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1: Climb and restrict to level 160.
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6: 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Envar, Echo, November, Victor Alpha Romeo coming, 241.
7: Squawk 0135.
0: Scooter 100, Hong Kong radar identify. After Dosu, direct to eastbound.
7: After Dosu, direct eastbound, Scooter 100, thank you.
8: 31 climb
5: for level 270. Level 270, armor, not 831.
8: Cafe 301, for level 110.
5: Level 110, Cafe 318.
8: 12, contact approach, 119, additional 1. Is the 7365 Hong Kong radar, descend unrestricted for level 110, which by muscle.
0: Below to traffic.
5: Just 67.
8: Traffic information at your 1 o'clock, 20 miles, climbing through your level with radar separation.
5: Say 3018.
8: Airbus standard 831, traffic information at your 1 o'clock, 20 miles, you are climbing through this level with radar separation.
5: West standard 831, thank you.
9: To maintain speed 280 knots or greater.
7: 5081 C2, this one 15.
0: Telephonic 508, Roger.
7: Yes, 67. We are now cleared to descend down to flight level 280 at our discretion, and then we will wait for further descent because of traffic.
0: Ava.
5: Level 410,
0: squawking 7333. Clear 612, Hong Kong identify, cancel 3 Alpha arrival.
5: Cancel 3 Alpha, FA 612.
3: Arena 93, confirm already maintaining Mach 177.
7: Everyone, we are already Mach 177, Mandarin 983.
3: Mandarin 93, watch out, thank you.
5: Emirates on 831 passing level 259. I mean level 270.
0: Emirates 9831, clear directly cool, climb 9200 meters.
5: Maintaining 300 knots, mark 9432.
3: TNI 432 would reduce to 280 knots.
5: Reducing 280 knots, mark 9432.
10: Good morning,
0: Gen 3X, Lima, 6603 departure, good morning, identified climb unrestricted for level 160, speed 250 knots or less.
10: Climb unrestricted for level 160,
5: 250 knots or less, 603. Zero beam, Maple UPS.
8: And then 432 Hong Kong radar, descend to flight level 110, which by muscle, cross impact at or below flight level 260.
11: Cathay 958 Hong Kong departure, identify climb and see.

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1: 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Good day.
0: 12347.
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0: 12347. I'm looking at 540. Bye bye.
2: 250. Roger, climb flight level 200, United 820.
3: Send speed 2000, Mayday 983.
4: Speed on transition to 90 knots.
5: T-Fan, we're ready, reach MPAP flight level 260, and transition speed 2990, keep us 6529.
6: From land, then I can fly left to the sun right.
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0: 91 Hong Kong approach, runway 07 left, descend via star to 6000 feet, QH 1013.
7: UPS67, contact radar 127.55.
5: 342. A612 released by Shenyang, directing his OC.
7: Kato 612, roger.
1: 130.
0: Unrestricted flight path level 130, Hong Kong Shadow 738.
1: Hong Kong Shadow 738, cancel speed restriction.
0: Cancel speed restriction, Hong Kong Shadow 738.
1: China 603, climb for level 200.
8: Climbing for level 200, China 603.
1: Recap 112, descend to reach for level 4,500 meters by Tremont.
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4: 20241, go to Taipei 129.1.
5: 380, that is
9: Hong Kong radar, cross impact either below for level 260, descend to for level 110, reach by muscle.
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5: Happy 4 Alpha arrival, Hong Kong Shadow 699.
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5: Level 250, Cathay 958.
10: 4-7 coming, flight level 6900 meters.

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2: 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Dynasty 601 identify, clear AB4 Alpha arrival.
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3: Morning, Southwest 1311, Southwest 1311, Hong Kong Radar, identified on swap 3123.
4: KWL 7 Alpha arrival. Shuttle 192, contact radar 118, decimal 92 for hire, good day.
1: 892, shuttle 192, good day.
5: Flight Tampa, Cliff Islands approach runway 07 left.
2: Number 160 or above.
1: Zero, climb, I think I follow 270.
6: Hong Kong Shuttle 540, climb 1600 meters.
1: Climb 1600 meters, push 540.
5: Star to 6000 feet, catch 1013.
1: 29. Side of course, 2 miles for weather.
4: UPS 67, can you give me a heading? Heading up, please.
1: Or we can go to the right. We could go ahead and zero, either a 020 left or a heading 045 right.
4: 020.
1: Heading 020. Oh, 699.
2: Mandarin 93 on the radar 126 decimal 5.
7: Now turn left, proceed to Bicol. Bicol,
8: Terminal
7: 540, thank you. Hong Kong Shuttle 130, Hong Kong departure, identify climb LC to flight level 160.
1: Climb LC, flight level 160, Hong Kong.
5: By Stella, Cliff Islands approach runway 07 right.
1: 24, thank you.
0: Do traffic remain on SID?
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5: Seven two speed 180 knots or greater until 7 miles final.
8: We're at 603, climbing flow 2-5-0, heading 190.
6: 5603, Hong Kong radar, climb 10,400 meters.
8: Climbing flow 10,400 meters, 5603.
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5: 1 from lines 5 Tapa, Cliff Islands approach runway 07 left.
8: From 220 approved, 603.
0: Channel 1 departure, good morning. Identified climb unrestricted flight level 160.
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4: Four climb to level 200.
8: Climb level 200, function from 724.
4: Shift press 1311, turn left heading 120.
8: Shift 120, shift press 1311. Climb to follow level 160.
10: I'm going to shuttle 130, good morning, I'm going to radar climb to follow level 250.
8: Control for level 250, Hong Kong Shuttle 130.
6: One, two, due traffic, descend now, flight level 320.
4: One direct Mervic, descend for level 130.
8: Mervic, cancel level 1206, 1206, 1211.
6: I'll call you back to right time.
5: Climb 330, 1A, request spot wind, please.

0: 21 Sue West, 1311 Hong Kong approach runway 07 right, reduce speed to 250 knots.
1: 333 due to unidentified traffic over Ikela, descend now flight level 340.
2: Descend now level 340, abandon the A23.
3: 24, fly heading 185.
1: Heading 185, from 724. 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
3: Mandarin 983, contact approach, 119, that's 11, good day. One 130, proceed to dual map.
4: Dual map, Hong Kong, 140130.
0: 983, Hong Kong approach, runway 07 left, descend by star to 6,000 feet, catch 1013.
5: 133.82, good day.
6: 716 departure, good morning. Identified climb unrestricted for level 160.
3: Climb unrestricted for level 160, Hong Kong 716.
7: 434, clear direct enter.
2: 160.
3: 34AA, Hong Kong radar, climb to for level 250.
2: Climb for level 250, Cafe 4AA.
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4: 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Cafe 612.
3: Roger.
0: 7365, reduce speed to 210 knots.
1: Wonder not.
2: That's morning, Dynasty 851, flight level 340, squad 2621.
1: Dynasty 851, Hong Kong radar, good morning, identify.
2: 851.
1: Scooter 100, your discretion, descend flight level 260, reach by eastbound.
4: Flight level 260, reach by eastbound, at discretion, scooter 100.
8: Shuttle 724, we are climbing flight level 250, heading 185.
1: Hong Kong shuttle 724, Hong Kong radar, climb 9,200 meters.
0: 1,000 feet, catch 1013. 67 from lines by Stella, cliff islands on way 07 right.
5: Morning, FA.
6: Cafe 921, departure, good afternoon, good morning. Identified climb unrestricted for level 140, cancel speed restriction.
5: Climb unrestricted
4: for level 140. We're not high, 603, we can sort of 511, 1600 meters.
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4: 5-6-0-3.
6: 10 knots or greater.
4: Speed 280 knots or greater, Johnson 3AA.
6: China Southern 3AA, speed 310 knots or greater, proceed direct to Tamot.
4: Speed 310 knots or greater, direct to Tamot, China Southern 3AA.
5: 64 Hong Kong departure, identify climb RC to flight level 160.
1: Two descend flight level 260, reach by Maple.
4: Zero, reach by Maple, Cafe 612.
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0: 4,000 heading 27, correction, continue present heading.
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6: 0 for climb.
5: 192A Hong Kong departure, identify climb LC to flight level 160.
1: Westbound, you're descending through, you will pass in front 10 miles.
9: Okay, the first flight level 110 by master.
0: Just slightly better, it's just still very, very muffled. Cathay 632 Hong Kong approach runway 07 left, descend via star to 8,000 feet, crash 1013, radio speed to 230 knots.
9: Morning, after MPET, descend to reach flight level 110 by muscle.
1: Traffic information, unidentified traffic, 12 o'clock, 45 miles, now seems like turning to eastbound, northeastbound, and radar showing flight level 375, level not verified.
9: Roger, we're looking, thank you, United 820.
4: Good morning, Cathay 691, level 210, climbing 250.
1: 691 Hong Kong, what is your request level?
4: Say 691 request level 400.
1: Cathay 691, Roger, climb flight level 320, stand by higher.
4: 320, Cathay 691.
0: Still 5 miles final.
4: 118,
0: 892, goodbye. Bonnie, 892, Cathay 488. 250, over
5: 0716. Facing. 365, turn right heading 340. C2 for level 160.
1: Contact radar 127.55.
4: 1, climbing flight level 140.
9: Cathay 921 in the morning, climb the flight level 250.
4: Climbing flight level 250, Cathay 921.
6: Climb unrestricted flight level 140, cancel speed restriction.
9: Climb unrestricted flight level 140, and cancel the speed restriction, Hong Kong 5.
0: Cathay 7365, turn right heading 360.
4: Class of speed, afford. Say again, Charlie 2AA.
6: China Southern 388, descend flight level 4,500 meters.
4: Descend 4,500 meters, Charlie 3AA.
6: China Southern 388, contact Shuhai 121, decimal 4.
4: 121 decimal 4, Charlie Southern 3AA, good day.
0: Defeat.
4: Okay, Cathay 921.
1: Hong Kong Shuttle 724, climb 10,400 meters.
4: Ming 10,400 meters, Hong Kong Shuttle 724.
0: West 131, continue approach runway 07 right. Nissan 7365, turn right heading 040, Cliff Islands approach runway 07 left.
5: Hong Kong departure, identify KMLC to flight level 4,200 meters.
4: I am Ryan Wilson, 4,200 meters, Cathay 982.
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10: I'm in Mapu Salvo 250, passing Salvo 214. Thank you.
6: Cathay 771, climb flight level 160, proceed direct south loop.
11: Climb flight level 160, direct south loop, Cathay 771.
12: United 820, request climb 380.
5: Increase speed to 250 knots.
4: Speed 250 knots, Cathay 982.
0: Say 449 and maintain speed 180 knots or greater until 7 final. 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
5: Nagarita 133.82, good day.
13: Say again, for the sea, Cathay 512.
5: Cathay 512, contact Rita 133.82.
13: 133.82, Cathay 512. Cathay 512, climbing flight level 160.
14: Cathay 512, ready, good day, climb to flight level 250.
13: Flight level 250,
14: Cathay 542. Virginia 236, contact radar 118, Decimal 902, goodbye.
10: Virginia 236,
15: good day. 11, flight level 160. 200. Call me, climb flight level 330.
5: Got over. 3382, good day. 3382, Hong Kong departure, identify climb RC to flight level 160.
4: Hong Kong radar, good morning, send us out at 2091, flight level 250, 2120.
15: Number 1.
4: 2091.
14: The radar, 132, decimal 15, goodbye.
4: 240 Hanan 7981.
14: Hong Kong Ship 7116, contact radar 1781, good day.
4: 127741, Hong Kong 7116, good day.
14: China 7371991, contact radar 1781, good day.
4: 127741, standing target 2091.
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13: Direct
0: skid on Gonzalo 522.
13: Climb to
0: Battle 360. Lay 0 knots until
4: 7 miles final. Hong Kong Radar 7000 2091 for level 250.
13: China 7 3091, Roger.
4: request cruising level 2710 today, 27291.
16: Cathay 691, just confirm 360 will be final.
13: Cathay 691, stop climb for level 340, expect high.
16: 340, Cathay 691.
13: China 7-3-0-9-1, roger. After Sierra, climb initially for level 270.
4: After Sierra, climb for level 270 initially, China 7-2-0-9-1.
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0: Hong Kong Shuttle 699, roger. Expect RMP Zulu AR, program way 07 right.
18: D601, contact approach 119 at Decimal 1, goodbye.
19: 01.
18: Shuttle 522, proceed now direct to escape.
13: You climb for level 200.
20: Climb for level 200, get
21: a 723. Hong Kong United 820, any chance for higher for weather?
13: United 820, request for Sanya.
21: Yeah. 10340 for now.
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5: Speed to 250 knots, climb to flight level 160.
11: Speed 250 knots, climb to level 160, Cathay 316.
4: Squawk 0172, request cruise level 360.
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4: 7981.
0: Wait, sir.
5: City 936, proceed direct to Biko, cross Biko, flight level 160 or above.
11: Proceed direct to Biko, cross Biko, flight level 160 or above, Cathay 936, thank you.
4: Roger, all greater, Hainan 7981.
18: Contact radar 133, current is contact radar 132, decimal 15, goodbye.
9: 3215, Hong Kong Shuttle 522, bye bye.
13: 300 knots on the or less.
4: 300 knots.
16: Climb to level 330.
9: Level 330, Hong Kong Shuttle 522.
13: Shuttle 716, continue climb to level 340.
4: Climb to level 340, Hong Kong Shuttle 716.
13: Hainan 7981, contact radar 132, decimal 15.
4: 132.15,
13: Hainan 7981. China Southern 30901, contact radar 132.15.
4: 13215, China Southern 30091. 70.
17: Hainan 7981, what is your request level?
4: Request flight level 250, Hainan 7981.
17: 7981, cancel speed restriction, climb
4: flight level 350. Cancel speed restriction, climb flight level 350, 7981. Mall radar 7000, 3091, flight level
17: 270.
4: Cancel speed
17: 0091, cancel speed restriction, climb flight level 330.
4: Climb flight level 330, cancel speed restriction, 10000.
16: Depart from Guangzhou 738, please.
13: United 820, contact Sanya 122, decimal 6.
21: 226, United 820, good day.
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6: 33 departure, good morning. Identified climb unrestricted for level 200 and cancel speed restriction. Cathay 633, climb for level 200.
9: Climb for level 200.
18: Critically proceed direct to Larry, climb to flight level 250.
3: Direct Larry, saying climb for level 250, Cathay 206.
5: Cathay 936, cancel speed control, contact Guangzhou 125.35, good day.
3: Cancel speed control, Guangzhou 125.35, Cathay 936.
7: Return flight level 250, SCORM 3122, RIP.
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18: Hong Kong Shuttle 523
7: to Norman. Challenge to Norman, Hong Kong Shuttle 522.
13: China Southern 301 after Sierra, climb to flight level 270.
7: After Sierra, climb to flight level 270, Southern 301.
0: Argon, clear for IMPC Lua, program with 07 right.
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6: Cathay 705, speed 250, north or left.
23: 50 left, yeah, 50.
18: Climb to flight level 250 and due traffic. We comment to be at flight level 220, order by Dado.
23: Total 250 and
24: at level 220 by Zedon, Cathay 526.
18: That's level 220 over by Yalo.
24: Level 220 by Zedon, Cathay 526.
18: Contact radar 118.492.
7: 118.492,
18: 107.81. Speed control, descend the flight level 170.
7: Descend level 170, no speed control, Cathay 694.
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7: 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NC787.
6: Speed 280, now solid.
23: Greater left, Cathay 705, will be stumbling after this.
9: 967, climb Shuttle, will be 20, see you direct channel.
23: Climb level 320, direct to Sabino, Shannon 867.

0: 합니다. Good morning. EVA 257 maintain flight level 340, squawking 6245.
1: EVA 257, Hong Kong radar identified.
0: 60.
2: Okay, right, 604, no speed control, high speed approved.
0: High speed approved, 604.
3: Cathay 723, continue climb flight level 400 final.
4: Thank you, climb flight level 400 final, Cathay 723.
0: Flight level 270.
1: China Southern 301, climb flight level 330, clear direct terminal.
0: Climb to flight level 330, clear direct to terminal, China Southern 301.
5: 552 departure, good morning. Identified climb unrestricted flight level 200, speed 250 knots or less.
6: Say again, altitude.
5: Hong Kong Shadow 552, flight level 200.
6: Climb level 200, Hong Kong Shadow 552 unrestricted.
5: Environment speed 250 knots or less.
6: 250 knots or less, Hong Kong Shadow 552.
7: Cathay 694, speed 250 knots or greater.

0: 18 increase speed to 250 knots, climb to flight level 6,900 meters.
1: Increase speed 2,000 knots, continue to climb 6,900 meters at China 18.
2: 270.
3: 1234 7 1234 7 1234 7 1234 7 1234 7 1234 7 1234 7 1234 7 1234 7 1234 7 1234 7 1234 7 1234 7 1234 7 1234 7 1234 7 1234 7 1234 7 1234 7 1234 7 1234 7 1234 7 1234 7 1234 7 1234 7 1234 7 1234 7 1234 7 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7 1234 7 1234 7 1234 7 1234 7 1234 7 1234 7 1234 7 1234 7 1234 7 1234 7 1234 7 1234 7 1234 7 1234 7 1234 7 1234 7 1234 7 1234 7 1234 Canto 3 Alpha arrival.
4: ST851, contact radar 127.1. Southern 30901, climb flight level 370.
3: Dynasty 851, climb to flight level 10,400 meters. Track direct SQ.
5: 10,400 meters. SQ. Thank you, Dynasty 851.
2: Next track direct Lim Su.
6: Okay, 5613.
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2: Six five zero three zero initially.
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2: Also 55 radar contact, clear AB4 Alpha arrival.
8: Clear AB4 Alpha arrival, Hong Kong Shuttle 625.
9: Hong radar Stalker 233, flight level 340 and squad 6275. We're now offset 1 mile right due to wake debris.
2: Now for 2-3-0, the radar contact, clear AB4 Alpha arrival.
9: Clear AB4 Alpha on arrival, Stalker 233.
2: Stalker 201, track direct to Sandy.
10: To Sandy, Stalker 201.
11: Cafe 705, radar, climb with Lava 50.
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12: Hong Kong radar, Shenzhen air 327, squawk 2430, flight level 120.
11: Shenzhen air 327, Hong Kong identify, stand by for higher.
12: Shenzhen
6: 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Squawk 705, we're assigned 300 or greater. 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
7: Got a teacher, 5 miles of fire, licking good way, 6 no problem.
0: The left.
13: Morning, identified climb unrestricted, fire level 200.
0: Unrestricted, fire level 200.
13: Cat 867, speed 250 knots or less.
0: Level
13: Hong Kong Shadow 552, contact radar 12347, good day.
12: 12347, Hong Kong Shadow 552, bye bye.
0: 230 knots.
12: Level 2.
0: Bay 308, one able increase speed to 280 knots.
2: One able increase speed to 280 knots, Greater Bay 308.
3: FA 723, pass level 380 in 70 miles.
8: 3870 miles, get a 723.
14: Greater Bay 308 radar, good morning. Climb to flight level 250. Requirement to be at flight level 220 or above, 5 nautical miles before Davao.
2: Climb to flight level 250 and flight level 220, 5 nautical miles before Davao, Greater Bay 308.
0: Southern 5010, climb to flight level 6,900 meters, increase speed to 250 knots.
7: Climb to 6,900 feet, meters, increase speed to 250 knots, 10,310.
9: Tower 233.
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12: 1271, Hong Kong Shadow 552, bye bye.
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14: 75.
8: Staff flight level 350, Mach 0.75, Hong Kong 625.
3: Meters.
10: 200 meters, Cathay 705.
14: Expect climb level 350 final.
0: China 75010, radar vector, turn left heading 080.
7: Turn left heading 080, 10,5010.
9: Descend now, descend flight level 290 and speed 300 and chart restriction, Tower 233. Flight 28.
3: Papa 4, Hotel Uniform Alpha, Hong Kong radar identified.
0: China Southern 3022, Hong Kong departure identified, KMLC to flight level 160.
9: Now 1.
0: China 3022, follow SRD, climb to flight level 160.
9: Flight level 160.
3: 2840, climb to flight level 10,700 meters.
10: 10,700 meters, China, then 2840, thank you.
14: Hong Kong radar, identify.
11: Radar, good morning. Climb to flight level 250.
7: Turn left, direct to Beagle, Bravo, Echo, Kilo, Oscar, Lima, Southern 5010.
10: Cathay 705.
3: Cathay 771, contact Sanya, 133, decimal 35.
8: 133, decimal 35, Cathay 771, good day.
1: Okay, 512, contact Taipei 129, decimal 1.
7: Goodbye.
1: 18892, morning, Greater Bay 866. 866. Greater Bay 866. Climb level 330.
7: Fly level 330, good over 866.
13: Hold on.
0: 2250 knots.
15: Ingress speed 2000 knots, chance on 3022.
0: Gray Bay 340, contact the radar 133.82, good day.
7: 133.82, good day, 340, good day.
14: 340, good morning, climb to flight level 250, requirement to be at flight level 220 or above, 5 nautical miles before Tolo.
7: And currently maintain flight level 250 and reach flight level 220, 5 nautical miles before download, go to base 340.
0: Guangzhou Control 125.35, good day.
7: 125.35, good day. Southern 5010.
0: China Southern 3022, continue climb to flight level 6900 meters.
15: Climb flight level 6900 meters, China Southern 3022.
14: Radar
15: to flight level 6500. 6500,
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2: Walker 201, descend by level 260.
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2: 47. Red Bay 66, that is not me.
0: Cathay 5301, able increase speed to 280 knots.
15: Increasing speed now to 280 knots, Cathay 530.
10: Speed 270 knots, Hong Kong Shuttle 625.
7: Radar Sensei Air 327, capture flight level 250, heading 180.
3: Shenzhen Air 327, climb to flight level 280, stand by higher.
7: Cram 2, flight level 280, standby for higher, says the air 27.
10: Hong Kong, 705, what cruising level can we expect for Sanya?
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10: Sierra 7 Alpha arrival, 36.
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11: Tokyo 6236 identified, speed 2801 knots or greater.
10: Speed 2801 knots greater, Tokyo 6236.
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3: Sanction Air 327, continue pressing heading for a flight.
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10: Reaching 1,600 meters just after Daegu, well before Siku.
3: Cafe 705, reach 1,600 meters too fast now before Siku.
16: miles before CQ, reach 11,600 meters, Cathay 705.
3: Shenzhen Air 327, turn left heading 170, climb to flight level 290.
17: Climb to flight level 290, turn left heading 170, Shenzhen Air 327.
2: Ready, 625, continue descent, flight level 220, reach by N10.

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1: Kelly 6-7-7-8-7. Okay, Captain 6-7-7. Yeah, English. 127.1, 3.15.
2: 7, when you're able to meet the vehicle height requirement, you can turn left and proceed direct vehicle.
3: 315, time to fly level 10,400 meters.
1: Time to 10,400 meters, Air India 315.
0: All right. If level on my radar, is that level 275, but level is not verified. Two four zero five, but level 290 initially. Night one, contact Taipei 129 at decimal one.
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0: Macari 56, contact Taipei 129 at decimal one.
3: Five standby.
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5: Dutch 6236, maintain speed 28 to the north of greater.
2: We'll contact radar 133, decimal 82.
6: 133.82, Kate 384,
2: correct. Greater Bay 702, increase speed 280 knots.
6: Speed 280 knots, Greater Bay 707.
4: 9.3, high frequency 8942.
7: Addition, I'm restricted to fly level 110, which by heavy.
2: Identified, climb via seat, flight level 160.
8: 90 to flight level 200.
1: Level 200,
7: Kelly, the button. Restricted to flight level 110, reach by 5 miles before ID.
4: Walker 711, contact radar 125.32.
9: Cathay 767, continue climb flight level 310.
1: Flight level 310, Cathay 760.
10: Good morning, Starwalker 711, identify level 400.
9: Starwalker 711, made a contact.
10: Cathay 711.
9: Shenzhen at 327, climb flight level 320, direct to Echo.
6: Level 320, direct to Echo, Cathay 327.
2: Greater Bay 702, contact radar 133, decimal 82.
6: Radar 133, decimal 82, Greater Bay 702, good day.
9: 755.
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9: EVA 257, radar contact.
2: Cathay 257, cancel speed restrictions and contact Guangzhou 125, decimal 35.
6: Cancel speed restriction, over to Guangzhou 125, decimal 35, Cathay 257, bye bye.
2: Bye bye.
4: Hong Kong radar identify, clear Betty 3 Alpha arrival.
2: Questions?
1: SID level restriction, Cathay 7599.
2: 4686, just speed 280 knots or less.

0: to 360 center 3000 feet from runs via Stella Clear approach runway 07 right. 2200 meters, reach by Bamboo.
1: 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We can do it by SICO.
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3: 15, seat flight level 160.
4: 15,
3: and greater bay 686, so make the speed now 280 knots, thanks.
4: Able flight level 400 and level by EPSOS.
2: I'm asking Cathay 633, I call you back Cathay 767.
0: Cathay 633 Hong Kong.
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0: Cathay 633, climb for level 400.
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0: Air India 315, affirm. 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
0: Cathay 767, climb for level 350.
4: For level 350, Cathay 767. Cathay 660, estimated arrival at waypoint Cal. 0123.
0: Cathay 633, roger. Make 23 or earlier.
4: 3 or earlier at waypoint MCAL, Cathay 633.
5: 40 for CP Lazo.
0: 9923, radar contact, 3A D4 Alpha arrival.
5: D4 Alpha arrival, Dynasty 9903.
6: Radar crew, morning, Greater Bay 702, passing level 210 plus 250.
0: Greater Bay 702, climb for level 390.
6: Continue climb, flight level 390, Greater Bay 702.
0: Cathay 530, climb for level 390.
7: Cathay 933, descending to level 230, squawk 4033.
8: Cathay 933, Hong Kong identify, clear Sierra 7 Charlie arrival.
7: Charlie, Cathay
0: 933. You will not come out before SICO?
9: 2-0, yes, they firm. The tailwind is just picking up now, but 2-0, okay.
0: Thank you.
10: Cathay 727-41,
4: Cathay 741. Radar, good day, Cathay 759, climbing flight level 200.
10: Cathay 759, the home radar climbing flight level 500.
4: Climb to flight level 250,
10: Cathay 75 minutes. Approach 019 at this moment, good day. 933, roger, speed 281 knots, descent to flight level 220.
7: 280 knots, descent 220, Cathay 923.
10: Antia 870, speed 281 knots, descent to flight level 190.
11: 280 knots, descending 190, you already have 870.
3: 614, increase speed 250 knots.
12: 250 knots, radar 314.
3: India 614, speed 250 knots.
12: Increase speed 250 knots, radar 614.
0: Isanya 122, days about 6.
4: 226, this morning, KD 73.
0: 00 knots or greater.
10: Agency Macago 503. Approach 419 at this moment, good day.
8: 870, descent to flight level 170.
11: Descent to flight level 170, do you have 870?
10: Cafe 933, descent of flight of 0210.
7: 0210, Cafe 933.
12: Seat flight level 160, speed 280, maintenance 314.
3: Cafe 548 departures identified, climb via SID, flight level 160.
13: Climb via flight level 160, heading 548.
10: Oh, descent to flight level 150.
7: Descent to flight level 150, ready to have it.
2: 6,000 feet, QNH 1013.
10: Roger. The flight of 190.
7: 190, Cafe 933.
2: One county climb flight of 12,200 meters, reach by Daegu.
13: 12,200 meters by Daegu, Cafe 741. Second, clear flight level, please.
2: Second.
13: Second, clear flight level for Cafe 407.
2: Cafe 407. Flight level 310.
13: Thank you, flight level 310, Cafe 407. 133.82, Cafe 914, good day.
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14: 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Flight level 25 with the Squawky 3123.
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2: 24, descend to 6,000 feet, maintain 28 knots or greater.
15: Good morning, EVA 851, flight level 360, squad 2643.
16: EVA 851, operator radar contact, clear air B for Alpha arrival.
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17: Hong Kong radar, good morning. Shanghai Air 7221. Flight level 360, squawker 6355.
16: Shanghai 7221, Hong Kong radar contact. After dot, lead direct aircare.
17: After dot, lead direct to aircare, Shanghai Air 7221.
13: 290, and we are able for flight level 400, Cafe
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10: 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Cafe 933, contact approach, 119, base of 1, good day.
15: Cafe 932,
14: goodbye. Descent maintain flight level 220, reach by MPAD, Dynasty 903.
2: 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Unrestricted 8,000 feet, QNH 1013.
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2: 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Walker 233, flight heading 270, vector for spacing.
13: Heading
2: 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Cafe 624, maintain speed at 210 knots or greater.
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13: Climb
1: 5161.
0: Malaysia 079, Hong Kong radar, Roger, contact by level 251.
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3: Bohemia 628, can we cancel the speed restriction? 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
18: Alpha Hotel Uniform Alpha, over Sapno, contact Manila on CPDLC, monitor 119.3.
10: 9458, descent of flight Alpha 130, speed 280 knots.
15: Affirmative, 130, speed 280 knots, Alaska 9458.
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3: 03
11: can do Dutch 115, today 下海 7221.
0: 2.6
2: space 60, goodbye. We're in India, 315, maintain 12200 meters, got that Sanya 13335.
1: Maintain 12200 meters, Sanya 13335,
3: there,
1: 315, good day.
3: 52 Quebec, 5000 squat 3335. Bravo 652 Quebec, departures identified, climb via seat, flight level 160.
0: Climb via seat, flight level 160, Bravo 6, Quebec.
11: 3
2: China, Russian Cathay, Cathay 607, climb via level 380, reach by surfer.
18: Yeah, unable, flight level 380, Cathay 607.
2: Cathay 607, then maintain flight level 340, final.
18: Maintain flight level 340, final, Cathay 607.
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0: 133.82, 628, good morning.
19: Maintain current speed and cancel impact level restriction. Descent to reach level 110 by 5 miles before Abbey due to special activity.
0: A9SA1, when able, increase speed to 280 knots.
2: Cathay 933 from Lions via tip back air sport, runway 07 left.
1: Good morning, climbing,
2: flight level 250. Relation 079, climb flight level 290.
1: Level 290,
11: Macau 657, level 320, squawk 6274.
16: Macau 657, Hong Kong radar contact clear, Sierra Mike Tango 4 Alpha arrival.
11: Sierra Mike Tango 4 Alpha arrival, Macau 657.
1: Radar Cathay 413, maintain flight level 400, clocking 4112, 22 miles to Gelato.
16: Cathay 413, Hong Kong radar contact clear, AB 4 Alpha arrival.
1: Clear AB 4 Alpha arrival, Cathay 413.
19: 03, cancel speed control or muscle.
2: 233 is from Lines via Stella, clear S-Boat, runway 07 right.
16: 14, turn left, heading 080.
2: 552, Sanya 1226.
14: Level 26. Initially level 260. Initially descent side level 260, when ready, by 1. 99-03, leaving flight level 340, reach 220 by impact. 99-03, roger.
20: Hong Kong Radar, KA-548, climbing for level
16: 250, reach 300. KA-548, cancel speed control, direct NBAR, climb for level 330.
20: Climb level 330.
21: 300, descend to 6,000 feet, maintain 280 knots.
14: Level 360, descend level 260.
16: E-551, roger.
21: 94-58, maintain speed 280 knots. After Mali, proceed direct lines.
16: E0, contact Taipei 129, decimal 1.
21: E00, proceed direct lines.
16: Hello, 686, climb by level 370. No speed control.
3: To Quebec, contact radar 133, decimal 82.
22: 133.82, Bravo 65 to Quebec, good day.
3: Cathay 432, increase speed 280 knots.
23: Speed 280 knots, Cathay 432.
21: From Rhymes via Argon, Alpi Zulu Air Approach, runway 07 right.
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16: 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Now flight level 340,
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21: Nice. 94-58, it is speed to 210 knots.
19: Stay 903, maintain speed 280 knots or greater until further life.
16: Unit 690, climb by level 330, cancel speed control.
14: Two 280 knots for left, Cathay 390.
21: One, two, approach runway 07 left, proceed direct climbs, descent unrestricted, 8,000 feet, KNH 1013.
24: Position 079, climb flight level 310.
20: 310-079.
24: Shenzhen 327, Sanya 1226.
21: 1225, Cathay 933, maintain speed 16 knots or greater until 5 miles. Speed control.
20: Climb flight level 200, unrestricted, all speed control, Singapore 899.
21: 280 knots or greater.
0: 3271 3271 3271 3271 3271 3271 3271 3271 3271 3271 3271 3271 3271 3271 3271 3271 3271 3271 3271 3271 3271 3271 3271 3271 3271 3271 3271 3271 3271 3271 3271 3271 3271 3271 3271 3271 3271 3271 3271 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
4: Shiden 327.
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19: Radius speed to 280 knots for spacing.
3: For increased speed, 280 knots.
18: Speed 280 knots, Cathay 504.
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20: Climb flight level 390, cancel speed control, Bravo 65, Quebec.
4: Good morning, Jet 879, flight level 340.
24: VHA 79, ready to contact.
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8: Cathay 139er, confirm a speed 280 knots.
12: Cathay 139, affirm.
8: 280 knots, Cathay 139, we're accelerating now.
12: Singapore 899, contact radar 123, decimal 47.
8: Singapore 899.
21: 302,
8: Cathay 767, good morning.
21: Data 404, data
8: 599.
21: 458, it is speed 218 knots. Hong Kong Shuttle 625, it is speed 160 knots, maintain 160 knots and 25 miles. It is speed 160 knots, maintain 160 knots and 25 miles.
8: 13382, Cathay 1390.
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21: 16 knots and 25 miles.
3: Hong Kong Shuttle 674, maintain speed 270 knots, thanks.
20: Speed 270 knots, Hong Kong Shuttle 674.
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26: Hong Kong Shuttle 370.
20: United 153.
26: United 153, Hong Kong radar identified. Clear, Canto 3 Alpha arrival.
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18: 133 decimal 82, Cathay 504.
3: The Greater Bay 320 departures, Sagan level passing. 120, identified, climb by SID, flight level 160.
1: 60, grid 320.
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10: 890.
11: We are able to level 890, DR 898.
10: Yeah, DR 898, roger, maintain current level.
11: Present level now.
13: I'm traffic will be 50.
17: And level 350, double got 60.
19: Yeah, and to your muscle.
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10: Singapore 899, climb flight level 320.
27: Climb flight level 320, Singapore 899.
10: Vietnam 579, contact 3 133, decimal 35.
11: 272.
21: Cathay 912, descend to 3,000 feet, maintain speed 250, so greater.
27: Your squad, 6246.
25: 8845, identify Cathay AB4 Alpha arrival.
27: AB4 Alpha arrival, 8845.
25: Radar base 702, contact Taipei 129.1.
3: Three two zero, increase speed 280 knots.
27: Speed 280 knots, Radar base 320.
25: X6 on a Taipei 129.1.
27: Flight level. Below the cap 126.
3: Identified, climb via SID, flight level 160.
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19: DY851, correction, maintain speed 280 knots or greater until further advice.
28: This is the navigation system, sorry about that.
3: To confirm ops armor.
28: Negative, sir. We are able now to continue on this. We're just joining the vehicle again. To Bedwell.
3: Roger.
7: 900 meters, squad 4603, still with Daniel Control.
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7: Campo 3 Alpha, Mark squad 9376, there will go on handover.
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19: Radar descent to center reach flight level 230 by needle when ready.
10: Echo.
7: Echo radar, map shot 937. Turn it over by side patrol.
10: Roger.
27: 3078, level 300, squawking 6544, approaching subnormal.
19: China Southern 3078, Hong Kong radar rated contact.
27: Southern 3078.
10: Hong Kong
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7: 26.5, Cathay 413.
27: Hong Kong Cathay 350 final level. Say not, it's flight level.
19: Final 01 climb, final for 370. Final for 370.
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19: Thank you. Your
0: 3649.
21: Bias that to 6,000 feet, maintain speed to 8,000 knots.
26: 9-9-9, climb to level 400.
0: Singapore 8-9-9.
26: Singapore 8-9-9, climb to level 400.
0: Fly level 400, Singapore 8-9-9.
21: Lines via Stella, clear, sports, number 07 right.
26: Singapore 7952, Hong Kong radar identified. Clear Betty 3 Alpha arrival.
2: Betty 3 Alpha arrival, Singapore 7952.
21: Is your notes. Cathay 777 departure, good morning. Identify, climb my SID, flight level 200.
5: Climb my SID, flight level 200.
3: SID flight level 160.
9: Climb my SID, level 160.
3: Pena 252, contact radar 133.82.
14: 133.82, Boeing 252, good day.
3: Good day. Hong Kong Shuttle 848, increase speed 280 knots.
15: 280 knots, Hong Kong Shuttle 848.
3: 528, passing 4,000 feet, increase speed 250 knots.
9: 4,252 knots, 7853.
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21: Dana C903, proceed direct Limes. Did you speed to 250 knots?

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3: 941.
0: Chinese 765 identified, clear AB4 Alpha arrival.
3: Clear the AB4 Alpha arrival, Chinese 765.
0: Level 3, 0, Cathay 139.

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1: 180, confirm establish.
0: 30 by Lido and speed at transition is 280 knots.
2: 60.
3: Speed 280 knots.
4: Speed 280 knots, survey 880.
2: 280 the result.
1: On radar 12532.
5: At 75, maintaining fire level 300, squawk 5051.
2: Whispering A75, identify clear 0 Mike Tango 4 Alpha arrival.
5: 5-0 Mike Tango 4 Alpha arrival at 75.
6: Booking 287, Hong Kong radar identify.
7: Good morning, Shanghai Air 7221, maintain level 360.
6: Shanghai Air 7221, Roger.
7: Shanghai Air 7221.
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1: Below.
7: Descend flight level 220, cross Maple, at or below flight level 260.
6: 153, descend initially, turn level 290.
7: 90, United 153.
8: Tree confirmed heading 160, descend into flight level 160.
1: China Eastern 9623, affirm and descend now flight level 110.
8: Descending now flight level 110, China Eastern 9623.
1: Cathay 660, contact approach 119, decimal 1.
7: 91, Cathay 660.
1: Cathay 777, Hong Kong radar flight level 250.
7: Flight level
1: 250,
7: Cathay 777.
2: 0, cancel speed.
1: Dana C, Dana 03, maintain speed 180 knots or greater until 7 miles.
8: Maintain speed 1 miles,
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3: 250 feet,
1: 280 knots.
9: Roger, speed 280 knots, Cathay 360.
1: Zero.
10: Heading 160, Carlux 763.
6: 33, day small 35.
11: 12235, Scuba 2836.
1: 6 approve, wind clear, direct Murray.
7: Right turn heading 085, wind clear, direct Murray, Mascot 90376.
6: Climb flight level 300.
12: Climb flight level 300, turn the air 55.
6: Turn the air 155 and reach flight level 300 in 55 miles.
12: Climb flight level 300, 15 miles,
6: in
12: here, 155.
6: Turn to 155, 8-1-4, 15 miles, 50 miles.
12: 50 next miles, in here, 155, coming flight level 300.
9: Sure. Climb by the set level 160, Cathay 368.
2: Descend, flight level 220, reach by impact.
5: Descend, flight level 220 by impact, Cathay 305.
8: Left to Murray, Chinese 79623.
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1: China Eastern 9623, contact approach 119.1.
8: Approach 119.1, Chinese 9623, good day.
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1: My middle. 020, Victor 2, right?
9: 2. Roger, radar 13382, Cathay 368.
1: 8-5-1, maintain speed 210 knots or greater.
2: 3 identified, clear Sierra, my Tango 4 Alpha arrival.
5: My Tango 4 Alpha arrival, number Cal 673.
2: Double go 608, on the Shanghai 128.35.
1: MP approach, no speed control.
5: Center
1: MP approach, runway 34, North Central, Golden, North Central.
5: 0. Rekia 126, Hong Kong radar, maintain flight level 220. Flight level 220,
2: Rekia 126. Sonic Bonnie 12. 205, contact radar 126.5.
5: 5, Cathay 305.
6: 2 days,
5: mode 6. Southern A312.
6: Singapore 7952, contact radar 12X, base mode 75.
5: Simon 75, Singapore 7952, bye
1: bye. Descent to flight level 110.
5: Please, descent to level 110, like at 126.
1: Zero, which is 4 minutes.
5: Which is
3: 4 minutes, Singapore 79052.
0: After impact, descend to flight level 110, reach back. Happy.
3: Reach by eastbound. 26, reach by eastbound, channel 30 something.
11: 376, state of weather, tracking direct Murray.
1: Roger.
6: 410. Calfair 154, are you able? Flight level 410.
13: Affirm, Calfair 154.
6: 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Maintain current level.
13: Maintain current level,
6: 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Malaysian, 0079, contact Sanya 130, decimal 2.
13: 30, Vita 079.
6: Golf Air 154, contact radar 132, decimal 15.
13: 13215, Golf Air 154. Radar, another Golf Air 154, maintaining 381.
1: Golf Air 154, climb telephone 410.
13: Climb at 10410, Golf Air 154.
6: 7,
3: decimal 1. 127, decimal 1, Cafe 777, today.
1: Now, flight 13, cleared RMP approach, runway 34.
6: Five 0 miles.
3: Flight level 320 and pass flight level 290 or above in the next 50 miles. Cafe 777.
6: Hey,
13: Evan. 7 3 0 7 8 passing level 290, descending level 260.
6: China 7 3 0 7 8,
1: Hong Kong radar ready. Mobile Hazel, speed 250 miles or greater.
3: Jeff level 110 by Hazel, 3250 or greater, EVA 829.
14: Flight good morning, spring at 875, descending by level 230.
1: Spring 875, departure, good morning. After needle, descending by level 180.
14: After needle, descend to flight level 180, spring at 875.
1: Good, negative.
14: Morning, Hong Kong, MXL 631, maintaining flight level 360, approaching Delato.
2: Macau 631, identifying. Clear Sierra Mike Tango for Alpha Arrival.
14: Clear Sierra Mike Tango for Alpha Arrival, Macau 631.
1: 110.
3: Track direct Murray, flight level 110, United 153.
1: Level 1, Roger, maintain 160 knots, 25 miles.
3: Good morning, Dynasty 791, flight level 360.
6: Dynasty 791, roger. Climb flight level 1,000 meters, track direct SQ.
3: 1,000 meters and track direct SQ, Dynasty 791.
15: 3382,
3: only from
15: 8123.
3: Right.
13: Morning, Charlie Southern, 8475, maintain flight level 250, squawk 3122.
1: Radar identified, maintain flight level 250.
13: Maintain flight level 250, Charlie Southern, 8475.
1: Mascot 9376, contact approach, 119, decimal 1.
11: 4901, Mascot 9376, good day.
1: Hello.
9: Departure Sagan level passing. Identified and climb via seat, flight level 160.
3: Radar
1: 1253. Radar 211, Hong Kong, Radar 1253. Vectoris approach, runway 07 right, descent unrestricted. 8,000 feet, QNH 1013.
6: Upon X06, Hong Kong radar identified.
1: Level 376 radio speed to 230 knots.
0: 60 knots after Abbey.
6: China Southern 8475 after Sierra, climb to level 320.
13: So Sierra, climb to level 320, China Southern 8475.
15: 18211, flight level 340.
6: Eva 211, Cathay 777, flight heading 190, climb to level 360 with previous requirement.
3: 360 with the previous requirements, Cathay 777.
1: Cathay 600, confirm the service. Cathay 660, Roger, contact tower 11.7.
6: Cancel offset, track direct more to.
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6: 5, report request level.
13: Charles
6: Southern 8475. Charles Southern 8475, Roger. Climb and maintain flight level 320 initially.
13: 425. 475, request heading 200.
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13: Heading 200, China Southern 8475.
8: Florida Cathay 710, maintaining flight level 390, squawk 2236.
6: Cathay 710, Hong Kong radar identify, clear Betty 3 Alpha arrival.
8: Betty 3 Alpha Rifle, Cathay 710.
6: Cathay 777, are you able for level 400?
3: Bye-bye, Cathay 777.
17: Awesome, this is QS
15: 1013.
17: 845, reduce speed to 280 knots. Moscow 9376 from Lines via Stella, Cliff Islands approach, runway 07 right.
11: Cathay 970 departure, you identify, climb ID SID to flight level 130.
13: SID, climb level 130, Cathay 970.
11: Shuttle 630, wait to check, how do we meet?
17: That's even worse, readability 2.
11: Okay.
17: Very scratchy.
3: Singapore 79052.
11: Singapore 79052, when ready, descend flight level 200, reach by Hawkey.
3: When ready, descend flight level 200, reach by Hawkey, Singapore 79052.
1: The way that 133 days about 82.
17: 133
1: 82, W. Shuttle 630, when able, increase speed to 280 knots.
17: When able, speed 280 knots, shuttle 630.
8: 2001. Greater Bay 320, contact Taipei Control 12901.
1: ID for level 160.
17: Climb by SID, flight level 160, shuttle 630.
8: Kitty 530, I will have to call you back for that, okay?
3: Flight level 340.
6: 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Cathay 755, time for level 10,460.
18: Goodbye.
6: Yeah, 133.35.
3: 33.35, Atlanta 482, say goodbye.
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19: Climb level 140, increase speed when able. Speed 280 knots, 7273.
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14: Hello, reach flight level 110 by Hazel, S-wing 975.
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0: 7 tractor at EPCO and maintain fire level 330 on reaching traffic converging 3 minutes 1000 feet above your clear level.
1: Tractor at EPCO and maintain fire level 330 on reaching Cafe 777.
6: But descend to reach flight level 230 or below. Correct, descend to reach flight level 230 in the next 25 track miles.
0: Climb for level 350, final.
1: That's my time of check on 3070.
6: 3.
0: Climbing 1000 feet below you.
1: 7. Korea, Korea, Nepal, H0, Tari, Kikil, Arabe, C, 70.
0: Korea, Nepal, H0, Hong Kong, Radar, identify.
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7: ID for level 160.
5: ID for level 160. 305, reduce speed to 230 knots.
1: 305. 260 in 25 miles, Cafe 786.
5: Eva 845, descend to 3000 feet from line, flight top cliff islands approach, runway 07 left.
9: 17752, turn directly, Mango.
0: And when ready, descend to
9: 4710,
0: which is 310. 310, Scott 2177. Shanghai Air 64, Hong Kong radar,
5: 765 speed 180 knots or greater until 7 miles.
8: 5, climb LC to flight level 130.
6: Approach runway 34. Descend to reach flight level 110 by muscle.
0: Cafe 786, contact radar 127, decimal 55.
1: 27, decimal 55, Cafe 786, sorry. Cafe 786, descending for level 260.
6: Cafe 786, radar, descend for level 1, question, descend for level 220.
1: Descend for level 220, Cafe 786.
10: Radar, detect, it's 8426.
3: Hotari 8426 Hong Kong radar identified on the squawk 2134, cleared Sierra 7 Charlie arrival.
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13: 2-0, climb level 250.
7: Delta 8A, roger, climb to flight level 280. Bay 880, run to Taipei 129.1. Bulletin 410 by Edinburgh.
8: Victory, no speed control, continue climb to flight level 200.
14: No speed control, climb 200, Indonesia 863.
15: 19R, Decimal 1, Mongolia 297, good day.
16: Mongolia radar, Cathay 917, descending to flight level 190, squawk 1533.
3: Cathay 917, Hong Kong radar identified, clear to Sierra 7 Alpha arrival.
16: Sierra 7 Alpha arrival, Cathay 917.
11: Good luck, Vega.
17: Cathay 273, level 194, climbing level 250.
11: Cathay 273, Hong Kong radar, climbing flight level 280.
17: Level 280, to 273.
16: Mile left due to weather.
0: 2-3-0 left. You can request more with Sanya. 2-0 left for now.
11: We're not scrolling.
3: Watch. 7860, send flight level 110.
18: 278, flight level 110, Cafe 786.
11: Together, Shaman 7, C-Bot-3, Hong Kong radar, 12532.
18: 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Section Mary 130 below, Cafe 786.
19: Shaman 703, Manapala level 36.
0: Shaman 8703, roger.
19: 4827, time flight level 1.
0: 777, reach flight level 360 by MBOC, cancel the airborne level rejection.
20: Hey, reach flight level 360, by beam airborne and cancel restriction by MBOC, Cathay 777.
5: MRS 961A, descend to 3,000 feet, aggression descend to 4,000 feet.
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0: 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Shenzhen Air 155, contact Sanya 122, decimal 6.
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19: 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Can you confirm our clearance?
0: Cathay 672, track direct Canto, descend flight level 290.
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3: 75. Mary level requirement reduced to 2H knots due to sequencing.
4: Once we can make the Mary 2 level 130 requirements low to 280 knots, Cathay 786.
5: 17, descending to flight level 190, released by Guangzhou.
3: 917, descend flight level 110.
5: Flight level 110, Cathay 917.
3: Cathay 786, thank you. Contact approach 119.1.
4: 119.1, Cathay 786, bye bye.
3: Bye.
2: 067, request the weather deviation up to 20 miles on the Lima side.
1: 067, 20 miles Lima side, please.
2: 20 mile on the Lima side is approved, EVA 067.
1: Cafe 710, contact radar 128-6075.
6: Decimal 75, Cafe 710.
3: 631, descend to flight level 230 with a good rate, please.
2: Right on, good rate, descend flight level 230, count 631.
3: 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Goodbye.
7: 122-65, Macau 673, goodbye. I directed descend to 3000 feet.
1: Cafe 3346, Hong Kong radar identified. Clear Canto 3 Alpha arrival. Cancel set, track direct, flyway.
8: Canto 3 Alpha arrival. Offset, direct my way. Cafe 3346.
2: Macau 631 descending flight level 220.
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0: get 1013.
13: Harry 8426, descend for level 170.
11: Descend for level 170, extra 8426.
14: Hong Kong Lee, morning, in the air 239, maintaining flight level 120.
13: 120. Shenzhen 239, Hong Kong radar identified, maintain for level 120.
1: Bracket 138, Hong Kong radar identified. Clear Betty 3 Alpha arrival.
11: Clear Betty 3 Alpha arrival, Bracket 138.
13: Radar identified. Clear Sierra 7 Alpha arrival.
11: Sierra 7 Alpha arrival. Call 841, thank you.
13: Kotari 8426, descend for level 110.
11: Descend for level 110 is unrestricted for Kotari 8426.
13: Cancel Canto Recession, cross Mary 130 or below.
11: Crossing Mary 130 or below and the sampler level 110, okay, sorry, 8426. 3035 identity 791, great.
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3: Towing the S4PO departure, good morning. Identify, plan my SID for level 130.
14: Cafe
3: 530, plan my SID for level 160, increase speed to 280 knots.
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7: 618, turn right heading 360.
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2: feet.
1: Cafe 672, contact radar 127, Day Small 55.
6: Cafe 670.
7: 0 cleared ILS from 807 right approach.
2: Yeah, 450, step by. On shuttle 630, clear the right ANFA.
6: Flight level 260, direct canter.
13: Qatari 8426, turn left to Mary.
11: To Mary, direct, get right 8426.
13: Cathay 672, radar descend to flight level 210.
6: And flight level 210, Cathay 672.
13: Shenzhen Air 239, turn left to Ellie. Qatari 8426, contact approach 119.1.
11: 1-1, Qatari 8426, thank you, bye.
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2: 0-3, Taipei 1291.
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3: No, India 640, climb my SID for level 160.
14: Climb SID flight level 160, Bohemia 640.
13: 3, descend now to 6,000 feet, connect 1013.
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2: Shanghai Air 864.
6: Where is Shanghai Air 864?
2: Shanghai
15: 864 climbing flight level 350.
16: Flight level 350, Shanghai 864.
15: Air Hong Kong 8935 direct to Central.
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8: 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United Country Alpha climb to flight level 200, squawk 5170.
1: 7-4-7 to 8 Hong Kong radar, climb to flight level 240.
8: 240, thank you, turn up for some place.
18: Good morning, Center Air 239, climbing flight level 250, squawking 3152.
1: Center Air 239, climb flight level 320, pass flight level 290 or above in the next 50 miles.
18: Climb flight level 320 and confirm that 290 in 50 miles, Center Air 239.
1: Center Air 239, even pass flight level 290 or above in 50 miles.
18: Copy. To flight level 290 in 50 miles, Center Air 239.
1: Keep up.
19: Flight level 1-3-8-4, contact radar 133, days more 82. Mandarin 94, confirm, contact radar 133-82.
20: 133-82. 132.
19: Galaxy 602, climb SID for level 160.
21: Climb fire SID flight level 160 and speed 280 knots, C602.
19: If that.
15: $3, turn my 07 left approach.
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23: A
0: 51 Hong Kong approach, expect runway 07 right, radio speed to 230 knots. A51 descend to 7,000 feet, catch 1013, continue present heading for spacing.
8: 2957 Cal 631, goodbye.
15: Level 280.
17: 1721 climb for level 280.
13: Macau 631, Macau runway 34, expect our NP approach, reduce speed 230 knots.
0: Yeah, 2001, reduce speed to 250 knots.
19: My SID for level 160.
15: SID 160.
19: Galaxy 602, contact radar 133, days more 82.
8: 13382,
19: Galaxy 602. Cafe 342, climb my SID for level 160.
8: How about the SID for level 160, Cafe 342?
19: If I 892, when able, increase speed to 280 knots.
15: When able, increase speed to 280 knots, you are 92.
8: Level
15: 250 before 80, thank you. Turn up for 73.
8: Hockey,
15: my Hockey.
8: Hockey,
15: KDA 624 Hong Kong, radar
8: 11892. 1892, Vietnam 524.
0: 72, continue present heading for spacing.
17: 4-0 clear, Alex, runway 07 right approach.
19: We climb to flight level 280.

0: 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Good day, China Southern 8159.
1: Road 8 Small 2.
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3: Mile 19, Delta Mile 1. Good day.
0: 320.
1: China Southern 815 China after Sierra, climb to level 320.
0: Sierra, climb flight level 320, China Southern 8159.
4: 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You identify, climb by SID for level 160.
3: 10.
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0: 133, 82, Cafe 342, bye.
5: Engineer 90095 maintains speed 2A, zero knots of radar below 10,000 feet.
6: Then 080, around 18 trap miles.
5: Zero 095, copy that, maintain speed 25, zero knots of radar.
6: Nice.
5: 51 contact director, 119 is 5 with call sign only. Near 2001, descend to 4000 feet.
0: Right turn, Kansas City, with Jones Hong Kong to the parking.
7: QX 521, descend to reach flight level 110 by Hazel.
8: Level 110 by Hazel, QX 521.
9: 426, front of the tower, 118, base, more 4.
0: 100, over to the 560.
5: Left heading 330, descend to 7,000 feet.
0: Flight level 330, 下面 8721.
6: 5,000 feet. Direct Papa, clear RMP approach, 3-4.
1: Yeah, 130, decimal 2.
0: 30, decimal 2, charge out of 4-7-5.
1: Follower, 007, other side, yeah, 122, decimal 6.
0: 26, follower, 007, good day.
5: Long approach, runway 07 left, descend by start, 6,000 feet, catch 1013.
4: For level 6,900 meters.
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4: E592, contact radar 133, day 782.
9: 133, air 2, EY, air 92, good day.
10: Sorry, Singapore 7952, turn right heading 040, clear to Alice runway 07 right approach.
0: EBA 397, maintain flight level 340.
1: EBA 397,
0: watch out, direct SeaCrew. Direct SeaCrew, EBA 397.
1: Singapore 27, Hong Kong radar, watch out. Black 138, Hong Kong radar, 128, decimal 75.
9: 875, Black 138, good day.
1: EBA 397, climb to level 10,400 meters.
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1: 10.
0: Climb level 310, jump to runner 47, please.
1: Tango Victor Romeo 4728, requirement to pass level 290 or above in 50 miles.
10: Kenya 129, turn right heading 350.
1: Pass level 290 or above in 50 miles.
0: Climb to level 310, passing level 290 in 5 minutes. Thank you, turn for some, please.
1: Cathay 3346, descend level 260.
0: Zero, Cathay 3346. Hong Kong radar, good morning, Cathay 700, flight level 370, Qualcomm 0701.

0: Cathay 7-0-0 Hong Kong radar, radar contact, clear Canto 3 Alpha.
1: Canto 3 Alpha, Cathay 7-0-0. Good morning, Singapore 828, flight number 350, stop 2247.
0: Singapore 828, Hong Kong radar, radar contact.
2: US I 21 Macau runway 34, expect the LNP approach. Speed 220 knots or less.
3: 220 knots or less, RC 74, QS 51.
4: 512. Singapore 7921 maintain speed 250 knots until further notice. Air 2001, contact direct tower 19.5 with call sign only.
5: Speed 280 knots.
6: Increase speed 280 knots, 917 Charlie Juliet.
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8: 12846 counter radar 127.55 27.45 Cathay 3346 Let's see 2001 Mr. Rocketing 315
9: Special activity, turn right now heading 030.
0: Singapore 874, contact radar 128.75.
10: Wing is 1005, Singapore 874.
11: Singapore 874, flight number 390.
12: Singapore 874, descend flight level 310, which is 4 minutes.
11: Descent flight 310, reaching 4 minutes.
4: The 9095 descend to 4,000 feet.
2: Clear the 07 Alpha arrival.
13: 07 Alpha arrival, Boeing 497.
14: Okay, man. 119, decimal 1, good day.
11: The 35.
2: 21 turn left heading 180, factors for spacing, descend to 4,000 feet.
11: 35.
15: 76, good morning, over Eagle, maintain for 330, Fox 0716.
0: Thai 676, Hong Kong radar identified.
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4: Dash 1013.
12: Singapore 7921 descend at 3000 feet.
13: Wait, we can accept up to flight level 370 or 11200 meters.
0: Singapore 828, roger, standby, level change.
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17: 2405, turn right heading 105.
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15: 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See weather.
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2: 1 track to Papa, clear the RMP approach, runway 34.
4: Way sail not so great up below 10,000 feet.
2: 119, decimal 1.
18: 1 Bohemia 497, good day.
2: Cathay 33460, send for level 110.
19: Level 110, Cathay 33460.
18: 16, Sanya, Iva 265, good day.
4: Runway 07 left, descend by star to 8,000 feet, catch 1013.
0: Hong Kong Shuttle 566, climb to level 300 final.
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1: Shenzhen 9095, maintain speed 230 knots for radar.
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1: Speed 210 knots, all radar.
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1: 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The 361 B send at 2000 feet, turn right heading 330.
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1: F 497, reduce to speed 210 knots.
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12: Singapore 828, contact radar 128 decimal 75.
15: 507, good morning, Hong Kong radar, track direct to Mary, descend for level 110.
16: Level descend 110, proceed direct to Mary, and it is 507.
12: Okay, 7004.
17: What is the weather?
12: Okay, 7004, track direct Maple.
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16: Hong Kong radar, just honor 708 to fly level 370, direct to Malt.
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12: Japan Air 708, Hong Kong radar identifying.
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6: 80 knots.
8: 280 knots on the short tail 600, I read you fine now, thank you.
10: Thank you.
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3: When able, is 280 on short tail 600, thank you.
11: Hello, Tanza, 5091.
1: 160 knots or greater to 5 miles.
7: 1134 over there. SID, flight number 160, SID 5-0. Shuttle 600,
8: counter radar 133-82, bye-bye. 133-82, bye-bye, okay, shuttle 600.
7: Confirm it's 133-82, 3382.
1: Calais 361, turn right heading 0403 dollars from my 07 left approach. Right, heading
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1: Singapore 850, maintain flight level 310.
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4: Flight heading 320.
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0: To flight level 130, when passing flight level 150, proceed direct to Mango.
4: 3346 directed east number 3000 feet.
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1: Japan Air 736 departure identified, climb my SID for level 160.
0: And for level 450, reach my Anfa.
2: Cafe 700, continue descent to level 260, reach by Maple.
3: Continue descent to level 260, reach by Maple, Cafe 700.
1: 16, increase speed to 280 knots when able.
3: Speed 280 knots when able, Cafe 376.
4: Cafe 785, climbing to level 250.
5: Hello, Cafe 785, climb to level 310, stand by for high.
4: For level 310.
5: For higher, Cafe 785.
3: Good morning, Cafe 700, descending for level 260.
6: Cafe 700, direct Embury, descend for level 160.
3: Descend for level 160, direct Embury, Cafe 700.
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7: Push 119.1, Johnny V's 50, payment, bye bye.
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9: maintain flight level 340.
8: Shaman 893,
9: roger. 307 left, descend by start to 8,000 feet, catch 1013.
3: Expand to heavy, maintain flight level 410, crossing 0746 to Martin.
2: Thai 652, Hong Kong radar identified.
1: Next, when able, increase speed to 280 knots.
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6: 16179, contact radar 127, decimal 1.
3: 127, decimal 1, Malaysian 6179, good day.
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2: Thai Asia 230, Hong Kong radar identified.
3: Hong Kong radar, good morning, Malaysian 6179, maintaining level 250.
2: Malaysian 6179, roger, after Sierra, climb to level 270.
3: After Sierra, climb to level 270, Malaysian 6179.
2: Malaysian 6179, are you able for level 400?
3: Malaysian 6179.
0: Shuttle 600.
11: 22 direct to base and the 3000 feet.
2: 20 final.
3: Climb level 320 final, Malaysian 6179.
9: Left direct lines, maintain speed 250 knots.
0: Climb to level 350, cancel speed.
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9: 4,000 bits.
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7: 5-3, Sierra time 8-5. 358, request cruising level up to flight level 380.
6: Chosen 353 Hong Kong radar identified, maintain flight level 230.
7: Maintain flight level 230, Chosen 353.
9: 643, turn heading 270.
3: Right, turn heading 270, level 6.
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2: Thai Asia 230, confirm checking to Mall 2.
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6: 700, descend for level 110.
12: Descend for level 110, Cathay 700. Cathay 700, what speed would you like?
6: Cathay 700, speed 280 knots or greater.
12: 0 knots or greater, Cathay 700.
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6: Zero. 1531, climb to flight level 220.
3: Level 2.
1: Say 356, contact radar 133, decimal 82, bye bye.
3: 133, decimal 82, good night, Cathay 356.
2: Climb to flight level 11,300 meters.
7: Flight level 11,300 meters, Singapore 828.
3: Good morning, China 750995, maintaining by level 360.
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1: Cafe 356 is due with departure, the radar 13382.
7: Yes, follow up. Cafe
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1: Cafe 494, departure identified, climb my SID, flight level 160.
7: Flight level 250.
2: China 7353, are you able for level 400?
7: Yes, China 353, request flight level up to 380.
8: 170.
1: When able, increase speed to 280 knots.
13: When able, 280 knots, Cafe 3280.
6: Yeah. 131, contact approach, 119, decimal 1, good day.
14: 620 by eastbound Singapore, 850. Singapore 850, confirm altitude.
5: Singapore 850, flight level 260 by eastbound.
14: 60 by eastbound, Singapore 850.
6: On shuttle 131, approach runway 07 left.
13: Operational.
1: Cafe 320, approve.
13: 285, no, approve, Cafe 320.
6: 100, descend unrestricted 8,000 feet, QNH 1013.
7: 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China 7-1-5-9-0, we just fly heading 215, being the EPCO.
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7: 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China Southern 5021, climbing flight level 250.
2: China Southern 5031, climb to flight level 260.
7: Climb to flight level 260, China Southern 5021.
16: Mr. Jet 547, increase speed to 230 knots.
13: 230 is 5%.
2: Continue present heading.
7: Present heading, 353.
2: China Southern 5031, continue climb for level 320. Pass for level 290 in 50 miles.
7: Continue climb for level 320, pass for level 290 in 50 miles. China Southern 5021.
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2: Chamonix 851, roger.
7: Red Cap
2: 113,
7: morning, flight level 250.
2: Red Cap 113, roger.

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0: Roger.
3: Hong Kong radar, morning, November 377 Lima Tango is approaching position 70 on the Scorp 2732, maintaining flight level 430.
0: November 377 Lima Tango, Hong Kong radar identified.
3: 377 Lima Tango, is a direct, is Van Der Waal?
0: Yeah, we'll be, we'll call you back.
3: Roger that.
0: Two wings, you're not here, rising on board.

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2: Good day, China Cell, the name 159.
1: 547, bye bye.
3: China Eastern 501, the approach runway 07 left, descend 5 star to 4,500 feet, QNH 1013.
2: 1013, send left star to 4,000 feet, descend 501, runway 07 left.
3: China Eastern 501, 4,500 feet.
2: 4,500 feet, left
3: down, 501. Singapore 87 Fox, lead airlines, descend to 4,500 feet.
2: Fire.
3: Singapore 874, in direct lines.
2: Singapore 874.
3: Singapore 874, block confirmed direct lines. Tway 643, turn right heading 040, clear Atlas approach, runway 07 left.
4: 00, which is CT 1809. Washington 227, contact approach 119, Victim 01, good day.
5: 50, descend flight level 220, reach in 2 minutes.
6: 7, maintain flight level 110, 360, with Delta, request RMP Zulu, AR07 right.
3: Shuttle 227 approach, expect RMP Zulu 8R approach from A07 right.
6: Expect RMP Zulu 8R07 right. Shuttle 227, confirm to a server.
3: Channel 7, 353 AFM and cross F call at time 31 or later. Record 138, maintain speed 230 knots operator. Singapore 874, maintain speed 250 knots operator, descend to 3,000 feet.
6: 250 knots operator, descend to 3,000 feet, Singapore 874. Cancel speed control, Boeing 169.
7: 690. Radar 121, that's smooth control.
6: 121-43, get a shot. 353, cross EPCO at time 31 or later, copy.
7: 110.
3: 110. Singapore 874 from line via tipback, Lee Alice approach from 07 left.
6: From line, the 23 Alpha, RS 07 left, Singapore 874.
3: Singapore 874, from line, via Tupa, clear ILS approach, runway 07 left.
6: Via Tupa, and clear from RS runway 07 left, Singapore 874.
8: Felix Motto.
3: Thai 632, Hong Kong, need to identify.Record 138, reach speed 2180 knots. Hong Kong Shuttle 131, reach speed 2250 knots, descend to 3,000 feet.
6: 3250 knots, descend 3,000 feet, Hong Kong Shuttle 131.
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2: Direct lines, clear 250 knots operator, China 501.
6: 5280-600.
3: First clear localized approach from a 07 left.
6: On line, fire super clear localized approach from a 07 left on shuttle 131.
9: 138, this is confirmed. We are cleared to descend as per profile.
3: Record 138-8M.
9: Cleared.
3: Singapore 874, maintain speed 230 knots operator.
6: 30 knots operator, Singapore 874.
9: 476, bye-bye.
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19: Fire by SID flight level 160, Hong Shuttle 172.
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3: This is 547. Continue climb to level 320.
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3: 418.7. Today. The 131 reaches B21A0 and off. China Eastern 501 maintains B230 and off operator.
18: 0 knots operator, China Eastern 501.
20: Singapore 868, confirm again our clear level.
12: Singapore 868, start level 300.
20: Copy, descend level 300, Singapore 866, thank you.
0: Gamma 221 Corrida, expect RMP approach for runway 34, information Foxtrot is valid.
20: Information Fox, expect RMP runway 34, Macau 221.
3: 00, continue descent for level 260, reach by Maple.
20: It is 28.978 around 28.292 knots, flight level 300.
12: Maple Mini Fox, continue descent for level 270 then.
20: Descent to flight level 270 and current speed 300 for Xiaomi A42.
12: Thank you.
20: Seven, flight level 230.
24: Shenzhen 9097, Hong Kong departure. After NATO, descent to flight level 180.
20: After NATO, descent flight level 180, Shenzhen 9097.
13: This is a Hong Kong departure, identify. Climb by SID to flight level 160, follow standard speed initially.
9: Standard speed, climb by SID level 160, okay.
13: Martin here, 9432, turn left direct to Pico, climb flight level 6,900 meters.
24: 32,
3: Singapore 874, maintain speed 160 knots of radar until 5 knot final.
1: 6805 Singapore 874.
3: 335 track direct EBCO.
1: 72 EBCO, sector 335.
12: 4868, descend now, flight level 270, speed 280.
1: Descend flight level 270, speed 280 knots, Singapore 868. Radar, good morning. Rec at 1520. Booking Sabdo. Transponder 0403, container level 340.
12: Rec at 1520, Hong Kong radar identified. After Sabdo, direct eastbound.
1: Sabdo, direct eastbound, rec at 1520.
12: Charmander 842, contact radar 118.902.
4: Hello, I'm 902, Charmander 842.
12: November 3770, now Tango, contact radar 126.3.
5: 263, November 3, Sunshine, we take us as well.
12: Xiaomi
14: 824, maintain level 350. Xiaomi
12: 824, Hong Kong radar.
14: 0260. Flight 130, cross level at below 5 0260, 0-2, connection.
3: VHJet 844, Hong Kong radar identified. Confirm checking to more 2.
14: We are checked to more 2, VHJet 844.
3: VHJet 844, roger. Turkish 125, track direct sea cool, climb to flight level 1000 meters.
22: All Singapore 850.
3: 227, which is CT 180 and up.
25: 6160, Hong Kong Shuttle
3: 227. Hong Kong Shuttle 131, speed 160 knots, until 5 knots final.
25: 6025, established now, local island, Hong Kong Shuttle 131.
3: Shuttle 131, continue approach.
25: Approach to Hong Kong Shuttle 131.
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26: At the start of 6006, QNH 1013, and the maintain speed 282 knots of the Cathay 597.
3: 179.
27: New weather, request ready to reach in up to 15 mile, right off track.
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27: Deviation approved, thank you, Malaysian 6179.
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28: 5-6-8 heavy, thank you.
3: Your present level?
29: Singapore 802, good morning. Flight level 350, approaching Joseph at 19. And for planning for the Beko crossing, requesting flight level 11,300 meters. Singapore 802.
3: Singapore 802, roger. Hong Kong radar again. 20568, QNH 1013.
30: ATC1 radar, cross impact, flight of 220 or below, descend to flight of 110.
31: The weather,
3: descend to Apple. Chinese at 5095, track down at Apple.
31: Descend to Apple,
3: descend to Apple, descend to Apple. 230, not
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3: Energy Small 1, predict
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3: 411. China Southern 352, contact radar 128 Day Small 75.
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3: Day Small 75, clear channel 3. Thai 632, contact radar 128 Day Small 75.
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30: Cross flight 140 by 10 miles before Abbey.
3: CT 230 knots.
28: 6230 knots, Cathay 983.
30: Mayor 851. below, 10 miles before RB.
2: 30.
3: 顺直点 H325, stand by.
2: 677, climb that level 340.
3: Antenna 41185. 顺直 H325, roger. Maintain flight level 320, final level.
2: Flight level 320, final level. 325.
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3: Thai 672, Hong Kong radar identified.
6: Hong Kong radar is 240, good. Ning Mehen, level 370, direct model, squawk 6121.
3: Thai Asia 240, Hong Kong radar identified.
6: Thai Asia 240.
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11: 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That's a firm, we are getting much decimal 81 now. Can we resume normal speed?
3: Singapore 802, cancel speed restriction.
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10: 128.75,
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3: Which point is China 411? Okay, China 411 from line, via Tupac, clear Alice approach, runway 07 left.
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3: 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Hong Kong radar identified.
2: Hong Kong, good morning, taxi 28, flight level 450.
3: 118.4.
24: My car, MLC, to flight level 140.
3: AR approach, runway 07 right.
2: Zulu AR, runway 07 right,
3: copy,
2: Hong Kong, Shuttle
3: 193, thank you. Shuttle 193, descend right, status 6000 feet, QNH1013, maintain speed 280 knots, off radar.
2: Star
3: 6000, QNH1013, 280 greater, Hong Kong, 193. China 411, maintain speed 280 knots, off radar.
6: 230,
3: left, radar, China 411. China 411, 230 knots, off radar.
6: Not a greater agent of 11. 878, maximum altitude is that level 370.
2: Okay, copy. Maintain that for P5 still for now.
6: Roger, Sanhaya 878.
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15: 3-80, Thai 600, ratio to the left.
30: November Lima Tango, contact radar 123, decimal 95.
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3: 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Cafe 597, descend to 3,000 feet, maintain speed 250 knots of radar.
10: Descend 3,000 feet and maintain speed 250 knots of radar, Cafe 597.
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10: Line via 2-bus, clear Alice approach, runway 07 left, Cafe 597.
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27: 813, and the 280 left airspring, runway 07 left airspring, 8715.
3: Airspring 8715, QNH 1013.
27: QNH 1013, airspring 8715.
3: Thai 600, descend to 3000 feet.
27: Thai 600,
3: 600. Thai 600, clear direct lines from lines via tip back, clear Atlas approach from 07 left.
27: Southwest clear, Alaska Ridge, Joshua left side, 600. Climb level 310, initially scooter 101.
3: 568, descend to 3,000 feet, maintain speed 250 knots.
27: That is 560.
3: Thai 600, maintain speed 250 knots or greater.
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0: Trinity, side 8, heavy. Level 11280, we have information.
1: Majesty, Baby 31 approach, runway 07 right, and send by status 6000 feet, kilometer 1013, maintain 6280.
0: Runway 07 right, and is it maintain 6000 feet,
1: Dynasty 5821. Dynasty 5831, confirm descent to 6,000 feet.
0: We confirm descent to 6,000 feet, Dynasty 5831.
2: Nine 56 counted radar, 133, decimal A2.
3: 133, decimal A2, Cafe 956.
1: The 1933 direct line, descent to 3,000 feet.
4: Flight
1: is
4: 3,000 feet,
1: Hong Kong Shuttle 193. Hong Kong Shuttle 193, maintain C2500.
5: 5797,
1: maintain C1800 or greater. ATO, please, again, A597. Good morning, Challenge 5017, level 110, maintain flight level 110, information echo. Shuttle 8, 5017 approach, runway 07 left, descend unrestricted to 6,000 feet,
5: kilometer 1013. Runway 07 left, descend
1: unrestricted
5: to
1: 6,000 feet, 5017. Type 600, maintain
5: C2300,
1: not so greater. 3-0, greater, 0 2568 from Line via Stella, clear ILS approach runway 07 right.
6: Line via Stella, cleared for ILS 07 right, Tony 568.
1: Tony 568, C2300.
6: 309
1: now, 95 Hong Kong Shuttle 193 from Lines by Argon CRNT Zulu, 8 hour approach runway 07 right.
7: Lines by Argon Zulu, 8 hour runway 07 right, Hong Kong Shuttle 193.
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5: Zero knots,
1: and 25 knots final.
5: 6-0,
1: not a meter, 5-5,
5: sorry, China
1: 411. China
5: 85017,
8: maintain C2A, 0 knots. Test 280 0 knots, 5017. Dong 2109, Hong Kong radar, identify, proceed direct to Rock.
1: 00, maintain C1A0, not operator. HNR 411, contact tower 118.7.
5: 87, HNR 411, good day.
1: Good day. S-ray 8715, descend to 3,000 feet from line via Tupa, clear Atlas approach from A07 left.
0: 3,000 feet from line, approach runway 07 left, air.
1: S-ray 8715 from line via Tupa, clear Atlas approach from A07 left.
0: Tupa, runway 07 left, airframe
1: 8715. S-ray 8715, maintain speed 250 knots or greater.
0: 50 knots or greater, airframe 8715.
9: Drag Harmony 5. Today, A28 departure, good morning. Identified, climb by SID, flight level 140.
10: Asia 230, contact Taipei 129, that's 11.
11: 129, that's 11, Asia 230, good day.
8: Dong 2109, climb to flight level 230.
1: Confirm it's 133.35 for Turkish 125.
0: Five.
9: Which 125? 85. 867 Hong Kong radar, descend that start to the level 110.
1: Contact radar 12X, decimal 75.
0: 75672.
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3: Final.
8: Identify clear Sierra 7 Alpha arrival.
0: Okay, clear Sierra 7 Alpha arrival, China Sun 355.
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9: Restrictions.
3: Cancel level restrictions, go ahead.
1: S-ray
0: 871 parking, APT 309 of radar. S-ray 871 parking.
1: Hong Kong Shuttle 193,
0: which is 221-809. 3180, Hong
1: Kong Shuttle 193.
0: Dynasty 5831,
1: descend to 3000 feet. Hong Kong Shuttle 193, Dynasty 5831. Dynasty 5831, from 1 to 5 Zeta, 3 Alice, approach runway 07
0: right. From 1 to Zeta and clear, runway 7 right, Dynasty 5831.
1: Dynasty 5831, make KC 250 knots or greater.
0: KC 250 knots or greater, 5831.
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1: Estimate 87158, sir. 360, reach in 50 miles.
11: Main flight level 360, reaching within 50 miles, good sir, 101.
1: Patcher 2X, contact radar, 12X, base mode 75.
3: 75, Patcher 286. 325, the weather, request of 0 miles, south track.
8: Yashimaru 47.
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11: This is the radar. This guy 967, we receive 287. Good
1: 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Contact our 118,
0: come on, Simon. Good day, 600.
1: John, 85 question. Cambodia, 66X Hong Kong, confirm?
0: Confirm, we have squawk 1610, over there, 66.
1: Cambodia, 66X, confirm, fly level 10,100 meters.
0: Confirm, maintaining 10,100 meters. And squawk 6610, over there, 66.
1: Cambodia, 66X, identify.
0: 66.
1: UPS, 167, contact radar, 12X, decimal 75.
0: 5 UPS 167, good day.
8: 10 by Murray, cancel restriction. Restriction altitude restriction.
0: Hey, cancel altitude restriction. Descend to level 110, reach by Murray, China Sun, 355.
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3: Direct alley, climb to level 200.
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10: 96, continue climb to level 330.
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4: Rider Falcon 352 vector for descent, turn left heading 345.
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13: Left to 8,000 feet, cancel restriction, and transfer, bye-bye.
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14: North
4: China East 5017. Decimal 1. 352, descend to level 220, which is 2 meters.
15: Level 110, information echo.
1: Either 867 approach, runway 07 left, descend by status 6,000 feet, QNH 1013, maintain V280 North operator.
16: 07 left, descend 7,000 feet, 3 to 1 0 1 3 feet, greater is 867.
1: JJA
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16: 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At Eastern Line, JJA
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19: 3382,
1: 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JJA 9,
16: C1 is your nozzle greater than 25. 21. Fire, Jindong 210 minor. Level 110. 390. Quantum Sky 967, maintain speed 280 knots until 5.
1: China 7355, clear direct line, descend to 3,000 feet. China 7355, clear direct line, descend to 3,000 feet.
20: Clear to Lima, Lima, India, Mike, Echo, Sierra, descend to 3,000 feet.
1: ASAP. China Eastern 5017, reduce speed to 210 knots. ASAM, China Eastern 5017, reduce speed to 210 knots.
21: 210
1: knots, China Eastern 5017. 10-9-6-2-4, good day. Shenzhen Air 335, contact Sanya
21: 130, decimal 2. Also, it's a 10-9-6-2-4, climbing to flat level 250.
1: China Eastern 9624, climb to level 9200 meters.
21: Climbing to flat level 9200 meters, China Eastern 9624.
1: Tetra 18, climb to level 450.
16: Tetra 18, climb level 450.
1: Tetra 18, final level.
22: 390.
1: Tetra 18, climb to level 450, final level.
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1: Singapore 882 identify. Clear Betty 3 Alpha arrival.
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23: Day Star 90255, maintaining level 300.
1: Shanghai Air 90255, Roger.
24: Linear 658 today.
1: Tower 18817. 8-1-7, good day, 8-7-1-5. Good day. 2-8-0, not until passing flight level 200. Good day, 8-8, Roger, clear to climb flight level 270. 1-8-8. Shanghai Air 92255 for your descent, fly heading 240.
25: 240.
23: Shanghai
2: 9255. Cathay 739, on climb for level 250.
1: Cathay 739, climb for level 320 initially.
2: Climb for level 320 initially, Cathay 739.
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0: Cambodia 66X, descend for level 260.
1: 10260, come on in, 66.
2: 33, this is for 82, good day, I'll cross your 398.
3: SR 352, descend to flight level 170.
4: Descend to flight level 170, Charlie Fox 352.
5: Cathay 954, climbing flight level 250.
6: Cathay 954, climbing flight level 330,
5: standby final. Climbing level 330, Cathay 954.
0: Eta 867, maintain speed 250 knots or greater.
7: 257. Climb the SID 9000 feet.
0: Quantum Sky 967 for track sharpening, turn right heading 270.
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0: 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Final C5H, 310, two restriction, confirm established.
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3: 876, my name is now, Charlie, please, score 3386. Yes, Spring 8876, departure identified, climb to flight level 120.
8: And flight level 120, Spring 876.
6: Now 127.1.
8: 27.1, good day, Singapore 802. Hong Kong, good morning, Giant 8523, flight level 370.
6: Giant 8523, Hong Kong, good morning.
3: 130.
8: Flight level 130 has been added at 76.
0: Or greater until 5 miles
8: China. 6-0 or greater until 5 p.m. in China 75017.
6: Flight level 110. 7 contact radar 132, decimal 15.
10: Sure, good morning. 9402, flight level 330, direct mode to squawk 5651.
0: Pina 402, Hong Kong radar identified. Track direct Capley.
10: Capley, Vietnam 402.
0: 9067, clear direct lines, no speed restriction, descend to 3,000 feet.
4: 4,500 meters by time mode, Charles on 352.
0: 1,000 meters.
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0: Charlie Eastern 5017, contact tower, Romany Decimal 7. 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
0: 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On the point 857, QNH 1013.
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0: only 0.59 knots. Approved, maintain speed 290
6: knots. Yes, speed 290 knots. We are 2211.
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13: 7 left, hotel 512,
0: Quantum Sky 9067 from Line Fire Stella, clear Alice approach from 807 right.
14: From Line Fire Stella, clear Alice from 807 right, approach Quantum Sky 9067.
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15: Brother, stop 6000 feet, QNH 1013, 280 North degree, accept a 365.
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0: Xiamen X694, Hong Kong radar identified.
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16: Up and descend route down to flight level 110.
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12: Fifth flight level 140, Cathay 163.
0: Air 9255.
15: Request weather deviate up to 5 miles to the right. Shanghai Air 9255.
0: Shanghai Air 9255, 5 miles right upwards.
15: 5 miles right upwards, Shanghai 9255.
17: Southern 6077, request the left side 7 miles up. Back.
0: Shanghai Southern 6077.
17: Shanghai
0: Southern 6077. Turn your deviation to the right.
17: Request right heading 220, Shanghai Southern 6077.
0: Shanghai Southern 6077, heading approved and confirm you maintain this heading into Sanya airspace.
17: Unable, when we beam APCO, we're going to back to track Shanghai Southern 6077.
0: Shanghai Southern 6077, then fly heading 220.
17: 220, China Southern 6077.
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6: 182. Hong Kong Shuttle 898, continue climb flight level 330.
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0: Number JA663, descend to Federal 170.
1: Federal 170, command, this is Zach. Step by.
2: Okay, Central Security, this is Eva, if I do.
1: No one.
3: Pleasure, thank you. 55, descend for level 6,000 meters, reach 22 miles before SQL.
1: Roger, descend 6,000 meters, which is 22 miles before SQL, Sanya 9255. Chain 390, I'm reaching taxi today.
4: 39657, opposite way traffic descending to 1,000 left.
1: 0, Amicar 9052.
0: Amaco 936, departure, identify, climb VSID to Federal 120.
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4: 52, climb slot level 370.
5: Cathay 946 departure, good afternoon. Identifies climb by SID for level 6,900 meters.
1: 6,900 meters by the SID, Cathay 946. Cathay 365. 133, decimal 82, Aramachar 952.
0: Philippines 301, contact radar 133, decimal 82.
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3: 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Contact tower 118, decimal 7.
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1: 290, should be headed 76.
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3: Sky Legend 915 approach, runway 07 left, descend to 6,000 feet, maintain speed 280 knots or greater.
1: Maintain speed 280 or greater, descend maintain 6,000 feet to runway 07 left, Sky Legend 915.
3: Sky Legend 915, QNH 1013. 1013,
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1: 230 or greater, only 4859 knots.
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6: Vietnam 402, good day.
0: Scan set out to Houston.
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7: Vietnam 402, Hong Kong radar, morning.
6: Vietnam 402.
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3: Shanghai Air 9255, roger, when able, direct SQL.
1: Yeah, when able, direct to SQL, Shanghai Air 9255. Okay, 946, we can go direct BCO, I'll make the requirement.
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8: Thousand crossing 2600, 1 tank departure.
5: Check China Eastern 766, departure, good morning. Identifies climb by SID for level 160.
8: Level 160, China Eastern 766.
7: Hello, good
0: afternoon. 7 miles.
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3: 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Track direct echo.
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0: 876, contact radar 121 decimal 3.
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10: 33.35, bye bye, China Eastern 924.
0: 541, Hong Kong radar, report your squawk.
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0: Sure, 541, identify, clear Sierra 7 Alpha arrival.
9: Clear Sierra 7 Alpha arrival, Hong Kong, settle 541.
5: Cathay 9046, contact Guangzhou, 12535, good day.
11: 12535, good day, Cathay 946.
12: Hong Kong radar, good morning, China Southern 30907, 20 mile north of Sierra, flight level 250, squawking 3133.
0: China Southern 3097, Hong Kong radar, roger, radar identified.
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13: Engine level 390, able to accept the flat level 400.
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10: 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Hong Kong radar, Shanghai Air 9539, maintain level 300.
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15: descend unrestricted 8,000 feet, QNH 1013.
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17: 1-7-1, good day, Macau 96. 1-3-0-3-7 P-9-5-1-7, Hong Kong radar identified 5-1-7 China Southern 3-0-9-7 Report request level 6-0-0-1 6-0-0-1 6-0-0-1
12: Kind of flight about 270, China Southern 3097.
18: Hong Kong, good day, Air Macau 936, climb beach level 250.
3: Air Macau 936, climb for level 10,400 meters.
18: Climb 10,400 meters, Air Macau 936.
3: Shanghai Air 9255, contact Zhangjiang 120, decimal 875.
17: 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Higher
19: until 5 today. Continue to descend this level, passing right to the left behind in 8 miles, so 340 for now.
15: For one unrestricted descent, to reach level 110 by Murray.
20: Descend unrestricted, reach flight 110 by Murray, Hong Kong shuttle 541.
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21: 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South by 4 higher, 7-6-0-1.
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0: seven, maintain flight level 2990 on reaching. Traffic opposite way converging in 2 minutes, 1000 feet above you. Shanghai Air 95390.
1: Flight level 310.
0: Traffic opposite way converging 2 minutes, climbing 1000 feet below you.
2: Roger, Shanghai Air 95390, looking out.
0: Dynasty 788 Hunter Radar 128 Decimal 75.
2: 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Level 250.
1: Chinese 766 Hunter Radar, Roger, climb slot level 330.
3: Request higher, Vietnam 402. Flight level 350, Vietnam 402. Level 2 performance, Vietnam 402. Beam 10, flight level 330, Vietnam 402.
4: Ground, good afternoon, Bohemia 706. Estimating South North 0408. Flight level 340, squawk 4106.
5: Radar contact, and that is section Betty 3 Alpha arrival.
4: Radar contact, flight level 340, Betty 3 Alpha arrival, Virginia 706.
5: Cricket 188, descend to flight level 40 and reach by eastbound.
2: Roger, descend flight level 200 by eastbound, Cricket 188, leaving level now. Hong Kong radar, Dynasty 788, maintaining flight level 370.
5: 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Radar contact.
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6: Victor Yankee Whiskey, cancel speed restriction increased to 250 knots or greater.
7: Stable H manner, passing flight level 110, abate muscle.
8: Yeah, 6001, descent reach flight level 110 by Hazel.
9: Descent reach flight level 110 by Hazel, Caesar 6001.
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0: 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Nine five three nine R, descend flight level 8400 meters.
10: Descending flight level 230.
8: Chennai 7403, departure after passing needle, descend to flight level 170.
10: After needle, descend flight level 170, Chennai 7403.
0: Stay for 82 Hong Kong radar, descend to reach for 130 by Mango.
2: Navy, good afternoon. Maintaining flight level 390, copying 2132.
0: Malaysia 376, Hong Kong radar identified.
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11: 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Taipei 129.162, bye bye.
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0: Seatmount 517, descend flight level 320, check direct EPCO.
10: 20 direct EPCO, Vietnam 17.
9: Air 6001, testing flight level 104.0.110.
12: Between 6001 Hong Kong radar, can I expect the RNP approach runway 34 Information Hotel?
9: Information Hotel, RNP approach runway 34.
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8: 653, departure identified, climb VSID to flight level 130.
1: Flight level 30, Cafe 6. Descend flight level 370.
6: 60.
0: 250.
14: Zero nine, continue descent flight level 310, reaching 3 minutes.
12: 1013, clear RMP approach runway 34.
4: Good morning, Tiger H31, maintain flight level 340, second T2T5.
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9: Flight level 210, squawk 7073, leave information echo.
12: Shantong 1151 Hong Kong radar identify, clear Sierra 7 Alpha arrival.
9: Clear Sierra 7 Alpha arrival, Shantong 1151.
0: SX Hong Kong radar identify.
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9: Flight level 110 by Hazel, Shanghai 817.
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1: Maintain flight level 330 on reaching. Traffic will be 1000 feet above, opposite way direction, crossing in 1 minute.
4: Roger,
12: RNP approach runway 34, information hotel.
1: Opposite way direction.
0: 110 right heading 345.
3: Thank you.
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9: Altitude restriction, descend and reach flight level 110 at Murray, Shandong 1151.
0: 5-3-2
9: Alpha 3 Alpha arrival, Mercury 360.
0: Okay.
9: 7 recap 180.
6: Eva 201, contact radar 12532.
13: Track shortening.
14: Alpha level 310, reaching 3 minutes, or reaching speed 270, caution speed 280 knots.
4: Able, flight level 350, renown 517.
0: Renown 517, climb flight level 350.
4: Climb flight level 350,
15: down 517.
8: 9-7-4-0-3, descend to flight level 140.
15: Descend to flight level 140, Chinese 7403.
14: 15, descend now flight level 260, when able, speed 300 knots or greater.
12: Shandong 1151, contact approach 119.1, good day.
2: 119.1, Shandong 1151, good day.
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16: 250.
0: Cathay 791, climb for level 320 final.
16: Climb level 320 final, Cathay 791.
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7: After impact, descend down fast is level 110.
0: Cathay 489, seat 250 north of Rita.
16: Meters, 3-3 in 4 minutes,
0: China 953. UPS 3, contact Sanya,
13: 122.6. 1151, descend to 5,000 feet, reduce speed 250 knots.
17: Descend flight level 110.
12: China Eastern 7403, Hong Kong radar, Macau runway 34, expand RNP approach. Now 413, maintain speed 280 knots or greater, descend to flight level 130.
16: Level 130, speed 30 knots or greater, flight level 130.
12: China 78097, climb flight level 190.
1: Radar 132, decimal 15.
12: 1 tower 118, decimal 0.
13: Shandong 1151, descend to 4,000 feet, proceed direct Limes.
16: 128.75,
6: Malaysia 072, good day. Departure, good afternoon, identified, climb by SID, flight level 160.
16: Maintaining flight level 320, squawking 0043. Maintaining flight level 230.
12: China 11 Hong Kong radar, identify clear Sierra 7 Alpha arrival.
16: Sierra 7 Alpha arrival, Air China 111.
12: China Eastern 7481, fly heading 180, descend to flight level 130.
16: Heading 180 and descending to flight level 130, China Eastern 7481.
15: Benzio.
0: Galaxy 684, Hong Kong radar, identify.
15: Galaxy 6884.
0: Mantari 360, descend initially, flight level 300, speed 300 knots or greater.
15: Flight level 210, this is Guangzhou now.
16: Hong radar, good afternoon, Malaysia 07, maintaining level 310.
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14: Direct to MacGot, reasonable navigation.
0: 05, turn your deviation to the right.
2: Able right, weather map, Singapore 05, are we clear 10 miles left or just 5 miles left of the ship?
0: Echo for the remaining of the flat plan route for now, Xiamen A62 traffic.
15: Roger, flat plan route, Xiamen A6.
5: Bohemia 706, descend the flight level 260 and reach by cyber.
15: Okay, flight level 260, reach by cyber, Bohemia 706.
16: 60, China SF 481.
12: Okay, China 111, turn right heading 185, descend to flight level 180.
15: Turn right heading 185, descending flight level 180, China 111.
12: 188 unrestricted to 9,000 feet, turn H 1013, and you can expect RNP approach.
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0: Cafe 653, confirm is flight level 320.
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0: 8 Hong Kong Shuttle 553, descend now, flight level 260, reach by Maple, speed 300 knots or less.
18: Flight Maple, speed 300 knots or less, Hong Kong Shuttle 553.
0: Air Macau 9936, contact Sanya 133, day small 35.
12: Zero, descend flight level 120.
16: Left heading 120 and descend to flight level 120, China 7481.
0: Base small 6. 307 right, descend to 3000.
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5: of the XL. 2187, with a direct to XL. XL, super
18: 187.
15: Hong Kong radar, good afternoon, Bohemia 305, maintaining flight level 210, release.
12: Bohemia 305, roger. China Eastern 7481, reduce speed to 250 knots, descend to flight level 110.
16: Speed 250, descend to flight level 110, China Eastern 7481.
12: Okay, China 111, turn left heading 160, descend to flight level 130.
15: Turn left heading 160, descending flight level 130, China 111.
16: So this is all the airport, when you
5: 86, descend now, flight level 270.
15: Descend now, flight level 270, Xiamen AA6.
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0: Shuttle 115 on factor, so approach flight heading 350.
13: On my 07 left, descend unrestricted to 8,000 feet, QNH 1013.
12: 7403, turn left heading 090, descend to 3,000 feet.
13: 413, descend to 4,000 feet.
7: Turn left, descend westbound to flight level 110.
15: Heading 160, Bohemia 305.
0: 55.
15: Westbound 55, and this is 60.
0: Shanghai Air 95399R, contact Sanya 133, day small 35.
15: 133, day small 35, Sanya, Shanghai Air 95399R.
0: Shanghai 115, reaches speed to 180 knots, descend to 1500 feet.
12: 34.
0: 34, check first 119, that's the one.
5: Isimo 92 for lower, 11892.
15: 11892, Xiamen A6.
0: 22,000 feet, reach CT 180 now.
15: 30 going out, 205.
12: Air China 111, descend to flight level 110.
3: Taipei 1291, Vietnam 402, good day.
5: Philippine 335, reach flight level 330, 20 miles, speed 4, Norman.
7: Going air 2015, contact departure 122, Delta 65 today.
6: And for level 6,900 meters via the SID.
10: 6,900 meters via the SID, Cathay 336.
15: Hello.
12: Air China 111, contact approach 119.1, good day.
15: 119.1, Air China 111, good day.
12: Bracket 188 reduced to 210 knots or less.
15: 280, request flight level 350, China 1000,
0: 807. China 7809, Roger, time to maintain flight level 280.
15: China maintain flight level 280, China 1000, 807. Hong Kong, Mascot 317, climbing flight level 250.
0: Mascot 317. Climb to level 1,000 meters.
15: Climb level 1,000 meters, Mascot 317.
13: Go greater.
1: Eva 846, climb slot level 330.
14: Yankee Whiskey, contact Shanghai 12835, over Domi.
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0: 09, contact code 119, 001. Cancel 130, able 260 or below, control 553.
12: Mentari 360, speed 280 knots.
15: Weather,
12: Shadow 553, speed on, transition 280 knots.
0: Speed on, transition 280 knots, Hong Kong 0556.
15: China Sun, 897.
0: On the Pontic 48, Hong Kong, confirm for level 370.
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0: Cafe 653, climb for level 12,200 meters, reached by depot.
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15: 119,
13: only China 481. China 111, descend to 4,000 feet.
12: Identify, climb the SID to flight level 120.
15: Five nine two five 120 and
19: out to the ATR 925. ATR 925, radar, you identify clear 07 Charlie arrival.
15: 07 Charlie arrival for ATR 925.
19: China Eastern 7403, contact Macau Tower 118.0, good day.
7: 909, now.
13: One reduced speed 230 knots.
0: Level 2X0 final, track direct EPCO.
15: Target you up to EPCO, climb to flight level 360, China 1000,
0: 8097. China 7-8097, confirm maintaining flight level 2X0.
15: For China 1000, 8097.
0: China 7-8097, Roger, maintain current level and track direct to EPCO, EPCO, Papa, Kilo, Alpha, Lima. Eva 201, contact Sanya 122, decimal 6.
15: 201.
0: Scooter 139, contact Sanya 130, decimal 2.
1: 703 Hong Kong, send to flight level 110, reduce speed 250 knots.
14: 62 and ready, descend flight level 260, reach by impact.
0: Confirm you are able or you have to maintain current heading into Sanya airspace.
18: Flight level 130 by Mango.
1: So why not?
19: Number 25, continue present heading with a vector for sequence. Descend to flight level 130.
9: Study present heading vector for sequence. Descend flight level 130, ATR 925.
13: Colson only.
0: Japan Air 32, Hong Kong radar identified.
9: China 32.
0: Air China 976, climb for level 11,900 meters.
9: 205, request to reach normal speed.
19: Call wind at 205, maintain speed 250 knots or greater.
9: PD 250 knots or greater, clean air 205.
19: I am Macau 222, climb by the cushion cut of restricted flight level 210.
1: Restricted flight level 210, Macau 222.
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1: Japan 32, negative, due to
2: our destination. Japan 32. Speed 210 knots.
3: And 19er, maintain speed 260 knots or less.
4: Maintain speed 260 knots or less, Vista Jet 719.
3: Cargo 3649ers and left heading 070.
4: Left heading 070, cargo 3649ers.
3: Cafe 806, climb unrestricted for level 160.
4: Climb unrestricted for level 160 at 806.
5: 35.
6: 3-70 Air China 111, turn the heading 350, radio speed 180.
7: China 2 Malaysia 388, good day.
1: Thank you, good day.
2: 7 left, reduce speed 250 knots.
8: So 120.
4: Radio steady, level 120.
1: Malaysian 376, descend and follow 4260 and reach by eastbound.
9: Descend by 4260, reach by eastbound, Malaysian 3-6-3-7.
1: Scooter 187, climb for level 390.
3: Cafe 806, speed 280 knots or greater.
4: 0 knots or greater, Cafe 806.
3: Cafe 806, contact radar 13382, good day.
4: 13382,
3: good day. Mr. Jet 719, climb for level 160, speed 280 knots or less.
4: Climb for level 160, speed 280 knots or less, Mr. Jet 719.
3: Cargo 3649, climb for level 160.
4: Climb for level 160, cargo 3649.
3: Korean Air 2006 departure, good afternoon. Identified climb by SID 9,000 feet.
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11: Korean Air 2015, descend and maintain 1,000 by Hayes, flight level 100 by Hayes, reduce to normal speed, information hotel.
12: Queen Air 2015 on radar, maintain speed 210 knots or greater, and expect RMP approach from 34 information India.
11: Information India, RMP, no 34 approach, speed 200 knots.
2: Bye bye.
8: 210.
6: Director, descend to 3,000 feet. Bohemia 305, descend to 1,500 feet.
13: 7, request deviation to the right up to 40 nautical miles to weather.
1: China 7, X097, 40 miles right uproot.
13: China 7, X097.
4: 8. 123, this is 14.
1: Heading
13: 340. Contact radar 12X, base mode 75. 128, this one is 75, right about
3: 848. For climb, maintain 290 knots or less.
4: Heading 130, climb 290 knots or less, driver the climb.
3: Korean Air 2002, climb for level 120, speed 250 knots or greater.
10: Climb level 120, speed 250 or greater, Korean Air 2002.
12: To 3,000 feet, QH 1013, clear for RMP approach from 34.
11: Descend 3,000 feet, clear the RMP approach domestic Korean Air.
12: Queen Air 2015, cancel speed control.
5: China Decimal 1. Good day.
2: Radar 1265.
0: Express wing 601, watch out. Red Cat 139, climb for level 320, track direct EPCO.
2: 7 left, descend via the star 6,000 feet, QNH 1013.
3: 002, climb for level 160.
10: Climb for level 160, QNH 2002.
0: More one.
14: 71 Singapore, E30.
3: 3649, turn right direct to Biko, resume on navigation and cancel speed restriction.
15: Right turn to Biko, Wilco, Cargolux.
3: Cargolux 3649, contact Guangzhou, 125, decimal 35, good day.
6: 125, Cargolux 2649, good day.
3: Hong Kong Shadow 638, departure, good afternoon. Identified, climb by SID 9,000 feet. Calculus 976, turn left heading 050.
15: Left heading 050,
14: Carter. Alright, Siku, Mexico 317.
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16: 23905 and 8000 and 9797.
10: 25
2: was 3203 and 8597. Conduct director 119 days and 5 at call sign only.
3: Okay. And 797 on ground radar, expect RMP approach on 34 information in India.
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17: Betty 3 Alpha arrival, Brunei 635.
6: BTC 1 Bill
12: knots. On reaching flight level 110, we just speed to 210 knots, all lights.
16: Okay, when reaching level 110, speed 210 or left on in the north.
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2: Foxtrot, runway 07 left, descend via the star to 6,000 feet, QNH 1013.
14: Project radar decision up to 2.5 miles left over.
0: Indonesia 895, how about communication to the right 4,000 miles Romeo side, approved.
14: Negative, this is the weather at the right side.
0: Indonesia 895, stand by.
14: 450.
0: Hong Kong Shuttle 746, climb for level 280.
14: Level 280, for sure, 76.
0: Nine of five, how about 1 0 miles left? You can request more in Sanya.
19: 08 Hunter Radar, flying to level 250.
20: Climb level 250, John, it is 508.
12: Aflam, for now you can remain on the star because it's too close to the turn.
0: Scooter 187. Reset squawk hook to 5631.
5: I'm decimal 1, good day.
14: Terminal 856, maintain flight level 350, squawk 2342.
17: 5635.
6: 4,000 feet. 07.
2: Alameda Bay 703 approach, information Foxtrot, runway 07 left, descend via the start of 6,000 feet, QNH 1013.
18: Climb 350, and I'm sure you're aware about that. It should be our final due to performance.
21: 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Okay, 350, I'll do.
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23: 73X5, Hong Kong. 5, Meteor Bravo 330, Skunk 4261.
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12: Queen Air 215, contact Macau Tower 118.0. Good day.
0: Level 280 final. High level occupied by other traffic. Next high level for level 400.
2: Directed to 9,000 feet, QNH 1013.
6: Heading 040, clear for ILS approach, runway 07 left.
0: Negative, all higher level up to level 350 already occupied. Track direct echo.
24: Echo, runway 020, final, show on 7.
1: Bye, traffic. Ahead of you about 50 miles, climbing 2,000 feet below you, crossing right to left underneath.
0: 457, I'm sorry, thank you.
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3: Tree departure, good afternoon. Identified climb by SID 9,000 feet and maintain SID speed.
24: Zero 75, still with walk down.
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6: Next car, 118, decimal 7. Yeah, 925 Tanner Tower, it is not all.
15: Good afternoon, and flight level 361.
19: Violation 319 on Hong Kong radar, confirm flight level 11,000 meters.
15: Above 11,000 meters, Malaysia 319.
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2: Director 119.5, it called Sun only.
8: 821, morning, road 80.
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6: 3,000 feet.
14: Good afternoon, Xiamen Air 8727, maintaining level 280.
2: Cathay 821, handover from Guangzhou.
12: Cathay 821, Hong Kong radar, roger. Standback or lower. Reduce speed to 250 knots initially.
2: 50 knots, Cathay 821.
9: 2W370.
19: Corinne 660, Hong Kong radar, identify.
9: No, 660.
5: To reach flight level 4,500 meters by Tamot. Flight level 148 by Tamot.
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19: 370. Malaysian 319, roger, descend for level 360.
15: Flight level 360, Malaysian 319.
10: Sovinam 55, good afternoon, maintain for level 340.
19: Pina 585, roger, climb for level 10,400 meters, track direct, SQL.
10: 10,400 meters,
6: take direct to Kuvan,
10: 55.
6: Direct to Avigil, 1-8-0, continue 7-8.
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17: Cancel Canto flight level restriction, descend to flight level 110, China 1,6047.
19: Hong Kong radar, identify, clear Betty, 3 Alpha arrival.
5: 8427, posted direct to Source Lu.
2: Thanks. Feet reduced speed 230 knots, thanks for that.
12: Approach 119.1, good day.
17: Commander,
2: just 6047,
17: good day.
2: 62, turn right heading 270 for track shortening.
3: Departure, good afternoon. Identifies Klein by SID for level 160. United 153, contact radar 13382, good day.
15: 13382, good
19: day, United. 0073, Air China 889, Hong Kong radar, identify.
15: 10.
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17: 0, decimal 2, Scooter 187.
19: 7, direct to Aries.
2: Okay, number 5, not already, ready, descend, follow for 260, reach by impact.
6: Okay, 703, reduce to 180.
4: To rejoin the star, flight level 110, Cathay 21.
15: Good day. 27722, go ahead.
21: 27722, climb for level 330.
15: Climb for level 330, 27722.
19: Hong Kong Shadow 136, climb by SID, flight level 160.
11: Climb by SID, flight level 160, Shadow 136.
6: 431, contact tower 18-7.
24: Arrival, Air China 4199.
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0: China
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0: are you able for level 400?
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6: knots.
19: Shenzhen Air 90906, speed 280 knots or greater.
13: Speed 280 knots or greater, Shenzhen Air 9096.
25: 260 or below, descend to flight level 110.
24: 658.
16: Norman, Manila 119.0 and TBD of the KD 150.
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24: 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China 89, stand by. Maintain current level. Present level, Air
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6: 343, descend to 1500 feet, turn right heading 360.
0: Charmin 856 contact radar 128 decimal 75.
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19: 3382.
13: 1282, good day, Sunday, on that message.
24: FA 841, passing flight level 273, descending flight level 210, with direct Sierra, squawk 3020, still with Guangzhou.
6: Cathay 841 Hong Kong radar identified, cleared Sierra 7 Alpha arrival.
24: 7 Alpha arrival, Cathay 841.
6: 35 Hong Kong radar, ask the satellite to center flight level 130, reach by Mango.
19: Galaxy
24: 923, contact Sanya 1302. 302, Galaxy 923, good day.
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24: 250.
2: 2, connect direct to 119.5 at call sun only. Good day.
4: 937, they're squawking 4234, leaving flight level 245 on descent.
6: Good day, 937 Hong Kong radar identified, clear to Sierra 7 Alpha arrival, report release by Guangzhou.
4: Clear Sierra 7 Alpha, report release from Guangzhou, Cathay 937.
6: Good day, 419, can approach 119 decimal 1.
0: Shuttle, X-ray Oscar, Tango Oscar.
24: Go ahead.
19: Good day, 658, descend now to flight level 360.
24: Descend now, level 360, Cathay 658.
0: 989, Roger, stand by. And for now, you're able for level 390.
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7: 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Air China 89, Roger, stand by. Call you back, maintain current level.
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18: Summer area gate, take try 8427 heavy, passing flight level 221, climbing flight level 250, requesting flight level 320.
7: Qatari 8427, climb initially for level 8400 meters.
18: 8400 meters for 8427.
6: Zero three turn right heading 040, clear for Alice approach runway 07 left.
7: Climb for level 11,900 meters.
18: Climb 11,900 meters, Singapore 3830.
1: 2870. 0705, maintaining flight level 370, squawk 6134.
7: Hong Kong Shuttle 705, Hong Kong radar identify. Clear, Canto 3 Alpha arrival.
1: Canto 3 Alpha arrival, Shuttle 705.
7: Corinne 660, contact radar 128 Decimal 75.
20: Radar 128 Decimal 75, Corinne 6606.
1: Hong Kong, to note with that 825, Corinne with that 852, follow 330 in Bamak 2, approaching a beam nebula.
7: Feature X-Y2 Hong Kong radar, identify.
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22: Descend 4,500 meters by time on, China Southern 842.
6: Tower 118, decimal 7.
24: Cafe 841, check comments.
5: Cross MPAT, flight level 260 or below, descend to flight level 110.
24: Cross
5: 6023. 5-6-8-3 on correlator radar contact. 6-3. Increase speed to
22: 3-0-0-0-0-0-0-0-0-0-0-0-0-0-0-0-0-0-0-0-0-0-0-0-0-0-0-0-0-0-0-0-0-0-0-0-0-0-0-0-0-0-0-0-0-0-0-0-0-0-0-0-0-0-0-0-0-0-0-0-0-0-0-0-0-0-0-0-0-0-0-0-0-0-0-0-0-0-0-0-0-0-0-0-0-0-0-0-0-0-0-0-0-0-0-0-0-0-0-0-0-0-0-0-0-0-0-0-0-0-0-0-0-0-0-0-0-0-0-0-0-0-0-0-0-0-0-0-0-0-0-0-0-0-0-0-0-0-0-0-0-0-0-0-0-0-0-0-0-0-0-0-0-0-0-0-0-0-0-0-0-0-0-0-0-0-0-0-0-0-0-0-0-0-0-0-0-0-0-0-0-0-0-0-0-0-0-0-0-0
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21: Say that again.
3: Is there any entry or damage available, sir, on Shuttle 166?
21: Stand by for direct check. Macau 612 on the Taipei 129.1.
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9: 98825. 405, request a left heading between 165 and 170 due weather.
10: China Eastern 7405, approved, and descend now for level 330.
3: 123.47, Singapore Eastern.
14: 347, descending flight level 230 with 10 squawk 0005.
23: KD 347 Hong Kong radar identified, cleared Sierra 7 Alpha, arrive. Report passing level.
14: Passing flight level 250 now, and Sierra 7 Alpha arrival, Cathay 347.
23: KD 347, roger, report release for Guangzhou.
14: Report release for Guangzhou, Cathay 347.
26: 50748,
10: descend to flight for 110. Radar 125,
3: decimal 32. 25, decimal 32, Shanghai A5, good day.
10: Good day.
24: 9.11, Cafe 41, thanks.
23: China Eastern 2055, expect RMP approach runway 34.
11: Good afternoon, Emirates 98255 heavy, 116, landing 160 and bus resolution speed 300 or less.
13: Emirates 98255, how are you? Climb to fly level 250.
11: Right, level 250, Emirates 98255.
2: Miles to run, turn left heading 030 for track shortening, can maintain the high speed below 10,000.
23: Islet approach from runway 07 left. Turn left heading 090, descend to 3,000 feet.
11: Racket 127, climb down level 340. Racket 127, climb down level 340.
15: Climb level 340, racket 127.
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24: Mary Cafe 937.
16: 230 miles right approach from Bushels and Pacific.
11: But we have some weather between LA and Duckpool. If you able, transcribe Duckpool, otherwise heading 340 degrees.
13: MS 925, I stand by to the traffic. Continue on. Yep,
11: and the stand-up of our division. Continue
2: the SID and 841, descend to 4,000 feet, proceed direct lines.
24: Weather request offset, Lima side at 10 nautical miles.
11: Deviation approved, airspring 8597. IVH 821, contact sign at 122.6.
17: Good day, how is it, Edward?
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0: Cancel speed restriction, climb 9200 meters, and due to weather request, right heading 240, restriction done.
1: MRS 9825, after passing telephone 250, right turn approved.
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2: Hold on, Esprit, in 597 request, sail miles right.
1: Okay, 10 miles left approved, 20 right also approved.
3: Hong Kong rate of Taipei 0762, good morning.
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3: Taipei 0762, 11,300 meters. I'll be outside 5 miles outside, I think I'll be good.
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14: 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Turn right, heading 060 for sequencing.
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21: Hong Kong, good afternoon. Stand aside, climb by SID, level 160.
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19: That's order speed control, Bringer 705.
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1: Thai 762 AFM, you have two traffic on your right. You are descending through his level. They will be on your right by about 7 to 8 miles.
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9: Unable for Cathay 725.
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9: Okay, climb to level 320 final, Cathay 725.
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21: Hong Kong Shadow 646, speed 280 knots or less.
19: Speed 280 less, Shadow 646. 347,
23: flighting 315, 210 knots. Record 127, position until duration of beam, let go.
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0: level 310, Cathay 15.
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26: Chennai 727.
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26: 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Chennai 727.
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26: 2 miles right of check, confirm Gemma
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14: Descend unrestricted to 8,000 feet, QNH 1013.
1: 126, decimal 3.
9: 126,
1: decimal 3, Vietnam 502, good day. Hong Kong Shadow 705, descend to level 260.
0: Descend for level 260, Shadow 705.
1: ACA 763, contact radar 123, decimal 95. Contact radar 126, decimal 2.
26: 63, Singapore
14: 892, bye. 4,000 feet, maintain 250 knots or greater.
2: 2762, Hong Kong radar, good day, Macau runway 34, information Juliet. Expect RP approach, runway 34.
14: Bay 461, connect direct to 119.5 with call sign only. G'day. Saudi 980, reduce speed 230 knots.
1: Final level 3, caution climb, final level 280.
26: I'm meeting final level 280, Tamir 897.
2: 1000 feet approved, you're number 1.
0: Zero 705, good afternoon. Descend for level 260, squawk 6134.
2: Hong Kong Shadow 705, Hong Kong radar, good afternoon. Descend to flight level 240, cancel level restriction at Maple.
0: Descend for level 240, cancel level restriction at Maple. Shadow 705.
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26: 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And we are squawking 0750, released by Xiamen.
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4: 8960, climbing flight level 250, good day.
1: Cathay 9960, climbing flight level 330.
4: Climbing flight level 330, Cathay 9960.
1: Bohemia 253.
3: 6110, riding 310, radio speed to 180 knots.
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5: T122, 7000, T70.
2: China 373 identified, maintain flight level 250.
5: Maintain flight level 250, 7000, T70.
8: 400 meters, going near 775.
2: 35. 3 kind of radar 127 decimal 1.
5: 127 decimal 1, have a good day, 7000, T70.
2: Good day.
10: 11250.
11: Hong Kong Shuttle 646, climb flight level 370.
10: 70, Shuttle 646.
11: Cathay 543, identify AB4 Alpha.
2: Flight level 320.
5: Level 320, 7000, T70.
2: China 7373, affirm. Next higher, flight level 360.
5: Next higher is T60. Now, climb to, initial climb to flight level 320, 7000, T70.
2: Racket 127.
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16: Reduce speed to 220 knots and descend to 3000.
5: Cathay 718.
14: Cathay 980, turn left heading 340.
2: Turn 05, descend to flight level 180.
0: Descend to level 180, shuttle 705.
13: Good afternoon, Indonesia 898, level 300, John Squawk 407, approaching Sapno.
7: China Eastern, 7405.
14: Zero.
21: 112, contact radar 13382, good day.
3: Radar 13382, Hong Kong Shuttle 112, good day.
16: Tom 18807.
9: Tom 18707.
11: Level 160. Climb to flight level 180. Climb to flight level 180, Hong Kong Shuttle 110.
13: 290, Bruinia 253. Cathay 543,
11: descend now
13: flight level
11: 310, reaching 3 minutes.
13: So 310, reaching 3 minutes, Cathay 543.
11: Cathay 960, fly heading 080.
10: 960.
11: Cathay 995, Hong Kong radar 1265.
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14: 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One only.
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2: Hong Kong Shuttle 705, descend to flight level 130.
11: Right, muscle, descend to level 110.
26: Hong Kong radar, China Southern 6059, Flaffin, flight level 250, Spock 3177.
2: China Southern 6059, Hong Kong radar identified, maintain flight level 250.
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2: AFA. KD740, contact approach 119, decimal 1.
21: 8705018, cancel speed restriction increased to 250 knots or greater.
25: Descend to reach flight level 4,500 meters by Tamos.
6: Tamos, descend to flight level 4,500 meters by Tamos, speed now 502.
25: 098, contact radar 118902.
10: 98902, okay, send on 9798.
25: Shuttle 112, climb to level 230.
10: Climb to level 230, open shuttle 112.
25: Great Bay 867, track direct hotel 512.
15: Moxie, Hana 7385, bye bye.
21: 412 departure, good afternoon. Identifies climb by SID for level 160.
1: Climb for level 350.
26: Climb for level 350, so the man is a man.
1: 10.
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26: 250.
11: Shuttle 112, climb, F level 330.
26: 75 level 330, if possible, request by level 370, final Hong Kong shuttle 112.
11: Call you back.
26: Yes.
11: China Eastern 502 over Dortmund, contact Shanghai. Question, over Nimsu, contact Shanghai 12835. Cathay 960, direct to Dortmund.
26: Direct to Dortmund, Cathay 960.
25: Yeah, the plan on white heading speed 20, descend to 3,000 feet.
21: 3382, good day.
3: 13382, China Eastern 5018, good day.
25: Cathay 973, did you speed to 180 knots? Run, you ready? Final for 260, reach by East Bend.
26: General ID, flight level 260, reach by Eastman, China 7, transfer natural.
25: Departure 18, good afternoon, Hong Kong radar, climb to flight level 250.
3: Climb flight level 250, China Eastman 5018.
21: 325.
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17: HMR 412, continue climb to flight level 6,900 meters.
3: Climb to flight level 6,900 meters, the channel 412.
25: Feet.
0: 246.
4: Descend to 4,000 feet.
25: SI-740, direct on right heading 340, descend to 3,000 feet.
4: 705, clear airlines.
25: Cathay 973, turn right heading 035, clear support runway 07 left. Cross anchor 260 or below. 58, turn right heading 340, descend to 2,000 feet.
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16: To climb up level 140.
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25: 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Cathay 740, turn right heading 350.
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3: Okay, climb flight level 160, increase speed 250 knots, level 64.
25: Hong Kong 705, director, continue present heading vector to final, descend to 3,000 feet.
0: Reaching 1,600 meters, direct Siku. Reaching 1,600 meters,
25: direct
0: to Siku,
25: Tai 601. Radar, climb to flight level 180.
0: Level 180, Singapore 7952. Local radar, beta 257 from level 160.
25: Local radar, climb to level 210.
0: Sorry, 210, beta 257.
25: Singapore 7952, direct to Mackey.
0: Direct to Mackey, Singapore 7952.
16: And we'll be taking the
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2: Kelly 051 identified, cleared Sierra 7 Charlie arrival.
0: Sierra 7 Charlie, Kelly 051. Hong Kong Cathay 945, descending flight level 190. And there we are, squawk 1547.
2: Cathay 945, Hong Kong radar, identify the clear Sierra 7 Alpha arrival, report release from Guangzhou.
0: Sierra 7 Alpha arrival, we'll call you release, Cathay 945. Hong Kong radar, Vietnam 592, good morning. Maintain descending to flight level 246, 17020.
12: 3304 Pioneer,
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13: Hong Kong identified. Clear direct Capley. Sir, it's Capley, sonar of
12: 008. Conversation.
13: Hong Kong Benefit 782, a beam Tila 370 5647.
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0: this is 44, climb level 1-0. Now for arrival, Cafe 238.
12: NSC 7 ready,
19: Bangalore 260, reached by Charlie.
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19: Bangalore 260 by Charlie, type 66.

0: 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China Eastern 5018, clear that red dot me.
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9: Descent for level 170, speed 280, Cat 945.
10: Bye bye.
0: 310. To final.
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0: 4077 to 5, maintain speed 160, but greater than 5 miles. 128, that's more 35.
12: That's it, man.
13: Standby for request to traffic.
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0: 3218.
15: Cadet 238, Roger, speed 280 knots, descend out to flight level 170.
9: Flight 170, 270 knots, Cadet 280 knots, Cadet 238.
11: 0012.
16: Feet, increase speed to 250 knots.
9: 4,000, increase speed to
15: 45, continue descent unrestricted to flight level 110, speed 280 knots. Expect fresh shortening.
9: Descent 1,000 and speed 280, got the 945.
15: Cadet 945, flight level 110.
9: Sorry about that, flight level 110, Cadet 945.
17: Hong Kong, Cathay 051, handover to 1 Tower, maintaining 260 knots on descent flight level 230.
15: Cadet 051, Roger, maintain speed 260 knots, descend now to flight level 210.
17: 210, maintain speed, Cadet 051.
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15: Alpha Delta Zulu 5210, Hong Kong radar cleared Sierra 7 Charlie arrival.
9: 6 Sierra 7 Charlie arrival, Alpha Delta Zulu 5210, thank you.
12: 317, Big 192, Epsilon 0411.
18: And 317, I see.
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0: 0-5 miles.
12: Pioneer 2, maintain follower 210 on the squawk 7020.
15: BNF 592 Hong Kong radar, confirm release from Guangzhou.
12: Affirmative,
15: BNF 592, descend to flight level 170 and speed 250 knots.
12: Okay, descend to flight level 170, speed 250, BNF 592.
15: KDA 051, continue descend to flight level 110 and proceed direct to Canto.
17: Flight level 110, direct to Canto, KDA 051.
19: Hong Kong radar, Tai 628.
15: Tai 628, Hong Kong radar, good day, descend to flight level 240.
19: Descend to maintain flight level 240, confirm descent now.
15: Tai 628, speed 280 knots.
19: Say again, your last Tai 628, do a gobble.
15: Tai 628,
20: speed 280 knots.
19: Speed 280, speed there now, Tai 628.
15: Get a 238, proceed direct to Mary.
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0: And above in 2 minutes,
12: Singapore 7952. Level 240.
15: Roger, thank you.
11: 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Sorry, Cafe 904 first left heading 0204 sequence.
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2: Hong Kong Shuttle 739, identify clear Canto 3 Alpha arrival.
12: Clear Canto 3 Alpha, Hong Kong Shuttle 739.
15: The restrictions.
21: No speed restriction, airframe 8716.
17: Clear before Alpha arrival, we're at 237.
11: 340.
12: Right up, good afternoon, Cathay 852, climb to flight level 160.
22: Cathay 852, Hong Kong radar, climb to flight level 250.
12: 250, Cathay 852.
11: 1000 feet, QNH 1012.
13: Eva A0 to A firm.
23: Okay,
13: Eva A0. Moscow 9631, contact radar 123.47.
23: Eva 123.47, and start.
13: China Southern 3092, track direct to Tamworth.
17: Prescott 9631, on radar, come to flight level 210.
12: Flight level 210, Prescott 9631.
13: One climb by SID to flight level 160.
12: Climb flight level 160 by SID, Singapore 7921.
0: Okay, 9995, now lightning 340.
12: Hey again, Alpha Delta Zulu 5210, heavy maintaining level 230, inbound 0.
15: Alpha Delta Zulu 5210, Hong Kong radar confirm, you are squawking 6237.
12: Confirm, 6237, migrator 5210.
15: Migrator 5210, identified, descend now to flight level 170.
12: Descend level 170, migrator 5210.
15: KDA 051, can approach 119 at decimal 1.
11: KDA
0: 051. I'm 567, contact area 1302. 10 knots. 10 knots. 10 knots. 45, direct down, widening 350, descend to 3,000 feet.
22: 410, reach by muscle, enter 260 below.
11: Cafe 051, approach from A07 right, information hotel, descend unrestricted to 8,000 feet, QNH 1012.
12: That's all.
1: 567, thank you.
2: Hong Kong Shuttle 739.
11: Heading 020, reaching speed to 230 knots.
22: Alpha 250.
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13: Indonesia A98 Hong Kong departure, roger.
19: Indonesia 98.
2: Control, descend 11,300 meters, final level.
1: 11,300 meters, good.
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2: Never.
19: Roger, descend now, 11,300 meters, good.
13: By 10 miles.
17: 10,000 pounds, 10 meters by 10 miles, traveler 3792.
0: Widening 300, by 10 miles.
13: Walking 3511.
0: Fine, roger, contact telephone, widening 7. 6, VAW 867, descend to 1,500 feet.
13: To climb the fire level 210.
21: Level 210, you're at 802.
15: VNF 5902, further reduce speed to 230 knots.
19: Reduce speed to 230 knots with VNF 5902.
15: Alpha Delta Zulu 5210, reduce speed to 250 knots.
19: Reduce speed 250 knots for Delta Zulu 5210.
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22: 02 Hong Kong radar, climb to level 250, direct Dalo.
21: Direct to Dalo and climb by level 250, EVA 802.
0: Director, descend to 3,000 feet.
17: 331, climb to flight level 250.
19: Flight 250, and go on and 631.
0: The Alpha Rifle.
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19: 66.
0: Bohemia 253, descend to 2,000 feet.
13: 921, climb for level 200.
0: Get to 1,500 feet. Quiet today.
19: So when it's 1-1, we're going to put it to 2-1.
21: 280 knots, greater Cato 598.
15: November 7, uniform, speed 280 knots approved.
13: Speed 280 knots, November 7, uniform.
0: Near 253 down, right heading 340.
22: Set radar
19: 118.902. 118.902, they are playing 8716.
0: Line for level 330. London 2424, calling Sam 13317.
19: 2317, set on 2424, good day.
0: Good day.
19: Alpha radar, good at airframe 8716, climbing flight level 250.
0: Airspring 8716, climb flight level 330.
19: Flight level 330, airspring 8716.
0: 818 miles from touchdown, video speed 182 knots.
19: Approved. Thank you, turn it down 272.
17: On my radar, maintain flight level 200 on reach in traffic above.
19: 200 reaching, Singapore 792.
22: Approach 119.1.
15: 35, good day.
19: 125, that's more 35, chance, chance for request. Good day.
0: Better flat on, wide heading 330, descend to 3,000 feet.
13: Heading 330.
2: 32.15.
3: 32.15, good day, summer 8716.
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2: Hong Kong Shuttle 739, contact radar 127.455.
3: 12755, Shuttle 739. Now I can go. I'm the count now. Channel 7373, Roger, approved. Channel 7703, request of 5 nautical
2: miles, side 52 weather. Channel 7705, approved.
3: 5 miles, 7705,
23: thank you. Flight level 250.
24: Hong Kong, good afternoon, Cathay 134, approaching 70, flight level 380, squawk 1461.
25: Cathay 134, Hong Kong radar contact, clear Betty 3 Alpha arrival.
24: Thank you, Betty 3 Alpha arrival, Cathay 134.
0: We descend to 1,500 feet.
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26: 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Good, 187.
2: VNL 431, contact Sanya 122.6. Highland 719, contact radar 127.55.
27: 0 clear near 9316.
0: Lightning 040, clear approach runway 0750.
27: 9719, maintaining 5,700 meters.
15: Hi, 9719, Hong Kong radar, roger, maintain speed 280 knots, standby for lower.
27: Maintain speed 280 knots, standby for lower, 9719.
2: The request level.
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28: Hong Kong radar, good afternoon, Samir 897, making for level 340.
29: We have information hotel 1012, only escorting 5077.
30: P31 identified, clear Abbey 4 Alpha arrival.
29: Abbey 4 Alpha arrival and flight level 300 at the moment.
31: 119.1.6.28.
20: China 7-6-0-5-9-9.
29: Flight level 1200. Flight level 8465
20: on the radar,
29: come to flight level
2: 250.
29: Flight level 250,
32: flight level 8465. Good day, maintain flight level 300.
2: Mike November Yankee, clear direct APCAL. Clear direct APCAL, Mike November Yankee. PNL 317, on radar, roger.
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27: radar,
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27: 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Flight level 250,
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0: 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Just 2-3 on radar contact.
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5: 182, good day.
1: 83,
30: 82, good day. 313, continue descent by level 260, reach by MPAT.
1: Continue descent to 260, reach by MPAT, clear near 3, 9316.
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6: Taipei 129 at decimal 1, Sonorous 643, bye bye.
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1: Speed 180.
2: 1900. Cross transmission, only calling 47, Roger. Other station, confirm China Southern.
6: 70.
2: Confirm China Southern, 8465, heading 190.
1: Heading 190, China Southern, 846.
2: China Southern, 8465, climb to level B20, clear that ramp cap.
1: Time to level 320, back to episode, Southern 846.
2: Level B70, confirm Mandarin 1856.
7: TFI.
2: 858, Hong Kong radar identified. DHS 8520, contact radar 132.15.
1: DHS 8520, bye bye.
2: Mike November Yankee, climb to level B90.
32: Climb to level B90, Mike November Yankee, thank you, sir.
1: 106,000 meters, B280 approved. 260 land approved, Cafe 253.
7: See
6: you later. Hong Kong radar, good afternoon China, Southern 3039, level 250, Scouting 3110, requires cruise level 320.
2: China Southern 3039, Hong Kong radar, Roger. After Sierra, climb for level 280.
6: Climb for level 280, China Southern 3039.
2: China Monique 97, contact Sanya 1226.
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1: Calamity for level 210, cancel altitude restriction, Shanghai
5: 818. B2, good day.
1: Decimate to 18868.
9: Hong Kong radar, good afternoon, 18868, flight level 115, climbing flight level 160.
30: 18868, Hong Kong radar, climbing flight level 250. Climbing
9: flight level 250, 18868.
1: 128.135.
30: 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I go to 5210, did you see
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10: I'm right on Cafe 766, flight level 410, squawk 5676.
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1: Hong Kong radar 10,8056, maintain level 310, score 2343.
2: China Southern 8056, Hong Kong radar identified.
1: China Southern 8056.
2: China Eastern 7705, contact ANR 1302.
1: 1302,
32: 7705.
4: China Southern 8476, clear direct eastbound.
24: 476.
4: Southern 3039, climb to level 320, clear direct FCAL.
7: Climb for level 320, yeah, try to echo China for the 3039.
4: Record 189, clear direct FCAL.
32: Better FCAL, recap 189.
4: Hong Kong Shuttle 563, descend when ready, level 260.
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32: 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Jama Coco 5-9-0, sound lightning 320.
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15: 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Ethiopian 644, roger, and speed 250 knots, descend now to flight level 170.
24: Descend flight level 170, speed 250 knots, Ethiopian 644.
26: Hong Kong radar, Cathay 927, descending flight level 210, squawk 4563.
13: Confirm squawking 3513.
32: Jama Cargo 5-9-0, descend to 2,000 feet.
24: Hunter Maria, speed 280 knots, China 719.
15: Hong Kong Shuttle 739, I can approach 119 at decimal 1.
24: 119 at decimal 1, Shuttle 739.
4: Freeze traffic, climb
32: to 360. 5-1-3-6-0, and turn right, send the beep, stretch at 189.
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15: Fine, good day.
24: Okay, O3, Guangzhou 12535, Cathay 253.
15: 44, descend to flight level 140.
14: Descend to flight level 140, Ethiopian 644.
24: Hong Kong radar, cargo 4793 heavy.

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3: 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Clear Charlie 4 Alpha arrival.
1: Charlie 4 Alpha arrival, Bamboo 9588.
2: 99313, maintain speed 280 knots.
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5: Speed to 280 knots.
6: Speed 280 knots, Eva 644.
2: Reduce speed to 250 knots.
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5: November 7, uniform. Runway 34, information Lima, expect RMP approach runway 34.
1: Cathay 036, climbing flight level 250.
0: Cathay 036, Hong Kong radar, climb flight level 370.
1: Climb flight level 370, Cathay 036.
0: Hong Kong shuttle 173, radar 126, decimal 5. Cathay 495, descend flight level 350.
5: 10-3,000 feet. 7-1, contact radar 127, decimal 1.
2: We have entered speed 250 knots.
5: Jet descend now to flight level 170.
10: Descend flight level 170, Cathay 927.
2: Feed our lights.
5: Engine 916, Hong Kong departure, identify climb, RC to flight level 160.
0: Cruise on the Taipei 129.41. Okay. 5-8-6-8, continue person heading, passing flight level 380, direct answer.
1: Person heading until passing flight level 300, then direct to NVAR, EVA 868.
0: EVA 868, passing flight level 380, direct answer.
1: Passing flight level 380, then direct NVAR, EVA 868, thank you.
5: 12-476,
3: opposite way traffic, crossing in 1 minute, climbing to 1,000 feet below.
1: 476.
7: 2-3-0.
4: Hong Kong Shuttle 7, Suinana, descend to 2,000 feet from Argon, clear Anxi Zulu AL approach, runway 07 right.
1: 1, Cathay 598.
0: Cathay 852, Taipei 1291.
1: 1291, Cathay 852, thanks, bye.
4: 7, Suinana, maintain speed 18 knots, agree down to 7 miles.
8: Identify, climb restricted to flight level 120.
4: 7719 direct, that is into 3000 feet.
0: 0 knots for now.
10: C2A 0 knots, Hong Kong Shuttle 563.
0: Emeka 9995 from Cotton, procedure to Papa.
2: Yeah, approach.
10: Readability about 2, Cathay 423.
11: Cathay 423, roger.
2: Right, 7 right. 8 descent to 6,000 feet, QNH 1012. Maintain speed 2A 0 knots.
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0: Chicago Luxa 4793D, descend out to flight level 170.
4: We confirm you can reach that level 30 miles before that mode.
10: Affirmative, Cathay 783.
4: 782, awesome, stand by.
10: I mean flight level 320, 783.
4: Go. Hainan 719R, continue present heading. 1-2-3-7, turn right heading 360.
10: Afternoon, third street.
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2: 1-2
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10: 118-1-9-2, good day, somewhere 8-0-1-6.
2: 2-1-0-1-2, clear direct Sofa.
4: Yeah, 719, descend to 2,000 feet, reduce speed to 180.
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10: 350.
11: Shamanic 716, Hong Kong 8 hour check.
10: Somewhere 8716.
4: 30, reduce speed to 180.
0: So sequence turn right heading 110.
10: Descend to
0: Hong Kong Shuttle 563. Okay, Hong Kong Shuttle 563, descend to flight level 130.
10: Flight level 130, Hong Kong Shuttle 563.
12: Hong Kong, good afternoon, Cathay 250, passing flight level 247, descending flight level 210. Squawking 0343, unable RMP 1 due to system failure.
0: Cathay 250, Hong Kong radar, identified, cleared Sierra 7 Alpha arrival.
12: 7 Alpha, Cathay
0: 250. Cathay 250, revert to RNF 1 DME DME then.
12: Roger, RNF 1 DME DME, Cathay 250.
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0: Canada, good afternoon. Airspring 6523, maintain flight level 300, squawk 0136, 20 nautical miles before Dotomy.
1: Airspring 6523, Hong Kong radar identified. Say your request flight level.
0: Flight level Airspring 6523.
1: Yeah, confirm your request flight level.
0: Stand back.
1: Shanghai, yeah, A1A, contact Shanghai 128, that's Mode 35.
2: Good day.
1: Cathay 870, contact Taipei 129, that's Mode 1.
2: I run it on my Cathay 870, get it.
3: 44, expedite distance and speed reduction shortly. Can I watch you?
4: Softness. Hong Kong Shuttle 700, stand by to traffic.
0: 777. Flight level 340, estimator, app call time 0704.
1: Okay, Roger, can you take flight level 360?
3: Just one
1: today. Flight 360, Roger, maintain flight level 300.
0: Maintain flight level 300, SPNC 523.
2: I ride a track and maintain flight level 220, our squawk 5622.
5: Sunlight 510, Hong Kong radar identify. Cancel offset, direct carefully.
2: Cancel offset, direct carefully, thank you, Sunlight 510.
1: Lux 47993, descend now to flight level 110.
2: Descend level 110, Cargolux 4793.
1: Cargolux 47993, can approach 119 at decimal 1.
2: Approach 91, Cargolux 4793, thanks.
1: Right.
2: Hong Kong, Cathay 250, release by Guangzhou.
1: Cathay 250, roger. Shuttle 563, descend to reach flight level 110 by Mary.
2: 110 reached by Mary, and go shuttle 563.
1: China Southern 6081, descend to 3,000 feet.
2: 7-6-0-8.
6: Bay 948, descend to 4,000 feet, reduce speed to 2,300 knots.
3: Widening 350.
2: 262.
1: Shamanic 705, Hong Kong radar identified. Are you looking for higher?
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1: 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Stand by level change.
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5: 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I maintain.
3: Speed of 6.25 miles.
5: 6.25.
1: Sorry, flight to 916. Continue flight pattern route.
2: Continue flight pattern route, flight to 916. Hong Kong radar, Cathay 360, traffic flight level 250.
1: Cathay 360, Hong Kong radar, roger. Cancel speed restriction and climb flight level 330.
2: Cancel and climb flight level 330, Cathay 360.
1: Cathay 423, contact radar 126, decimal 5.
7: Until passing Papa.
6: 423 on the radar, descend to flight level 110, reach by muscle, maintain speed 300 knots of great time. 7 left, descend 5 star to 6,000 feet, QNH 1012.
3: 8-9-9. Cathay 948, direct turn, right heading 320, reduce speed to 210 knots.
6: Reduce speed to 250 knots.
7: 900 meters.
8: Cloud flight level 6900 meters, jump cargo 5090.
7: Quantum Sky 96A, contact radar 133 decimal 82, good day.
2: 133-82, Quantum Sky 96A, good day.
7: Decimal 1.
2: 901, on clock set up at
9: 63, good day.
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6: Flight level 250.
9: Flight level 250, Hong Kong Channel 720.
6: Runway 07, left clear direct lines, descend to 5,000 feet, QNH 1012.
9: At decimal one. Say good day. Flight 130, Cathay 766.
6: Minus 313, reach speed to 250 knots.
1: 250 knots. One, roger.
6: 360. Greater.
5: 650,
6: upgrade. Douglas 479-3, reach speed to 230 knots.
9: 5 meters, Cathay 608.
10: 93, climb to level 370, reach level 20 miles before settle.
3: Data 27, downright heading 040, clear for runway 07.
1: 3,000 feet from Papa cleared RMP approach runway 34.
11: Cancel speed restriction, Cathay 775.
7: Climb well, C to flight level 160. Hong Kong Shuttle 212, no speed control, high speed approved.
9: Okay, I think it's wrong, Shuttle 212.
12: Yeah. Hong Kong for level 170 for level Rekha 151. Rekha level 170, Rekha 151.
13: 5-5-6, Hong Kong radar identified.
3: Cathay 927, maintain speed 160, so great down to 5 miles.
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8: 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Confirm 370 or 270.
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8: 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That's about long with this, 7.
9: 852, maintaining 41,000 meters.
1: Eight decimal zero.
5: Eight
1: Hong Kong radar, Macau runway 34, information Lima, expect RMP approach runway 34.
10: Contact radar 125, decimal 32.
9: 25, decimal 32, high 623, goodbye.
10: That's bring 6523, roger.
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3: 700 feet.
13: 705, contact radar 132, decimal 15.
9: Again, frequency summer 8705.
13: 132, decimal 15.
9: 132.15, summer 8705, good day.
13: Cathay COP 6, Taipei 129.1.
14: Hey, 129.1, Cathay 036.
9: Hong Kong radar, contact sky 906, climbing flight level 250.
13: Quantum Sky 968, Hong Kong radar, climb flight level 350.
15: Climb flight level 350.
16: Oh, 110.
15: Descent flight level 110, gonna be 837.
13: Five five radar, call. 792, contact Taipei 129.1.
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5: Decimal 6. Sunlux 510, contact radar 132.15.
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2: Three, did you speak to 180? 37, Hong Kong radar identified, clear your mic tango for alpha arrival, maintain high speed.
17: Maintain high speed, clear, standard tango for alpha arrival, 7737.
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3: We descend to 2WP, downright heading 340.
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5: VHL 8512, Hong Kong radar identified.
15: 8512.
5: Shanghai 7257, descend flight level 320.
3: 210, descend to 3WP.
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15: 400 meters, Hong Kong Shuttle 70.
8: 476, contact Dispatcher 122.65.
15: 2265, Shuttle 8476, good day.
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8: Expectable Victor Echo Delta Victor Oscar
3: Korean Air 2016 AFA
8: Direct Bedbo Korean Air 2016
15: Approach, good afternoon, China Southern A476 maintaining flight level 220
3: China Southern A476 departure, proceed direct to Tamon, descend to flight level 170
15: Direct to Tamon, descend flight level 170, China Southern A476
3: Mentawai 361, climb unrestricted, flight level 120.
15: Balance set, flight level 120, continue station 1.
5: Minutes.
15: Level in 6, Shanghai 7257.
8: 3910, good day.
2: So, Beta.
15: Up, 8737.
2: Shanghai 8737, speed 300 knots or greater.
15: Echo, Shanghai
2: 8737. Shanghai 8737, respect, speed 300 knots or greater.
15: Speed 300 or greater, Shanghai 8737.
19: And descend flight of 200,
16: Cathay 608. China Southern 603, Hong Kong radar.
20: Hong Kong radar, good afternoon, China Southern 603, descending flight level 190, squawk 2304.
16: China Southern 603 identified, clear the Sierra 7 Alpha arrival.
20: Clear the Sierra 7 Alpha arrival, China Southern 603.
16: Shenzhen 229, contact radar 123, decimal 47.
15: Next up, Lu, Alpha 140, battery 361. Cafe 775 today.
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15: Yes,
4: 15, China Southern 3516.
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21: Shuttle 650, climb for level 350, final level.
25: I'm 130, this is my 2, I keep 189 every day.
26: 720, we're showing a weather over that booth, request direct seeker.
27: Pania 630, contact radar 133.82.
28: 133.82, Bona 630, good day.
27: G'day.
3: Cathay 250 down, light heading 040, clear for channel 07 left.
21: Singapore 869, climb flight level 280.
24: Flight level 280, Singapore 869, thank you, 280.
21: Hey, sir. Sherman there, 8737, contact radar 126.5.
25: 165.77378.
29: Boeing 170, 8,000 nanometers, squawk 4542.
22: Bohemia 170, Hong Kong radar identified. Clear Canto 3 Alpha arrival.
29: Canto 3 Alpha arrival, Boeing 170.
21: China 3509, Hong Kong radar identified. Clear Air B 4 Alpha arrival.
24: Clear Air B 4 Alpha arrival, China 3509.
29: Korea, good afternoon, Hong Kong Shuttle 851, level 360, squawk 6062.
21: Hong Kong Shuttle 851, Hong Kong radar identified, clear Air B4 Alpha arrival.
29: Air B4 Alpha, Hong Kong Shuttle 851.
30: Hong Kong Shuttle
21: 619,
30: flight level 380.
21: Hong Kong Shuttle 619, Hong Kong radar identified, clear Air B4 Alpha arrival.
30: Clear Air B4 Alpha arrival, Hong Kong Shuttle 619.
22: Runway 837, reach speed to 210 knots.
27: By Mary.
23: Descent, maintain flight level 110 by Mary, Cathay 608.
24: The North Battery 361, car, farewell to 50.
22: Mantari 361, climb to flight level 10,400 meters.
24: 10,400
3: meter, battery 6.1. 3,000 feet, reduce speed to 1,800 knots. All stations, New QNH 1011, QNH 1011.
16: Bailey, descend to 5,000 feet.
22: QNH 1011, New QNH 1011. China 7603, reach speed to 250 knots.
3: 160 knots, agree down to 5 miles.
21: 290 initially.
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4: 123, 95, 10,000, 8056, good day.
22: Approach runway 07, left information India, descend unrestricted to 8,000 feet, QNH 1011.
21: Request the level.
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4: Provo radar, good afternoon, channel 1000, 6754, flight level 300, Gogo 5024, to 3.
21: Channel 6754, Hong Kong radar identified. Dynasty 910, check direct and far.
4: So this is more 87, Shanghai 7257.
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22: Right 8, continue present heading for sequence.
28: 3 nautical miles crossing from right to left, coming through your left for at least 9 nautical miles to be.
22: Decimal 5 with call sign only.
3: We should get final level 210. Oh, I want my additional heading.
22: 2 0 2 Singapore 851.
0: Cathay 418, require right turn heading 140, Jordan.
16: Cathay 418 heading 140 approved, and how long are this heading?
0: 2 miles, Cathay 418.
16: Cathay 418, Roger, we bought ready for left turn.
0: Heading 140, Cathay 418.
3: This one, heading.
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1: Bravo 652, keep back contact, approach 119, that's 11.
3: On right heading 340, descend to 2,000 feet.
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22: Yeah, descend 5, start to 6,000 feet, QNH 1011.
4: 8737, maintain for level 230.
3: Shaman 8737, departure after needle, descend for level 180.
4: After needle, descend level 180, Shami 737.
3: Cafe 6290, departure identified, climb by SID, flight level 140. Thai Asia 763, contact radar 123, decimal 47.
5: 123, decimal 47, Asia 763, good day.
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6: For 18 contact radar, 133.82, good day.
7: California, sorry. Okay, 608, reduce speed to 210 knots.
8: China is at 2007, departure after needle, descend to flight level 180.
9: After needle, descend level
6: 180. Stand by Cathay 423, turn right heading 040, careful, at a spooch one with 07F.
10: And 7 Hong Kong radar identified, maintain flight level 250.
11: Flight 250, turn off on the train under 7.
12: 230.
13: 502 Hong Kong radar identified, clear Canto 3 Alpha arrival.
12: Yeah, Canto 3 Alpha arrival, Lux 502.
14: 280.
17: Thank you for climbing back to SL, climb to flight level 360.
18: Right, SL flight level 260, thank you, Singapore 869.
31: Alright, Hong Kong Shuttle 111, flight level 380, 26 miles to Alaska, scope 3676.
7: Shuttle 111, Hong Kong radar, radar contact, AB4 Alpha arrival.
31: AB4 Alpha, Shuttle 111.
7: Quantum Sky 9068, contact Taipei 129, decimal 1.
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13: Shenzhen Air 229, speed mark on 78 or greater.
32: Direct movement, passing level 210, climbing level.
7: For him, 612, flight level 330.
32: Level 330, greater.
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8: Contact, radar 133, decimal 82, bye bye.
6: 133, 82, get me. 2 times speed, 180 knots.
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7: Flight level 280.
38: Control for level 280, China plus 291.
7: China Southern 67, fly 4, contact radar 13215.
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7: Hong Kong Shuttle 619, descend ready for level 260, reach by enter, transition speed 290 knots.
39: When ready, descend for level 260, reach for level 260 by enter, and speed 290 knots, Hong Kong Shuttle 619.
7: Hong Kong Shuttle 111, due crossing traffic, descend now for level 350, which is in 3 minutes, which is in 3 minutes.
38: Descend to flight level 350, within 3 minutes, Hong Kong Shuttle 111.
7: China Eastern 509, transition C310, 610.
38: C310,
6: 509. Radar, 4180, climbing level 250.
7: Cafe 418 Hong Kong Radar, climb flight level 350, stand by for higher.
6: Climb level 350, Cafe 418.
7: 901 Radar, 12, question 13215.
38: 3215,
7: China Bosco, 091, good day. China Eastern 509, radar 126, decimal 5.
38: 4650,
7: 509,
38: bye bye. Bohemia 6. We are 817, with you 7200 meters, squawk 0164, request flight level 330.
7: Chamonix 817, Hong Kong radar, radar contact, copy request, maintain level.
38: Maintain level, Chamonix 817.
7: Bohemia 630, direct
38: answer. Center 5 Tower 118, that's more 7, good day. Maintaining 7900 meters and when ready, descend flight level 260.
10: Bohemia 170, Hong Kong radar, maintain speed 300 knots or greater, descend to flight level 130.
38: Speed 300 or greater and descend flight level 130, Bohemia 170.
10: Bohemia 170, cross Maple at or below flight level 260.
38: Cross Maple at or below flight level 260, Bohemia 170.
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38: 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To flight level 320, can I have a 397?
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1: Bomb radar EVA 398 maintaining 10,100 meters.
10: Second, pass level 310 or above in 4 minutes.
38: 310 above. Minutes,
7: 10-7. 4 minutes.
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7: 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Cafe 3255, Hong Kong radar, radar contact at the 4 Alpha arrival.
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39: 26 decimal 5, or more shuttle 619, I think.
8: 7-9-8, good afternoon, passing 6,000 to 9,000, call you 3-2-6. China is 9-7-9-8, Hong Kong departure, good afternoon, you are identified, climb my SID for level
38: 120. 17.
7: Chamonix 17, climb for level 270.
38: Climb for level 270, Chamonix 817.
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8: for social advice. 230 knots.
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8: 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Bye bye.
38: 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China said 2007. Target it.
13: Sequel.
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2: 10,3516. Oh, climb to flight level 6,900 meters.
38: Try to vehicle climbing 6,900 meters. We are Channel 112.
3: I'm T approach, transcend 2007.
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8: Niner 2, thank you, Eva. Niner 8.
38: Radar EVA 384 Heavy approaching IKLA, flight level 330, squawk 5510.
13: EVA 384 Hong Kong radar identified.
38: EVA 384, request flight level 370.
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38: Okay, EVA 384, maintain 330.
4: Hong Kong radar, sunset 5047, flight level 250, squawk 3132.
13: China 5047, climb to flight level 320.
5: Okay, Captain Bravo 210, confirmed with this section.
8: Climb unrestricted.
5: Okay, climb unrestricted to Bravo 210, China 7798.

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4: Hong Kong Control, China Eastern, 5379 Edmonton, level 360.
2: China Eastern 5379, our radar contact.
0: 836 Hong Kong radar cleared, Sierra 7 Alpha arrival, report squawk code.
5: 7 Alpha arrival, and squawk 6201 and 983.
0: Emirate 9836 identified, speed 280 knots, descend to flight level 170.
5: Flight level 170 and 9836.
6: China 73516, descend to flight level 6000 meters, reach level in 60 miles.
0: Beijing at
5: 725,
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5: right.
0: Emirate 9836, expect runway 07 right.
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4: 7,600 meters, reach 60 miles.
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8: Okay, Delta Vedevo, Victor Echo Delta, Victor Oscar, China Eastern 90798.
7: Singapore 83, climb unrestricted, flight level 160.
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7: it here, 156. Point departure identified, climb by the SID, flight level 160.
0: Yeah, approach, load speed control, power 118.4. Approach 119 at decimal 1.
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2: Eva 398, direct answer, descend flight level 330.
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2: Singapore 83 radar, classify level 250.
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0: To flight level 110.
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6: 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China 73516 for onward spacing, turn right heading 300.
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2: 237, decimal 173, never. Goodbye.
11: 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Cathay 69, flying for Echo 310.
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12: Clear Betty 3 Alpha arrival, Cathay 184.
11: China Post 291, report your speed.
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3: 502, leaving 130, descend fly 20 by Mabel.
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2: Panasonic
3: 60, Roger. Approaching Sierra, squawking 7656.
2: China 796, Hong Kong radar, clear Sierra 7 Alpha rifle, report squawk and passing level.
3: 796, Sierra 7 Alpha, squawk 7656, passing level 221.
2: China 796, identified, standby for lower.
3: 6.
15: China C835, good afternoon, maintaining flight level 340.
2: 335, contact approach 119 or decimal 1.
16: 2335, good day.
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2: Radar identify FB4 Alpha arrival.
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18: Turn left to Bicol, climb to 6,900 meters, HNR 420.
6: 502, contact radar 127, decimal 55.
3: What's up, 502, good day?
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2: Hello,
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3: Level 2
7: Manatee, which is 156. Proceed direct to Soslu.
3: Good afternoon, Cabay 015, Mike County, Bottom 3402641.
2: Hong Kong radar, descend to flight level 220, cross Maple, flight level 260 or below.
3: December 220, cross Maple 260 or below, 7502.
19: 7796, standing by for descent.
2: 7796, Roger, stand by for another minute.
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17: Shadow 619er, vector for shortcut, turn right heading 265.
2: Right heading 265,
17: over 619er. China Eastern 509er, speed 250 knots, descend to 4,000 feet. Cathay 335, report speed to director 119er, decimal 5.
5: We are unable RMP, we are able R now 1.
2: Cathay 818, roger.
21: 44, Hong Kong radar identified.
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2: 0073, radar climb to flight level 250.
3: Flight level 250, radar 073.
21: I zero, contact radar 127, decimal 55. Beaver 258, Hong Kong radar identified.
19: Giant, got a seat.
2: Cross Maple for level 260 or below.
19: Flight level 130, cross Maple for level 260 below, Cathay 750.
2: 132 Hong Kong radar, descend on restricted to reach flight level 110 by muscle.
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16: 120.87, China Southern 3716.
17: 110 approach, expect ILS runway 07 left, descend to 8,000 feet, QNH 1011, cancel speed and level restriction.
14: Climb to 6,900 meters.
18: Direct call 6,900 meters, Cathay Bay 932.
22: Cathay 7509, turn right heading 305, speed 230 knots on radar.
19: Climb off to flight level 350.
21: 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EVA 258, contact radar 118, decimal 902.
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21: 118, contact radar 258. Good day. 817, report indicator airspeed.
16: Hong Kong radar, good afternoon, direct EVA.
17: Decimal straight.
19: Hong Kong Boeing 548, Philippines driver 208, climb for 250.
21: Bohemia 548, climb to flight level 280, final.
19: Final for 280, Bohemia 548.
17: 29, decimal 1.
5: That is 512, thank you, bye.
21: Bye.
22: Cathay 335, direct to Victor Hotel 701, care for other solution, we do 7 left.
21: License.

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1: Roger, 260 reach by NPET, India,
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1: 07 DMP. 47 information, India.
3: Ferry 818, Hong Kong radar, report passing level and squawk.
1: Passing level 195, stalking 3277, Qatari 818.
3: Ferry 818 identified, revert to RNF 1 DME, DME.
1: That's firm, we are able, Qatari 818.
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0: Cafe 377, Hong Kong radar, good afternoon, radar contact rate at B4 Alpha.
4: Cleared Abbey 4 Alpha, Cathay 367.
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2: Refine, maintain speed 16, Nassan 305, DME, Tom 118.7.
7: 6,000 feet, QNH 1011, maintain 280 knots.
3: Runway 34, maintain 6,000 feet, QNH 1011, information November.
7: 906, reduce speed, 250 knots. Sun Mach 502, maintain a good rate of descent, factor for shortcut, turn left heading 020.
1: We are able, this is positive, Qatari 818.
3: Qatari 818, roger. Stand by for lower.
1: Okay.
7: 3255 approach, expect ILS runway 07 right.
2: Runway 07F.
3: 18, descend to flight level 170.
1: Descend level 170, Qatari 818.
7: 906, stop descend at 6,500 feet. B255, descend 5 star to 6,000 feet, QNH 1011. Yeah. 6, contact director, 119 Decimal 5 with your call sign only.
0: 4, descend now, flight 260, speed on transition 250 knots.
5: GPS 64, descend the flight 260, speed on transition 250 knots. GPS 64. Flight 110, cut 8750.
3: S wing 7341, climb to flight level 170.
8: Descend 926, climb to flight level 9200 meters.
5: Climb to level 9,000 meters at the head.
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5: after 119-3 data link Cathay 69, sail.
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3: Tibet 6119, Hong Kong radar, clear 07 Alpha arrival, report passing level.
5: Sierra 7 Alpha arrival, passing flight levels 230.
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2: No, expedition.
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2: 6 announcement, 10 to 5, Jamie Paul, 118.7.
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5: Alright, we're sending air, 156, good day.
7: 50, reduce speed to 220 knots.
1: 260, you did 64.
11: 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Maintain 1900, call 6150, direct to Seiko.
8: Bangkok Air 807, Hong Kong radar identified. Clear Canto 3 Alpha arrival.
4: 270, not Cathay 367.
5: Hong Kong Control, Bravo 97, 4631, level 300, fog 3772.
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5: Cross Murray, below flight level 13 or below, Tibet 6119.
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5: Cross Murray, flight level 130 or below, Tibet 6119.
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7: Qatari 818, reduce speed to 220 knots.
8: Aspen 7341, choice of level, flight level 280 or flight level 360.
3: Alpha Cyber, descend flight level 130, when able, reduce speed to 230 knots.
1: 30. And flight level 330, level go 609.
7: A3255, descend to 4,000 feet.
3: 119, decimal 1.
5: 119, decimal 1, where it's 6119.
8: 25, descend when ready to flight level 260, reach by Maple.
10: Descend when ready, level 260, reach by Maple, Hong Kong shuttle 725.
7: I expect ILS runway 07 left.
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8: 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GQR2212, contact radar 132, decimal 15.
2: Mission present heading, descend to 2,000 feet.
13: Afternoon, Cathay 997 on descent, 8,100 meters, passing flight level 284 and squawking 2310, permission.
3: The 997 Hong Kong radar identified, clear 07 Alpha arrival.
13: 07 Alpha arrival, Cathay 997.
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2: Shaman 8650, Hong Kong radar identified.
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8: Hello, Alpha Lima.
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2: 650, descend now, flight level 350.
14: Descend flight level 350, A650.
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2: 15. Bar Walker, 713, Hong Kong.
7: 230 knots.
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2: 6246, Hong Kong radar identified. 6110, tall 118.7. Reach by eastbound.
14: Ready, direct, descend to flight level 200, reach by eastbound, Juno 2932.
4: 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And Cathay 043, cancel all the speed control.
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18: Yes, take it to 7504, ready?
8: Bangkok at 807, descend now to flight level 260, reach by Maple. When able, reduce speed to 250 knots for sequencing.
18: Descend now, follow 260 and reduce 250 on transition and maintain 260 reach by Maple by Jumai 807.
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8: Jet 986, descend to flight level, descend now to flight level 260.
3: Fetus for 1 minute delay, turn right heading 330.
8: Flight level 260, reach by Maple.
14: Now level 260, reach by Maple, the jet 986.
19: Hong Kong National Cargo 903 is level at 670.
8: Say again.
19: National Cargo 903 is at flight level 370.
8: National Cargo 903, Hong Kong radar identified, direct mode 2.
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4: Hong Kong radar, hello, EVA 212, maintain power 330.
8: EVA 212, Hong Kong radar identified. Hong Kong Shuttle 725, contact radar 127, decimal 55.
18: 725.
8: Turkish 6246, contact radar 118, decimal 92.
12: 1189, survive record 2467.
3: Bye-bye. Radar descend to flight level 200, cross Maple, flight level 260 or below.
18: And flight level 200, cross Maple, 260 or below, shuttle 725.
8: Singapore 832, Hong Kong radar identified.
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3: 2902 Hong Kong radar, after eastbound proceed direct to Gobi, and after eastbound descend to reach flight level 110 by Gobi.
14: After eastbound direct to Gobi, and after eastbound direct to flight level 110, reach by Gobi, signal 2902. 5H,
3: turn left heading to 70. 60
2: miles.
3: Not
2: by heading 040, careful, at a neutral, we do some right. Thank you, booking.
3: Today 184, 2 7 2 3 2 3 2 3 2 3 2 3 2 3 2 3 2 3 2 3 2 3 2 3 2 3 2 3 2 3 2 3 2 3 2 3 2 3 2 3 2 3 2 3 2 3 2 3 2 3 2 3 2 3 2 3 2 3 2 3 2 3 2 3 2 3 2 3 2 3 2 3 2 3 2 3 2 3 2 3 2 3 2 3 2 3 2 3 2 3 2 3 2 3 2 3 2 3 2 3 2 3 2 3 2 3 2 3 2 3 2 3 2 3 2 3 2 3 2 3 2 3 2 3 2 3 2 3 2 3 2 3 2 3 2 3 2 3 2 3 2 3 2 3 2 3 2 3 2 3 2 3 2 3 2 3 2 3 2 3 2 3 2 3 2 3 2 3 2 3 2 3 2 3 2 3 2 3 2 3 2 3 2 3 2 3 2

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5: C2 50 knots, center right heading 090, Hong Kong Shuttle 725.
4: Right heading 341.
6: Flight 732,
5: 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Flight number 130, Cathay 997.
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6: 119, direct to Tutba.
7: Traffic turns right heading 110.
6: 2008 from Stellac, the island approach on my 07 right. Closing.
7: Position. Flight level 7,500 meters, turns right heading 360.
6: Flight expect RMP approach on runway 34.
5: Six 119, reduce speed 180 knots or less.
0: 1-1-901,
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0: 96, good day. Bangkok at 807, contact radar 127 decimal 55.
1: Vietjet 908, descend level 260.
4: Vietjet 908, Hong Kong radar, descend to flight level 220. Cross Maple, flight level 260 or below.
1: Maple 260 or below, descend level 220, Vietjet 986.
4: 7733, confirm clear, Sierra 7 Charlie arrival.
3: Ground 7 Charlie arrival, China 7733.
4: Macau 005, descend to 3,000 feet, QNH 1011, clear RMP approach, runway 34, report established.
8: Three
9: 349, contact approach, 119.1. 6,900 meters.
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0: Please again.
1: Receiving intermittent ELT on 115.
0: Singapore 883, roger.
1: 883, when able, request early transfer to Hainan. We need to request direction to the left.
0: Singapore 883, contact Sanya 130 decimal 2.
1: You 130 decimal 2, and if Hong Kong any objections, if we deviate to the left up to 0 miles left.
0: Singapore 3, no objection.
1: 3, thank you, sir.
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4: 733, reduce speed to 230 knots.
3: Yes, speed is 230 knots, can I turn 733?
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4: Hong Shuttle 725, proceed direct Murray, join the star.
1: Direct Murray, rejoin the star. 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
4: Bangkok Air 807, hold at Canto as published. Expect our clearance at time 40. 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
1: Reduce speed as required and hold at Canto as published. Bangkok Air 807, estimate. 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
4: 133, descend to flight level 130, cross border, flight level 160 or below.
1: Descend to flight level 160 and correction that, descend to flight level 130, China 7733.
4: China 7733, cross border, flight level 160 or below.
1: Cordon, flight level 170, 160 or below, China 7733.
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4: Bangkok Air 807, descend to reach flight level 1900 by Rocca.
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4: Hong Shuttle 725, descend to flight level 110.
14: Flight level 110, Hong Kong Shuttle 725.
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15: 491, good day, Hong Kong Shuttle 725.
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6: 3 Hong Kong radar, descend on the shooter to 5 telephone 250, reduce speed to 230 knots for sequence.
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10: 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251. 251. 251. 251. 251. 251. 251. 251
0: 310.
4: 31, turn left heading 300.
0: 310 Hong Kong radar identify direct red soul descend to flight level 290.
1: Descend flight level 290 direct to red soul center 310.
4: 119.1 D673 maintain speed 230 knots or greater. Descend 3,000 feet. Vietjet 9086, descend to flight level 170.
1: 70, Vietjet 9086.
0: 32, good day. Good day. National Cargo 903, contact radar 132, Decimo 15. National Cargo 903, contact radar 132, Decimo 15.
4: 3040.
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19: 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Climb via SID to flight level 160.
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1: 310.
18: 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Keep your advice.
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21: Arrival, Cathay 770.
18: Not me, good day. UPS 58, reduce speed to 230 knots.
0: Shenzhen Air 310, descend to flight level 120, reach by Kaohsiung.
22: Descend to flight level 120, reach by Kaohsiung, 310.
23: So, as published.
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23: 07.
24: VJ9986 cancel hold, turn right heading 320, speed 230 knots.
25: Heading 230, speed 230, VJ976.
24: VJ9986 and descend to flight level 130.
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24: Turn right heading 040 to intersect clear and approach runway 07 right.
0: Alpha arrival.
21: Good the Beijing 3 Alpha arrival, Cathay 634. Good afternoon, Cathay 635. Bring level 250.
0: Cathay 635, climb to flight level 320, pass flight level 250 or above in 40 miles.
21: In 40 miles, pass level 250, could you climb level 320, Cathay 635?
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9: Flight level 2130 and speed 230, back 807.
18: Sierra pilot discretion, descend to 4,000 feet.
4: 439,
18: descend to 5,511, 1. Eastern 733, flying 0102 degrees.
4: Happy, can you see 499? Day 513, contact
0: post 119 at 1. Day 340, descend initially 3,500 feet. Preceding
18: company landing adjacent runway standby lower. Contact radar 133.82. Juliet, ILS 07 left, descend altitude 8,000 feet, can H1011.
4: Cadet 015, turn right heading 040 to intercept clear ILS approach on my 07 right. 015, in transmission. Tow descend to flight level 110.
9: Flight level 110 and cancel level 3 second over cancel back at 807.
4: 8053, flight level 4 sequencing, turn left heading 210. 809. Hong Kong Shadow 725, contact tower 118.07, good day.
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4: Approach 119.1.
9: In 1, Mega 8, also win today.
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0: 9 to flight level 280, pass flight level 250 or above by Ellie.
9: Climb flight level 280, passing flight level 250 by Ali, Vietnam 593.
0: 7770, descend to flight level 290.
4: 3-1,
19: Macau 667, Macau runway 34, descend to flight level 180.
22: 34, descend to 180, Macau 667.
4: Seven seven contact radar 127.1.
22: 71 mission 377 good day.
9: 120.
4: Shuttle 329 radar climb to flight level 190.
9: Climb to flight level 150 to the 329.
4: Negative flight level 190.
9: Climb to flight level 190 to the 329.
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0: Bohemia 216, continue climb flight level 330. Contact Senya 133 decimal 35.
6: 33 decimal 35, can say reporting.
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18: 13 yellow, expect a handpiece Zulu AR approach runway 07 right.
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6: Reach by Maple, Cafe 770.
1: One 13 Hong Kong, radar 12532.
0: Roger, climb flight level 390.
6: Tower Walker 713, good evening. Maintaining level 340.
0: Skywalker 713, roger.
6: 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To weather heat, request direct to Ikela.
0: Skywalker 713, approved.
6: 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Skywalker 713, thank you.
3: Descend 1,500 feet. Taiwan heading 040 to intercept the island as a tow travel 07 left. 3256, roger, report passing level.
7: Passing flight level 230, we have a clearance 210.
3: 3256, identified.
6: Climb to flight level 190.
0: Shenzhen 329, report request level.
6: Request cruising level 320. Shenzhen 329.
0: Shenzhen 329, climb to flight level 320.
6: Climb to flight level 320, Shenzhen 329.
0: Penang 593. Penang 593, climb to flight level 9,800 meters.
2: Climb to 9,800 meters, Vietnam 593.
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4: Level 6,900 meters.
8: Climb via the SID to 6,900 meters, Cathay 336.
0: 392 and turn contact radar 132 decimal 15.
2: 15 Eber 392.
4: Decimal 82.
2: 133 decimal 82, Eva 870, good day.
7: Radar China Southern 8335, good afternoon, meeting flight level 250, squawking 3106.
0: China 78335 after Sierra climb to flight level 270.
7: After Sierra climb flight level 270, China Southern 8335.
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0: 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Thank you.
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0: 128, Decimo 75, Cathay 652, bye bye.
9: Hong Kong Shuttle 717, in turn, contact radar 128, Decimo 75. 128, Hong Kong Shuttle 717. Cathay 754, descend to flight level 190, reach by Maple.
0: Maple, Cathay 751. Radar contact. 717. Radar Cathay 652, maintaining flight level 390, Delhi Castle.
1: Cathay 652, radar contact. Hong Kong Shuttle 717, Hong Kong.
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1: 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Starwalker 717, on the same frequency.
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1: Thai 634, Hong Kong.
5: Preceding traffic for the short runway, reduce speed now to 200 knots. Nine, seven, nine, nine, you're tracking two lines, correct? Roger, continue on track two lines. Expect vectors from a director. At the 979 Delta, contact director 119 decimal 5, call San only, bye bye. Cathay 513, reduce speed to 210 knots.
3: Five 9991 Hong Kong radar, after impact, descend to reach flight level 110 by missile. Maintain speed 300 knots or greater.
5: Altitude 4,000 feet. Cathay 439, pilot discretion, descend altitude 4,000 feet.
0: ID, flight level 160, Cathay 7690.
5: Hong Kong Shuttle 670, cancel speed restrictions.
1: Cancel speed on Shuttle 670.
3: Speed 160
9: knots, and 2 flaps,
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2: 1900 meters, Singapore 82.

0: 1 climb to flight level 260. Pass flight level 250 or above by Ali.
1: Copy, 751, we're climbing level 260 on pass level 250 by Ali.
0: Cafe 770, contact radar 127, decimal 55.
1: Cafe 770. Level 190 by Maple.
2: Cafe 770, Hong Kong radar, descend to flight level 130, cross Maple, flight level 190 or below.
1: Flight level 130, cross Maple, flight level 190 or below, Cafe 770.
0: Six.
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5: Marker, good day, cargo loop 968, 7500 meters, cross 0535.
0: Cargo Lux 968, Hong Kong radar identified.
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6: Heat and track direct two lines.
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0: 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Line to flight level 10,400 meters.
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2: QCA
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8: 118.4. Good afternoon, China Southern 5056, flight number 380, approaching Sapnoff.
7: China Southern 5056, ready to contact.
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6: Altitude 8,000 feet, connect 1011, and a speed 250 or greater below 10,000 feet.
9: Hello, QRX 203, maintaining 11,600 meters.
2: Hong Kong radar, descend to reach flight level 230 by needle.
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1: Descent 360 by cyber, 640.
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1: tower 1,000
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1: Flight level 330 and down 12.
0: Descent 860 Hong Kong radar identified.
6: Descent unrestricted 8,000 feet, connect 1011, and a speed 250 or greater below 10.
0: Radar 118, decimal 92.
1: All right, 92, cargo 968, bye bye.
0: Bye bye.
1: 769, climbing flight level 160.
2: 769, Hong Kong radar, climb to reach flight level 250 by last night.
1: Flight level 250 by last. We've got final level, flight 400 today, Cafe 769.
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11: 128 is 175. Good day, Bravo 6574 truck.
0: 7754, contact radar 127, Decimo 55.
12: 55, Cathay 7541.
2: 133, follow public speed or greater. 54 Hong Kong radar, descend to flight level 130, cross Maple, flight level 190 or below.
12: Descend level 130, Maple 190 below, Cathay 7541.
13: 15 for level 250.
14: Bogina 238, climb for level 330.
7: About 212, Taipei 129.
12: Stand at 1, you're about 212, good day.
7: Taipei 634, red ready, descend for level 260, reach 5, bye bye.
2: Thank you, 5 PM.
1: Descend flight level 260, reached by Cyber Cafe 634.
7: China Southern 8335, direct to Sentinel.
2: Hong Kong Shadow 133,
6: Long Air 8053, contact director 109 decimal 5, call Sanon Nikode.
12: Hong Kong Cathay 987, we're descending flight level 210, passing flight level 262, now squawk 1514.
2: Cathay 987, Hong Kong radar identified, clear 07 Alpha arrival.
12: 7 Alpha, Cathay 987.
13: Descend to reach flight level 110 by Moscow, speed 3 engine off for greater.
2: 39, turn 1 heading 330, speed 180 knots or greater.
10: Rise flight 640, Hong Kong radar, descend to reach flight level 130 by Mango, cross sidebar, ever below flight level 260.
0: Passenger 133, decimal 35.
6: After needle, descend to flight level 180.
1: After needle, descend to flight level 180, Macau 115.
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1: Then ready, descend flight level 260, by Cyber, Hong Kong Shuttle 717.
6: 109 decimal 5, call Sanon Nikode.
7: Can you reach
1: him next 4-2 or 5? Reading 405? Yes,
7: we able to reading 405. 732. Hey, Shana, 732 climb, flight level 370, reaching 40 knot commands.
1: 1-7-8-7-6-9.
6: Climb level
1: 320,
6: stand by high.
1: Climb level 320, standing by Cafe
6: 769. QRX 203, clear the Ikela.
9: Ikela, QRX,
15: perfect. Santa Santa 6078, maintain flight level 330, approaching Ikela.
6: Shala 7, 6078, identify.
15: Santa 6078.
1: Power radar, long air 8232, maintain flight level 290. Squawk 4541-02, Motorus.
6: Long Air 8232, identify.
1: 8232.
13: Level 26.
2: Speed 10-1 heading 350, descend 2000 feet.
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16: Alright, this is way 321, 33.07, this is way 32, bye bye.
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7: China Southern 8335, 170, please.
17: 170, China Southern 8335, thank you.
7: China 3793, Hong Kong, radar 1371.
17: 27.01, China 3793, city. Flyway 340.
6: Dynasty 793, climb to 10,400 meters, clear direct Siku.
17: Climb to 10,400 meters, clear direct Siku, Dynasty 793.
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6: Stand by. Track right to lines.
20: Six
17: seven eight 340
20: to 1 mile.
17: Good.
6: Thanks. Okay. 713, contact Sanya 122, Dantimo 6, good day.
17: The Montreal, good day.
6: QRS 203, climb flight level 400.
18: How about Corti? Runway 241, approach, mechanical 110, okay, then can I see you?
6: 70, track direct to Tumba.
21: After Hazel. Descend to 3,000 feet, QNH 1011, clear for RMC approach runway 34.
18: After feet, descend to 2,000 feet, descend to 1011, clear RMC approach runway 34, Tyson 294.
6: Roger, maintain level.
13: Runway 34, information Papa, when ready, descend to reach for level 230 by Nido.
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6: 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That's the lowest for

0: Sierra, this is SAR, descend flight level 130, Cathay 987. Hong Kong, Singapore, 894, flight level 350.
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2: The
1: A3 2, maybe that's for the 4-1, that's
2: for
3: the motor. Thomas, the A3
0: 2, identify. Take it. Level 320. Level 320, China Southern A3 35, and the request that I some known for the weather.
3: China Southern A3 35, please. Level 652 by Hong Kong Radar 1362.
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5: Flight heading 360, radar
0: by 10-2 final. And to reach Kuala Lumpur, 110 by Muscle.
6: 30, 3012.
7: 3013-8, Hong Kong radar identified. Clear Sierra 7 Alpha arrival.
8: Sierra 7 Alpha arrival with 13.
7: 3013, confirm release by Guangzhou.
8: You didn't say anything with 13.
7: 7 cancel Canton level restriction descent to flight level 110.
0: So the Cathay level restriction and descend 110, Cathay 987.
9: NSC 793, request descend 9,800 meters due to flight condition.
1: Dynasty 793, stand
9: by. Right, NSC 793.
10: Hong Kong, Vision 948, good afternoon, 10,400 meters, direct time out, from 7034.
1: PHF 948, identify. Dynasty 793, descend to 9,800 meters.
9: Descend to 9,800 meters, Dynasty 793.
11: Hong Kong radar, Starwalker 717, maintaining flight level 340.
1: Starwalker 717, climb to 10,400 meters, direct Siku.
11: To 10,400 meters, direct to Siku, Starwalker 717.
1: Cafe 769, for your climb turn left by 5 degrees.
0: 5 degree, Cathay 769. Roger, Southern 91.
12: Singapore, 893, contact radar, 123.47.
0: 123.47, Singapore, 893.
13: 7.
4: Altitude 8,000 feet, connect 1011, no altitude restriction.
5: Point to reach flight level
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4: 50 by Lockset,
0: Singapore 893.
4: 754, reduce speed to 230 knots.
5: Cross transmission says Thai 629 on contact radar 127, decimal 1.
14: Radar 127, decimal 1, Thai 629, good day, ma'am.
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7: Please cross Mary at flight level 130 or below. Can you make the level requirement?
0: We'll cross Mary level 130 below with 138 station.
7: 3013, roger. Descend via Star to flight level 110.
0: Level 110, meeting restriction over Mary with 138.
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7: 655. Okay, Macau 115, Hong Kong radar, show information per pound, Macau runway 34 RMT approach.
10: So, runway 34 RMT approach, Macau 115.
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9: Follow up to descend 6000 feet. 5 6 Bravo, X-ray for sequencing, reduce speed 250 knots.
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9: speed 250 knots.
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9: Hong Kong, good afternoon, Singapore 893, traffic follow 250.
1: Singapore 893, Hong Kong radar, roger, climb platform 310.
9: Flight level 310, Singapore 893.
10: Flight 94, blessing XLR, flight level 330.
1: Vietnam 594, identify Canto 3 Alpha.
10: Canto 3 Alpha, Vietnam 594.
9: 9, now request to reach flight level 400 miles after MDOT.
1: Cabin 769, approve and clear direct to EPCO.
9: Later at EPCO, reach flight level 400, 5 miles within 5 miles of EPCO. Cabin 769, thanks.
4: Morello, Kilo, ILS 07, left. Break, break. KT 987, you can expect the ILS approach runway 07, right.
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5: 1 Hong Kong radar, speed
9: 280,
5: North operator, climb to
9: flight level 170. 7, climb 170, speed 280, South 91.
10: Macau 951, Hong Kong radar, you identified. Clear AB4 Alpha.
9: And confirm that the AB4 Alpha or Macau 951 or did Charlie 4 Bravo?
10: Macau 951, an apology. Charlie 4 Alpha, Charlie 4 Alpha, apology for that.
9: Where is it? Charlie 4 Alpha going to Macau or Macau 951?
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14: Yeah, 8232, Mr. Fowler 12900, squad 541.
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2: Five, five, SID, five, level one, six, zero,
5: Hanan, seven, two, zero. Another one, seat 160, one, nine, two, five, DME, contact
4: established. 119, decimal five, call Sanon Nikode.
5: From there, at three, I'll approach on 07 right. Please 13A direct to the descent 3,000 feet.
1: On reaching traffic left to right 1,000 feet above.
9: Maintain 310 upon reaching and looking for traffic, Singapore 893.
5: Negative, negative, that's not for you. Time is at level 19 as you are sensing on reaching. Saudi Arabia 81, climb to flight level 19 as you are sensing on reaching traffic above.
4: Vectors for truck shuttering. Nakate 955, continue descent, altitude 6,000 feet. Brake stress 640, reduce speed to 210 knots.
5: Saudi Airlines 15, to flight level 200, maintain on
9: reaching. 200, confirm for Saudi.
12: Shuttle 824, now climb with SID to flight level 160.
2: Climb by SID 160, go to the 824.
12: And 9720, increase speed 280 knots or greater.
2: Increase speed 280 knots
5: or greater. 309, cover again, 3,000 feet. 613A, maintain speed 180 knots or greater, descend 2,000 feet.
9: Good afternoon, on climb road 250, direct to Ali.
1: Bamboo 9589, climb to flight level 300, final level.
9: About 300, final Bamboo 9589.
5: 9891, climb to flight level 250.
9: Level 250, Saudi 981.
8: Beat. Cafe 72.
4: 07 left.
9: 120.
2: Check in at 380 passing 2000, climbing 5000.
12: SA 380 departure identified, climb via SID to 9000 feet.
2: By SID 9000, SA 380.
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0: China Southern 8335, China Southern 8335, over Sam, no contact Manila on data link and monitor 119.3.
1: 503 Hong Kong radar report squawk.
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3: Hong Kong Africa 81 good day, descending fallible 110.
1: Macau 821 Hong Kong radar Roger, Macau runway 34 RMT approach information Papa.
3: Runway 34 RMT approach for Baker Papa and we are maintaining 6220 Hong Kong Central.
1: Macau 821 Roger, when able reduce speed 190 knots due to sequence.
3: When able reduce speed 190 at Macau 821.
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2: Sarah, Alpha level 250, Vietnam 503.
4: By level 180.
2: Starbuck, Stephen 180, Charlie 5056. So you just confirm at Sarah, we climb at level 250, right?
1: Vietnam 503, affirm.
5: 240,
4: we
5: may
4: call that. The flight level 190, reach level in 80 miles.
5: With the notification,
6: reach flight level 250 in 1 minute.
4: 955, reduce speed to 230 knots.
3: Reduce speed to 230 knots, stay 955.
2: 82, Cathay 402, bye.
5: What time are heading 330? Right, where is 640, what time are heading 345?
6: 981 heavy, passing level 244, climbing level 250, direct Ali.
4: Saudi 981, Roger, stand by high, do traffic.
6: Green Saudi 91.
4: 195, call the bay 995.
5: Heading 040, internet clear as approach on 07S.
4: For your climb, continue heading and the climb for level 380.
7: My time present heading 185, climb level 380. Request final level flight level 400, we can reach by server.
4: Roger, call you back.
6: Thanks.
4: Angle shuttle 675 and pilot discretion, descend altitude 4,000 feet.
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8: Departure, good afternoon, Richard 8891, passing 6000, climb 9000, squawk 3510.
9: Bridget, it is 901, departure identified, climb to flight level 120.
8: Flight
9: level 120, Bridget 8891. Macau 855, contact radar 123-95.
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8: 657 Foxtrot.
10: For Mikko, 133 decimal 07, Bravo 657
8: ASAP. Cafe 655, climb flight level 400, final level, direct to Kela.
7: Climb level 400, direct to Kela, Cafe 655.
11: Hong Kong radar, Highland 720, flight level 1900.
1: Identify clear Sierra 7 Alpha arrival.
12: Clear Sierra 7 Alpha arrival, speed of 31.
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9: Traffic above.
8: Climbing
9: level 1-3-0, 5056, maintain flight level 4,500 meters on reaching, traffic below.
11: Then put on the front level reaching, travel 5056.
12: Project Graph Gemma Gilman, signal 4, out of 3,100, 5,000,
9: it's open 644, departure identify, climb via SID to 9,000 feet.
12: On SID, continue climb 9,000, Gilman, signal 4.
8: 190, reach by Maple and direct Maple, VNM 594.
13: Tower 742, contact 132, that's 15 today.
12: 3215, Tower 732, today.
5: November 68, Bravo X-ray, VNM 3000.
1: Descent 2015, continue approach, contact Mecca Tower, 118.0.
5: Okay, 652, descent 2000 feet, reduce speed 180.
12: And cancel the speed restriction, city of 1604.
5: Receiving traffic Airbus 320
7: in sight. Nine contact departure, 122 decimal 65.
8: 594 descending to flight level 190.
13: Thank you.
9: And one climb unrestricted to flight level 210.
13: Restricted flight level 210, VJ8891.
9: And the southern 5056, contact the Zhuhai 121.4.
11: 230.
9: China southern 5056, contact Zhuhai 121.4.
11: Alpha for Greenwich, Chiang 5056.
9: Shenzhen AL 9089, departure, roger.
7: Departure,
9: VS
7: 166.
9: UPS 166, departure identified, climb via SID to flight level 160.
7: Climb to the SID, flight level 160, UPS 166.
1: 2110, left proceed to Papa, clear for RMT approach from which we fall.
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14: Call shuttle 824, continue climb slot level 350.
13: 755, good day.
15: 37, climb level 210, over Mike Charlie 313, squad 3510.
5: VHF
15: 8691,
5: Hong Kong radar, climb to level
15: 2507. Climb level 250, VHF 8891.
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5: Red Bay 341, maintains B 280 knots on TFI.
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21: Air Channel 10 Lila, flight level 210, squawking 3045, still cost.
22: Hong radar, Xiamen 738, maintain 900,000, squawk 3362.
19: Xiamen 8-73, Hong Kong departures, good day, identify, climb unrestricted to flight level 130.
22: Okay, you can climb to flight level 130, Xiamen 8-738.
19: Kelly 701, cancel speed restrictions.
16: Speed restrictions, Kelly 701. 675, you can resume public speed talk
1: 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Small zero.
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6: Speed 280 knots, Sir McCon under 51.
1: Descend to reach flight level 110 by Murray and proceed to Murray join Star.
23: Descend reach flight level 110 by Murray, direct Murray rejoin Star, Cathay 722.
16: Good day. They maintain 180 till 7, 160 or greater until 5 DM.
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1: Cathay 722, cross Abin Canto, passing flight level 130, due to traffic.
23: Abin Canto, flight level 130, due to traffic, Cathay 722.
5: Jet 8691,
21: cover
5: radar 127,
21: base tomorrow. 127, base tomorrow. Today, we did it, 891.
14: 5255, clear direct to Sentinel, climb flight level 330.
5: 9,000 feet.
16: Over, 118.7 for this.
21: Still level.
19: Say 701, climb flight level 130.
1: Climb flight level 130, Kelly 70.
21: 32, decimal 15, get the 758.
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0: Charlie Alpha to 758, good afternoon, flight level 390.
2: Cathay 758, Hong Kong radar, good afternoon, radar contact.
0: To 758.
2: China Southern, 382, when ready, descend for level 260, which by Eastern.
3: Descend flight level 260, and reach flight level 260 by Eastern, China Southern 382.
20: Hong Kong radar, 10,664, maintain flight level 380, estimate subnormal at 38.
2: China Southern, 664, Hong Kong radar, good afternoon, radar contact. Singapore 894, contact radar, 126.3.
19: 738, contact radar, 133.82, good day.
24: 132, Charlie 738, good day.
1: 11, reduce speed 180 knots or less, descend to 7,000 feet, QNH 1011.
5: Cross LIDAR, SOB level 260. Search 31, contact director 119 decimal 5, with cosine only.
19: 596 departures, good day, identify, climb by SID to 9,000 feet.
1: Cap
19: Cal 119, climb via SID, flight level 160, speed 280 knots or less.
25: Okay, via SID 160, speed 280 knots or less, Cafe 719.
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1: Shenzhen L99089 Hong Kong radar, roger, Macau runway 34, RMC approach, information, clear back.
28: Domestic feedback, Macau, runway 34, on the approach, say another 0 in another.
19: Cathay 810, contact radar 133.82, good day.
26: 133.82, good day. 7th level, 130, China 109.
16: 250,
26: level is next one, 183.0891.
29: Wuhin and 629, cancel anti restrictions, descend to reach flight level 110 by muscle.
1: Yes.
30: 2609, VNM 5904.
1: China 109, turn left heading 120.
30: Left heading 120, China 109.
1: Cathay 722, contact approach 119, decimal 1.
30: 119.1,
1: Cathay 722. MA Council 611, descend to 3,000 feet, clear for RMC approach, runway 34.
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26: 1,000 passing, 1,900.
19: Credibility 50 departures, good day, identify, climb flight level 160.
26: Flight level 160,
16: Kirby 850. 341, director, hello, track direct to the bus.
29: Can you say again for Kirby 34?
16: Kirby 341, track direct to the bus, pilot discretion, descend 3,000 feet.
29: Pilot track to the bus, descend 3,000 feet, Kirby 34.
26: 0 EPS 166, I'd like to put 340 on request.
16: EPS 166 level not available, clear direct to APCAL.
26: Hey, climb maintain 320 and direct APCAL, UPS 166.
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5: 732. And Macau 951, descend to flight level 110, maintain good rate of descent.
4: So 110, Macau 951.
8: Cathay 380, contact radar 121643.
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1: 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Fly heading 080 for sequence.
30: 080 for Vietnam, flight 94.
1: China 8047, contact radar 123.47.
5: Cathay 719, Hong Kong radar, climb to flight level 250.
4: 250, Cathay 719.
5: And Macau 951, proceed R Charlie, resume on navigation.
4: Charlie, Macau 951. Hong Kong radar, good afternoon, China 8047, maintaining flight level 120, jump to Echo.
5: China
4: 8047,
5: Hong Kong radar, climb to
4: flight
5: level 250.
4: Climb and maintain flight level 250, China
5: 8047. Reach flight level 110, 15 miles before Charlie, no speed restriction.
4: And Wilco on the restriction for Charlie, or Madonna, if I want.
5: Flight level 110, 15 miles before Charlie.
4: Reach 110, 15 miles, depart Charlie or Macau 951.
5: Charlie
30: 832, descend to flight level 220. Flight level 220, 10,000 traitors. Flight 701,
16: Kelly 701. Kelly 701, climbing flight level 250. Kelly 701, good afternoon, climb to 10,400 meters.
5: 10,400
4: meters, Kelly 701. Flight level 200, speed 300 knots or less. Maintain flight level 200, speed 300 knots or less, over shuttle 5,
16: 20875.
5: 30. 2,300 knots, descend to 4,000 feet.
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1: decimal 1.
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4: 27, decimal 1, China 8047.
2: Well, which by cyber?
4: That's MSCH. Hong Kong, say 3370 heavy, maintain flight level 230, information kilo, Boeing 777.
1: Turkish 70, confirm squawk 5171.
4: Affirmative squawk 5171, Turkish 70.
1: Turkish 70, Hong Kong radar identified. Clear Sierra 7 Alpha arrival, stand by for lower.
4: Clear Sierra 7 Alpha arrival, runway 07, left Turkish 70.
5: 123, decimal 905.
4: 123, decimal 951,
16: what is the highest level you can accept?
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5: Hong Shuttle 596, reach flight level 250 by Lexic.
4: Reach flight level 250, Lexic, Hong Shuttle 596.
30: Maintain
6: 0 of the CLS, stand by 130, this is 70.
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10: 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Good afternoon, radar contact.
19: Day 962, cancel speed restrictions.
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1: 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Shenzhen 9089, continue approach, contact Macau Tower 118 decimal 0.
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5: China 7382,
9: contact
5: departure
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9: 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So 122.65,
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13: Hong Kong departure, good afternoon. Korea 93 on board, heavy capacity 1,300 for 5,000. That all on the grid.
19: Korea 9314 departures, good day, identify. Climb via SID to 8,000 feet.
13: Climb via SID to 8,000, Korea 9314. Hong Kong departure, good afternoon. China 2008, passing 7,000 for 9,000.
19: Chinese and 2008, Hong Kong departures, good afternoon. Confirm squawk 3361.
13: Chinese and 2008.
19: Chinese and 2008, identify climb flight level 210.
13: Climb to flight level 210, Chinese and 2008.
19: Cathay 962, counter radar 133 decimal 82, good day.
9: 133.82, Cathay 962. Hong Kong departure, good day, China 7382, heavy, maintain flight level 220.
19: China Southern 382, departures, good day, turn left direct to Tamil.
9: Turn left direct to Tamil, China Southern 382.
13: Hong Kong departure, China Southern 2008, just confirm on climb to flight level 210, no level restriction.
19: China Southern 2008, AFM.
13: Climb to flight level 210, no restriction, China Southern 2008, thank you.
9: 47, request cruise level 320.
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19: Corina, 9314, speed 250 knots.
0: 5-9-0-4.
19: China Southern, 32, descend to flight level 170.
0: Descend flight level 170, China Southern, 382.
3: 800 feet, southern 5,000 feet.
19: Hong Kong Shuttle 558, departures identified, climb via SID to 9,000 feet.
3: Via SID to 9,000 feet,
19: Hong
3: Kong Shuttle 558.
0: Cathay 876, confirm OT requirements.
19: Cathay 876, follow SID level requirement.
0: Unable, request cancellation, Cathay 876.
19: Cathay 876, they'll be crossing traffic, no delay passing flight level 110.
0: No delay passing flight level 110, Cathay 876.
3: Departure for Shuttle 558, request speed 220 knots.
19: Shuttle 558, 220 knots, approve.
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0: 558.
19: H1011.
0: Descent to flight level 110, cancel level restriction.
15: Sichuan 39959, cancel level restriction as cancel.
0: Roger, Stratus, 39959, thank you.
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15: time. 59, release speed 250 knots.
0: 250 knots, Stratus, 39959.
3: 9-11-9-11-9-11-9-11-9-11-9-11-9-11-9-11-9-11-9-11-9-11-9-11-9-11-11-9-11-9-11-9-11-9-11-9-11-9-11-9-11-9-11-9-11-9-11-9-11-9-11-9-11-9-11-9-11-9-11-9-11-9-11-9-11-9-11-9-11-9-11-9-11-9-11-9-11-9-11-9-11-9-11-9-11-9-11-9-11-9-11-9-11-9-11-9-11-9-11-9-11-9-11-9-11-9-11-9-11-9-11-9-11-9-11-9-11-9-11-9-11-9-11-9-11-9-11-9-11-9-11-9-11-9-11-9-11-9-11-9-11-9-11-9-11-9-11-9-11-9-11-9-11-9-11-9-11-9-11-9-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
2: 24 cent traffic, descend flight level 220, maintain speed mark on 82, number 1 in the
14: season. Flight level 320, leading flight level 340, maximum for 82, all grades, Qantas 127.
2: Tower car 740, maintain 291.
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30: 12282, transit 2008, have a day.
19: Cathay 76, continue climb flight level 160, cancel speed and climb rate requirement.
30: Flight level 160,
16: cancel speed and climb
15: requirement,
17: 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Publish speed, operator. 1-1. 27, this is 1-1, Indonesia, 899, bye-bye.
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30: 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Left
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14: Copy, 121, decimal 4, 10,382, good day.
19: Good day. Hong Kong Shuttle 558, climb flight level 160.
14: Climb flight level 160, on Shuttle 558.
19: Rohina 336, turn left heading 100, radar vector to Beagle.
11: Left heading 100, Rohina 336.
16: 70, the speed 210 knots, or greater.
5: Number 894, turn right heading 345. 4894, counter director, 119 decimal 5 with contact only.
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19: Hong Kong Shadow 558, contact radar 123.47, good day.
18: 2347, Officer Level 558, good day.
19: Brain at 260, climb by SID, flight level 160.
20: Climb by SID, flight level 160, Bohemia 260.
16: 7 left, maintain speed 210 knots.
5: Sound
8: 664,
5: descend to flight level 220. Descend flight level 220, turn
8: southern
21: 664. C5 29,
5: turn right, clear
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5: lights.
21: Descend to 4,000 feet. Descend to 4,000 feet, Sierra. Squawker 3132.
15: Aspirin 7347, Hong Kong radar identified. At Sierra, climb to flight level 250.
21: At Sierra, climb to flight level 250, Aspirin 7347.
16: American 09, reduce speed 180 knots.
22: Speed 180 knots, 180 knots.
16: Kapo 8 on the floor, the speed 180 knots, or greater.
15: 118.0. Maintaining 6,000 feet. Great identified. Macau runway 34 Ampere approach information, clear back.
16: SID flight level 160.
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5: Runway 07 left, information kilo, descend by start to 6,000 feet, QNH 1011. 07
23: left,
5: Captain, Virginia 629, turn right heading 320. Montreal speed 250 knots.
23: 250 knots.
5: Shadow 687, maintain speed 250 knots or greater.
23: 250
5: is radar, Shadow 687. Shadow 758, contact approach 119.1 today.
24: Here's Cathay 502, passing 1,100, climbing 5,000.
16: Cathay 502, departure identified, climb via SID, flight level 160.
24: Flight ID, flight level 160, Cathay 502.
16: Cathay 458, cancel speed restrictions.
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16: Corinna 472, Hong Kong radar identified.
5: Hong Kong Shadow 1134, try shortening, fly heading 265.
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5: 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Cafe 357, AFA. Cafe 758, after Mango, reaches BT
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5: knots.
21: 27.1, S-ring 7347, good day.
5: 263,
28: contact approach 119.1. Cafe 162, Hong Kong radar, good afternoon, radar contact. Clear for the Betty 3 Alpha arrival.
23: Radar Alpha.
5: That is contact only.
21: Flight level 320.
1: Answering 7347, climb to flight level 320.
21: To flight level 320, answering 7347.
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1: 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Long navigation, direct and book.
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21: 133.35.
16: Clear, that is approach runway 07 left. And 3950 to confirm, you descend to 2,000 feet. From Tutpai, you clear approach. And you maintain the speed 180 knots.
21: 49.
1: Negative. Chinese 5549. Descend now to flight level 6,000 meters. Reach flight level 6,000 meters. 2 miles before Siku.
21: Maintain 6,000 meters. And maintain 6,000 meters before 2 miles before Siku. Chinese 5549.
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4: 118 on the whole scooter 9 0 4, flight level 350, approaching no suit, scope 0165.
1: Scooter 9-0-4, Hong Kong radar identified. Clear Charlie 4 Alpha arrival.
4: Charlie 4 Alpha arrival, scooter 9-0-4.
6: 7664, descend to reach flight level 4,500 meters by Tamut.
21: Descend 4,500 meters, reach by Tamut. 7664.
6: Cathay 3243, climb to flight level 200.
21: 200, Cathay 3243.
6: Cathay 458, contact radar 133.82.
21: 133.82, Cathay 458.
6: Cathay 502, in turn, contact radar 133.82.
24: 133.82,
6: Cathay 504, cancel speed restrictions.
24: Cancel speed restrictions, cancel 604.
21: 241.
6: Sonax 501, departure identified, climb via SID, flight level 160.
21: Climb the
6: SID 5160501. Shadow 7604, direct to Hotel, Hotel 381.
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6: Cathay 3243, contact radar 123.47.
16: We'll descend at 3,000
21: feet.
16: I want to restore the readback western readable to confirm the altitude to 3,000 feet.
21: 5-0-3-2. Very good afternoon, Cathay 3243, flight level 162, climbing flight level 200.
6: Cathay 3243, contact radar 12347.
21: Radar 12347.
6: Hong Kong Shuttle 702, climb to flight level 200.
21: Flight level 200, Shuttle 702.
16: T5, receiving transit is a medium.
1: 5, roger.
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0: Cancel speed restrictions, 0501.
3: Shuttle 66 or 1400 climbing 5000.
6: Shuttle 626 departure identified, climb via SID flight level 160.
3: By SID level 160 and request P230 minimum clean.
6: Approved.
3: P0 approved, climbing 160, shuttle 626.
6: Shuttle 6604, climb to flight level 6900 meters.
7: Climb to 6900 meters, 10604.
3: 02, any Trump Dark Celsius?
6: Shuttle 702, dual restriction, remain SID.
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2: 132 Decimal 15, good day, Shanghai SFN 222.
0: Good day.
3: Contact radar 127 Decimal 1, good day.
0: 9R, still send out with fast flight heading 270.
1: 400 claim 5000.
4: KLA50, departure identified, climb via SID, flight level 160.
1: The SID, climb flight level 160, call 850.
4: Sunax 501, increase speed to 280 knots or greater, climb via SID, flight level 200.
1: Speed 280 or greater from 200, select 501.
0: China Eastern 5549er, Bill Senya request flight heading 270.
1: Flight heading 270, China Eastern 5549er.
3: To reach flight level 220 by Suffolk.
2: After Eastern, descend level 220, reach by Suffolk, channel 226.
3: Qantas 137, contact approach 119.1 today.
4: KLA50, further climb to flight level 200 via SID.
1: Flight level 200 via the SID, call 850.
5: So 12 o'clock, it's a medium traffic for the parallel approach.
0: Zero, clear by NBAR.
6: Could you climb 503-90 and clear the way NBAR, something is 506.
0: One eight decimal 92.
1: Fair general 40 getting.
0: FedEx 5315 climb to flight level 10,000. Question 10,700 meters.
1: How do you reach now?
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1: ID 160 giant 825.
0: 313 Hong Kong radar identify clear Canto 3 Bravo arrival.
1: Canto 3 Bravo, Cathay 313. Hong Kong Cathay 3243, can you just confirm our final level is 9,800 meters?
0: Cathay 3243, I'm front flying to flight level 9,800 meters.
1: 9,800 meters, and that's our final level, Cathay 3243, thank you. Cathay 3-3, just confirm runway change to 25 right for landing.
0: Cathay 3-3, stand by. Cathay 313, Hong Kong runway change in progress. Expect runway 25. Confirm copy, Canto 3 Bravo arrival.
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5: Runway 07 left.
0: Starwalker 703, roger. On the point 878, contact radar 132 decimal 15.
1: 13215, roll up on 878, good day.
0: Good day.
2: Radar, good afternoon, channel 7350, flight level 390.
0: China 7350, Hong Kong radar identified.
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0: 1-8-7-8, Hong Kong radar, radar contact.
1: 0-8-7-8-7-5-5-4-9, good day, sir.
0: Good day. Hong Kong Shuttle 702, climb to flight level 11,600 meters.
7: 11,600 meters, Shuttle 702.
3: Linear 659 at approach, runway 07 left, descend by status 6,000 feet, QNH 1011. ACMO 15.
0: Colina 472,
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0: night. Good night. 118 is 77 today. Enough from Hong Kong. Report your speed.
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0: 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Hong Kong radar identified and direct Bay Kicks.
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3: 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Hong Kong radar, YYDD, send which part of the auto tree to roll by needle. 0181, descend to 6,000 feet.
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0: 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Squawk 7040. VHF 942, Hong Kong radar identified.
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2: 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It's expedite descent passing flight level 160, MKL 225.
3: Passing 1837, passing 1800, climbing 5000, peak on 3 X-ray.
1: Emirates Manor 837, departure identified, climb via SID, flight level 130.
3: Flight ready, climb level 130, Emirates 9837.
1: Number 2, contact Tower 118 Singer 7 today. SLN 326 for your planning. The weather after time mode, expect a detour from the east.
4: Roger, China 326.
1: Get SLN 326, descend to flight level 200.
4: Descend to flight level 200, China 326.
1: Cal 850, counter radar 123.47.
5: 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Descend to 2,000 feet from Tutbak Lira Let's approach runway 07 left.
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8: 230 confirm maintenance speed 300.
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8: 0, 0.
6: 5638, Hong Kong radar identified. Hong Kong runway change in progress, expect runway 25 clear, cancel 3, Bravo arrival.
5: 230, not so great.
8: 4568, thank you.
1: 7279 departure identified, climb via SID, 900,000 feet.
8: Cathay 729.
0: Runway 07 right is not available, expect runway 07 left. And do you prefer the ILS approach or the RNP approach?
1: Air Macau 225, track direct to Hazel.
8: Track direct to Hazel, Macau 225.
1: China 7326, descend to flight level 180.
4: Descend to flight level 180, China 7326.
0: Turn left heading
4: 210. Decimal 47 for Hong Kong, 0744, good day.
1: Air Macau 225, descend to reach flight level 110 by Hazel.
8: Descend to reach flight level 110 by Hazel, Macau 225.
1: China 7326, further descend to flight level 160, expedite descent.
4: Expedite descent to flight level 160, China 7326.
9: FA 729, any speed control?
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9: 80 knots or less, Cathay 729.
4: Roger, 985,
1: pass 1500, climb 5000. VG 985, departure identified, climb via SID, 900,000 feet.
4: Yes, ID, 900,000 feet, Vietjet, 985.
1: Starwalker 331, descend to flight level 170.
7: Flight level 170, Starwalker 331.
1: Emirates Manor 837, climb via SID, flight level 200.
3: Yes, SID, climb flight level 200, Emirates Manor 837.
5: 05. 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
4: China 3826.
1: Emirates Niner 837, contact radar 123.47. China Southern 326, contact Zhuhai 121.484 heading. China Southern 326, reduce speed to 250 knots, contact Zhuhai 121.4, report heading.
4: Reduce speed 250, 121.4, report heading, China 326.
7: 724,
1: now, 32,000. Chadison 734, departure identified, Clavier SID, Nanotron feed.
7: Clavier 39,000, China 734.
1: Cathay 729, Clavier SID, flight level 200, cancel speed restrictions.
9: Clavier SID, flight level 200, cancel speed, Cathay 729. If possible, request direct solid loop.
1: Negative, due restriction.
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1: Starwalker 331, descend to flight level 140.
7: Flight level 140, Starwalker 331.
0: Are you able RMP to the approach 1.25 right?
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6: 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Hong Kong Shuttle 702, direct sequel.
11: 230 knots.
0: 3,000 feet, 230 knots, boy, final. Major North Operator, 2-2-5. Radar, good day, Vina 999, Hong Kong Radar, Experiment Ray 25, clear
7: Sierra 7 Delta, arrival. Sierra 7 Delta, 2-5 right, and we are unable RMP 1, so requesting localized at 2-5 right.
0: Vina 999, Roger, and report passing level and squawk.
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11: 734. 0 knots. 0 knots. Hongkong 601, maintain 180 till 7, 160 or greater until 5.
9: Turkish 84, roger, stand by.
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14: Cathay 840, departure identify, climb by SID to 9000 feet.
0: Cathay
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0: Cathay
12: 840.
0: We pause that bitch. After Hazel, that is 3,000 feet, object
12: 10
0: 0 1
12: 1, clear RMP 0 for runway 3 4 and Cal 225. Runway 225,
0: clear RMP approach runway
12: 3 4. Clear RMP approach runway
11: 3
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9: 411.
5: Good day, 411, director, hello. Reduce speed to 210 knots, descend to 3000 feet.
9: 3000, reduce 210 knots, okay, 411.
14: 05, descend to flight level 140.
7: And flight level 140, Starwalker 205.
14: Cathay 840, climb by SID to flight level 130, speed 280 knots or less.
12: 130, speed 280 knots or less.

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1: Radar, go afternoon, and T-082 heavy. Maintain 12,500 meters, squawk 4725.
2: China C-082, Hong Kong radar identified.
3: Contact radar 123, decimal 95, good day.
4: 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Star Walker, C31.
5: 6120, passing 1,500 feet.
3: 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Climb by SID to 9,000 feet.
5: Climb via SID to 9,000 feet, TBLA 6120.
3: Chinese 7734, contact radar 123, decimal 47, good day.
5: 47, China 10734, click.
6: I'm
7: flight level 9,200 meters, MR3Z, question 9837.
8: On reaching, traffic at your 11 o'clock range, 50 miles. Right, caution, left to right, 1,000 feet above your clear level.
9: Roger, maintain flight level 340 when reaching and looking for traffic, Hong Kong 0744.
8: Shanghai Airline 536, traffic information. Traffic at your 1 o'clock range, 40 miles, right to left, climbing 1,000 feet below you.
10: 9-5-2-6
0: for Adam Smith, only do 7 left, and those speed control.
11: Mr. Chef, Safan 85, confirm you request the RNP Zulu AR approach for 1.25 left.
8: 9, flying to flight level 320.
3: 82, good day.
0: 1, 6, 8, 4, 8, 2, 7, 5.
5: 6120, confirm cancel altitude restriction.
3: TBLA 6120, FM cancel altitude restriction, climb to flight level 160.
5: Cancel restriction to flight level 160, TBLA 6120.
0: That's final. A162, descend to 2 times 3.
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13: 27-DECIMO-55, today.
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11: Maple. 5638, Hong Kong radar, descend to flight level 130, cross Maple, flight level 260 or below.
13: Deliver 130, cross Maple 260 or below, Thai 638.
8: Contact radar 132, Decimo 15.
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11: 5 left. Cathay 313, cancel level restriction at Canto, descend to reach flight level 110 by Murray.
15: 013, Canto, descend to reach level 110 by Murray, Cathay 313.
0: 23, decimal 47.
12: 47, scooter 9, 043.
3: Cathay 711, climb via SID 254130, cancel speed restriction.
0: Via SID level 130, cancel speed restriction, Cathay 711.
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3: TBD 6120, continue left turn direct to Biko, climb to flight level 6900 meters.
5: Left turn, direct to Biko, and you climb to 6900 meters, left is 120.
0: Roger, look at it, 6900 meters.
11: Somerset, we do speed to 25,
9: Joanna. Shuttle 744, unable 11,600 meter request, 11,000 meter for Hong Kong Shuttle 744.
8: Hong Kong Shuttle 744, stop climb by level 10,400 meters, direct SIKU.
9: Stop climb 10,400 meter and track direct SIKU for Hong Kong Shuttle 744, thank you.
0: 6205.
4: Good afternoon, China 7395, maintain flight level 250.
11: 7395, Hong Kong radar, report squawk code.
4: Report over. Code 3110, China 7395.
11: 7395, identified, stand by for higher.
4: Standing by, China 7395.
0: China 7322.
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8: Taxi 805, turn left heading 250 for spacing.
0: Left heading 250.
11: Now it's Abbey. 7.1.
4: 27.1, good evening, 7395.
8: 25 left for 380, reached by server final.
2: Final 380, reached by server via jet 985.
4: On radar, present 7395, maintain flight level 250, squawk 3110.
8: China 7395, report request level.
9: President 3905, confirmed the flight level 250 is available.
8: China 7395, negative. On choice of level, flight level 320 or flight level 360.
9: We'll take level 320, China 7395, thank you.
8: China 7395, roger, climb to flight level 320.
4: Climb to flight level 320, China 7395.
11: 785, pattern for sequencing, China 7240.
0: Delta
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0: 7310, final. Thank you, climb to 7310,
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11: Meet Hong Kong radar identified, clear 07 Delta arrival.
9: 07 Bravo arrival, Masco 318.
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9: Masco 318, 07 Delta arrival.
11: Stalker 205, descend to 5,000 feet. Stalker 205, descend to 5,000 feet.
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3: 42, contact radar 133, decimal 82, good day.
8: 132, 400 meters, flight level 341.
9: Fog, we are maintain 10,400 meter at flight level 341 right now, Hong Kong Shuttle 744.
8: Hong Kong Shuttle 744, roger. For your information, your mode Charlie read out showing flight level 342.
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9: 318,
0: descend to flight level 130.
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0: 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Runfield from Runfield, descend to 4,500 feet.
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15: 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Shuttle 643.
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7: 3-0-7. 1-2-2-0-7, Shanghai 95263.
8: Good day.
14: All spacing.
7: After
9: Eastbound,
7: descend to reach flight level 220 by
9: 7. The Eastbound descend 220 by 7, 10-7-3-5-0.
14: Reduce speed 230 knots.
11: Fire star to flight level 110.
9: Descend for star to flight level 110, mask 318.
10: Hong Kong, good afternoon, Emirates 384, per flight level 11,900 meters, and we are approaching position Tiku.
8: Emirates 384, Hong Kong radar identified, Hong Kong runway change in progress, expect runway 25, clear, Canto 3 Bravo arrival.
10: 25, Control 3, Bravo, arrival, Emirates 384.
14: 30 knots.
15: 3230.
14: Hi, 638, descend wire star to 6,000 feet, QNH 1011.
0: 631, tower 118.7.
15: 118.7, Hong Kong 631, thank you.
9: 2395, Korea 093, good day.
11: The 2 Hong Kong radar, expect RNP approach, runway 34, information Sierra.
9: 120.65, 10,322.
3: 7510, climb to flight level 160.
1: Climbing flight level 160,
0: climbing to flight level 160. Descent to 4,500 feet.
16: Descending 4,500 feet, you can take a minute.
0: For Hangar 641, direct Roundsville from Roundsville, descent via RF transition. Roundsville,
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0: Identified. Are you able to follow 2920? Good morning, Commander 738. You can flash over
18: there, maintain the traffic level 5. You are 11 o'clock,
0: 6 north and out, 0.347.
18: Crop show 643, wake terminal. What's your
0: intention? Continue to approach, show 643. Okay, roger that. Are you able to maintain speed 180 or not?
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0: 185 direct Roundsville from Roundsville, descend by RF transition.
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19: This is set to speed 160 knots, United 152.
0: Good afternoon, 152, tower 118.7.
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18: After top, book clear for the LST 25 right approach, at a 643.
0: United 869 or direct Roundsville, after Roundsville, descend via RDAP transition.
18: A direct to Roundsville, then after Roundsville, descend the RDAP transition, United 869.
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21: Departure, good evening.
3: Okay,
21: 8054, airport passing
3: 1,400 feet. Okay, 8054, departure, good evening. Identify, climb unrestricted to flight level 130.
21: Climb to flight level 130,
9: no restriction, from flight level 130, now is 054.
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0: 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Proceed.
2: 4,500
0: feet. Then air and correction descend to 4,800 feet.
3: Bay 743, Hunter radar, 123.47, good day.
0: 743,
11: 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Next, early left turn to Canto.
4: Understood, Emirates, 9834.
3: Yes. 200, Jim Cargo 519, Richard, cancel all speed restriction.
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2: By time on. SRN 322.
3: Long at 8054, climb unrestricted to flight level 160 and increase speed to 280 knots.
2: Increase speed to 280 knots. Climb to flight level 160 knots, restricted. Long at 854.
0: 1,500 for 5,000,
3: download 1, Bravo. Shuttle 622, departure identified, climb unrestricted to flight level 160.
0: Unrestricted climb level 160,
3: shuttle 622. Bangkok at 806, climb unrestricted to flight level 160, increase speed 250 knots.
2: Climb unrestricted flight level 160, increase speed 250 knots.
3: Eva
2: 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Descending
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2: level 230
3: 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Eva 805,
0: Hong
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18: Hey, after Chopin, then clear to ILS 25 right, United 869.
0: Cathay 313, turn left heading 325.
18: Listening 325, Cathay 313.
14: To proceed, do you have to raise me?
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2: 1.04, good day, chance 32.
3: Long at 8054, cancel speed restriction.
2: Cancel speed restriction, long at 8054.
12: 93 passing 1100, climbing 5000.
3: Cathay 938 Hong Kong departure identified, climb by SID to flight level 130.
12: Climb the SID to flight level 130, Cathay 938.
4: Departure, good afternoon, Chinatown 350, maintaining level 220.
3: China 7350 Hong Kong departure, good afternoon, descend to reach flight level 170 by back X.
4: Reach descend 170 by back X, Chinatown 350.
3: EVA 805, descend to flight level 200.
2: Number level 200, EVA 805.
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3: 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Hong Kong Shuttle 622, when ready, speed 280 knots.
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0: 160 knots. 160
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0: 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United 869 crushing minimum speed, proceeding traffic at ground speed 140 knots.
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7: 260, passing 670.
11: Murray 384 Hong Kong radar, proceed direct Murray, descend to flight level 130.
7: Murray, descend to level 130, Emirates 34.
0: 400.
3: Seven speed on the shuttle, 622. Bangkok 806, maintain flight level 160 on reaching traffic above.
0: Cathay
3: 430 departure, identify climb via SID to 9,000 feet.
0: Climb via SID to 9,000 feet, Cathay 430.

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1: Cathay 421, tower runway Decimal 7.
2: Cathay 421.
0: 10-9-9-9-7 to reduce.
1: 10-9-9-9-9, speed 16 knots of reach on TF5 DME.
0: Well, still carry down to park in 9-9-9.
3: Hong Kong Director, recap 8541.
1: First time 8541, director descend to 4,500 feet.
3: Descend to 4,500 feet, recap 8541.
4: Cathay 8759, turn right at 3000 for a 1 minute delay, reduce speed to 25
5: zero. D0, runway 25 right, taxi squared 22.
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7: Descend to reach flight level 4,500 meters by Tamot.
8: Descend reach 4,500 meters by Tamot, China 7350.
7: Cathay 430, climb unrestricted to flight level 160.
9: Climb unrestricted to flight level 160.
7: Cathay 9938, climb by SID to flight level 6,900 meters, no speed restriction.
10: 6,900 meters and no speed restriction, Cathay. 93.
1: 41, turn left heading 340, speed 180 knots.
3: Left heading 340, speed 180 knots, recap 8541.
11: Please, where are SID, channel 4332?
7: EVA 805, descend to flight level 170.
11: Descending, flight level 170, EVA 805.
7: Ethiopian 3685, climb to flight level 160, cancel speed restriction.
3: Flight level 160,
8: good to see you, decimal 6. Center 1226, if you're
12: dead, paper. China Bus 935, contact radar 128, decimal 75.
13: 5, Dejan Ibis 935, thank you.
14: Hong Kong radar, good afternoon, it's terminal A704, minute level 350, score 2241.
12: Shaman 8704, Hong Kong radar identified.
14: Shaman 8704.
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18: Drag mode 2, flight about 290.
12: Sarania 458, Hong Kong radar identified.
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19: I've got 3123 and you are cleared Sierra 7 Delta arrival.
20: Okay, we're cleared the Sierra 7 Delta arrival and We are now 3123 for November 1 Papa Golf.
19: November 1 Papa Golf identified, stand by for Loa, and you can expect runway 25 right at the moment, but approach will keep you advised.
20: And we'll expect 25 right, but we'll expect the rest from arrival, November 1 Papa Golf.
14: Hong Kong Alpha, Cafe 805, passing flight level 257, squawk 3001.
19: Cafe 05, Hong Kong radar identified, cleared Sierra 7 Delta arrival.
14: 7 Delta arrival, Cafe 05.
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7: Speed restriction.
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28: 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Right heading 085, United 869.
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27: Cathay 527. Cathay 527, speed
30: 200 knots. 200 knots, Cathay 527.
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7: Hangzhou 534, departure identified, climb unrestricted to flight level 160, speed 250 knots.
33: 160, speed 250, Hangzhou 534.
7: Dynasty 9016, cancel speed restriction.
34: Speed restriction, Dynasty 9016.
35: Hong Kong Shuttle 669, reduce speed 210 knots.
7: They climb to flight level 6,900 meters.
36: To flight level 6,000.
37: Down to 4,500, then send via the RDAN transition, United 869.
27: Pass 638, Hall 118, decimal 7.
38: European 337, contact Manila 119, decimal 3.
19: Speed to 230 knots, descent to flight level 170.
39: 30 knots, descent to level 170, get 805.
7: 82, good day.
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41: 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Cathay 879, turn heading 230 for sequencing.
42: Good, left heading.
43: 16.
7: Hong Kong Shuttle 534, speed 280 knots or less.
44: Director, Hong Kong Shuttle 805.
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27: Hong Kong Shuttle 805, turn left, heading 330.
44: Okay, heading 330, Hong Kong Shuttle 805.
38: Restriction, descend now for level 300.
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41: 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Cathay 879, descend to 7,000 feet.
0: 7,000.
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46: 2270. Same to flight level 270, Summoner 848.
0: 95, maintain flight level 280.
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7: Zero Hong Kong departure, identify climb to flight level 120.
0: Climb to flight level 120, descend 9090.
7: Cathay 9978, cancel speed restriction.
45: Identify clear Canto 3 Bravo arrival.
46: Clear Canto 3 Bravo arrival, Cathay 6 level.
0: 119.1, November 1, Papa Go.
1: Macau 9035, descend to 9000 feet, QNH 1011, cross Cotswain at or below flight level 120.
3: For approach, expect runway 25 right, descend or start to 8000 feet, QNH 1011.
7: Chinese 2055, maintain flight level 110 on reaching traffic below.

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2: Static, cool, good ground 3685.
0: Hi, proceed direct to Mary to rejoin the star, descend via star, flight level 110.
2: 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That's Mary, Cafe 805.
0: Cafe 805, descend via star to flight level 110.
2: Via star, flight level 110, Cafe 805.
0: 13, descend our shooter to reach flight level 110, Obama.
3: 13, 113.
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5: Good, great person, Cafe 907A, traffic is clear now, climb unrestricted to flight level 130.
3: Climb unrestricted, flight level 130, Cafe 978.
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1: Maple, transition speed 300 knots or greater, number 1 for sequencer.
6: Descent when ready, flight level 260, reached by Paul and Mark for 81 or greater, into 300 knots. 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
1: 7.
0: 4, 7, turn left heading 080.
2: Turn heading 080, Cafe 947.
0: Cafe 831, reduce speed to 230 knots, descent to flight level 170.
2: Speed 230 knots. Descent flight level 170, Cafe 831.
7: Florida, good evening, connection 2055, maintaining flight level.
0: Transition 2055, Hong Kong radar, descent to 3000 feet, QNH 1011, cleared RMP, approach runway 34, report established.
7: Thank you, 3000 feet, QNH 1011, and cleared RMP approach runway 34, report established.
1: Descent to 4,500 feet, track direct to ground zero.
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2: Let's
3: see, 522 with you, level 250, squawking 3124.
0: Donna C 522, Hong Kong radar, stand by for higher. China Eastern 2055, speed 180 knots or greater until pop pop.
1: 1011.
0: 31, descend to flight level 130.
2: Descent level 130, Cathay 31. Descent 3651.
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5: Cafe 665, departure identified, climb SID to 9000 feet.
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1: 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Sharma 8704, contact radar 132, Decimo 15.
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8: Grand Arrow 458, g'day.
1: VHR 876, descend now to flight level 260, transition speed 270 knots.
2: 10-5-0-260 and the speed 70 knots with jet 76.
1: China 7354, contact radar 128, Decimo 75.
9: Radar, good evening, EVA 202, flight level 370, plus 0740.
1: EVA 202, Hong Kong radar, identified.
10: Hong Kong radar, good afternoon, 9796, and
4: Tenerife level 350, squadron 2145.
1: China 75096, Hong Kong radar identified.
10: Level 394, descend wire start to 6,000 feet, QNH 1011.
5: To 7,000 feet, cancel all speed restriction.
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7: 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Control kept the exit on it today.
12: Zero traffic, 10 o'clock, 20 miles, 1,000 feet above left to right.
9: Okay. 396, passing 2,400, climbing 5,000.
5: Cathay 396, on call departure, identify, climb VAS ID to 9,000 feet.
9: Climb VAS ID to 9,000, Cathay 396.
0: You are in contact approach 119 at ASMR1.
4: 491,
0: Cathay 31.
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0: Hong Kong radar,
1: descend. We should
0: turn to which flight
1: number
0: 110
1: above. 132, decimal 15. 32, decimal 15, good day, 7 now, 132.
0: Good day.
1: I'm 339, good evening,
13: Wednesday 340. Mentary 397, roger.
5: Korea near 2006 to testing 4,700, climbing 5,000. Korea near 2006 departure, identify, climb unrestricted to flight level 130.
12: Climb 1326 to flight level 130, Korea near 2006.
5: Cathay 665, climb unrestricted to flight level 160.
4: Climb unrestricted to flight level 160, Cathay 665.
5: Cathay 396, climb unrestricted to flight level 160, cancel speed restriction.
9: Restricted
5: flight level 160, and Cathay 396. Cruise back 3504, climb to 6,900 meters.
6: Climb to 6,900 meters,
10: Cathay 3504. Cathay 3504. Malaysia 389, contact radar 15, base 132.
1: 3899, good day. 1 2 5 3 2 1 5 decimal 3 over 1 2 5 3 2 Malaysia 3 8 9 good day. AC 1 5 Radar 1 3 2 1 5 and say 5 6 6 good day. Good day. AC 3 8 9 heavy. Good evening, flight level 400.
13: Malaysia 389, roger.
1: 39.
13: Final. Thank you, 5 2 0 7 5 0 3. Bohemia 549, Hong Kong radar identify. Clear, Canto 3 Bravo arrival.
4: Canto 3 Bravo arrival, Bohemia 549.
13: Clear jet 876, turn right heading 025.
4: Turn heading 025 and approaching level 260 with Canadian.
13: Roger.
4: Hong Kong radar, good afternoon, Samir. 852, flight level 310, squawk 2255.
13: Samir 852, Hong Kong radar identified.
4: Samir 852.
13: Fairjet 876, resume all navigation direct Gamba.
4: All navigation direct to Gamba, Fairjet 876.
10: Car Shuttle 213, descend on restrict to 6,000 feet, QNH 1011. Five one one, 1 1 1 1 1 1 1 1 1 1 1 1 1 1 1 1 1 1 1 1 1 1 1 1 1 1 1 1 1 1 1 1 1 1 1 1 1 1 1 1 1 1 1 1 1 1 1 1 1 1 1 1 1 1 1 1 1 1 1 1 1 1 1 1 1 1 1 1 1 1 1 1 1 1 1 1 1 1 1 1 1 1 1 1 1 1 1 1 1 1 1 1 1 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descend to flight level 110.
11: Hello, can the speed restriction create me to 2006?
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5: Cathay 396, contact radar 133, decimal 82, good day.
17: 133, 82, good day, Cathay 396.
5: Cathay 665, contact radar 123, decimal 47, good day.
18: 12347, Cathay 665.
0: Level 130, cross Maple, at or below flight level 260.
19: Cathay 130, cross Maple, flight level 260, Cathay 655.
20: 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China Southern 8137, flight level 250, position approaching Sierra, clock 3117.
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5: Level 2 is within 2 minutes, with Jet F-5-1-2. 1-1. 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
5: Level 340.
0: Sidarth Papa from Papa cleared RMP approach runway 34, report established.
5: China
23: is 5096, maintaining level
21: 350. China is 5096,
5: okay. Back to Sidarth. Identify climb to flight level 120. Korean Air 2006, contact radar 133, decimal 82, good day.
10: Korean Air 2, good day. 2, descend to 6,000 feet.
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24: Data is 631, approaching Kela, fellow 380.
25: Thai 631, contact Sanyang 122, decimal 6.
24: Yeah, 1226, Thai 631, goodbye, have a nice day.
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15: At the Tobin, clear for ISS, runway 25 right.
26: At the Tobin, clear for ISS, runway 25 right, stock 235.
5: Hey, Macau 226, climb to flight level 210.
27: Flight level 210, Macau 226.
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29: Hong Kong, Emirates 9868 heavy, maintaining 11,600 meters, bound Tama.
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1: Come on, I'll talk to you, sir. 330, heading 009. You're not on the speed one.
15: Get the 805 director descend to 4,500 feet.
0: Speed
15: 17. November for Golf, further reduce speed to 180 knots.
1: 180 knots,
0: identified, cleared Sierra 7 Bravo arrival.
2: 7 Bravo arrival, I can 115.
1: After top one clear TLS, 25 right, catch now.
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15: Final approach, please.
1: Reduce the final approach, number one.
15: November by Hong Kong, negative. Now maintain speed 18 or not. Report to your final approach, please.
1: Maintain 180. Approach speed is 109.
15: Thank you. 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
1: Direct Runsu, and then the RNAV, the transition, November 1, Papa Golf.
15: Soundwalker 235, maintain speed 16 knots of greater until 5 PME, R 118.7.
1: 3120,
15: greater until 5 PME, R 118.7, Cathay 805, turn left heading 330, speed 180 knots.
0: 110.
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25: Shaman 868, Hong Kong radar identified.
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2: 4,500 feet, Cathay 9-4. 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
0: Channel 115, Hong Kong radar, stand by for lower.
2: 15.
24: 118, that's from 92,
25: Everett,
24: 9868,
2: good day.
25: Good day.
2: Reach by eastbound. Level 26, reach by eastbound. Southern 354.
21: Cathay 150, we're ready, descend to level 260, reach level by sunny.
15: 47, turn left to heading 347. 340.
1: Cathay.
25: We're 9860, direct impact.
1: Sorry,
15: okay. 161, pick up. Cathay 961, further reduce speed to 160 knots, call 18.7.
1: 187, 16,
15: descend to 4,500 feet.
24: 330, 4,500 feet, Tracer 8.
15: SA 947, reduce speed to 180 knots.
4: 3180 knots, heading 947.
15: Cathay 805, direct runs to careful RMT 0 approach, runway 25 right. Cathay 947, turn right heading 350, slide to delay for spacing.
4: Right heading 350, Cathay 947.
25: 665, climb to flight level 10,400 meters.
3: Flight level 10,400 meters, Cathay 665.
4: 905, maintain flight level 340.
25: Shaman 895, roger.
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4: 133.82, Cathay 402.
24: 410, that's good.
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0: 0 knots. 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
15: 9947, direct runway 2 clear for RMP Zulu, approach runway 25 right.
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8: Good evening, Cafe 957, passing flight level 284 on descent level 210, squawk 6264.
0: Cafe 957, Hong Kong radar identified, cleared Sierra 7 Bravo arrival.
8: Sierra 7 Bravo arrival, Cafe 957.
0: VAJ 876, contact approach 119, decimal 1.
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0: Macau 226 on radar, good evening, climb to available 330.
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9: I think. 2210 knots.
12: 210 knots, Cathay 589.
0: 300 meters. 625 level 250.
12: Roger, 625 level 250, right, 6-1.
15: VH36, Hong Kong radar, good evening, radar contact.
11: Hong Kong Shuttle 182 departures, good day, identify, climb by SID to 9,000 feet.
0: On radar, good evening, climb to flight level 290, stand by for higher.
15: Hi, to Hong Kong radar, good afternoon, radar contact.
12: 852.
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22: knots, 947. Dynasty 6887, Hong Kong radar, roger, clear to sea crew, climb and maintain 1000 meters.
30: Good day to sea crew, climbing 1000 meters, Dynasty 6887.
14: 118.92 892, 8704, 8702.
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11: 8 counter radar 133.82, good day.
22: 132.82, got it. 9, good
11: day. Hong Kong shuttle 182, climb to flight level 120, speed 280, not so less.
3: 120.
11: Number carry 26, climb flight level 210.
6: Climb level 210, Macau 826.
24: Maintain speed 300, lift, migrate to 5211.
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22: 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Bohemia 549, contact radar 127.55.
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6: Runway 25 right.
16: After Topen cleared ILS approach, runway 25 right, Cathay 831.
6: Darius 812, speed 16 knots or greater until 5 miles.
18: 16 knots or greater to 5 miles final, and Topen ILS runway 25 right.
6: Darius 812, continue approach.
18: Approach, okay.
11: Below flight level 260.
3: Flight level 250 cross Maple and all below flight level 260 by 549.
6: Yeah, 605, proceed direct to Rongsu. After Rongsu, descend via RNM transition.
9: Seat altitude 8,000 feet, connage 1012, speed 250 knots or greater.
11: Bypass flight level 160.
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3: 0 knots,
24: 5 flight over 250, migrate to 5211.
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15: squawk 1-4-2-3. 1-0-2-9, Hong Kong radar, good evening, radar contact. Clear Betty 3, Bravo arrival.
3: Clear Betty 3, Bravo arrival, Qantas 2-9.
24: 6 miles, all correct.
11: 250 knots or greater.
8: China 110.
1: 500 feet.
8: SA 589 reduced to 160 knots.
24: 160 knots, correct, by the
8: way. SA 951 after Topen, clear IS foot from the 25 right.
24: After Topen, clear for the ILS 25 right, get a 951.
8: SA 539, reduce B 180 knots, clear IMP Zulu approach from way 25 right.
24: 99,
2: clear for the IMP Zulu 25 right, 95. 28
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2: File, Catholic 3 to 3. Hong Kong, Migrator 5211, climbing flight number
4: 250. Migrator 5211, Hong Kong radar, climb to 9,200 meters.
2: Climb to 9,200 meters, Migrator 5211.
4: Right, spread 641 Hong Kong.
5: Gemma 8728, maintain flight level 330, squawk 1603.
4: Stand by. Right, spread 641 Hong Kong.
19: China 3, contact Manila 119 at SMO 3.
20: Small 3, tell me 86,
11: direct 3. Cal 226, resume all navigation direct to Dotney.
21: Cathay 254.
0: Cathay 254, roger, speed 280 knots or greater, descend to flight level 170.
21: Descend flight level 170, speed 280 or greater, Cathay 254.
23: Charmin 866, Hong Kong radar, good evening, radar contact.
11: China 110, AFM and cross Beagle 4,800 meters or above.
8: 05, after
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8: clear
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8: right.
26: After Topen, clear for IS approach 25 right, Bohemia 605.
8: Okay, 654, proceed direct to Rongsu, after Rongsu, descend via RNM transition.
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0: embody RNM. 259, Hong Kong radar identified. You can expect RNP approach runway 34, report released by Zhuhai.
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11: 7-4, turn left on heading 350.
8: 27.
21: 1-8-7, Cathay 951.
8: 350.
11: MACAL 826, climb to flight level 330.
8: Climb for level 330. Descent to 4,500 feet.
21: Descent 4,500 feet, please get in there.
8: 1.
21: Nihao, Scooter 982, maintaining flight level 390, sparking 2244.
4: Scooter 982, Hong Kong radar identified. Clear, Betty 3, Bravo arrival.
21: 3 Bravo, Scooter 982.
23: China, Xiamen 885, Hong Kong radar, roger, climb flight level 220.
21: CR 885.
23: Read about Xiamen 885, climb flight level 220.
21: Flight level 320, Xiamen 885.
8: Approach.
26: Good approach, good approach. 1605, establish LX 25, right?
8: Yeah, 605, continue approach, B16 north to 5 miles.
26: 605, boy, that's 605.
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8: 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Jet 876, proceed direct to Rongsu. After Rongsu, descend via RNM transition.
21: Direct to Rongsu and after Rongsu, descend via RNM transition. Start at flight level 110, Cathay 254.
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23: 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Tension at 336, descend now by level 2.
24: 326.
1: China, Shenzhen at 336, confirm again, descend, flight level 250.
3: Descend flight level 250, Shenzhen 336. Hong Kong radar, good evening, EVA 396, flight level 370.
1: EVA 396, Hong Kong radar, good evening, radar contact.
3: Yes.
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11: Left heading 330.
7: Left heading 330, I turn 110.
10: A76, reduce speed 180 knots.
7: Speed 180 knots, repeat A76.
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9: 80 miles. The one, reduce speed to 230 knots.
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10: Let's see, 935, reduce speed 210
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1: check out to enter. 6-0, continue descent, flight level 260, reach by Sunny.
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10: Proceed to Rongsu. 1291, reduce speed 210 knots after Rongsu, descend via RNAV transition.
7: Reduce speed 210 knots after Rongsu, descend via RNAV transition, here, 1291.
10: Jet 876, speed 16025 miles.
7: Speed 160 knots to 5 miles, Jet 876.
10: China 115, after Topen, clear IOS approach runway 25 right.
7: After Topen, clear the IOS approach runway 25 right at China 115.
1: China 336, contact radar 123.47 for further descent.
3: 123.47 for the descent, Shenzhen 226.
9: China 849. Niner, descent altitude 6,000 feet, can H1012, no altitude restriction.
24: Feet, squawk 5306.
11: Lima Kazakh 74, Hong Kong departures, good day, identify, climb unrestricted to flight level 120.
24: Restricted, flight level 120, Macau 674.
9: Director 119 Decimal 5, call Sanon Nicodé.
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9: 1,000 feet.
11: Macau 674, climb flight level 210, expedite past flight level 160.
24: Flight level 210, expedite through 160, Macau 674.
14: 119 at SMO
16: 2. 20, Chang 731.
11: Hong Kong Shuttle 116, speed 250 knots.
24: 250 knots, Hong Kong Shuttle 116.
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22: 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Market 585, have a good day, sir.
27: 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Scooter 982, contact radar 128.75.
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10: 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SA 957, clear RP Zulu approach, runway 25 right. JL 1291, after token, clear IRS approach, runway 25 right.
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24: Normal climb right now, I'm at 674.
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10: 950, proceed direct to Rung Su. After Rung Su, descend via RNM transition.
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11: Hong Kong Shuttle 116, contact radar 133.82, good day.
3: 2 Hong Kong Shuttle 116, good day.
0: They can say 734, maintain flight level 430.
2: Cathay 734 Hong Kong radar identified. Clear pad T3 Bravo arrival.
0: Pad T3 Bravo arrival, Cathay 734.
5: Flight level 260, which by eastbound.
0: Level 260 by eastbound, China Southern 3038.
13: Right, Delta 7.
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4: Switch 13960, cancel speed restriction, climb to flight level 160. Kelly 2047, cancel speed restrictions.
6: Cancel speed restrictions, Kelly 2047.
1: 150, after Topen, clear IS approach, runway 25 right.
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0: 260 or below.
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10: 226, Cathay FI 13, good day.
11: 270.
12: Flight level 270, jamming at 86.
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15: 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Good day. Hong Kong radar, good evening, come here, 818, with your flight level 300, squawk 2756.
17: Dominant 818, Hong Kong radar, good evening, radar contact.
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0: 4 descend now, flight level 310, reach by Duloc.
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1: 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Unrestricted altitude 6,000 feet, connage 1012, and a speed 250 or greater below 10.
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4: Cathay 2252 Hong Kong radar identified, clear Sierra 7 Bravo arrival, report released by Guangzhou.
12: Sierra 7 Bravo, Wilco, Cathay 2252.
0: 90, reach by Maple, flight level 190 by Maple.
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16: Okay, 1574, flight level 340, 1012 Nomad, squawk 0443.
17: Okay, 1574, Hong Kong radar identified, are you able, flight level 350?
16: Can I, we are able, pressure 1574.
17: Okay, 1574, stand by level.
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1: S25 right, descend unrestricted, altitude 8,000 feet, connect 1012.
11: 25 right and circuit 8000 then show 127.
4: Good day, identify, climb via SID to flight level 160.
13: Climb via SID to flight level 160.
4: Hong Kong shuttle 250, counter radar 123.47, good day.
1: 123.47, I will check 5490, speed 250 knots below 10.
4: 160,
15: there is Hong Kong shuttle 250, Hong Kong radar, time to reach flight level 250 by Ellie. Flight level 250 to reach by Ellie, I
0: will check 250. So 250 knots.
18: Direct descent to 4,500 feet. Proceed direct to runway 3.
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18: 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Contact radar 123.047.
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15: Hotel 472,
19: Cafe. Sarah. The two not our data after the return of the island has been
15: for. 3038, maintain level 260. After eastbound, descend to flight level 220. 7-3038.
0: 118.7.
15: 9,000 feet altitude restriction, Air China 728.
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4: Cathay 9990, counter radar 133.82, good day.
20: 133.82, Cathay 9990.
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21: This is 4-5, this is direct to Rangsu, Cathay 61.
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23: I'm in 885, Hong Kong radar, roger.
4: Seven to eight, increase speed to 300 knots.
15: Increase speed 300 knots at China 728.
4: Cathay 328, speed 280 knots or less.
15: Speed 280 knots or less, Cathay.
24: 100 knots.
4: 116,
2: Frankfurt, they climb to about level 390.
12: Web Alpha.
2: United 821 Hong Kong radar, roger, stand by, lower.
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3: 350 by Ellie, Cathay 204.
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5: 123.82,
1: it's under 7, 8, 8. Right. It's under 1, reduce speed to 230 knots.
18: 21, reduce speed 180 knots.
1: 37, reduce speed to 230 knots, continue descent to 6,000 feet.
18: Decimal 902.
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2: The approach 119 decimal 1.
3: 191, can I 2252?
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3: Direct to
2: 7303, departures good day, proceed direct to Tamar.
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2: Bohemia 452, cancel speed restrictions.
3: 52.
1: A391, left heading 070 degrees.
3: Next, Cathay 882, passing 1200 to 5000.
2: Cathay 882, departures, good day, identify, climb for level 130, cancel 9000 feet altitude restriction.
3: Level 130, cancel 9000 restriction, Cathay 882.
6: Control, Qatari 8412, hello, maintain flight level 210, squawk 5257.
2: Qatari 8412, Hong Kong radar, descend now to flight level 170, speed 300 knots or greater.
6: Descend flight level 170, speed 300 or greater, Qatari 8412.
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0: Bohemia 282, leaving Flyover 310, descend Flyover 260 by Cyber.
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0: Cancel speed, climbing flight level 330, China 728.
2: China, that's small one.
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3: Bohemia 282, increase speed to 250 knots. Macau 106, Hong Kong departures, good day, confirm squawk call. Macau 106, identify, climb to flight level 120, unrestricted.
2: 6 to the Macau 106.
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0: 325,
6: 44. I'm out. 21 to stop, 25, 25. Center, 29, proceed, direct to Rangsu, clear, RMP Zulu approach, runway 25 right.
8: Rangsu, clear, direct to Zulu, 25 right.

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1: 0-0-2-6-5-5.
2: Region 949, Hong Kong, radar identified. Close to 5-3-1-4. I-49er, due to final approach speed.
0: 2-7-5-1. Bohemia 282, cancel flight level 120 level restriction, climb flight level 160.
3: Climb level 160, no restriction, and Bohemia
0: 382. Kelly 344, speed 280 knots or less, climb flight level 120.
4: Climb level 120, Cathay 344.
0: Shanghai 810, increase speed to 250 knots.
4: Increase speed to 250 knots, Shanghai 810.
2: 180 knots.
5: 180 knots, Shanghai 391.
2: SA 549, contact tower 118.7.
0: L 9092, departures, good day, identified, climb unrestricted, flight level 120.
6: 20, Macau 9996.
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8: After Topan, clear IELTS, runway 25 right, downland speed 5837.
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4: 9-0-6-9-0.
0: 0 climb flight level 130, speed 280 knots.
13: Climb flight level 30, speed 280 knots, Shanghai 10.
2: SA 2252, reduce speed 210 knots.
6: 210. 4833, flight level 390, right flight level 400.
14: Singapore 833, Hong Kong radar, roger, stand by.
6: Right.
2: China Southern 398, check out the eastbound.
4: 398, thank you.
15: It's 160 knots, 5 miles for us.
14: Singapore 833, climb to flight level 400.
4: Flight level 400, Singapore 833.
8: Diver, Cathay 1034.
5: Approach 25 right, Cathay 391.
12: 1,605. Mr. Johnson, Ringer 1602, thank you. Hi, 653, contact radar, 125.32.
1: Approach
9: 119, I 653, flight level 400.
16: Hi, 653, Hong Kong radar, roger.
10: Reduce speed to 220 knots.
15: 50.
1: Today, 882 Hong Kong radar, good evening. Climb to flight level 310.
9: Climb
2: to flight level 310.
15: 8-7. 18-7,
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1: 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Check that separate. Expect radar vector.
10: Scooter 982, are you able to maintain high speed below 10? And to roger, maintain 280 or greater below 10,000 feet. Thank you.
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16: 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Singapore 807, choice of level, flight level 320 or flight level 260 with cruising speed Mach 0.81. 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
0: Taxpayer 22, speed 250 knots, fly heading 190, radar vector from Macau.
15: Zero heading, taxpayer 22.
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13: Fly heading 0900, Shanghai 10.
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4: 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Maintain speed 81 or greater, China 969.
0: Spirit 22, contact radar 123, decimal 905. Good day.
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16: Approach runway 25 right.
8: After top one clear, left 25 right, Bonia 247.
2: Tower 8412, reduce speed 180 knots.
8: Reduce speed 180 knots, Tower 8412.
4: Sky 12875,
16: Cathay 766, good day. Chamonix 878, contact radar 128. Chamonix 8678, contact radar 128, decimal 75.
4: 128, decimal 75, good day, Chamonix 8678.
2: 10, cross MPAT 260 or below.
0: Pay level 120.
16: 9-1-1 descend to flight level 320.
4: SID to 9,000 feet, UPS 63.
0: Vietnam 5905, turn right, direct to Sault Ste.
4: Macau right turn, direct to Sault Ste, Vietnam 5905.
9: Hong Kong, Starwalker 332, 9,000, scope 5302.
0: Starwalker 332, Hong Kong departures, good day, identified, climb flight level 210.
9: Flight level 210, Starwalker 332.
13: You're greater after run.
2: 625, Hong Kong radar, roger, climb flight level 330.
9: Flight level 330, China Southern 605.
0: Vietnam 595, April.
13: Good day, Vietnam 595.
16: IELTS approach runway 25 right.
8: After 2.2 for IELTS approach runway 25 right, Qatari 8412.
0: Good day.
1: Johnson, Amical, Amical 992, Condor radar 127, decimal 1.
9: 1, Amical 992, sir.
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4: Climb 595, climb flight level 160.
1: Vietnam 595, Hong Kong radar, climb to reach flight level 250 by last six.
4: Climb to reach flight level 250 by last six, Vietnam 595.
2: 250 knots, UPS 63.
4: 3603, confirm unrestricted climb, flight level 160.
0: Cathay 603, unrestricted climb, no delay passing flight level 110, they'll be crossing traffic.
4: Unrestricted climb flight level 160, no delay passing flight level 110, Cathay 603.
2: A2 director, descend to 4,500 feet.
13: Yeah, 4,500 feet, good night, excuse
9: me. 2, flight level 360, China 9069.
0: 188, reach flight level 130 by Murray.
4: 130 by Murray, Air France 180.
16: Singapore 807, climb to flight level 360.
4: Climb flight level 360, Singapore 807.
2: Please. Kaiser 231, Hong Kong radar, 97 radar, contact.
4: 31.
0: Speed 250 knots. H descend to flight level 110, cross Murray at or below flight level 130.
4: We descending 110 and we cross Murray below flight level 130, reference 180.
0: Red 383, identify, climb by SID to 9,000 feet.
4: Red 383. Hong Kong, Golden 0903, climbing 900,000, skate 184, squawk code 3372.
0: Korea 093, departures, good day, confirm passing 6,400 feet.
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0: Courier 0903, identify, climb by SID to flight level 120.
17: Climb by SID, level 120, Courier 0903.
16: 100 meters, reach by deck below.
18: Continue to climb 10,400 meters, reach by deck, clear my call 9996.
17: 60.
12: China Eastern 5029, Hong Kong radar, good evening, check that ready channel.
18: Drive to establish and exit 5029. Hong radar.
17: Hong Kong 0903, request high speed 010.
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0: 2009 speed 3C1C1 not or greater. Cancel maintenance speed restriction. ED 10 to 6,000 feet, QNX1012, maintain speed 280 knots or greater.
18: 5,000, take up 2 Bravo.
10: Singapore 8905 Hong Kong departure, low identify, climb by side, the altitude 9,000 feet.
18: 59,000, Singapore 8905. Hong Kong Starwalker 332, confirm next frequency please.
10: Tower 332, the frequency 133.825.
18: 133.825, Starwalker 332, thank you.
10: UPS 163, climb unrestricted, flight level 160, maximum speed 280 knots.
18: Okay, continue climb to 160, maximum speed 280 knots.
10: Yate 135, maximum speed 280 knots, climb flight level 110.
18: Maximum speed, THD knots, climb level 110, Cathay 13.
10: Correct 093, climb unrestricted, flight level 210.
17: Climb unrestricted, level 210, confirm?
10: Correct, sir.
17: Climb unrestricted, level 210, correct 093, thank you.
10: MS-383, cancel speed restriction, maximum speed 280 knots, climb flight level 110.
18: Flight level 110.
12: Tennessee 9023, director, descend to 4,500 feet.
18: Descend 4,500 feet,
16: Hong Kong radar, climb to flight level 320 and pass flight level 250 by Ellie.
10: And bye-bye.
18: 123, decimal 47, bye-bye, Kelly 60.
17: That's flight level 250 at left set, confirm it on 995.
16: GNN 595, climb to flight level 320 and pass flight level 250 by last set.
17: 320 and pass 250 by last set, then I'm 595.
0: Maintain flight level 250.
17: Flight level 250, EVA 6328.
16: Flight level 110.
10: Eva.
17: Flight level 160, Cafe 135. Number 110 by Murray, Brainerd
0: 6. Eva 6328, contact radar 127.1.
17: 271, Eva 6328.
19: Hong Kong radar, good evening, it's Cafe 801. We're maintaining a flight level 230, direct to Sierra, squawking 3047, and we'll be given high speed.
0: Two station together, first one, CAT 801 Hong Kong radar identified, clear Sierra 7 Bravo arrival.
19: Sierra 7 Bravo arrival, CAT 801.
0: Another station calling, say again.
20: CAT 331, and route to Sierra, squawk 3061.
0: CAT 331 Hong Kong radar, clear Sierra 7 Bravo arrival.
20: Yes, Sierra 7 Bravo, CAT 331.
0: Sea Travel 8501 Hong Kong. Sea Travel 8501, report passing altitude and squawk.
17: Evening, China 7398, descent by level 260.
0: China 7398, Hong Kong radar, roger.
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18: Next,
3: 257 below 10,000 feet, maintain 250 knots or greater.
21: Descend to flight level
19: 220, right? Descend to flight level 220, contact 398. 325, 1325.
21: To reach flight level 250,
18: at level 250, which level by heli? 7603.
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1: Delta 332, Roger, climb to flightable 330, direct to NFAR and cancel speed.
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18: Hong Kong radar, airplane 62608, maintaining flight level 350.
23: Crane 6608, Hong Kong radar, adjuster, right to eastbound.
18: Left eastbound, aircraft 6608.
10: 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Singapore 895, contact radar 123 decimal 47, good day.
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18: 3135, climbing, Oliver 250.
17: 7024.
23: For transmission, Cafe 135, Hong Kong radar, Roger. Climb flight level 310, cancel speed restriction.
18: Oliver 310, cancel speed restriction, Cafe 135.
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16: Thai 678, traffic information. Traffic at opposite way traffic at your 1 o'clock, current range 50 miles. Traffic is climbing through your level and passing a beam your right 90 miles.
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10: Cancel speed restriction, Singapore 895. Slam unrestricted, fly level 160, cancel speed restriction.
18: Slam unrestricted 160 and cancel speed restriction, Cathay 111.
10: Cathay 916, slam unrestricted, fly level 160. Cathay 812, climb fly level 160, unrestricted, best risk of climb passing fly level 110.
7: Chinese 9657, confirm cross Murray at or below, flight level 130.
6: Below, flight level 130 at Murray, Chinese 9657, join the star.
10: That's all the moment.
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7: Cathay 331, turn left heading 140, descend to flight level 110.
6: Left heading 140, descend flight level 110, Cathay 331.
3: Hong Kong Shadow 639, maintain speed 280 knots or greater, descend 6,000 feet, QNH 1012.
6: Join the star at Cathay 331.
3: 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Contact radar 127-371.
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16: 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Are you able for level 360?
18: 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Thank you.
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16: Thai 678, contact radar 123.47.
6: 23.47, Thai 678, good day.
3: Cathay 797, Hong Kong radar, climb to flight level
18: 250.
6: 0250, Cathay 797. Hong Kong radar, Thai 678, descend to flight level
3: 260. Thai 678, Hong Kong radar, descend to flight level 220. After Charlie, proceed direct again.
6: Descend to flight level 220, after Charlie, proceed direct.
3: Thai 678. Thai 678, A-band, and cancel Charlie level restriction.
5: Scooter 905, Hong Kong flight level 250.
3: Scooter 905, Hong Kong radar, roger. Thai 5678, cancel Charlie level restriction.
8: Set Charlie restriction, 5678.
11: Samsung 248, any chance you are able up to 370?
13: Negative, Shuffle 248.
11: Shuffle 248, roger.
14: Level 290, we can climb up to level 370.
11: Bye-bye.
14: Just reach by time mode, Tata 398.
15: Roger, Greater Bay 862, airborne climb passing 1,200 to 5,000.
10: Good day, 862, encore departure, low identify, climb unrestricted, altitude 8,000 feet, cancel speed restriction, maximum speed 250 knots.
15: Okay, climb unrestricted, 8,000 feet and speed 250 knots, right away, 862.
25: 8,615. Zero, Singapore, 895.
26: Hong Kong
16: Frontier
26: 0188, flight level 390,
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26: 188,
25: Hong Kong radar identified. 88, and I'm requesting any higher level. 69, no impact restrictions, descend to reach Falafel 110 by muscle.
3: Start Falafel 110.
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10: Eva 850, encore departure, low identify, climb unrestricted, altitude 8,000 feet, maximum speed 250 knots. Eastern 9901, descend to flight level 180.
25: China flight level 180, China Eastern 9991.
28: 0370, 11,300 meters actually, 0701.
16: Hong Kong Shuttle 701, Hong Kong radar identified, clear Canto 3 Alpha arrival.
28: Canto 3 Alpha arrival, Shuttle 701.
10: Good evening, maintain flight level 220 reaching initially.
25: Yeah,
11: follow up 220, initially tie 678.
25: Hong Kong,
11: MK 120 with the 9000 crossing 3373, let's get one uniform.
10: MK 120, encore departure, low identify, climb unrestricted, flight level 120, maximum speed 280 knots.
11: Okay, unrestricted, climb flight level 120, max speed 280 knots.
10: MK 120. Canada 3398, contact Zhuhai 121.4, bye bye. 4, Canada
14: 398, good day.
16: 92, Cathay,
25: 812.
16: So 3 Alpha arrival.
28: Ray 10 in progress, 0701, 3 Alpha arrival.
25: Contact approach number 9 at 841.
8: 130 and speed 250, Zealand 80.
10: Dice 678, descend to flight level 170.
25: The follower 170, Thai 678.
16: 905, Hong Kong radar, climb to flight level 280.
14: Flight level 280, Scooter 905.
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14: 8.75, flight 908 today.
3: Go back for the runway, reduce it now to 50 knots, cancel the muscle level restriction.
16: Three 0400 meters is occupied by another traffic, maintain level 9,200 meters.
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17: radar, Cafe 797, climbing flight level 250.
16: Cafe 797, Hong Kong radar, climb to flight level 320.
17: Climb flight level V20, Cafe 797.
1: 12875.
10: 9 and climbing 5,000 feet. Thai 639, Hong Kong departure low identify, climb unrestricted, flight level 130, maximum speed 250 knots.
1: Climb 130, max speed 250, Thai 639.
3: Day 776, descend unrestricted flight level 110.
0: Greater 280.
25: Bohemia 232 for sequencing, maintain speed 3 internauts or greater.
3: Five left ILS is not available, so expect ILS 25 right.
10: Descend to flight level 170.
2: Descend to flight level 170, 797-9991.
0: Report established.
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16: 06.
28: Hello. 70. We are cleared by Sanya direct to position UDC. Operating UDC 54.
16: Singapore 806, confirm your squawk.
28: Squawking 2225, Singapore 806.
16: Singapore 806, Hong Kong radar identified.
28: 806.
17: Hotspot 2121.
0: Roger 116, Hong Kong radar, radar contact.
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0: 9908, are you able
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0: level
25: 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Just confirm the restrictions can go
10: 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FM, no altitude restriction. Die 639, track direct to Soslu, climb to flight level 160, no speed restriction.
17: 160, no speed restriction, Thai 639.
10: China Eastern 9091, descend to flight level 110, reached by Hazel.
2: Descend to flight level 110, reached by Hazel, China Eastern 9091.
10: Die 678, fly heading 360, fly heading 360.
17: 60, Thai 678. Master Thai 639, and confirm ground flight level 160, no restriction.
10: FM, sir, and track direct source loop.
17: Source loop, ground flight level 160, no restriction.
10: Divide 50, climb to flight level 160.
25: Divide
10: 50, 50, contact radar 133, decimal 825, bye bye.
0: Cafe 801, turn left direct run to speed 180 knots.
17: Left turn, director run to speed 180 knots, Cafe 801.
0: Cafe 801, from run to 24 NT Sulu, approach runway 25 right, report established.
17: From run to, we're clear for the RMP Zulu approach, and we will call established, Cafe 801.
16: Hong Kong radar, climb to flight level 11,000 meters.
17: Climb 11,000 meters over Jet 9 of 47.
25: Zero, cancel speed restrictions, climb flight level 180.
2: Climb level 180, no speed restriction, divide by
10: them. Hong Kong departure low, identify, climb unrestricted, fly level 120.
11: I think you climb level 120,
2: yeah. We'll climb 5,000.
10: 872, standby. Break, break. Greater Bay 862. Expedite the climb, sir. Expedite the climb. You have to cross Beagle 4,800 meters or above.
15: Greater Bay 862.
10: Greater Bay 862. Contact Guangzhou, sorry. Guangzhou 125.35. Bye-bye.
15: That's 135, Greater Bay 862. Good day.
10: New Zealand 80, contact radar 133.825, good day.
4: 133.825, New Zealand 80.
10: Eva 872, climb altitude 900,000 feet via SID.
9: 900,000 feet via 72.
12: Roger, Lucas, sorry, 817, 1,600, climbing 5,000.
10: Qatari 817, hello, identify climb via SID, altitude 900,000 feet.
12: Hello, that's it, Qatari 817.
10: Sky 678, expedite the descent, please.
12: Expediting, Sky 678.
10: Macau 622, climb unrestricted, fly level 210.
12: Clear climb level 210, Macau 622.
10: Sky 639, contact radar 123.47, good day.
15: 47, Sky 639, goodbye.
10: Red Cap 8542, track direct to Soslu, climb unrestricted, fly level 160, no speed restriction.
15: Go direct to Soslu, no speed restriction.
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19: 9657.
0: Chinese for 9657, A firm, and from Ranshu, clear for RMP Sulu, approach runway 25 right.
19: Right, you run to clear the RMP Sulu approach to runway 15 right, China Eastern. 25 right, correction, 25 right, China Eastern 9657.
0: Roger, 776, reduce speed to 160 knots for left.
19: That's the island 25 right. Roger, 776,
15: reduce speed to 160 knots for left. 160 left, established.
0: Say again, Cathay 801 established, confirm.
15: I found we're established, Cathay 801.
0: 801, Roger, maintain 180 knots until ADME.
15: Maintain 180 to ADME, Cathay 801.
0: Cathay 331, reduce speed to 180 knots.
12: Reduce speed to 180 knots, Cathay 331.
20: Cathay 507.
0: Cathay 507, director, descend to 4,500 feet.
20: 500 feet, Cathay 507.
0: Virginia 776, contact tower, 118.7, good day. Go for the RNP approach for 07 left.
12: RNP approach is 07 left, you're able.
0: Hongshan 701, thank you.
19: 9673, follow 380. 9673, Hong Kong radar, roger. Jet 9049er, contact Sanya 123, base mode 35.
21: 5, how many miles are you returning?
19: Sure, Cathay 321.
0: Cathay 801, speed 160 knots until 5 DM.
19: 165 DM, Cathay 2.
0: Cathay 507, turn left direct to Litsky.
19: Left direct Litsky, Cathay 501.
0: Cathay 507, direct to Litsky. Continue descend to flight level 130 and hold at Canto as published. Expect all clearance at time 14.
12: Alright, descend to 130, hold at Canto as published.
15: Direct Oslo.
0: Entering 542, Hong Kong radar speed 300 knots or greater. Climb to flight level 250.
15: Speed 300 knots or greater, climb level 250, recommend 542.
0: Thai 639er, come to radar 127, there is more one.
15: 271, Thai 639er.
0: Runway 25 left.
20: 210 knots, I'm from Lipsy, clear RN to 25 left, approach Cathay 507.
12: 120 and hold at Canto, shuttle 70.
20: 355, Cathay
0: 77.
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3: 5 muscle.
12: 232, turn left on heading 045. Front top on clear, ILS 25 right, Cafe 331, we report established.
0: Mascot 94990, descend to 5,500 feet, turn left heading 340.
19: 5,500 and heading 340, maximum for Angel.
0: China Eastern 90657, confirm established on MT Zulu approach.
19: 8-5, China Eastern 9657.
0: China Eastern 9657, contact tower 118.7, good day.
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12: 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Director Kelly 369.
0: Kelly 369, director, good day, descend at 4,500 feet.
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0: feet, Kelly 369. Mascot 94900, proceed direct run 2.
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16: And requirement to pass the beam echo 09er or later.
17: 210 and pass beam echo 09 or later, Singapore 895.
6: Hello, this is Turkish 6251 heavy, 9500 meters to Netherlands.
16: Turkish 6251, Hong Kong radar, roger.
6: Call second.
7: Hong Kong 7741, if able, we're able at flight level 410.
16: Cebu 741, Hong Kong radar, roger. Cebu 741, maintain current level.
7: Maintain current level, Cebu 741, and yeah.
0: Cafe 331, speed 160, not 5 PM.
12: 625, Cafe 21.
15: Alpha, Cafe 706.
3: 07 left.
17: Flight level 400.
16: Korean Air 677, Hong Kong radar, roger.
0: Solo approach, runway 25 right, stand by for further speed reduction.
12: To clear the Apia Zulu approach runway, right, yes, I
3: see. Amakashi Studio, Hong Kong radar, good evening. Cancel speed, climb to flight level 350.
12: Climb level 350 for Cassius speed.
3: Climb and cancel speed.
12: Cancel speed, okay.
3: Then entry, reduce speed to 50 knots.
0: Stand by the RNF transition. Stand by for speed reduction.
12: Stand by to clear for the RNF. 210 knots, that is down, sir.
0: Cathay 507, speed 160 knots until 5 PM.
20: Speed 160 knots until 5, Cathay 507.
0: Cathay 507, confirm established on RMP Zulu approach.
3: E5
12: 732 Hong Kong radar, cancel speed, climb to flight level
16: 370. E5 737
15: by 870. Tower 118.0. Until 8 PM. 188.0. Transition speed 280 knots. Ready, descend for level 260, reach by Maple. Transition speed 280 knots, Cafe 706.
16: Thai 639, continue climb to flight level 11,600 meters, reached by Daegu.
1: Climb to 11,600 meters, reached by Daegu, Thai 639.
16: Singapore 806, climb to flight level 11,300 meters.
17: 100 meters, Singapore 806.
3: AA1, further reduce speed 230 knots, descend 6,000 feet, QNH 1012.
2: Good evening, Air Junior 1365, maintain flight level 360.
16: Air Junior 1365, Hong Kong radar, roger.
8: Navigation, direct to .me.
16: Send now to flight level 300, reaching 4 minutes.
17: 300, reaching 4 minutes, Hijia 231.
0: 1076,
2: speed 182 knots and 2
0: token.
2: 180 is token, that's
0: 77. Hong Kong Shuttle 871, medium speed to 210 knots.
2: 9490,
0: contact tower 118.7, good day.
13: 3-6-9, established on the RMP, runway 25 right.
0: Kelly 369, roger, continue approach, maintain 180 knots under ADM.
13: 188, SA 369.
16: 741, contact radar 132 decimal 15.
2: 132 decimal 15, Cebu 741, bye bye.
17: Hong Kong radar, Cape 8542, passing level 184, climbing flight 250.
16: Red Cap 8542, Hong Kong radar, climb to flight level 320.
17: Climb level 320, Red Cap 8542.
12: Going alert, Qatari 817207, climbing 250. We are able 9,800 meters by deck book.
16: Qatari 817, Hong Kong radar, climb to flight level 8,400 meters.
12: 8,400 meters, Qatari 817.
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17: Echo, Singapore 895.
16: Qatari 817, continue climb to flight level 9,200 meters.
12: 8,200 meters, Qatari 817.
2: Flight level 380, squawking 7013.
0: Hong Kong 8934, Hong Kong radar, identify clear by T3 Alpha arrival.
2: T3 Alpha arrival, Air Hong Kong 8934, thank you.
0: Nice.
2: T230 on left heading 45, Hong Kong.
0: 76, ground Tilpin, clear for ILS approach, runway 25 right, report established.
2: Ground Tilpin, clear for the ILS 25 right, report established, Cathay 776.
0: Reach level 5, eastbound.
17: Flight level 60, when ready to reach by eastbound, 11.
3: The ILS approach, runway 07 left. A 459, I descend 6,000 feet. Hong Kong Shuttle 747, contact director 119 at decimal 5, call sign only.
2: 195, call sign only, Shuttle 747. Hong Kong Shuttle 747.
0: Hong Kong Shuttle 747, director, today descend to 4,500 feet.
2: Descend 4,500, Hong Kong Shuttle 747.
12: Continue present. Finally gonna see some weather. Can we request a hiding on 230?
0: We are 1353 heading 230.
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2: 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Radar 12532, it's 725. 2 meters, 2 meters.
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1: Echo 122, Hong Kong radar, radar contact, direct Dumont.
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3: Level 140, cross Maple for level 260 or below, can say 706.
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4: 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Maintain speed 1.83 or greater.
5: Falcon 083 on crest, time 673.
4: Korean Air 66, Korean Air 677, due to Sanya's request, descend now to flight level 380. Reach in 2 minutes. On reaching, speed 1.83 or less.
1: 350 on reaching, traffic above.
2: Manila 119, Decimal Street.
6: FedEx 5991, speed 250 knots.
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8: Level 3990.
1: Roger. Hong Kong 8934, continue descent for level 350.
9: Descent to flight level 350, Air Hong Kong 890, correction 8934.
1: Hong Kong 8934, affirm and direct to Cyber.
9: To Cyber, Air Hong Kong 8934.
1: Junior 1353, maintain level, crossing traffic, climbing 1,000 feet below.
10: Copy, maintain level, Junior 1353.
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6: Hong Kong Shuttle 226 departure, identify climb unrestricted to flight level 160.
16: I'm unrestricted by 116 on Shuttle 226.
6: Chinese Turn 2056, contact radar 133.82, good day.
16: 133.82, Chinese Turn 2056, good day.
6: Calculus Italia 782, climb by SID to flight level 160, no speed restriction.
14: 6-4-0,
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13: 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Cancel speed restriction, FedEx 5991.
6: Hong Kong Shuttle 226, speed 250 knots.
16: 0-0-0-226.
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0: Quarter Bay 881, Roger, continue approach. Hong Kong Shuttle 747 from Seoul and Clear for Islands approach runway 25 right, report established.
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2: 160, as a 46.
0: Level
3: 1, flight level 1,100 meters. Yes. 6,900 meters, flight level 1,100
4: meters. FedEx 5991,
3: increase speed to 80 knots or greater. Cathay 426, speed 250 knots.
5: Squawking 3304.
6: Skywalker 718, Hong Kong radar identified.
5: Skywalker 718.
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10: The little merge for Picol, because we fly level 157 just after Picol.
3: Calculator clear, 782 then turn, right heading 080, vectors for track mile.
10: Okay, 080 on the heading, on the heading, Calculator 782.
11: Shanghai AA6, maximum flight level 390, approaching Dorset.
0: Shanghai AA6, Hong Kong radar, radar contact.
11: Shanghai AA6.
6: In 7 minutes.
8: Three three five, 6 9, goodbye.
0: Next, flight level 370. Zulu 407 right. With tower, I call you back.
8: Radar, good evening, Dynasty. Maintaining 1, 2, 1.
0: Dynasty 794, check traffic at the end back.
5: Okay, 718.
0: Roger. 1560 radar 1271. 45 10 F heading 280 vectors for sequencing.
5: Okay. 60, good evening, climbing 1300 meters.
6: Breaker 1560 Hong Kong radar, Roger.
5: 068. Flight level 370, squawk 6130.
6: GIFA 068, Hong Kong radar identified.
5: Yes.
6: GIFA 068 and cancel offset, proceed direct to MOTU.
5: Yeah, we are direct to MOTU now, GIFA 068.
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8: On maintain for 290, approaching 8 to last, 5511.
6: Clear Jet 8892 Hong Kong radar identified. Clear Charlie 4 Alpha arrival.
2: Charlie 4 Alpha arrival, we're Jet 8892.
6: Thai 635, contact Sanya 122 Decimal 6.
13: Sanya Control 122 Decimal 6, Thai 635.
0: Roger, 116 radar, 12347. Hello, Director, good day. Turn right heading 340, descend to 3000 feet.
14: Radar, after instant, descend to reach for level 220 by Suffolk.
15: Descend to reach flight level 220 by Suffolk, which is 116.
16: Company Cathay 521 about to join the same frequency. Continue descend 4000 feet.
17: Descend. 118 decimal latitude, Soccer 718, good night.
0: We are 5346, level 310.
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3: Emirates Bound 835 departure, good evening. Identify climb by SID to 9,000 feet.
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19: Departure, good evening. Macau 978, maintaining 9,000. LFO uniform departure, squawking 3520.
3: Macau 978, departure, identify climb to flight level 210.
19: Climb flight level 210, Macau 978.
16: Descend 706, reduce speed to 30 knots. Descend unrestricted 8,000 feet. QNH 1012.
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16: Cadet 565, runway 07 left, direct to hotel, hotel 512.
14: Flex 5991, Hong Kong radar, cancel speed and climb to flight level 310.
16: Cathay 706, flight heading 050, right heading for sequencing.
22: Flight level 160, and cancel speed obstruction number 9835.
16: 012, maintain speed 300 knots or greater.
0: 9, turn right heading 350 for track shortening.
23: 06 climbing to 5,000, passing 1,300.
3: Charlie 7 506 departure, identify climb by SID to flight level 160.
23: MFL SID to flight level 160, Charlie 7 506.
14: SID send to reach flight level 110 or by muscle. 56 speed map 178 or less.
24: 353 maintain flight level 360.
6: Junior 1353 Hong Kong radar, Roger.
3: 6B250 knots.
23: 50 knots, thank you. Tonight, 506.
0: 5346, climb to level 330.
23: It's 5346.
16: Bohemia 036, reduce speed 230 knots. Contact director 119 at decimal 5, call sign only.
6: Busan 725, contact Sanya 122 decimal 6.
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0: 8934,
25: Hong Kong
0: radar, 1236. 8934, flight. 036, proceed direct to Tupa. Shadow 701, speed 160, not so great, time to 5 DM.
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0: Six days more, three.
25: 74.
0: Thank you. Five from Tupac, clear for ILS approach on 07 left, report established. Six radar, 127, days more, one.
16: Days more, five, cause I know leak.
25: Level 3900.
6: Singapore 836 Hong Kong radar, roger.
3: 815 departure, identify climb by SID to 54160.
1: Climb SID, flight number 160, scary, so 815.
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4: Cancel speed restriction, Chinese 506.
0: No, no.
6: Calling, say again.
0: Eskimo 35.
25: Control Emirates 386 heavy.
6: Emirates 386, report our position.
25: Emirates 386, we are about 25 miles to put Abim Papa Oscar uniform, proceeding direct somewhat. Estimating somewhat 1235. Standing 12,500 meters, squawk 6221.
6: Emirates 386 Hong Kong radar, report your position again once you are on timeout.
25: Record your back position somewhat, Emirates 386.
7: Hong Kong radar, 2193, 11,000 meters,
6: 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Chongqing 2193, Hong Kong radar, identified.
7: Chongqing 2193.
25: Flight level 210, direct to Southwood.
0: Macau 9078 Hong Kong radar, flight to flight level 250, proceed direct to Ely.
25: Flight level 250, direct to Ely, Macau 978.
6: 902, when ready, descend to flight level 120, reach by Cotton.
9: Ready, descend to level 120, reach by Cotton, VJDN 902.
10: Roger, Stalker 236 Delta 1X, passing 1,400 for 5,000.
3: Stalker 236 departure, identify climb via SID to 9,000 feet.
10: SID 9,000 feet, Stalker 236.
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21: 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If you are maintaining flight level 395 squad ident.
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26: 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T51 flight level 400.
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3: Carries 815, at the moment follow SID level restriction.
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0: RFT, Zulu
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6: 636, Hong Kong radar, identified.
28: 636.
3: 220.
29: Level 220, Richard, 116.
3: Emirates 9835, climb to flight level 200.
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30: Go over to Sanya 130.2, Richard 854 to everything.
25: 704, flight level 290.
6: Starwalker 704, on radar identified.
25: Falcon
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11: Air Hong Kong 8934, maintain speed 280 knots or greater until advised. Further descend to 8 ton feet, QH1012. Air Hong Kong 8935, descend to 8 ton feet, QH1012. Maintain speed 280 knots or greater until advised.
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12: 056, Qantas Shanghai, 12835.
2: Average. Number 2925.
3: Rec at 116, descend to flight level 170.
8: Descend flight level 170, rec at 116.
3: Level 200. Level 205, Blue Book, track direct to VET4, Vector Echo Delta Vector Oscar.
5: Roger, from Blue Book, direct to VET4, Eva 806.
8: 0, flight level 390, and we're 15 miles around the Dorset.
16: Cafe 724, Hong Kong radar identified, clear back to C Alpha arrival.
8: 33 Alpha arrival, Cafe 724, thank you.
3: 0, climb via SID to flight level 110, speed 280 knots or less.
2: Climb on speed flight level 110 and speed 280 knots or less. Quarter 30.
3: Starwalker 236, contact radar 133.82, good day.
5: Radar 133.82,
12: good day. Singapore
2: 836, Singapore
12: 836, Ethan. What's the Singapore 836? Chongqing 2193, report request level.
16: 9117, descending, flight level 210, descending, flight level 230, from 44. 10-3000 feet from Lansby
2: 2 by clear,
16: let's approach, show me
2: 0-7-9. 10-3000 feet from Lansby 1-7-8-5,
16: Sierra 7-Alpha.
2: Sierra 7-Alpha, arrival, antenna 117.
12: Good
2: evening, I'm Macau 907 at reaching flight level 250, Derek Ali.
12: Okay, Macau 907, 8 Hong Kong radar, roger, climb flight level 300, final.
2: On final level 300, Macau 978.
16: And Macau 835,
12: contact radar
2: 127.1.
12: Mike 1. Sky Racer 815, climb to flight level 310.
5: DA0, DB51.
16: Cat A521 from Tubac, clear left approach, runway 07 left, report established.
11: 280.
25: Level 20, Mr. 935.
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1: 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Okay, 752, Hong Kong radar, roger.
0: 1, contact radar,
3: 12522. 806, contact radar, 133.82, good day.
13: 133.82, revise 069.
16: 117, descend via star 25 level 110.
30: Descending flight level 110, Air China 117.
16: Air China 117, cross Murray, flight level 130 or below.
25: Cross Murray, flight level 130 or below, Air China 117.
14: Hi, Starwalker, 704.
25: Radar, good evening, Shanghai 86, maintain flight level 320.
11: Confirm your call sign, Shanghai 861.
25: Shanghai 861, just maintaining flight level 320.
11: Shanghai 861, roger, descend flight level 280.
25: Descend to flight level 280, Shanghai 861.
11: 7723, reduce speed to 230 knots.
15: Reduce speed to 230 knots, Chinese 7723.
11: Report the squawk code.
25: Say again, you're sounding in 3.
30: Emery 3XX, report squawk code.
25: Squawk code 6221, Emery 86.
30: Emery 3XX identified.
11: 28 on the QH 1013, cross Murray 110 orbital. E0 decimal 2.
30: H-H-H-H-H-H-H-H-H-H-H-H-H-H-H-H-H-H-H-H-H-H-H-H-H-H-H-H-H-H-H-H-H-H-H-H-H-H-H-H-H-H-H-H-H-H-H-H-H-H-H-H-H-H-H-H-H-H-H-H-H-H-H-H-H-H-H-H-H-H-H-H-H-H-H-H-H-H-H-H-H-H-H-H-H-H-H-H-H-H-H-H-H-H-H-H-H-H-H-H-H-H-H-H-H-H-H-H-H-H-H-H-H-H-H-H-H-H-H-H-H-H-H-H-H-H-H-H-H-H-H-H-H-H-H-H-H-H-H-H-H-H-H-H-H-H-H-H-H-H-H-H-H-H-H-H-H-H-H-H-H-H-H-H-H-H-H-H-H-H-H-H-H-H-H-H-H-H-H-H-H-H-H-H-H-H-H-H-H-H
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20: Red, maintaining her 3 ASLO.
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3: 156 direct to VATFO approve, and maintain good rate pass flight level 110.
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0: Okay, 132 on call radar after eastern descend to reach flight level 110 by Gobi.
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17: 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Singapore 836, contact Guangzhou 133.07.
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16: Air Hong Kong 8934, descend 2,000 feet from Tukbak, the island approach on 07 left.
6: Hey, this is, we prefer maintaining pressure level.
20: And then 586, choice of level, level 330, level 350, advice.
6: Level 330, better on 586.
20: And then 586, roger, stand by.
13: 601.

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2: Cathay 056, contact radar 133, decimal 82, good day.
1: 133, 82, very good.
2: Moscow 9457, Remedy, speed 280 knots.
3: Remedy, speed 280 knots, Moscow 9457.
4: Number 250,
5: 3117. Chinese 936, Hong Kong radar, good evening. Climb, fly level 280.
4: Level 280, Chinese 936.
5: CNM 586, contact radar 118.92.
6: Cancel the Mango speed restrictions, maintain speed 300 knots or greater.
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5: 6 counter radar 128 decimal 7 time.
9: From my Charlie 611, clear RMP approach runway 34, report established.
5: 7 times.
2: Moscow 9457, how about a left turn heading 130?
3: Negative sir, this is Charlie Bravo, request right heading 160, Moscow 9457.
2: Moscow 9457, heading 160, approve and expedite pass file for 110.
3: Right heading 160 approved, we'll go expedite 11000, Mascot 9457.
2: Okay, China 116 departure, identify climb as ID to flight level 160, cancel 8000 feet altitude restriction.
3: Restriction, China 116.
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1: okay,
3: 123. Michael,
2: did you climb to valley
3: for
0: 200?
2: Master 9457, clear weather. Master 9457, heading 150 vectors for sequencing.
4: H6, descend, fly level 340, direct to ANFA.
0: 340, to ANFA, Vietnam, fire.
5: Base on south.
6: Target 8, Cathay 964, 1500, climbing 5000.
2: Cathay 964, departure, identify, climb via SID to fly level 160.
6: Climb via SID, fly level 160, Cathay 964.
5: We just 8, and requires heading to 100, watch your level.
2: Second heading.
5: Heading 210, we just 8000 south.
2: Heading 010, confirm.
5: 210, we just 210, we just 8000 south.
2: VJ 877, heading 210, approve, report any left turn available.
5: I will call you later, VJ 8000 south.
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0: No speed restriction, directing Hotel 382, China 116.
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2: Cathay 964, call you back for the turn in 1 minute.
9: And 2000
0: feet. 7250, Moscow 9457.
9: 10 feet, no speed control. China Eastern 723 from Tupac, clear left approach on 07 left.
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2: Operator, Mark 1300, Mark 371. That's it. Below has 871, airborne climb. 871 departure, identify climb by SID to flight level 160.
5: Climb by SID, flight level 160, the has 871.
8: Identified.
2: 6 turn left heading 010 vectors for Biko.
0: Left heading 010 channel 116.
9: 10 north or greater, maintain until Papa.
11: 120 approach on 07 left, information delta, descend to flight level 110, cross mango 110 orbital.
2: 877, contact radar 123.47, good day.
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5: Similar call 978.
6: Thank you.
5: All right, I've been on 578, good evening. We're maintaining 10,400 meters. Chitamon Squawk 7061.
6: VNM 578 Hong Kong radar identified. Caution, similar call sign, Air Macau 978 on the same frequency.
5: VNM 578.
2: Cathay 826 departure identified. Climb via SID to flight level 160.
12: Climb via SID, flight level 160, Cathay 826.
2: Air China 116, left turn, proceed direct to Biko.
1: Proceed direct to Biko, Air China 116.
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3: 7-1, Moscow 371, with you.
6: Korean Air 459, descend, flight level 360, reach in 4 minutes.
5: 360, reach in 4 minutes, Korean Air 459.
6: Emirates 9835, contact sign 133.35. Moscow 371,
3: climbing flight level 250.
6: Moscow 371, Hong Kong radar, climb flight level 280 final.
3: Climb flight level 280, Moscow 371.
2: Director
12: lines. So the left heading 100, Tehad 871.
2: Get at 871, heading 100, approve, and only for 2 minutes and then right turn.
12: Roger, advise me when we have to turn right at Tehad 871.
2: Air China 116, contact Guangzhou, 125 decimal 35, good day.
0: 125 decimal 35, Air China 116, good day.
13: Stay pausing 1500, climbing 5000 feet.
2: Hong Kong 768, departure, good evening, identify, climb by SID to flight level 160.
13: SID, flight level 160, Hong Kong 768.
6: 723,
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6: 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Hong Kong radar identified. Dynasty 367. CNM 578, report request level.
13: Record 826.
2: Head at 871, turn right heading 140, maintaining speed 280 knots.
6: 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Korean Air 651, standby.
0: 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Confirm calling with 578.
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13: 382, Cathay 964, good day.
6: 350, level 3705.
13: Level 370, Vietnam 578.
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6: Korean Air 459, report speed.
2: Cathay 826, heading 110, approved, report any right turn available.
14: Heading 110, in about 7 miles, we'll be able to come right.
2: Roger.
13: Thai Shuttle 575.
6: 360, map on 81 or less.
0: Korean
6: Air 651, choice of level, flight level 300 or flight level 360 at speed map on 81 or less.
2: Hong Shuttle 768, fly heading 140, follow previous traffic.
6: Speed control and level change. Etihad 899, clear direct Siku, climb flight level 10,400 meters.
2: 611 departure identify climb by SID to flight level 160, speed 250 knots.
13: Climb by SID to flight level 160, speed 250 knots, Cathay 611.
14: Cathay 826, clear of weather.
2: Cathay 826, turn right direct to Da Kek, rejoin SID, cancel speed restriction.
13: Da Kek. Say 826.
7: 957, good evening sir, climbing to level 250.
6: Moscow 9457, Hong Kong radar, climb flight level 9200 meters, cancel speed control.
7: Cancel speed control and climb to 9200 meters, got 957.
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15: 310, contact radar 126 decimal 3.
8: 168. Korean Air 651.
6: Korean Air 651 due to sign out restriction. Descent by level 300 final. Reach level in 4 minutes.
8: Flight level 300, leaving flight level 340, reaching by 4 minutes, Korean Air 651.
6: Thank you.
10: 704, contact radar 12215.
4: 217. 250. Cabin 964, Hong Kong radar, climb flight level 330.
13: Climb flight level 330.
4: 28806, contact Taipei 12901.
6: Stand by.
1: New Bay Max 9457.
13: 71, have a good night.
2: Taipei 611, speed 280 knots or less, and due traffic expedite pass flight level 110. Taipei 611, speed 280 knots or less, and due traffic expedite pass flight level 110.
13: Speed 280 knots or less. Version 280 knots or less, and expedite passing level 110, Taipei 211.
1: And Hong Kong Shuttle 768, we can accept right turns.
2: Shuttle 768, turn right direct to Sawslu, and no speed restriction.
1: Right direct Sawslu, no speed restriction, Hong Kong Shuttle 768.
2: Taipei 826, contact radar 133.82, good night.
1: Taipei 826, good night.
0: 0714.
8: Hong Kong radar, hello, Singapore, A3, flight level 410, estimate Ikila, on the hour.
6: Singapore, A38, Hong Kong radar, stand by, release from China.
8: For
11: A3. Speed 250 knots or greater.
0: 10,000.
11: Hong Kong shuttle 559, radio speed to 230 knots.
13: Good evening, Starwalker 746, maintain 370, squad 6141.
6: Starwalker 746, Hong Kong radar identified.
13: Quest heading 140.
2: Cathay 611, heading 140, approved.
13: Heading 140, Cathay 611, thank you.
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2: Then 800. Cathay 651 departure identifying climb flight SID to flight level 160.
13: Climb flight SID to flight level 160, Cathay 651.
6: 982.
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6: Vietnam 570, contact radar 128.757.
1: 75, bye bye.
11: Cathay 100 further descent to 4,000 feet.
4: 78, Hong Kong radar, adjust direct to Alpha, climb flight level 370.
8: Meeting reset 97X, fellow 290, inbound module 15643.
6: Jet 97X, contact radar identified.
8: 978, AJ, get higher.
6: Jet 97X, report reset level.
3: 12875.
11: 27 left information, Delta valid.
9: Cathay 611, Hong Kong radar, climb to flight level 250.
13: Climb level 250, Cathay 611.
6: Jane calling, Jet 978, request level 370.
8: Cut.
6: Jet 978, roger, stand by.
8: Flight level 160, speed 230 knots, United 152.
3: Proceed direct to Tutba, descend to 3,000 feet.
15: 3,000 feet.
16: Hong Kong, good evening, at the head 871 passing 209 and climbing 250.
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16: Climb 10,400 meters to be leveled by Daegu. Request 11,000 meters at the head 871.
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16: Roger, copy, so continue climb. 10,400 meters
6: at the height 871. CHS 877, requirement to pass level 300 or above in the next 4-5 miles.
18: Joe, 871, copy your
6: design level 110. 77, climb level 320, pass level 300 or above in 40 miles.
19: 0 cross 300, within 40 logical miles, CHS 877.
2: 525 heading 130, follow previous traffic.
3: Heading 130, United 156.
6: To 3,000 feet.
3: 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Bohemia 261, contact tower 118.7.
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20: 1,900 on climb 5,000.
2: Kelly 913, departure, identify climb via SID to flight level 160.
20: Via SID, flight level 160, Cafe 913.
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3: And speed 210 knots or greater.
6: Cebu 120, turn right heading 040, clear IS approach from the 07 left. 8 climb, flight level 280.
19: Flight level 280, Hong Kong Shuttle 768.
21: Hong Kong radar, China Eastern 29069, flight level 260.
6: China Eastern 29069, Hong Kong radar, roger.
18: 153, climb to
2: level
11: 320. 0 knots.
18: 6250
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6: Seven 14, climb flight level 290.
19: 0, Skywalker 714.
16: 514.
20: Patrick, Cafe 913, request heading 135 to weather.
2: Cafe 913, heading 135, approve, cancel all speed restriction.
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3: China, reduce speed to, correction, our shuttle 559, descend to 2,000 feet from Argonne, clear, RMP Zulu AR approach, runway 07 right.
19: 2,000 from Argonne, clear, all right, 1-6, 459,
2: organized. LFT 9936, departure, identify, climb by SID to flight level 160.
22: Stand by SID, flight level 160, identity 936.
6: 768, choice of final level, flight level 280 or flight level 360 by Aptos, advice.
19: Say again, still broken.
6: Hong Kong Shuttle 768, choice of final level, flight level 280 or flight level 360, advice.
18: 7706, are you looking for higher level?
2: connect. United 152, in turn, contact radar 123, decimal 47, good day.
0: 12347, United 152.
5: About 250, increase speed to 300 knots or greater.
12: See 300 knots or greater, climb flight level 250, can I say 651?
0: Radar United 152, flight level 160, T280.
5: United 152, Hong Kong radar, maintain 280 knots, 125 about 250.
0: Level 350, maintain target 80 knots, United 152.
2: Vector to 9,000 feet.
1: 9,000, Cathay 9,880.
15: Hong Kong radar, Dynasty 840, we would like to request higher level up to flight level 410.
6: Dynasty 840, call you back if available.
15: 840, thank you.
1: Hong Kong
0: radar to the bay.
1: 10, squawk 0336.
5: To the bay 851, Hong Kong radar, clear Sierra 7 Alpha arrival, report passing level.
1: Passing flight level 222, to the bay 851, second start procedure.
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0: I'm sorry, you say 300 knots, United 152?
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25: Archimel, Kush 2644, decimal 12700, climb 5000 feet.
2: Hong Kong Shuttle 614, departure, identify, climb as ID to 9000 feet.
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2: 9000, Shuttle 604. Cat A 9988, turn left heading 090, vectors for Biko, no speed restriction.
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0: 2362.
2: Cat A 9988, climb to flight level 4200 meters.
1: Continue climb, flight level 4,200 meters, Cathay 988.
26: Clear Sierra 7 Alpha arrival, squawk 0045, flight level 210, China 107.
5: China 107, identified, stand by for lower.
26: Standing by, China 107, see you later.
5: Roger.
2: Hong Kong Shuttle 614, speed 250 knots.
25: Speed 250, Shuttle 614.
6: Decimal 75.
1: Say 651.
11: Descend to 4,000 feet.
5: China 107, roger, stand by for lower.
1: Lower, China 107. Climb flight level 320, Cathay 651.
5: 5.
2: 14, climb unrestricted to flight level 120, speed 280 knots or less.
25: Climb over 120 and speed 280 or less, Hong Kong Shuttle 614.
1: Car
26: Bravo 524, Libby, flight level 250 for 230, expecting Sierra at 1314.
5: National Cargo 524, Hong Kong radar, clear Sierra 7 Alpha arrival, we post squat.
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4: 那 A day contact 珠海 121.4 good day
5: 珠海 121.4 got a 988 bye bye
0: 三百今天只有 T1 Hong Kong radar identified
6: 07 contact approach 119.1
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0: 210, speed 220 north of Greater.
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4: 614, climb to valley for 160.
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12: Hong Kong radar, identified. China Eastern 568, radar 12215.
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18: Hong Kong, good night, this is National Cargo 524, flight level 230.
6: National Cargo 524, Hong Kong radar, roger, stand by for lower.
18: Standing by for lower, National Cargo 524.
0: Hong Kong radar, roger.
6: 81.
0: Now, flight level 190, reach level by Gamba.
18: Is that now flight level 190, so reach level by Gamba, 602.
0: 190.5, course I own it.
18: National Cargo. 110, National Cargo, 524.
6: National Cargo 524, AFAN, flight level 110.
18: 0, National Cargo 524.
0: 030.
4: Three turn right direct to soft slew.
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6: Yeah, 239, transmission broken, confirm. After impact, descend to reach flight level 110 by muscle.
2: Fine, flight level 360, United 152.
6: Roger, 17, increase speed to 280 knots for sequencing. Level 110 by muscle.
11: Radar, climb level 3310.
0: Phantom 2153, Hong Kong radar, roger. China Eastern 29969, contact Sanya 122 decimal 6.
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1: 1226, good day, China Eastern 29969.
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3: Conway, good evening, Cafe 708, 5 minutes to Siku, 5 over 1 minutes. Squawk
0: 0733. Cathay 708, Hong Kong radar identified. Clear Canto 3 Alpha arrival.
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0: Cathay 611 for your climb after Daegu, fly heading 270.
3: 270, Cathay 611.
0: United 152.
3: What?
0: United 152, confirm on climb level 360.
1: We're climbing flight level 360, leaving 338 at this time, United 152.
0: United 152, roger. Continue climb flight level 400, final.
1: Continue climb flight level 400, final, United 152.
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20: 81, thank you.
3: EOR 356, maintain flight level 340.
0: Air Junior 1356, Hong Kong radar, descend now, flight level 10,100 meters.
3: Descend now, 10,100 meters, Air Junior 1356.
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4: Cathay 054, departure, good evening. Identify, climb by SID to flight level 160. Cancel the 8,000 feet altitude restriction.
21: Follow the SID, flight level 160. Cancel the 8,000 foot restriction, Cathay 054.
22: Hong Kong departure, Magellan 81, requesting frequency change.
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4: Cathay 679, when ready, speed 280 knots.
3: When ready, speed 280 knots, Cathay 679.
1: Thank you.

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2: Contact
3: radar 127, base 1. 27 at 110, base
2: 63. Radar identified, clear Canto 3 Alpha arrival. Canto 3 Alpha arrival, Cafe 620.
4: Right turn direct softly, Cafe 715.
3: 100 meters, pass level 2, correction, pass level 250 or above by Ellie.
2: Climb to 10,400 meters and pass Eddy 250 above Cathay 663.
5: 764, maintaining flight level 410, squawking 5612.
3: Cathay 764, Hong Kong radar identified, clear Canto 3 Alpha rifle.
5: Canto 3 Alpha will talk to you again after release by Sky, yeah, Cathay 764.
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7: 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In the Hong Kong airspace.
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11: Cleared direct to Dexbu, climb maintain 12,200 meters, UPS 72.
3: UPS 72, clear direct Siku, Sierra India Kilo Oscar Uniform.
11: Direct Siku, UPS 72, climb maintain 12,200 meters.
3: Cathay 764, roger. 79 approach, runway 07 left.
8: Cathay 623, departure, good evening. Identify, climb via SID to flight level 160.
12: Level 160,
8: Cathay. Finair 100, climb via SID to flight level 160. Cancel the 8,000 feet altitude restriction. And speed 280 knots or less.
12: Well, I did the flight level 160 and speed 280 or less, in 100.
8: Cathay 054, no speed restriction.
12: No speed restriction, 054.
13: Good evening, this is Singapore 7856.
0: Singapore 7856.
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14: 226, Asiana 739, over day.
3: Asiana 755, Hong Kong.
15: maintain flight level 320 reaching, TCAS traffic at 2 o'clock, right to left, maintain 1,000 feet above.
8: 623, cancel all speed restriction, high speed approved.
16: Cancel all speed restriction, high speed approved, Gala 623.
0: China 7325, Hong Kong radar identified, stand by for hire.
17: China 7325.
0: Cathay 393, descend to flight level 160.
17: 160, Cathay 393.
3: China Eastern 7905, higher level now occupied, descend flight level 320.
6: Descending to flight level 320, China Eastern 7905.
18: Hong Kong radar, China 755, maintain flyby C40.
3: Hey, China 755, Hong Kong radar, roger. Report cruising Mach number.
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3: 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Clear direct Ikela.
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0: now Whiskey, and we have Delta 103. And by perfect, Cathay 393, proceed direct Murray, join the star, descend to flight level 140.
17: 140, direct to Murray, Cathay 393.
0: Cathay 816, clear, 07 Alpha arrival.
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6: Eastern 7905.
3: China Southern 325, climb flight level 270.
13: 270.
3: China Southern 325, contact radar 132.15.
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17: Southern flight level 110, Murray 130, also Cathay 393.
0: Cathay 393, contact approach 119.1.
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0: Adrenal 12992 identified, report passing altitude.
17: 2500, Adrenal 12992.
0: Adrenal 12992, climb by SID, flight level 160.
17: SID, unlimited flight level 160, Adrenal 12992.
0: Cathay 623, direct source flu.
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19: Cathay 715, climb flight level 250, reached by Laxert.
3: Cathay 715, Hong Kong radar, climb flight level 280, pass last at flight level 250 or above.
19: Climb flight level 280, cross Laxert 250 above, Cathay 715, and requesting final level, flight level 390.
3: Cathay 715, are you able, flight level 400?
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3: Cathay 715, say again the waypoint you requested.
19: We just can't make proper climb by Eptos to flight level 400, but we can do it. Eptos, flight level 390, climbing.
3: Cathay 715, call you back higher.
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3: Cathay 708, contact radar 127.55.
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0: Scooter 983, departure identify, climb by SID, flight level 160.
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0: CNA 100, contact Guangzhou 12. 25 decimal 35, you're released by Hong Kong.
20: So far, decimal 35, right now, 100.
0: Good night. Air Junior 12992, direct Fettel, Victor, Echo, Delta, Victor, Oscar.
21: To Red Wall, Victor, Echo, Delta, Victor, Oscar, Air Junior 12992.
22: 10 for track shortening. Kelly 104, maintain 280, not so great, below 10,000 feet.
20: 300, climb, pass LE 52250 above Cathay 679.
0: Available at the moment, is performing
3: 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Cathay 663, clear directly cool.

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1: China Southern 3077 Hong Kong radar identify, stand by higher.
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2: Negative, flight time loop.
1: 230 Hong Kong radar, follow up flight time route, report squawk code.
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2: Five climb, fly level 320. Got a Hong Kong radar, 133.82.
5: 138.
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6: 280 knots or greater, squid 983.
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5: knots. 3300 knots. Increase speed to 300 knots, Sierra John, 1692.
1: 16 Hong Kong radar, confirm squawk code 5252.
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1: 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I see you passing level 198. Continue descent flight level 170.
7: 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Qatari 816.
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9: The 836, connect Taipei 1291.
2: Cathay 113 departure identified, climb via 32 flight level 160, increase speed to 250 knots.
10: Via 32 flight 160, Cathay 113.
2: Air Jun 1292, Kata Hong Kong radar 133.82.
10: 133.82,
2: Air Jun 1292, Day. Flight level 10,000, correction, call you back higher, call you back higher.
9: 61975. Climb to flight level 320.
0: Climb to flight level 320,
9: 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Star Walker, 714, connect
2: Taipei 129.1. Zero, clear direct Maple.
3: No. Tower heading 290, QNH now 1014.
2: Good day.
0: 7,800 meters, squawk 2715.
11: Chai 13 Hong Kong radar, good evening radar contact, report request level.
0: 14. My name's Murray, descent flight level 140, Qatari 816.
2: 250 or above by Ellie.
12: Flight level 260, cross flight level 250 above by Ali, Cathay 623.
2: Cathay 679, climb flight level 10,400 meters.
13: Climb 10,400 meters, Cathay 679.
2: Cathay 600, continue descent flight level 190, reach by Maple.
0: China Southern 8336, good evening, descending flight level 260, passing flight level 288.
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0: Cathay 764.
3: 79, when able to write direct lines, report tracking lines.
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1: Cathay 708, reduce speed now to 280 knots.
13: Reduce on Cathay 708.
0: Hong Kong control, China Southern 5009, maintain flight level 210, squawk
12: 0042.
1: China Southern 5009 Hong Kong, identify clear Sierra 7 Charlie arrival.
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9: 0270.
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3: 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Cathay 9079, contact director 119 at Ismo 5 with call sign only. Good night.
4: Approved.
7: That's flight level 320, our final level.
14: Cathay 715, stand by.
7: 715.
14: Cathay 715, radar climb turn right heading 205.
7: Right heading 205, Cathay 715.
5: Descend flight level 110, Qatari 816.
1: China Southern 5009, descend via star flight level 130.
12: Cambria star flight level 130, China Southern 5009.
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12: Flight level 190, descend flight level 170, Cafe 600.
10: Squawk 0110.
14: Station calling, say again.
10: 7706
14: 11300 meters, scope 0110. China Eastern 7706 Hong Kong radar, roger. Cathay 715, climb flight level 400, pass flight level 340 or above in 25 miles.
4: 10 vector for sequencing.
3: 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Qatari 816, fly heading 050 for sequencing.
5: Confirm heading.
6: 160, down to C1, 924.
5: If this approved, this would be 300 knots or less.
6: 300 knots or less, heading 160, down to C924.
5: Cafe 113, can I Hong Kong radar 133.82.
6: 133.82.
12: 06.
1: China Southern 351, Hong Kong radar identify, stand by for higher.
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14: China Southern 351.
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14: 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Cathay 764, contact radar 127.55.
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3: 35 for the right heading 340.
5: Dark kick, resume navigation.
10: China Eastern 9658, passing 1,600 feet for 5,000 feet.
5: China is 9658, departure identified, climb by SETI to flight level 110, increase speed to 250 knots.
10: Speed 250 knots, climb to flight level 110, China is 9658.
3: 708, descend 8,000 feet, QNH 1014.
4: 10 by muscle.
9: 9079,
12: turn
9: right heading 040,
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9: and left.
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5: China
14: Southern 3-1-1. China Southern 351, climb flight level 320.
12: Cancel flight level 320, China Southern 351.
5: Shifted to flight level 210, increase rate of climb until passing flight level 140.
12: 10 and expedite climb through 650.
3: 95.
5: 9924, Kata Hong Kong radar, 133.82.
15: Ready? Squawking 7070.
1: Kata 742, Hong Kong radar, identify clear Sierra 7 Charlie arrival.
15: 27 Charlie arrival, Cathay 742.
5: 532, flight level 110, increase speed to 2509.
15: 532,
14: Scooter 983, Hong Kong radar, climb flight level 320, pass level 250 or above by last set.
15: 320 and flight level 250 by last set, Scooter 983, 250 and greater Scooter 93.
14: Scooter 983, say again.
15: Flight 250 and greater at position last set and climbing flight 320, Scooter 93.
14: Roger.
16: Hong Kong radar, Jin Air 021, maintain flight level 320.
14: Jin Air 021, Hong Kong radar, roger. Dynasty 784, contact radar 128.75.
16: 784, good day.
15: Check 5, Schneider, good evening.
3: 1, descend via star to 6,000 feet, QNH 1014.
5: Descend at 65 feet now, climb by SID to flight level 130. We're ready, increase speed to 280 knots, so clear.
6: Climb by SID to level 130, and if available, speed 280 eastern, 9658.
14: Approved.
6: 658, request direct to South Lu, due weather.
5: That's approved.
6: China Eastern 9658, request direct to South Lu, due weather.
5: China Eastern 9658, that's approved, proceed direct to South Lu.
6: Direct to South Lu, Eastern 9658.
5: Clear Macau 658, Kona Hong Kong radar 133.82.
6: Hong Kong 133.82, Macau 658, good night.
5: Good night.
6: Climbing 5,000 feet.
5: Ohidia 496, departure identified, climb by SID to flight level 130, cancel 8,000 feet altitude restriction.
13: Climb 562, flight level 130, cancel 8,000 feet level restriction, Ohidia 496.
5: Hong Kong shuttle 790, no speed control, climb to flight level 140. Hong Kong shuttle 790, no speed control, climb to flight level 140.
13: Speed control level 140, request direct via default due to weather, Hong Kong shuttle 780.
5: Hong Kong shuttle 790, that's approved.
13: Well, thank you.
15: From Macau 986, early 14 departure, passing 6,600, climbing 9,000, score 3511.
5: Air Macau 986, departure identified, climb by SID to flight level 120.
15: Climb by SID, flight level 120, Air Macau 986.
1: Sunny at or below level 260, descend to reach level 130 by Betty.
3: Direct Abbey, recent star, maintain speed 230 knots.
15: 2.1,
3: Cafe 113. Dynasty 9024, contact radar 118.902.
12: Right heading 120, speed 230 knots, Cathay 600.
1: Cathay 742, descend flight level 200.
15: Descend level 200, Cathay 740.
5: 50, continue climb to flight level 160.
6: Climb level 160, shuttle 780.
13: Hong Kong radar, China Southern 8336, good evening, flight level 220.
5: China Southern 8336, departure, descend to flight level 170.
13: Descend flight level 170, China Southern 8336.
5: Air Macau 986, turn right, proceed direct to source, to climb to flight level 130.
6: Right.
15: 80, Air Macau 986.
5: Bohidia 496, climb via SID to flight level 6,900 meters, nose speed control.
13: 6,900 meters, no speed control, Boeing Air 496, and request heading 130, due weather.
5: Approved.
13: Heading 130, Boeing Air 496.
3: Hong Kong Shuttle 825, descend to 4,000 feet.
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1: Cafe 600, proceed Canto, rejoin the star, maintain 230 knots.
12: Star Canto, rejoin the star, maintain 230 knots, stay 600.
17: Hong Kong Shuttle 183, descend to 4000 feet, turn right heading 275.
5: Cafe 362, departure identified, climb 532, flight level 110, increase speed to 250 knots.
12: Climb 5, flight level 110, increase speed 250 knots, Cathay 362.
5: Air Macau 986, climb to flight level 210.
15: Level 210, Macau 986.
5: China Southern 8336, descend to flight level 150.
15: Descend level 150, China Southern 8226.
5: China Eastern 9658, climb to flight level 200.
18: Thank you, flight level 200, China Eastern 9658.
5: Bohemia 496, left turn track to Agomu.
13: Turn to Agomu, Bohemia 496.
19: Yeah, for that. Can we take heading 190 to avoid that?
5: Qatari 8413, only left turn approved.
19: Left turning, left heading 128 now, Qatari 8413.
5: Heading 128 approved. .47. Cathay 362, climb to flight level 140.
12: Climb flight level 140, Cathay 362.
1: 118.7,
12: good night. 658, good
1: night. Hong Kong Shuttle 790, climb to flight level 210.
12: 210, 790.
20: 224, climb to flight level 250.
21: MCAR 658, Hong Kong radar, climb for level 330.
20: Climb for level 330, MCAR 658.
12: Turn letter, narrow Cathay 360, request heading 130, are you with us?
5: Cathay 362, heading 130, approved, speed 280 knots or less.
12: Heading 130, speed 260 knots or less, Cathay 362.
18: Heading 304, be called. One X-ray departure passing 1,600 feet.
5: Bohemia 304 departure identified, cloud by SID2, flight level 130, cancel 8,000 feet altitude restriction.
18: Phillips climbing 13,000 by SID, cancel 8,000 restriction. Bohemia 304, request 230 knots.
5: Approved.
18: Approved, Bohemia 304.
5: Bohemia 496, left turn track to Pico.
19: Yeah, 496, weather at Pico, request to maintain the Agomu thereafter. To be gone.
5: That's approved.
19: Thanks, thanks.
1: Level 230.
12: Level 230, 7797.
15: 12347, MCAO 986.
5: China Southern 8336, descend to reach flight level 4500 meters by TAMO.
15: Reach 4500 meters by TAMO, China Southern 8336.
5: Qatar 8413, confirm you clear weather.
19: Clear
5: weather, 8413. Qatar 8413, right turn track to source, reach on the SRE, climb to flight level 160.
19: Direct, so slow, climb flight level 160, Qatar 8413.
5: Cathay 362, climb to flight level 160.
12: Climb flight level 160, clear weather, Cathay 362.
5: Cathay 362, roger, truck proceed direct to Dado, regression truck proceed direct to Dakik.
12: Strict Dakik, Cathay 362.
5: Chinese 99992, climb to flight level 130, traffic above.
12: Climb to flight level 130, Chinese
5: 99992. Bohemia 496, you can go Pico. Bohemia 496,
12: approved. Pico, Bohemia 496.
17: 5, descend to 4,500 feet, turn right, heading 290.
5: 50 knots.
18: I'm at 6.
5: Bohemia 304, increase speed to 260 knots.
18: Zero knots, request heading HH381, due to weather.
5: Bohemia 304, confirm heading.
18: To waypoint, hotel 381.
5: Approved.
18: Thank you, Bohemia 381.
5: Qatar 8413, Kana Hong Kong radar, 123.47.
19: 347, Qatar 8413.
2: Cathay 362, no speed control.
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2: Bohedia 496, connect Guangzhou radar 125.35.
13: Guangzhou 125.35, Bohedia 496, good day.
2: Good day. China Southern 8336, connect Zhuhai approach 121.4.
15: 214, China Southern 8336, bye bye.
2: Good day.
11: Departure Dynasty 5838, Beijing 1500, and climbing 5000.
2: Dynasty 5838, departure identified, climb 532, flight level 110, increase speed to 250 knots.
11: I'm level 110 and speed 250 knots, Dynasty 5838.
2: Cathay 362, kind of Hong Kong radar, 133.82.
8: 3382,
2: Cathay 362. Chinese and 9992, question Chinese and 9992, climb unrestricted to flight level 210.
8: I'm now restricted to flight level 210 tonight, sir. Nanner 2.
2: Bohedia 304, climb to flight level 6,900 meters.
22: 260,
23: stand by higher. Climb to flight level 260, stand for higher. Thank you, China Eastern 9658.
22: China Eastern 9658, and resume normal speed.
23: Assume normal speed, China Eastern 9658.
1: Between Silver and Limes and a lot of deviation in approach airspace, reduce minimum clean.
24: That's understood, we have it on the radar as well. And minimum clean now, Cathay 764.
1: And Macau 986, climb flight level 250.
15: Level 250, Macau 986.
22: Zero and factors for short delay, turn right heading 060. Five two contact radar 128 decimal 75
8: market 552, good day.
22: Cafe 623 contact Sanya 133 decimal 35.
25: Hong Kong Shuttle 25, turn right heading 040, clear for left approach on the 0 7
8: 250, squawk 3125.
1: China Southern 381, Hong Kong radar identify, maintain level 250.
8: Maintain level 250, China Southern 381.
1: Cathay 198, turn right to Mango, rejoin the star.
15: Watch it, Mango, and rejoin star, Cathay 198.
1: Qatari 8413, climb flight level 210. China Southern 3040, contact radar 122.65.
8: 122.65, China Southern 3040.
16: China Eastern 6023, maintain flight level 10,400 meters. Squawk 10477.
22: China Eastern 6033, Hong Kong radar identified.
16: China Eastern 6033.
22: China Eastern 9658, climb to flight level 280.
23: Climb to flight level 280. Request final level 11 tone C.
22: Stand by.
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0: Canto 3 Alpha arrival, Cafe 704.
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4: Heading 140, we're going to 128.
2: Okay, 128 approved.
4: 11140, we're going to 128.
2: Cafe 733, climb to flight level 200.
0: Climb level 200, collision 33.
22: 658, continue climb to flight level 9,200 meters.
23: M211,000 meters, thank you, China. China 8-9658, climb to level 9,200 meters, seat 9658.
22: China Eastern 9658, you can climb to flight level 11,000 meters, reach by Daifu.
23: Stand by. Good evening, 9358, base level 157, climbing 160.
22: China Steve 5838, radar, climb to flight level 250, direct do left.
23: Climb flight level 250, direct do left, 9250.
22: 0-1,
23: reduce speed to 180, level 9, level
22: 1000 meters, before decibel. Standby, VHJ 943, Condesania 133, decimal 35.
23: 335, set 943.
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23: Condesania 122, decimal 6, Jin Air 021.
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0: for runway 07 center as well.
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23: Radar 132, decimal 15, China 7381.
22: China 7342, contact radar 128, decimal 75.
23: From the 2157, over, go start.
0: A 479, I'm maintaining my available 402, talk 6264.
21: Cafe 479 Hong Kong radar identified, clear at B4 Alpha arrival.
0: Clear at B4 Alpha arrival, Cafe 479.
23: Hong radar, good evening, Hong Kong Shuttle 647, flight level 380, squawk 2742.
21: Hong Kong Shuttle 647 Hong Kong radar identified, clear at B4 Alpha arrival.
23: Shuttle 647.
21: Cafe 706 Hong Kong radar, descend flight level 6,300 meters.
23: 5 1 2 8 7 5 0 2 3 4 2
22: Hong Kong radar identified.
23: Spring 6524.
22: Sonar 033 contact radar, question Condesania 122 decimal 6.
0: Yeah, 122.6 on 033, goodbye.
23: Only Singapore 7856.
22: Singapore 7856, Hong Kong radar, climb to flight level 11,900 meters, reach in 2 minutes.
23: 1,900 meters in 2 minutes, Singapore 7856.
0: Hong Kong radar, Qatari 8413, heavy, maintaining 190.
22: Qatari 8413, Hong Kong radar, roger, standby.
0: 330
22: and stand by higher view traffic. Clear now, direct to center. Stand by higher direct center. Local 7
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22: Asiana 741, descend to flight level 380, reach in 2 minutes.
23: December, come on, December, 380, 60.
22: Station at 741, descend to flight level 380.
3: Descend for flight level 380, with 2 minutes, channel 741.
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6: Five super good evening. Climbing flight level 160 inbound Soslu.
22: Memory 385 Hong Kong radar. Climb to flight level 240.
6: Flight level 240, emirates 385.
23: Hong Kong radar, Greater Bay 933 at descent. Flight level 210 passing flight level 302. Squawk 0043.
22: Greater Bay 933 Hong Kong radar identify. Clear Sierra 7 Charlie arrival.
23: Sierra 7 Charlie arrival, Greater Bay 933. Call you again when released by module.
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7: 4 out of 1,200 climbing 5,000 for the Lekanon X-ray.
2: Bohedia 234, departure identified. Climb by SIDE to flight level 160, increase speed to 250 knots.
7: Level 160 via SIDE, and increase speed to 250 knots, Virginia 234.
2: EVA 810, climb by SIDE to flight level 160, no speed control.
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2: Which is 90.
3: We can accept up to 41, sir, upon accept 535.
22: Roger, 210 knots, descend to 4,500 feet.
3: United 821.
2: United 821, affirm. Contact Hong Kong radar 133.82.
7: 133.82, United 821.
3: The United 821, 10.64, front level 160.
22: United 821, good day, climb to flight level 250, treadmill direct Dalo.
3: Climb flight level 250, direct to Dalo, United 821.
22: 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Next fall, descend to 4,000 feet.
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3: Hong Kong radar, China 86033, cross climb flight level 1100 meters.
4: Long level. 1,
3: goodbye, turn 321.
22: Cathy 7323, contact radar 127, decimal 1.
3: 27.41, Cathy 7323, good night.
9: Good evening, Hong Kong radar, China 7323.
22: Thank you.
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2: Good night.
3: Level 270, transfer 21,
23: 23321. Hong Kong radar, Cathay 733, level 250.
22: Cathay 733, Hong Kong radar, climb to level 280, stand by higher.
23: Climb level 280, Cathay 733.
3: Hong Kong radar, yes, bring 6524, if available, request after two loop, direct to Sanku.
22: Stand by.
3: QRS, main 6524.
2: Trainer 467, I heading out.
3: Now 467.
7: Shuttle 117, flight level 360, squawk 2603, approaching upon.
21: On shuttle 117, Hong Kong radar, identify clear every 4 alpha arrival.
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7: Direct impact, Hong Kong Shuttle 117. 385.
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10: Alpha 835, contact Sanya 1226. 321, contact radar 13215.
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4: Good evening,
5: 2267, maintain flight level 340, squawk code 6535.
2: Cebu 678, identified.
12: AS302.
2: Bohemia 234, contact Hong Kong radar 133.82.
12: 382, Bohemia 234, good night.
2: Good night.
10: 风水飞光 level 3 0 approved, and are you able for level 360?
12: AFM, we can accept the flight level 360, China Eastern 6033.
10: China Eastern 6033, roger, climb to flight level 360.
12: Climb flight level 360, and turn right heading 210, China Eastern 6033.
10: Cathay 733, climb to flight level 320, final.
23: Climb level 320, final, Cathay 733.
22: Enable heading 300.
21: One Hong Kong radar, climb flight level 270 initially.
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1: 048 Hong Kong radar identified. Clear Sierra 7 Alpha arrival.
12: Clear Sierra 7 Alpha arrival. Cathay 048. Hong Kong, good evening. Cathay 931. On descent flight level 210 and squawk 3117.
1: Cathay 931 Hong Kong radar. Clear Sierra 7 Alpha arrival.
12: Alpha Cathay 931.
23: Hong Kong radar, Cathay 704, maintain flight level 190.
1: Cathay 704, Hong Kong radar, descend flight level 170, speed 250 knots.
23: Descend flight level 170, speed 250 knots, Cathay 704.
1: Emirate 385, contact radar 127.1.
14: Everyone, Emirates 385, super, good day.
1: Greater Bay 933, descend 5 star, level 110.
5: Star, flight 110, flight to bay 9922.
12: 250, Cathay 448.
14: Good evening, climbing flight level 250, inbound Ali.
10: Terminal 385, climb to 11,600 meters.
14: Climb to flight level 11,600 meters, Emirates 385.
5: Hong Kong radar, good evening, Hong Kong, Sudo 755, booking Siku, flight level 3, maintain 11,300 meters.
10: Hong Kong Shuttle 755, identify 6170, clear, cancel 3 Alpha.
5: Cancel 3 Alpha, arrival Hong Kong Sudo 755.
22: Heading 198, turn left heading 300, descend to 4,000 feet.
2: Cathay 161, Cathay 161, that's V control.
17: Cathay 161, request the heading 150, due west.
2: Approved speed 280 knots, so that's.
17: Approved speed 280 knots, let's get Cathay
12: 161. V1, release from Mongo.
1: Cathay 931, roger, confirm level 210 and squawk 3117.
12: Maintaining flight level 210, squawk 3117.
1: Cathay 931, thanks, identify after Sierra, fly heading 200 for descent.
12: After Sierra, heading 200 for descent, Cathay 931.
23: Roger, 1534, confirm eastbound, flight level 260 below.
1: Record 1534, maintain level 260 at eastbound, and then after eastbound, descend to flight level 220.
15: Okay, that is band 260, after is band descent level 220, ready 1.34.
25: 3,000 feet, 209, touchdown.

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2: 9, good evening, Thunderbird 250.
3: 10679 Hong Kong radar, report your squawk code.
2: King 3104, Thai 679.
3: Thai 679, Hong Kong radar identify, stand by higher.
2: 79.
4: Hong Kong, very good day, Kateri 8400 heavy. We are maintaining level 311, walking 5251, 10 minutes to go to Sierra.
3: Kateri 8400, Hong Kong identify, clear Sierra 7 Charlie arrival.
4: Sierra 7 Charlie, Kateri 8400.
0: 20 by Cotton.
5: 120, Sunday 9567.
0: Hong Kong Shuttle 75, descend now to flight level 260.
6: Descend now level 260, Hong Kong Shuttle 755. Any chance for us? Runway 07 right here.
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7: Concorde near 659, flight level 400.
0: Korean 659, Russia.
3: Level 110 by muscle, cancel airport restriction. C250 knots or greater, below 10,000 feet. 679, contact radar 127.1.
2: 727.1, Thai 679.
3: Decimal 902.
8: 902, Bogey, 2349.
9: CHR 8093 departure, identify the cloud by 32 flight level 120.
10: Climb flight level 120, VHH 8093.
3: 47, good evening, descend to flight level 110 by muscle, cross sand patch level 260 or below.
9: 409 departure, identify the cloud by 32 flight level 130, increase speed to 250 knots.
11: SID to flight level 130, increase speed 250 knots, well express 009.
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12: 335 over, speaking about a current three.
3: 2-1-0-0-0-0-0-0-0-0-0-0-0-0-0-0-0-0-0-0-0-0-0-0-0-0-0-0-0-0-0-0-0-0-0-0-0-0-0-0-0-0-0-0-0-0-0-0-0-0-0-0-0-0-0-0-0-0-0-0-0-0-0-0-0-0-0-0-0-0-0-0-0-0-0-0-0-0-0-0-0-0-0-0-0-0-0-0-0-0-0-0-0-0-0-0-0-0-0-0-0-0-0-0-0-0-0-0-0-0-0-0-0-0-0-0-0-0-0-0-0-0-0-0-0-0-0-0-0-0-0-0-0-0-0-0-0-0-0-0-0-0-0-0-0-0-0-0-0-0-0-0-0-0-0-0-0-0-0-0-0-0-0-0-0-0-0-0-0-0-0-0-0-0-0-0-0-0-0-0-0-0-0-0-0-0-0-0-0-0
13: 6275,
14: 8000 feet, QH 1014, and expect a radar factor to the east of the weather.
15: Shenzhen at 230 Hong Kong radar, cross eastbound at or below flight level 200, descend to flight level 110.
16: Eastbound flight level 200, descend flight level 110, Shenzhen at 230.
0: 205, Hong Kong.
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9: 32, flight level 160.
22: Speed control, continue climb via SID to flight level 130, West Express 009.
21: This is now flight level 310861.
20: Boeing 234, continue present heading.
14: 302, contact radar, 1H.092.
23: Morning, 9C10302.
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14: And descend and restricted to 8,000 feet, QNH 1014. 61, contact radar, 132.15.
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9: Cafe 1,
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9: 090, only left turn approved.
24: Check, we're turning left heading 170 degrees.
9: Approved.

0: Approved. Royal Express, unable to turn to the left due weather. We'll be out for 5 miles. If that's okay, I'm heading 210 degrees.
1: Royal Express 009, heading approved to stop climb at flight level 110.
0: Stop climb flight level 110, Royal Express 009.
2: 4330.
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0: Yeah, we're increasing rate of climb until 9,000 feet, Royal Express 009.
1: Royal Express 009, can you make left turn now?
2: 810, how about flight level 370?
3: Hey, copy.
4: JJ, 2551 traffic information, traffic left to right, descending to 1,000 feet above.
1: 120, left turn heading 160.
0: Continue climb heading 120 degrees, left turn heading 160 degrees, left 009.
3: North.
5: Sunday 9567, Hong Kong radar, runway 34 information, Bravo, and expect the RMP approach, runway 34.
3: Information Bravo received, and expect RMP approach, runway 34, Sunday 9567.
6: Mascot 351, requesting 130 degree weather.
1: Mascot 351 approved.
6: Heading 130 approved, Mascot 351.
7: Turn off flight level 260, present speed 379, subject 861.
5: 97 Hong Kong radar, descend now flight level 240, cross Maple at or below level 260.
8: Flight level 240 to cross Maple, at or below flight level 260, Hong Kong shuttle 597.
5: RECAP 1534, contact radar 122.65.
8: 265, RECAP 1534.
9: Descend to flight level 330, China, turn into separation. SID, climb flight level 130 and cancel the 8-7.
1: Mascot 351, continue climb to flight level 160, no increase speed to 280 knots.
0: Flight level 160, speed 280 knots, Mascot 351.
8: Roger 1534, flight level 220.
1: Recap 1534, departure, maintain flight level 220.
8: Flight level 220, recap 1534.
1: Royal Express 009, clock to flight level 160, increase speed to 300 knots or greater.
0: Climb flight level 160, increase speed 300 knots or greater, Royal Express 009.
3: Descend to flight level 230, Sierra.
5: Saudi Airlines 86 Hong Kong radar, clear Sierra 7 Charlie, arrival, report squawk.
3: Sierra 7 Charlie, squawking 5256, Saudi Airlines 86.
5: Saudi Airlines 86, identify, reduce speed to 250 knots.
3: It's 250 knots, Saudi Airlines 86.
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8: Approaching subnormal. Score 4112.
4: Charlie Eastern 7406 identified. Can you take high level 290?
2: Say 302, climb for level 330.
3: Saudi Airlines 6.
8: 7406, we can accept flight level 390.
4: Roger, stand by, maintain level for now, call you back.
8: Maintain flight level 380, can extend 7406.
5: One fly heading 215.
4: Heading 215, we're going to deliver.
11: The Hong Kong Shuttle 755, good evening, descending level 260.
5: Shuttle 755, Hong Kong radar, cancel Maple level restriction, reduce speed now to 250 knots.
11: Cancel Maple level restrictions, reduce speed to 250 knots, Hong Kong Shuttle 755.
5: Heading 9031, cancel speed restriction.
12: 623.6. Hong Kong radar Singapore 898, descending to flight level 260 by cyber.
5: Singapore 898 Hong Kong radar, after cyber, descend to reach level 130 by Mango.
13: After cyber, descend to flight level 130 by Mango, Singapore 898.
14: Request heading 240.
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19: Good evening, on Charlie 251, maintaining 8,900 meters.
17: Hong Kong Shuttle 251, identify 4541, okay, cancel 3 Alpha.
19: 3 Alpha, Hong Kong Shuttle 251.
20: 733, for coordination, we'll need to maintain off passing skill.
17: You can deviate up to 40 miles right.
20: Head up to 40 miles. Mail side, cut 8733.

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1: Control, that's up 351.
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3: 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Qatari 8400, we are released approaching Sierra.
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3: Sierra heading 210, Qatari 8400.
0: Cathay 048, contact approach 19.1.
4: 1-1, Cathay 048, connect.
0: Shuttle 755, descend flight level 240.
4: Flight level 240, shuttle 755.
0: Sunday 9567, proceed to Papa.
5: Sunday
0: 9567. Sadia 986, descend flight level 130.
2: The flight level 130, Sadia 986.
0: Shuttle 597, turn right heading 1254 sequence, descend flight level 220.
6: 125, descend flight level 220, Hong Kong Shuttle 597.
0: Shuttle 755, turn right heading 130 for sequence.
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8: 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Shenzhen 308, contact radar 1239 aside.
2: 1-2-3-9-5, sending 208, good day. Yeah,
0: 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Shuttle 755, descend level 220.
4: 220, shuttle 755.
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0: Shuttle 597, descend level 210.
6: Okay, understand. Descend flight level 210, Hong Kong Shuttle 597.
0: Shuttle 755, descend level 200.
4: Level 200, Shuttle 755.
2: Yeah, come on, level 300, visit 893, thank you.
0: Shuttle 597, turn back heading 350, descend flight level 130.
6: 350, descend flight level 130, Hong Kong 597.
0: Shuttle 755, descend to flight level 130.
4: 130,
0: Shen Feng 301, fly heading 190. Qatari 8400, descend to flight level 190.
9: 234, 6,900 meters.
10: 6,900 meters, 234, thanks.
4: Cathay 617, passing 1,500 on climb 5,000.
9: Standby. Hong Kong Shuttle 234, left turn track to Biko.
3: Left turn back to Biko, Hong Kong Shuttle 234.
9: Cathay 617, departure identified, climb via SID to flight level 130, increase speed to 250 knots.
4: Climb flight level 130, 60 knots, Cathay 617.
3: Hong Kong Cathay 93, no request, getting 140, which weather?
9: Cathay 93, not approved.
3: Getting 140, Cathay 939.
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2: 915, Sadia 986.
0: Shuttle 755, proceed to Murray.
4: Shuttle
0: 755. Qatari 8400, speed 250 knots.
3: 50 knots, Qatari 8400.
6: Hong Kong Shuttle 597, we are too close to Kento, unable, request direct to Murray.
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6: To Murray, Hong Kong Shuttle 597, but we should be able to cross Kento, only Kento, apply 160 or below.
0: Shuttle 597, thank you, and reduce speed now to 260 knots.
6: Direct to Murray, reducing to 260 knots, Hong Kong Shuttle 597.
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2: Cut, the decided they should request right of track up to 30 nautical miles. 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
2: 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Thank you, 10321.
7: 230 knots. A6 and expedite descent to 8,000 feet. Expect speed reduction very shortly.
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1: Day.
4: Cathay 617, see weather request direct metro.
9: Cathay 617 approved. Climb to flight level 160. Increase speed to 280 knots when ready.
4: Metro 160.
2: When ready, Cathay 617. Cathay 939, clear weather request direct metro.
9: Cathay 939, you can proceed direct to dock, you can rejoin the sea.
0: Proceed
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10: 208.
2: Confirm level, Hong Kong Shuttle 525.
10: Hong Kong Shuttle 525, descend for 4300.
2: Now for level 300, 300, Hong Kong Shuttle 525.
10: Chinese 7406, are you able to approve 1900?
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7: 305.
9: 7 approved. Increase rate climb until passing flight level 120.
2: As you get full alpha arrival, Cathay 0-9-10.
0: Shuttle 689, descend now flight level 340, reach level in 40 miles.
2: And descend flight level 340 and reach in 40 miles, Hong Kong Shuttle 689.
0: 0678, contact Shanghai 12835. A400, turn left heading 060.
12: Left 060, Qatar 8400.
0: 01. Climb flight level 250.
2: 50, 2421.
0: Shuttle 755, descend 55, level 110.
2: Descend level 110,
0: shuttle
2: 755.
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8: Shenzhen 301, climb to flight level 320.
6: Climb to flight level 320, Shenzhen
8: 301.
1: Serrate to sound flight level 110.
13: Hong Kong departure, good evening, Chinese turn 7366 airborne passing 1,700 to 5,000.
9: Chinese 10736 departure identified, climb via SID to flight level 160, increase speed to 250 knots.
13: Climb via SID to flight level 160, increase speed to 250 knots, Chinese 10736.
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2: RMP Zulu AR, runway 07 right, Hong Kong Shell 251.
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2: RB4 Alpha, APG 67. Hong Kong radar JJ6013, maintaining flight at 360, squawking 4107.
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2: AB4
0: Alpha.
2: Clear direct NPAT for AB4 Alpha, JGS
8: 6013. Zero, which flight, sunny, speed 300 knots.
4: Zero, Cafe 617.
1: Shenzhen 227 Hong Kong identified, fly heading 170.
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7: 500 feet.
4: Yeah, 0897. Steve, it's going to be tough to slow down until we get down to 30.
0: When you're able, speed up 70.
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0: 647, somewhere heading to
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13: Proceed direct to Vedado, Victor Echo, Delta, Victor Oscar, ground speed to 280 or greater, China Eastern 7366.
4: 71, Cafe 617, good night.
7: Turn.
4: 6617, climbing flight level 250.
8: Cafe 617, roger, climb initially flight level 280.
4: I'm level 280, Cathay 617, and requesting to reach cruise 20 miles off the deck booth.
8: Expect level 401 and to reach 20 miles prior to Siku.
4: 20 miles prior to Siku, Cathay 617, we can do it, thank you.
9: A5 departure identified, climb by SID to flight level 6,900 meters, cancel 8,000 feet altitude restriction.
15: Climb via SID 6,900 meters and cancel altitude restriction.
1: Sierra, goodbye.
5: 180, thank you, bye.
1: Good
6: set, 1. 127.1, bye-bye, 10-7-7-4-0-6.
1: Bye.
7: To follow preceding traffic, remain on the star towards lines.
4: JS direct
0: and speed descent level 300 and 280 knots and transition cafe 096. Schedule air 6013, descend north at level 290, maintain speed max of 9 or greater.
9: 0260, reach by cyber.
6: 2 descend level 260, reach by cyber, over cargo 800.
4: Wait here, 017.
9: Chinese 10736, kind of Hong Kong radar, 133.82.
13: 133.82, good day, Chinese 10736.
9: So 8,000 feet of the restriction at Hotel 382.
4: 366, climbing to flight level 160.
0: Chinese 10736, good day, climb to flight level 250, track direct Lincoln.
4: Climb to flight level 250, track 12 Lincoln, Chinese 7366.
5: Radar Asiana 745, approaching airlock to flight level 360.
0: Asiana 745, Hong Kong radar identified, clear RB4 Alpha.
5: Clear RB4 Alpha arrival, Asiana 745.
0: Asiana 745, is on for sequencing, reduce the mark pattern to.
5: Reducing mark point 74, Asiana 745.
0: Shuttle 689, when ready, descend level 260, reach by end.
4: 0
7: expect around 50 track miles, descend to 7,000 feet.
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5: Left turn, track to Dalo, Bohemia 017.
2: Control with the Yonkou Shuttle 703, trail level 10,100 meters, squawk 0726, approaching Siku.
8: Hong Kong Shuttle 703, identify 1023 Alpha.
2: Shuttle 3 Alpha, Hong Kong Shuttle 703. 0, Ethiopian 645.
14: 0545, descend me fellow 260 by Sunny.
1: Shuttle 525 Hong Kong, load is now flight level 130, cross Sunny flight level 260 or below.
14: Descend fellow 130, cross Sunny fellow 260 or below, Hong Kong Shuttle 535.
1: Shuttle 525, speed 290 knots.
14: 290, Hong Kong Shuttle 535.
0: Connie 208 is on and reduced to minimum claim speed for sequencing.
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0: Jeju Air 6013, speed on transition 300 knots or greater.
5: Speed on transition 300 knots or greater, Jeju Air 6013.
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4: 118.092, 10-7-7-3-6-6.
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1: 3, maintain 7-7-3. 800, speed
2: 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Speed 280 knots, or zero.
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1: Red Cabana 17 Hong Kong, hello, identified, contact radar 127.1, goodbye.
16: 7-1, Ricket 117, bye-bye.
8: 260.
2: When ready, descend to level 60 by Maple, shuttle 703.
16: Hong Kong radar, Ricket 117, good evening, flight level 250.
8: Racket 117, good evening. Your choice of level 340 or 380.
16: We take 340 initially, Racket 117.
8: Racket 117, Roger. After Sierra, climb initially for level 320.
16: So Sierra, after level 320, Racket 117.
0: Level 656, Foxtrot Club, proceed direct left hand and climb to level 250.
18: Climb to direct to Lakan and the climb to fly level 250, November 656 protocol.
2: Would you like us to maintain on transition?
0: Bohemia 283, transition speed 280 knots.
2: 0 knots when you're switching.
19: Level 320.2, Epcot 227.
8: Morning point 805, contact Sanya 1226.
19: Sanya 122.6 on Nippon 905.
0: Can I do 330 Hong Kong?
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0: Okay. 097 reduce speed 250.
14: Shuttle 755, contact tower 118.7.
0: 7, amend speed on transition 300 knots.
2: Transition speed of 300 knots, there, busy 67.
0: Yeah. 132.15.
2: 13215, 0017.
9: Cathay 673, departure identified, climb via SID 2 for level 160, increase speed to 250 knots.
16: 5-0, increase speed 250 knots, Cathay 673.
9: Air France 185, contact Guangzhou radar 125.35.
2: 125.35, Air France 185, goodbye.
9: Good day.
7: Heading 270.
2: 7,800 meters. Squawk 0165. Request the flight level 330.
0: Xiamen 801 Hong Kong radar identified. 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
0: At page 67, continue descent for level 270.
2: Continue descent for level 270 at page 67.
0: Bohemia 283, speed now 300 knots.
16: 300 knots, Bohemia 286.
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2: Mexico and 11,600, and that's 9869.
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0: China Eastern 725, clear direct to MPAN.
2: Clear to MPAN, China Eastern 725.
0: November 656, Foxtrot Golf, climb flight level 350.
18: Climb flight level 350.
5: 78.
20: Departure, number 121, passing 1,300, direct climbing altitude 5,000, Dalut 1, X-ray.
9: Super 121 departure identified, climb via SID 2 flight level 160, increase speed to 250 knots.
20: Speed 250 knots, that's climb by SID, flight level 160, Super 121.
9: Cathay 673, no speed control, increase rate of climb until passing flight level 110.
21: No speed control, increase climb until flight level 110, press heading 180, this weather.
9: Cathay 673, approved.
21: Sure, Cathay 673.
7: Call 5, I confirm you copy runway 07 right. Ethiopian 645, now descend to 8,000 feet, QNH 1014, maintain speed 250 knots or greater.
22: Hong Kong Shuttle 117, confirm fully ready. Hong Kong Shuttle 117, contact ground, on runway 47, 260.
23: 저희 디센터에 260 제주요 6013
9: 172 러시아 스탠바이
21: 4 1 2 3 2 1 0 and there's 4 1 0
7: Bohemia 613 heading how about heading 300 now
8: 348 contact radar 12347
21: radar
8: 123,
7: 7348, good day. 12347. 12347,
21: thank you.
7: Approach, expect runway 07 right, information India.
9: 673, climb to flight level 200, proceed direct to source to resume navigation.
21: Alright, source to climb flight level 200, Cathay 673.
24: 208, clear direct to Mango.
21: Megog,
25: Connor 208. 37348. 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
20: All radars, and they are 230. Maintaining flight level 210, squawk 2151.
8: Shenzhen 330, identified.
20: 0220.
7: Okay. 1, descend to 4,500 feet, good rate of passing 6,000 feet.
21: Good rate passing.
20: Heading 165 is approved, number 1.
24: Descend to for level 110, cross MPATS level 260, over Beetle.
21: Cargo 6005.
24: To 878.
21: 78, just park level for level 160.
24: To for level 250, track direct map key.
21: Right, climb for level 250, direct map key. Mike Echo, Bravo, Kilo India, United 878.
24: Hong Kong Shadow 689, further reduce speed to 230 knots.
8: Contact radar 127555, bye bye.
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9: China 5026. 3 clear direct Ali.
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24: 3 good day. Asia 745, descend for level 260.
21: Descend for level
24: 260, SNR 7045. 0121, good evening. Climb to level 250. When able, proceed direct setback.
21: Next,
7: climb
21: level
7: 250, level 1-1. 0-0 on passing level 110, reduce speed to 230 knots.
24: 801, climb for level 280.
3: level 280, Xiaomi Air 801.
24: 1014.
6: 283
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11: Hong Kong, clear Turkish 25, heavy level 320.
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8: 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Sunlux 454, identify.
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8: Level 360.
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15: Welcome for 122, decimal 6, come here 8675.
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26: Are you releasing watch out?
27: Maintain flight level 29 as you are reaching.
24: 100 feet.
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24: Ethiopian 645, when you are clear of weather, turn left on heading 2905. 4,000. 800, now reduce speed to 230 knots.

0: 800 meters. There are two tumbles and the score 1036.
1: China Eastern 7590 identified. Are you able flight level 340?
0: Abram, we can accept flight level 340 China Eastern 7590.
1: China Eastern 7590, Roger, standby, maintain present level.
0: Maintain present level, China Eastern 7590.
2: 2970.
3: Climb level 160, increase speed 250 on Turkish 71 heavy.
4: Bohidi 080, increase rate of climb until passing flight level 120.
5: Increase rate of climb to level 120, Bohemia 080. And this is the best we can do at the moment due to our weight.
4: Bohidi 080, Roger. You have no speed control now.
5: Copy the Boeing 080, the minimum speed of maintain is 251 knots for the best rate of climb. I will maintain this until level 120.
4: Roger, thank you.
2: 689, maintain 230 knots.
6: Marshall, rejoin Stark.
7: Stark, leave me Chapman 803, maintain 7,800 meters, squawking 0163. Request cruising level 370.
2: Chapman 803, Hong Kong, radar identified. Copy request for
7: that. Chapman 803.
1: An unidentified traffic at your 2 o'clock range of 20 miles. Checking northeast. Mo Charlie 395, not verified.
7: Copy, send out 2-2.
1: JGA 2-5-0-3, contact Sanya 1-2-2-6.
8: 1-2-6, JGA 2-5-0-3, good day.
7: 4-6.
2: JGA 1-3-2-7, Hong Kong radar identified. Clear from Dot Me direct at CAL.
7: So, Dot Me, clear to your air crew, Dot. 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JGA 1-3-2-7.
2: Side traffic squawking 1400, position 190 miles southwest of Hong Kong, tracking northeast. This is Hong Kong radar on guard. If you are maintaining flight level 395, please squawk identity.
6: To H3, proceed back to Marshall.
1: Flight level 340.
0: To Aquila, the
2: event proceed direct Canto.
9: Season 1000, Season Cargo 15000.
2: John Cargo 500, flight level 110 on standard pressure setting.
9: Yeah, flight level 110, John Cargo 500.
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6: 119. To AB, rejoin start, maintain speed.
2: 400, position 170 miles southwest of Hong Kong, tracking northeast. This is Hong Kong radar on guard. If you are maintaining flight level 3905, please go ahead.
6: Go ahead.
1: 7348, good day. Coming to Joey, shall we say again? Bertin, Sotus, Squawk, 566. VHH 900, are you requesting higher?
10: Affirm, rejecting 900.
1: At what level?
11: And the flight level 170.
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12: Bohemia 080, clear weather.
11: Bohemia 080, track direct to Dalo and speed 280 knots or greater.
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7: Evening, Bohemia 759, passing 1500, climbing 5000.
11: Bohemia 759 identified, climb unrestricted to flight level 160.
7: Climb unrestricted to flight level 160, Bohemia 759.
6: Bohemia 2A3, can approach 119 at decimal 1 today.
2: 703, proceed our Murray, descend to flight level 110.

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0: Southwest 624. Leading level 390 now.
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3: Bohemia 283, descend via star 6000 feet, Q1H1014.
4: Climb level 160.
5: Bohemia 280, Hong Kong radar, climb to flight level 250.
4: Flight level 250, Bohemia 080.
5: Ashana 745, can approach 119.11, good day.
0: Flight level 120.
6: Confirm flight level 120 at Mary. Shuttle 7003, that's approved cross Mary at or below flight level 130 and reduce speed to 230 knots.
0: Knots below 130, shuttle 703.
7: 630, Hong Kong 1617.
8: Chairman Air 896,
0: Hong Kong radar
8: identified.
0: SF to IFA, the 330.
9: 71 turn right to Soslo, and what is your speed?
10: The turn right direct to Soslo, speed for now 285.71.
9: 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No problem now, speed 280 knots.
10: Copy, speed 280.71, proceeding to Soslo.
0: 251, passing 2400, climbing 5000.
9: Okay, 251 identified, climb unrestricted to flight level 160.
0: Unrestricted flight for 160, Cathay by 251. Point 78, China 7387.
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6: Climb flight level
0: 280. Say again, please, come 803.
6: German 803, climb flight level 280.
0: Flight level 280, German 803.
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9: Cafe 721, maintain flight level 160. Spring 7348, maintain flight level 170 on reaching, traffic below.
0: Maintain flight level 170, 3724-8.

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0: When you're able to turn left direct to your left, let me know when you're turning. Singapore 852, Hong Kong radar identified.
3: Singapore 852.
1: Air Spring 7348, descend to reach flight level 4,500 meters by Tamot.
3: Descend maintain 4,500 meters by Tamot, Air Spring 7348.
1: Cathay 251, when able to BCO level requirements, turn left to BCO.
2: When able BCO altitude requirement, left turn to BCO, Cathay 251.
1: Bohemia 759R, contact radar 123.47.
3: Shoot 3-4-4-7,
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3: All great, Turkey 7-1.
4: Hong Kong radar, good evening, Bohemia 759, climbing flight level 160,
0: direct South Louis. Bohemia 759, Hong Kong radar, good evening, climb to flight level 250.
4: Level 250, Bohemia 759.
0: Cafe 721, proceed, direct last set.
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0: Sierra 7 Charlie arrival, report squawk cook at level.
5: All clear, Sierra 7 Charlie arrival, squawking 0565, now maintaining flight level 210.
0: Westbound 7637, you are identified, report when you are released by Guangzhou.
5: Copy, we'll call you when released by control, Viber 7637.
0: Roger. Turkish 71, counter radar 127, day small one, good day.
5: 271, good day, Turkish 71.
0: Cafe 721, climb to flight level 210.
5: Level 210, Cafe 721.
0: Bohemia 759, flight speed 300 knots or less.
4: 300 knots or less, Bohemia 759.
0: Sukhoi 624, reduce speed to 250 knots by Mango.
6: By Mango, reducing to 50, Sukhoi 624.
0: 9878, contact Taipei 129, that is small one.
3: Good evening, Cafe 66 level is 390, 0157 on spot.
0: Cafe 636, Hong Kong radar identified, clear Betty 3 Alpha arrival.
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0: 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Contest our red tower 1195.
1: Sure, defense 2000.
3: 5-0-7-6-3-7, road even again, released by control.
0: Voyager 7637, descend to flight level 170, reduce speed to 250 knots.
3: 5-0-1-7-0, reduce speed.

0: 7 2 1.
1: Delta, descend via star 4,500 feet, QNH 1014, maintain speed 280 knots.
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3: India 75 Ghana, contact radar 127, decimal 1, good day.
0: 27, decimal 1, Bohemia 75 Ghana, good day.
3: World's best 7637, proceed our rock car, descend flight level 130.
1: 34 Alpha.
0: Well, we are the whole Alpha right over in China, 27. Call radar 74645, level 260, squawk 7015.
4: Shandong 4645, Hong Kong radar identified, clear direct APCAL.
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5: Link confirmed, Kuwaiti 418.
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5: Kuwaiti 418, Hong Kong radar identified.
0: 418, request to line flight level 309,200 meters.
5: Kuwaiti 418, Russia, stand by, maintain flight level 280.
0: Maintain flight level 280, Kuwaiti 418.
5: Shenzhen 330, and ready, descend flight level 200, reach by eastbound.
0: 75, Shami RA 96. 0.
5: Shenzhen 330, and ready, descend flight level 200, reach by eastbound.
0: 2, flight level 200, reach by ISPA, the 330.
5: Virginia 2726, contact radar 126, decimal 3.
0: 67, descend
5: 2,000. 19, decimal 3.
0: 6013, turn right, now heading 240, descend 1,500 feet, and clear the space, 1,000 feet.
3: Descend to reach flight level 130 by Mango. Cross Sunny at or below flight level 260.
0: Sunny at or below flight level 260 and descend flight level 130 by Mango, Bohemia 2726.
6: Afternoon, maintain flight level 300.
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5: 1-8, do you know that your flight language within Hong Kong, South Sector 262, then Alpha 202, is not filed according to the Hong Kong AIP requirement?
4: In 40 miles and reduce speed Mach 7640 sequencing.
0: Using the Mach point, so 7-6 and 290 using 40 miles only China 27.
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4: Advise our company for that matter.
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4: Can you say again?
3: On route 1.1 and paragraph 3.1.
4: Recovered AIP 155 paragraph covered 21 41, and requesting flight level 300 available, please.
3: Yeah, I'll read copy your request. So stand by for the final level.
4: Thank you, sir.
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5: Come to Turkish 85, it is climb level 300.
3: Turkish 85, sir, stand by.
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6: Everybody in Hong Kong, level 671, maintain level 380, squawk 6007.
0: Hong Kong, shuttle 671, Hong Kong radar identified, cleared RB4 Alpha.
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0: Nana 3, Hong Kong radar for always facing, maintain seat map 0.76.
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3: Indonesia H340, Hong Kong radar identified.
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0: Please. Juno 330 Hong Kong radar, descend to flight level 110, cross eastern at or below flight level 200.
6: To flight level 110, cross eastern below flight level 200, Juno 330.
0: Bohemia 2726, counter approach 119. Delta Eastern 01, good day.
7: 914, India 2726, good day.
8: Bravo Cathay 667, good evening, climbing flight level 160.
0: Cathay 667, Hawking Radar, good evening, climb to flight level 250.
8: Bravo level 250, Cathay 667.
0: Cathay 667, turn right, proceed our alley.
8: Right, alley, Cathay 667.
0: 5-2000, turn right to the lines.
8: Red Cat
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9: Position 3, Cafe 408.
10: Descend via star 6,000 feet, QNH 1014.
0: Flight level 300.
11: Descend now, flight level 300, I'm holding your point.
12: Zee Philippine 211, Dalol 1, activate departure timing 5,000.
13: Philippine 311, good day, identified. Climb unrestricted, flight level 160.
12: On your 610, flight level 160, Philippine 311.
0: Reach liner 27, descend when ready, flight level 260, reach by NPET.
14: West Lady TC 10, descend NPET, flight level 260, orange line 27.
0: China Eastern 211, what is your requested level? 130 by Mango and Cyber, flight level 260 or below.
12: Flight level 130 by Mango and Cyber 260 or below Malaysian 078.
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13: Cathay 408, contact radar 133.82.
9: 133.2, Cathay 408.
3: One 327, contact radar 127, decimal 1.
12: 725, turn right, heading 240, descend 1,500 feet, and clear the coast
11: 108,
12: flight level
11: 10. 2-8-4-0-8, Hong Kong radar, proceed direct to map key, climb to flight level 250.
12: Map key, flight level 250, Cathay 408.
0: 639, contact radar 126, decimal 5. Cafe 667, that will be advised by next set, stand by.
8: 667, thanks.
0: 418,
8: maintaining level 280.
0: 24-18, Hong Kong radar, roger.
8: From Malaysian 520, good evening, maintaining level 350.
0: Malaysian 520, Hong Kong radar, climb to flight level 11,300 meters.
8: 11,300 meters, Malaysian 520.
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11: 3092, flight level 350, Fox 2652.
0: Right, Express 3092, Hong Kong radar identified, Kiribati 3 Alpha arrival.
11: 3 Alpha arrival, right, Express 3092.
8: Hong Kong radar, good evening, Shanghai Air 866, maintaining flight level 310, direct to Dosen.
0: Shanghai Air 866, Hong Kong radar identified.
8: Shanghai Air 866.
0: 330, proceed direct Lambda.
8: Send out to Lambda, send out to 330.
0: Continue descent, flight level 340, speed mark 78 into 300 knots.
15: Continue descent level 340, mark 178, and head 300 going cross 671.
12: Descent 76378, and
16: Center.
10: On radar, climb to flight level 10,400 meters.
17: 10,400 meters and request direct taxi.
10: Cafe 667, standby. China Eastern 881, Connor Sanya 122, Decimal 6.
18: 22, Decimal 6, Connor China Eastern A1.
10: Climb flight level 350. 33250
3: north. One unidentified traffic, position 12 o'clock, range 20 miles, tracking northeast, radar showing flight level 395, not verified.
10: Near 2726, descend to 4000 feet, speed 250 knots or greater.
13: Contact radar 133.82.
10: 260, clear direct airport.
17: Things level 260, check direct tag for Cathay 667.
11: Proceed direct to escape, climb to flight level 250.
19: Direct escape, climb level 250, Philippines, 311.
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20: Zero, reach point end, pass the Alpha 39035.
10: Air Hong Kong 129, continue descent for level 260, reach point end, pass transition speed 300 knots.
6: Descend flight level 260 by impact and 77 into 300 knots to Hong Kong 129, no problem.
21: 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T3 Alpha arrival, Cathay 872.
10: Wait for 7626, 8157 knots, contact tower 1182.

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0: Okay, 123, contact radar 127, decimal 1, good day.
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2: Go 203, descend to 3,000 feet.
3: Oscar Hayes will descend 3,000. 014, clear RMP, runway 34, and Macau at 6:30.
1: 75, right cap 118, connect.
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2: 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Next, Roger, cancel speed restriction.
1: Hong Kong radar, Sky Racer 612, good evening, maintaining level 300, squawk 2751, over Sapa.
4: Sky Racer 612, Hong Kong radar identified.
1: 612.
4: Sky Racer 612, track direct eastbound.
1: Track eastbound, Sky Racer 612.
5: Okay, evening, currently 6881 400, 19 miles, 10 miles, clocking 7052.
2: Dynasty 6888, Hong Kong radar identified. 23, climb to flight level 340, reach by server.
1: Level 340, reach by server, recap 123.
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2: Zero 078, approach, expect runway 07 Santa, information Juliet.
6: 906, Hong Kong radar, Russia.
1: 311, thank you.
4: And Hong Kong 531, contact radar 127, decimal 1.
6: Hong Kong Shuttle 671, contact radar 126, decimal 5.
1: 5, clear, Hong Kong 671.
4: 531, contact radar 127, decimal 1.
2: Expect runway 07 Santa, information Juliet.
4: Flight level 110.
2: Hero Hong Kong 531, Hong Kong radar, repo cruising map number.
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0: 511, Hunter Radar 127, Decimal 1.
1: 6399, approach, descent to 6000 feet, QNH 1014, maintain speed 280 knots or greater.
2: 5, BMAX.
3: 1, 2, 3, 0, 0, 1, 3, 0.
1: So 511, Hong Kong Radar, roger. Hong Kong 203 from Limes, fire tonic, clear Alice approach, runway 07 center.
0: Hong Kong 6A1 Hong Kong radar, descend fast start to flight level 110, cross and pad at below flight level 260. Expect runway 07 Romeo and next sector will advise you the final runway use.
3: Maintain flight level 260 from 3714.
2: Mike 1575 Hong Kong radar identified. Are you able to fly level 370?
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2: Mike 1575 roger. Maintain flight level 360, stand by for higher.
3: Flight level 360, Mike 1575.
1: 1014.
4: 100 feet climbing 5000 feet.
5: Cathay 065, good evening, identified. Climb unrestricted, flight level 160.
4: Unrestricted to flight level 160, Cathay 065.
5: Cathay 271, when able BCO level requirement, you can turn left to BCO.
4: When able the BCO requirement, direct BCO, Cathay 271.
0: 256, Hong Kong radar identified.
6: Southern 5256.
0: Budget 3900, Hunter radar 118, stage 4902.
4: Thank you, Cathay 667, thanks.
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4: 900, over.
0: Budget 3900, Hunter radar 118, stage 4902.
4: 18-492, budget 3900. Postcode 3625.
2: Hong Kong 205, Hong Kong radar identified. Clear AB4 Alpha arrival and clear now direct to MPAT.
4: AB4 Alpha direct to MPAT, Hong Kong 205.
1: 30902, contact radar 128, decimal
4: 75. 128.75, request 30902.
2: Dynasty 6888 Hong Kong radar, radar contact.
4: Good evening, Bohemia 631.
2: Bohemia 631, go ahead.
4: Bohemia 631, maintaining flight level 360, squawk 6006.
2: Bohemia 631, you are identified, clear AB4 Alpha arrival.
4: B4 Alpha arrival, boarding 631.
2: Charmonia 896, clear direct to BMAX.
5: 065, no speed control, climb to flight level 6,900 meters.
7: No speed control, climb to flight level 6,900 meters, Cathay 065.
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0: 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Hong Kong 129 and can approach 119 and that's
4: 11, good day. We can accept 350 Shanghai 866.
0: Shanghai 866, roger, stand by.
4: Stand by, Shanghai 866.
0: Xiamen 820, descend to level 270.
1: 29 approach, expect runway 07 right, RMP Sulu AR approach.
2: 6 clear direct to Dot Me, which level by a beam limit?
9: 118.0, good day.
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5: We identified, climb unrestricted, flight level 160.
4: Climb
3: 782.
0: Pass 636, contact radar 126, decimal 3.
9: 6 decimal 3.
6: Base 636.
0: Shandong 4645, contact radar 127, decimal 1.
6: 0.
1: Cafe 636 on the radar, descend to reach flight level 130 by Mango. Cross cyber at or below flight level 260.
6: Descend to reach 130 by Mango, cyber at or below flight level 260, Cafe 636.
0: 1277745.
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2: VHA 39900, unknown traffic information. I have a primary return on my radar. Now it's your 1 o'clock, 16 miles, tracking southwestbound, negative Mo Charlie. 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
1: 203, continue approach. 339935, descend to 4,500 feet. Reacher 5. 520, contact Guangzhou 125, decimal 35.
6: 35, Lanyan, Fighters.
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0: Cafe 782. Sky Racer 612, descend out level 200, reach 10 miles before eastbound.
6: Descend out level 200 to reach 10 miles before eastbound, Sky Racer 612.
1: One two nine, descend to 4,500 feet. Maintain speed 250 knots or greater.
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10: Good morning, what is Tasman 021, flight level 380.
0: Astronomer 013, Russia has sent by.
1: Runway 07 right, RMP Sulu AR approach.
10: On flight level 380, squawking 1512.
0: Clear to inbound
10: traffic, inbound. 3 after arrival, Tasman 021.

0: 1299, now reduce speed to 250 knots.
1: 250 knots, 1290. 340, contact radar 126, base mode 3.
2: 26 is 43 in the air, 240, have a good evening.
1: Evening.
2: Indonesia 240, descending pattern level 300.
3: Indonesia 340, Hakan radar, report your cleared level.
2: 240, good, descend level 260, basement.
3: Indonesia 803, caution, Indonesia 8340, descend of flight level 220, cross eastbound at or below flight level 260.
2: Alpha Alpha 220, cross eastbound below level 260, Indonesia 240.
3: Singapore 852, counter departure 122.65, good day.
4: 122.65, Singapore 852, good day.
5: Falcon radar, good evening, Cafe 872, descending flight level 260.
3: Cafe 782, Falcon radar, good evening, descend to reach flight level 130 by Mango, cross cyber at or below flight level 260.
5: Descend to reach Mango 130, cross cyber 260 below, Cafe 782.
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2: 408, contact Taipei 12, minor, decimal 1. 8, descend now, flight level 280. Flight level 280, red cap
1: 118.
2: Singapore
7: 852,
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7: Singapore 852
2: at
7: for how many miles?
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7: Singapore 852, fly heading 360 initially, and when clear for weather, I may need to give you a left turn back to Taiwan.
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0: Line 39935, when clear of weather, proceed direct to Limes, report when turning.
6: Call 205, we're ready, descend flight level 260, reach by NPAP, transition speed 300 knots or greater.
2: Descend flight level 260, reach by NPAP, speed 300 knots or greater, Hong Kong 05.
0: And 078, continue approach.
6: 0, reach by NPAP, transition speed 290 knots or less.
5: We're ready to descend to flight level 260, level by airplane, transition speed 290 knots or less.
3: Cafe 636, counter approach 119, a day, small one, good day.
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0: Star 2 8000 feet, QNH 1014.
3: Descend to flight level 110. Cross 10 miles before eastbound. Flight level 200 or below.
2: Clear to descend 110 and to cross 10 miles before eastbound. Below level 200 or below.
1: Stand
2: by level 260, reach by eastbound, at cap 118.
1: Back up 118.7, and contact radar 126, decimal 3.
2: Radar 126, decimal 3, at cap 118.
1: Transducer 167, Hong Kong radar identified.
2: Yeah, 255 requests, C280 operation.
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8: No speed control, Kelly 255.
9: Departure Lufthansa 797 Heavy, good evening. Passing 1500, climbing 5000 on the Bicol 1X-ray departure.
7: Lufthansa 797 identified, climb unrestricted, flight level 160.
9: Lufthansa 797, climb unrestricted, level 160.
1: 55 under radar 127, decimal 1.
10: Evening, Junior 1563, maintain flight level 360.
0: Okay, Junior 1563, Hong Kong radar, for only spacing, maintain speed map 0.77 or less.
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11: Hong Kong radar, Korean Air 655, maintaining flight level 340.
0: Korean Air 655, Hong Kong radar, for only spacing, maintain speed map 0.78 or less.
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0: ASO 511, contact Sanya 122, decimal 6.
12: 22, decimal 6, 51, okay.
0: Air Macau 977, when ready, descend to flight level 120, reach by Cotton.
13: Cotton, Macau, 977.
1: Next 30 miles.
14: Descend now to level 290, repeating 30 nautical mile, that's 3090.
0: Water line correction from Limes via Argon, clear RP Sulu runway 07 right.
7: And 100 meters.
15: Three nautical miles,
7: 10-5-2-5-6.
15: 30 nautical miles. 0 nautical
0: miles,
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7: Indonesia 8340, descend to flight level 170.
18: 12170, Indonesia 240. 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
1: Number 260, squad 2706. Hong Kong radar identified.
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1: 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Roger, station 5607. Philippine 311, Manila 119, decimal 3.
3: Cat 118, descend to flight level 220.
9: Descend flight level 220, red cat 118.
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7: Lufthansa 797, climb to flight level 6,900 meters.
23: Lufthansa 797, climb to flight level 6,900 meters.
0: Go speed 250 knots.
18: Bird Cameron, Indonesia 240.
0: Bird Cam 123, contact Sanya 122, decimal 6.
18: Okay, 1, 2, 3.
0: 71, reduce speed to 180 knots from Lime via Tonic, clear as approach runway 07 center. Orange line at 27, confirm established.
1: And 6. Roger, stress 30902, on the radar 126, base 43.
4: This is just 13, stress 30902.
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6: 8247, radio VHR car heading 345.
7: Initial 340 heading approved and report clear of weather.
6: 8245, okay, initial 8247.
3: That's all below flight level 260.
7: Express cargo 836, climb unrestricted to flight level 160. Express cargo 836 and no level restriction, climb to flight level 160.
6: No, this is Shen, climb to level 160, express cargo 836.
7: Hong Kong Shuttle 624, contact radar 133.82.
4: 133.82, Hong Kong Shuttle 624.
0: Shandong 4645, contact Sanya 122.6.
4: Yeah, 122.6, Shandong 4645.
0: Cathay 636 heading 295 approved. Report when clear of weather direct to lines. Report when turning. India 337, fly heading 035, radar factors for sequencing. Radio speed to 230 knots.
7: Echo 836, continue on heading 120.
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23: 125.35, Lufthansa 797, bye bye.
7: Indonesia 8340, descend to flight level 4,500 meters.
6: 4,500 meters, Indonesia 8340.
3: Rekha 118, contact departure 122.65, good day.
6: 2-6-5-1-8-3.
0: Yeah, 337, expect around 35 short miles, descend to 7,000 feet.
6: Right timeout and reach 4,500 meters, right timeout in Indonesia 24.
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4: On heading 010, expedite descent to flight level 170, Rekab 118.
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2: Evening, level 340, squawk 0445.
1: Flight 1618, Hong Kong radar identified.
2: 618.
5: Hong Kong radar today, Philippine 595, maintaining flight number 280, squawk 2736.
1: Philippine 595, Hong Kong radar identified. Do you prefer higher level?
5: Prefer, but I request higher level, Philippine 595.
1: What level do you prefer?
5: Give me your request for 360, Philippine 595.
1: Philippine 595, for chef, stand by.
15: 124
10: 290,
0: Zero,
10: Hong Kong
0: 24.
10: Can we have a heading of 300?
0: Heading 782, DCA is required. One clear of weather, proceed direct to Limes.
10: DCA is required and
2: 118. Breakout 1618.
0: The right RMP Sulu AR approach.
2: 025.
11: It's turn heading 025, Fred Cap 118.
0: 0671, confirm established.
24: 4.
25: It's 114. That's not my turn.
2: Turn left back on heading 010, already clear of opposite way traffic.
11: Left turn heading 010, right cap 118.
1: Up 118, base 1902.
24: 1902, Shanghai 866.
26: Good morning, Hong Kong 217, telephone 400.
27: Hong Kong 217, Hong Kong radar identified, clear RB4 Alpha.
26: 4 Alpha, Hong Kong 217.
2: Cargo 836, contact radar 123.47.
26: 123.47,
2: Macau
26: 1025. Shuttle 627,
27: descend now,
26: Hong Kong Shuttle 627.
27: Macau 105, contact radar 1265. Shanghai, question, shuttle 624, continue climb for level 330, stand by for the climb.
25: 250, direct to you.
0: Express cargo 836, Hong Kong radar, climb to level 280 final.
25: Level 280 final, express cargo 836.
0: 989, maintain speed 250 knots or greater below 10,000 feet. Seven eight two, maintain speed 180 knots. Seven eight two, correction 180 knots or greater. And are you ready for lines now? Thank you from Limes via Tonic, clear out approach runway 07 center. Cathay 989, descend to 4,500 feet. Korean Air 655, contact Sanya 122, Decimo 6.
25: Contact Sanya 1226, Korean Air 655.
0: Thai VHF 570, contact radar 128, decimal 75. Fiber.
11: It's a flight level 3260, level fiber, 5721.
0: DME.
26: 340, descend now, reaching within 40 miles, and contact 217.
9: 175 0 1 7 1 2 8 7 5.
0: Taipei Jet 570 AFM radar 128.75.
9: 28.75 Taipei Jet 570. Good day.
0: Good day.
9: Five, 70, good evening, maintain, available 3, 70.
15: Taipei Jet 570, Hong Kong radar, Roger.
9: 570.
15: Redcap 1575, Norman, Christian S. Samuel, contact Manila. 119 decimal 3 or high frequency 8942.
10: 45.
0: Diatonic, clear as approach runway 07 center.
10: To flight 140.
12: Cincinnati 205, affirm.
10: To flight 140, Cincinnati 205, thank you.
0: 36, are you looking for higher level?
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10: 7776, Donnelly.
15: Testman 021, contact radar 126, Mason 03.
10: 126, Mason 03, Testman 021, bye bye.
12: 20, cross eastbound flight level 260 or below.
10: There is a level 220, cross eastbound level 260 or below, Charles Sana 6 Tara.
12: That's now 205, climb flight level 200.
10: Okay. Zero level 300 and speed 270 knots, recap 618.
0: 3215.
9: Yeah, 13215, quick 9253, good evening.
12: My load is on flight level 130.
10: She's on flight level 130, that's 9021.
13: Brisbane.
15: Translucer 167, descend now for level 260, reach by eastbound.
13: Descend flight level 260, reach by eastbound, Translucer 167.
0: 313,
10: descend
0: now for level 310.
10: Descend now, flight 310, Korean 313.
14: Evening, Esprit A593, level 360.
0: Esprit A593, Hong Kong radar, report your squawk.
14: Squawk 5047, Esprit A593.
0: Esprit A593, identified. Are you able level 370?
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0: Esprit A593, standby for level change.
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15: Visual air 2217. Contact radar 125, decimal 32.
10: 300 knots or greater, Hong Kong Shadow 627.
13: Manual radar Transusa 167, descend. Passing flight level 300.
12: Translucer 167, Hong Kong, load is on flight level 220, cross eastbound flight level 260 or below.
13: Descend flight level 220, over eastbound 260 or below, Translucer 167.
16: Direction direct line,
15: 160. Roger, we pass on to next sector. A143, are you able to be back on track at Samuel? 3 deviation approved when clear, proceed direct to Samuel.
12: 167, after eastbound, reduce the speed to 50 knots.
13: After eastbound, speed to 50 knots, Transusa 167.
0: China Eastern 281, climb to flight level 360 final. 27, when ready, descend flight level 260, reach by N10.
10: Ready, descend flight level 260, reach by N10, Hong Kong Shadow 627. Intent level 340.
3: Left hand 31.
27: China Eastern 281, request level not available. Choice of level 320 of level 360.
10: Request level 320, China Eastern 281.
27: China Eastern 281, roger, descend to flight level 320.
10: Descend to flight level 320, China Eastern 281.
27: 4,000 feet, maintain speed 250 knots or greater. Flight Express 3507, Hong Kong radar identify clear 33 Alpha arrival.
6: Clear Alpha arrival, Flight Express 3507.
15: Quick air, 90053, climb fellow for 370.
8: Dynasty 061, we request maintain flight level 300. Level
12: Dynasty 061. Macau 977, Sam 2, 3,000 feet, cleared RMP approach, runway 34.
10: Sam 3,000 feet, clear RMP approach, runway 34, Macau 977.
8: Dark Philippine 5905.
15: Philippine 5905, for standby, do traffic.
8: 905.
27: 624, clear
10: direct enter. Good, let's go,
27: 86. Singapore 856, contact radar 128, decimal 75.
10: 28, decimal 75, Singapore 8563.
12: Chance on the 5051 Hong Kong LO identified.
10: Singapore
15: 856, Hong Kong radar contact.
10: Singapore
15: 856, descend Alpha level 320, reach in 2 minutes.
10: Set now, flight level 320 reaches. Minute Singapore 856.
12: Radar 132.15. Goodbye.
15: Service 013, contact radar 125.32.
10: 32.15, then 205, good day.
16: Hi, bye, good weather.
27: Bohemia 631 heading 290 approved, reduce speed to 230 knots.
16: Roger 230 and heading approved Bohemia 631.
15: 05 Hong Kong radar, climb fellow for 270.
27: Zero approved.
8: Heading. Power 1.
17: 1265, Hong Kong Shadow 627.
27: Report request level.
8: Request flight level 230 for final, China 75051.
27: China 75051, roger, climb initially, flight level 270.
8: Climb to

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3: Flight level 260.
4: FedEx 5607, Hong Kong, hello, after respond to sound flight level 220.
5: 600, Hong Kong, Boswell.
6: Cathay 289, good evening, identified. Climb unrestricted, flight level 160.
5: Climb unrestricted, flight level 160, Cathay 2890.
7: Welcome to Pato, Sansana, 600, level 220, direct climb up.
6: Climb smooth on 969, descend to flight level 170.
7: 170, 969.
1: Flight level
5: 260, speed 300 knots. Descent 5 level 260, speed 300 knots, descent.
1: And Hong Kong 217, contact radar 1265.
5: 265, bring on 217, correct.
1: 27, decimal 1.
7: FedEx 5607, just want to verify that was discussed in flight level 220.
5: Dynasty 061 Heavy, maintain flight level 300.
1: Dynasty 061 Hong Kong Radar, roger.
8: Roger, 5051.
5: 3 direct, stop by, Transition 167. We're going on 72, we can turn this in 2 miles, can
4: you accept that? 977, yeah, what can I do to it?
5: Thank you, we're going on 72.
4: And be advised to approach traffic on your 12 o'clock, about 10 miles.
5: Be redirected, Papa, now. Come on, 72. I'm
9: going to Rapture, I'm going to 217, flight level 260, speed 300 knots.
4: I'm going to 217, Hong Kong, descent flight level 110, clear direct, hotel 512.
9: Descent flight level 110, clear direct, hotel 512, I'm going to 217. Request RNP pseudo, when they 07 right AR, approved.
4: American 217, roger request.
10: Transition 167, approaching flight level 220.
4: Maintain level.
10: Maintain 220, Transition 167.
1: From Tonic, clear as approach, runway 07 center.
5: Information, posture.
4: Okay, 135, Hong Kong, hello, expect Alice Tulu, runway. Question RP, approach runway 34. FedEx 5607, speed 250 knots.
7: Speed 250 knots, FedEx 5607.
1: Douglas 9004, just stand by for higher.
7: Fly higher, Douglas 9004.
1: Cathay 327, contact radar 1265.
5: 265, Cathay 327.
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2: 27 decimal 1, good day, sir, Saturday, 6089.
5: 47, Richard, 1618, good evening.
6: 9, turn left on heading 360.
7: 360, approve, 7769,
5: over here. 260, speed
4: 20. Cathay 327, Hong Kong, hello, descent flight level 110, clear direct, hotel 512.
5: Descend 5110, start to Hotel 512, Cafe 57.
4: And Macau 105, off the Hazel, descend to 6,000 feet, QNH 1014, and follow the RMP Zulu track. Correction, the RMP track. QNH
5: 1014, Macau 105. Macau 977, established RMP 34. Contact
4: tower 118.0, goodbye.
5: And apologies for that, thanks for accommodating in Macau 977. 1618, good morning.
4: Edgar 1618, Hong Kong, hello, reduce the speed 250 knots. Descent now, flight level 220.
5: DLM, speed 250 knots, descent now, level 220, Edgar 1618.
4: Transmission 167, contact departure 122.65, goodbye.
10: 122.65. Thank you.
2: 13, passing flight level 263, descending flight level 260.
4: Burnett 313 Hong Kong Lotus on flight level 110, speed 270 knots.
2: Descend one flight level 100, say again speed.
4: 270 knots.
2: 270, descend flight level 100, Korean at 313.
1: Good day.
10: Level 170, transistor 167.
6: Transusa 969, descend to reach flight level 4,500 meters by Tiamat.
7: Transusa 4,000 meters stretch by Tiamat, Transusa 969.
6: Sorry, confirm 4,500 meters by Tiamat.
7: 4,500 meters by Tiamat, Transusa 969.
6: Cathay 289, climb to flight level 6,900 meters.
10: Cathay
2: 289.
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9: visual for
2: Cathay 2 and 9. 8 and 9, just to confirm flight level 340.
1: China 760, 8 and 9 at 8, flight level 320.
2: China 60, 8 9, 320.
4: Seven contact approach, 119 decimal 1, goodbye.
2: 27.
1: Radar 125, space MO 32.
6: 67, turn right on heading 010, short delay.
10: Stand by on heading 010, short leg, thrust also 167.
2: 13.
1: Radar, roger. Below 627 and maintain speed 280 knots or greater below 10,000 feet.
4: 105, descend to 3,000 feet, cleared RMP 2 to approach.
5: Descend to 3,000 feet, clear for RMP 1834, have a count 105.

0: Brisbane 21, just for planning, are you able to make a right turn towards Limes in within the next 10 miles? 21, thank you. Then I cancel speed restriction, descend to 3,000 feet.
1: Cross Noosa 167, turn left to Tamot, descend to reach flight level 4,500 meters by Tamot.
2: 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Transnusa 167.
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5: 856, contact radar 123.047.
6: 3.047, Singapore 8563.
3: 607, contact departure 122.65, goodbye.
6: 122.65, 3567, goodbye. Hong Kong radar, Singapore 856, descending flight level 200, reached by
3: eastbound. Operator, Hong Kong, cancel eastbound restriction, descend flight level 110. After eastbound, clear direct, copy.
6: Yeah, descend flight level 110, and after eastbound, direct, copy, Singapore 856.
7: Next,
6: Cyber
7: Express 3507.
1: Bruce 139, good day, identified. Climb unrestricted, flight level 130. Cathay 289R, contact Guangzhou 125.35.
4: 125.435,
1: Cathay 289,
4: good night.
1: Watch the
4: Phoenix
1: 5607, you still need 350. Cathay
4: 5607, Ava, maintain 250 knots. 5607.
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6: Ricket 1618.
3: Turn at 313, you will get runway 07 right, RMP Sulu.
4: Ricket, RMP Sulu, runway 07 right, turn 313.
6: Clear Singapore 856, confirm, cancel restriction 8 spot.
3: Singapore 856, Abram. Car 105, confirm, established.
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3: Car 105, contact tower 118, decimal 0, goodbye.
6: 107,
3: bye bye. 827, contact approach 119.1, goodbye.
2: 827,
6: bye bye. Operator, good evening. Shenzhen Air 811, maintain flight level 140, and the due weather heading 200.
3: Shenzhen 811, Hong Kong, hello, identified and report when able, any left turn.
6: Roger, Shenzhen Air 811, we will maintain this heading around 20 miles.
3: 811.
2: Radar, good evening, Hong Kong 456, 260.
3: 456, Hong Kong, hello, this is now flight level 130.
2: Level 130, Hong Kong 456.
4: 315, 507. Hong
0: Kong, clear direction, 1-2-7-3-3-3-0. Right, Express 3092, contact tower, 118.2, good day.
1: Climb unrestricted, flight level 130.
4: Climb unrestricted, flight level 130, you say it.
1: FedEx 5607, flight direct to Tamot, descend to reach flight level 4,500 meters by Tamot.
4: Flight Tamot, 4,500 meters by Tamot, FedEx 5607.
0: 300
3: North, advice. 13, contact approach 119.1, goodbye.
6: Korean 313. Approaching Shadnell, flight level 30.
5: Weather 77, Hong Kong radar. You are identified on squad 1431. Clear from Shadnell, direct to Eastman.
8: Okay, squadron 1431.
7: And clear 7-0, directing 10. 7-7.
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0: Identify clear Canto 3 Alpha arrival.
2: 62.
0: Hong Kong 217, descend to 4,500 feet and expedite through 6,000 feet.
1: On point 814 identified, climb unrestricted, flight level 130.
9: Unrestricted, flight level 130, on point 814.
1: Swiss 139R, climb to flight level 6,900 meters.
10: Flight level 6,900 meters, Swiss 139R. Goodbye.
2: 2265, Regular 161A, bye bye. Hong Kong radar, center air 811, we can make our left turn now.
3: Center 811, roger, proceed direct to Roca.
2: Madam to Roca, center air 811.
11: Good evening, you're on Hong Kong 769, we're descending level 190, source Wong Chao, 0076, Hong Kong
3: 769, Hong Kong, hello, clear to Sierra 7 Alpha.
11: 7 Alpha, and I see there's a little bit of weather at Sierra, we might not make full way to Sierra 7, other than
3: can you say again which way you want to turn?
12: 285.
1: When ready, turn left to Beacle. 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
12: or above.
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13: or above. Cathay 880 passing 1200 or climb 5000.
1: Cathay 880 identified, climb unrestricted to flight level 130.
13: Unrestricted, flight level 130, Cathay 880.
1: EasterJet 862, climb to flight level 160.
11: Flight 160, restart at 862.
0: Hong Kong 217, descend to 3,000 feet. Tasman 021, confirm established.
14: Going continue descent for level 260.
11: Descent is at flight level 260, Hong Kong 209.
3: 769, are you released now? Tonight 811, cloud flight level 180.
2: Climbing flight level 180, center air 811. Come 769, with you now on 1755.
3: Number 769, roger, identify, confirm the heading you want.
2: 230. Even up to a T4 direct, you can accommodate.
3: Standby.
2: Yes, also, we can make here right here, yes.
5: 260, reach by cyber.
15: Ready, descent, flight level 260, reach by cyber, I expect 3507.
5: Taipei HF 570, contact Taipei 129, decimal 1.
11: 2901, Taipei 570, good day.
16: Sorry, that's reborn in China 7-8048, minimum for level 350.
5: China 7-8048, Hong Kong radar, check. China
16: 7-8048.
17: BD, place the world greater.
18: Passing 2200, climbing 5000, Delta 1 X-ray.
1: Kede 165, good day, identify. Climb unrestricted, flight level 130.
18: Climb unrestricted, flight level 130, Cathay 165.
19: Climb flight level 290, final
8: 27. 82. Roger, we tried to contact, but there was no engine, so I will try to contact. Thank you.
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8: to
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11: Radar, you started at 86 to climb to flight 160, see the threshold work radar.
3: Hong Kong Hello, Cloud Flight Level 250.
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17: Radar,
3: Onipo 814, passing 115, climbing 160. Onipo 814, Hong Kong Hello, climb flight level 250. Climb
17: 250,
3: Onipo 814, SD
17: 280.
3: Hong Kong 769, clear direct canto.
6: Clear canto, Hong Kong 769. Good evening, flight level 280, Scott 0164.
14: Lindo 679, Hong Kong radar identified. What is your request for that?
6: 079, level 380.
17: 66.
12: Hong Kong, good morning, sir. Hong Kong 209, descending flight level 260, and where is overhead and taxi?
3: 209, Hong Kong, hello, descend flight level 110.
12: Send flight level 110, and tonight, sir, would like to request the RP Zulu for 07 right AR.
3: Hong Kong 209, roger, expect that.
12: Hong Kong 209. Radar Singapore 856, request heading 340 due wet over London.
3: Singapore 856, fly heading 340.
12: 340, Singapore 856.
17: Radar 814, good, is your normal speed?
3: Nippon 814, cancel the jurisdiction.
17: Jurisdiction,
3: 24, Hong Kong 769, it is sound flight level 110, cancel counter level restriction.
12: 09 level 6 and F 1010, we'd also like to request RPC to AR runway 79. Hong Kong
3: 769, roger.
20: Hong Kong radar, good AR, Hong Kong 326, flight level 390, squawk 2276.
0: And Hong Kong 326, Hong Kong radar identified, clear Betty 3 Alpha arrival.
20: Clear Betty 3 Alpha arrival, Hong Kong 326.
21: 133.82. 133.82, Cafe AA0.
1: Cafe 261, no speed control, climb to flight level 6,900 meters.
22: No speed control, climb flight level 6,900 meters, Cafe 261.
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3: 1814, clear direct, left key.
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0: 7, descend 2,000 feet from Argonne, clear RMP Sula approach from a 07 right. Hong Kong 217, descend 2,000 feet from Argonne, clear RMP Sula approach from a 07 right.
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12: 65. 5, goodbye. 2.15, good day, Shenzhen Air 811. Hong Kong radar, Cafe 3295, on the descent 8,400 meters. We have squawk of 0075, we're passing flight level 289.
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12: 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No, no, no, no, no, no, no, no, no, no, no, no, no, no, no, no, no, no, no, no, no, no, no, no, no, no, no, no, no, no, no, no, no, no, no, no, no, no, no, no, no, no, no, no, no, no, no, no, no, no, no, no, no, no, no, no, no, no, no, no, no, no, no, no, no, no, no, no, no, no, no, no, no, no, no, no, no, no, no, no, no, no, no, no, no, no, no, no, no, no, no, no, no, no, no, no, no, no, no, no, no, no, no, no, no, no, no, no, no, no, no, no, no, no, no, no, no, no, no, no, no, no, no, no, no, no, no, no, no, no, no, no, no, no, no, no, no, no, no, no, no, no, no, no, no, no, no, no, no, no, 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
3: 14, contact radar 118, decimal 925. Goodbye.
4: 118, decimal 925, sorry, 86, goodbye.
7: Yeah, 55, thank you, that's why I hit it 355.
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7: 56.
4: Malaysia 522.
0: Entry, Roger.
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0: Saying, expect to go to the east of the weather to follow preceding traffic. Now continue present heading. 1769, descend to 8,000 feet on QNH 1014.
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9: 375,
0: 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Cargo X 9004, contact Guangzhou 125, decimal 35.
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7: 085,
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7: 23, decimal 85, Singapore, 856, goodbye.
3: 814, contact radar 118, decimal 925, goodbye.
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3: Correct. 118925.
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3: 8925, what is the 814? Thank you. Reminder speed 280 knots. Wind 453,
0: descent
23: flight level 110.
0: Radar
23: is 6537 today. 10, Bohemia 453.
24: Good evening, Luftmark Cargo 8460, heavy flight level 190.
3: Luftmark Cargo 8460, Hong Kong, identify, cleared Sierra 7 Alpha.
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23: 4901, Bohemia 453, bye bye.
3: Luftmark Cargo 8460, descend last door, flight level 130.
24: Luftmark Cargo 8460, via star, descend level 130.
0: Operator, good evening. The 6537 passing 280, descent flight level 260.
3: EVA 6537, Hong Kong, hello, descent flight level 110.
0: Flight level 110, EVA 6537.
3: Malaysian 522, clear direct lander.
4: Descent 522.
3: Hong Kong 209, contact approach 119.1, goodbye.
23: 209, bye bye.
3: Cathay 165, clear direct gate.
23: Clear direct gate, Cathay 165.
3: Okay, Cathay 329, Roger, speed 280. Cathay 3295, Roger, speed 280 knots. Descent, flight level 190.
23: 2280.
0: 25 level 260, reach by Maple.
23: 3.15, Cathay 165.
3: 132.15.
23: Please 132.15, Cathay 165.
3: 880, contact radar 118.925. Goodbye.
23: 418.92,
3: Cathay 880. 8295 for sequencing, turn right heading 180.
23: 3295.
20: Mission 522, require heading 015 at deviation.
3: Mission 522, fly heading 015.
20: 522.
23: Flight level 270, Cathay 165.
20: Come on, radar from A11, just confirm from position to F2 terminal.
5: China 7. 5051 at Norman, contact Mania 119 at decimal 3.
23: 70.
0: 3908, heading 045 approved.
23: 3908.
3: Flight level 110.
0: Hello. 69er, maintain speed 250 knots or greater for sequencing. Proceed direct to Argonne.
3: direct, sorry.
24: Superkway 460 direct, sorry.
0: 099, reduce speed to 250 knots.
3: 23.85, goodbye.
9: Bye-bye, Malaysia 522.
0: United Shore 8, resume all navigation, clear direct eastbound.
9: Direct eastbound, Malaysia 3908.
0: China Eastern 281, Condesania 122, Basin 06.
3: Bye. 18.4. 3507, Hong Kong reload, descent flight level 130.
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5: 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Channel 440, Ponte Taipei 129, Day 101. Channel
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9: City
0: of Hong Kong 209, descend to 4500 feet. Bohemia 453, around 32 trap miles. Do you need extra trap miles for descent? At 4,500 feet. Go 8460, approach expect runway 07 center, information Kilo. Cargo 8460, now proceed direct to Limes, expedite descent to 8,000 feet, QNH 1014.
3: Descent flight level 130 and identify them.
24: Level 130, Channel Cargo 78.
9: Cafe 165.
24: No speed restriction overhead, sir.
3: Cargo 748, you can maintain 280 knots, expect some vectors and speed reduction later on, but 280 for now, good rate of descent.
24: Speed 280, expecting vectors, and we request to runway 07 right on T Zulu.
3: 748, expect 07 right.
9: Movement 10-50290, position Ikila and squawk 616.
0: Here, travel air 8602, Hong Kong radar identified.
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0: Hong Kong 769, descend to 2000 feet from Argonne. Clear RMP Sulu Air approach, runway 07 right, speed 180 knots or greater.
9: I'm open.
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0: Centre, ILS approach, information Kilo.
24: Hong Kong radar, FedEx 77,776 for 260.
3: FedEx 77, Hong Kong reload, descent flight level 220.
0: QNH 1014.
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10: 50, squawk 0126.
5: MPS 166, Hong Kong radar, radar contact.
10: MPS 166.
0: Hong Kong 209, proceed direct to Limes, descend to 3,000 feet.
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0: Korean Air 460, Hong Kong radar, identify, see direct NFAR.
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0: Abbey 4 Alpha.
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24: Roman
0: 9, this is Mobile German Cargo 758. 209 from Limes via Argonne, clear RMP Sulu approach runway 07 right.

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1: Romeo 658 heavy, approaching Ikela, flight level 330.
0: Korean Air 658, Hong Kong radar identified. After Ikela, clear direct enter.
1: Sir, Ikela, direct enter, Romeo 658.
2: Hello, this is flight level 110, clear direct lander.
3: Yes, flight level 110, clear direct to Linda, China Southern 8048.
0: So 8460, now reduce speed to 180 knots. Identified.
1: To right Gabriel, the ship climb side level 390.
0: Japan Air 34, stand by.
1: Okay.
0: Are you able to remain on the star? Okay, thank you. Stay on the star and reduce speed to 230 knots for sequence.
4: Shanghai Air 7224, Hong Kong radar confirm. Fly level 34, stand by. 0412.
5: Avon
4: 5
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5: miles to Seminole, Shanghai
4: 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Shanghai 7224, you are identified. What is your request level?
0: From present position, proceed direct to Limes, descend to 8,000 feet, QNH 1014.
6: Good evening, Malindo 616, flight level 310.
4: Malindo 616 Hong Kong radar. Are you able to fly level 330 or fly level 350?
6: 350, ma'am. Malindo 616.
4: Malindo 616, roger, standby.
6: By Malindo 616. 39908.
4: 03. Scooter 189 Hong Kong radar, good evening. Fly level 430.
6: Level
0: 400 to the 189. Front air 34. Japan Air 34, roger. 209, maintain speed 230 knots or greater. EVA 6537, descend to 4,500 feet.
7: Descend 4,500 feet.
0: So 748, descend to 3,000 feet from Limes via Argon, clear RMP Sulu, approach runway 07 right.
8: 7, maintaining flight level 120.
2: 7917, Hong Kong, hello, identified.
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2: Medic 77, contact departure 122.65, goodbye.
8: 1565, 6 miles Romeo, 4567.
0: Medic 6367 and Hong Kong radar identified.
8: Yes. Confirm that this section over is set.
4: Cebu 286, affirm expect level 260 at eastbound. Stand by for descent, clear direct to eastbound.
8: Copy, direct eastbound, expect 280 over eastbound. Stand by descent, 7286.
0: Turn left on heading 325.
9: Correction 26, you'll reach by Qantas Skyline 73.
2: Level 110, cancel AMPAT level restriction.
10: Start level 110, cancel AMPAT restriction. And we'll cancel the RMP Zulu runway 07 right AR approach. Thank you.
2: 73, expect 07 right RMP Zulu.
9: 0 7 right, RMP 2 7 8 3.
0: Yes, 7342, flight level
9: 350,
11: squawking 240. Yes, 7342, Hong Kong radar identified. 7342, thank you. Hong Kong, Singapore, 7820, request deviation left, up to 15 miles to white weather.
0: Singapore 7820, clear direct to Mall.
11: Clear direct to Mall, we'll still need that left 15 miles, Singapore 7820.
0: Singapore 7820, 15 miles, Lima set approved.
11: 15 miles, left of track approved, Singapore 7820.
5: 960, level 300, 5 minutes from Sabno, squawk 6515.
4: FedEx 59060 Hong Kong radar, you are identified.
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3: EasterJet 862, contact. 1, maintaining 10,400 meters, squawk 0041.
0: Cebu 4261, Hong Kong radar identified.
3: Cebu 4261.

0: 748, proceed direct to Argonne, descend to 3,000 feet. Press 3507, when you are clear of weather, proceed direct to Tonic, now descend to 7,000 feet.
1: Proceed when you are clear of weather, Tonic, right,
0: 3507. EFA 6537, reduce speed to 230 knots.
2: Sergeant, hello, 1X3.
3: JJ614 identified, climb unrestricted, flight level 160.
2: Climb unrestricted, flight level 150, JJ614.
3: JJ614, flight level 160.
4: Level 160, confirm for Ethiopian 645.
3: And negative, Ethiopian 645, flight level 130.
4: 130, Ethiopian 645.
3: JJ6014, flight level 160.
2: Flight level 160,
0: JJ6014. Cargo 748, now descend to 2,000 feet from Argonne, clear RMP Sula approach runway 07 right.
4: 45.
0: 45, Hong Kong radar identified.
5: Flight level 200, Shenzhen 117.
6: 562, descend to flight level 110, cancel level restriction.
2: 547,
0: 3507, approve. German cargo 748, reduce speed to 160 knots.
2: 2 knots, 6014.
6: Or greater.
5: GSM is also greater, like 1394.
0: Small fault.
7: 1000.
3: Hong Kong Shuttle 616 identified, climb unrestricted to a flight level 160.
6: Flight level 160, Hong
5: Kong Shuttle 616. 117, climb flight level 250. Flight level 250, today is 117.
6: Alpha 562, contact approach 119.
2: 2191, Air Hong Kong 562.
0: 537, reduce speed to 210 knots.
3: Flight level 160.
4: Climb flight level 160, depend 645.
3: FedEx 77, contact Zhuhai 121.4.
2: 214, FedEx 77, good day.
7: 616,
3: Shuttle 616, speed 250 knots approved.
7: Speed 250,
0: 22 when ready, descend to flight level 120, reach by Cotton.
3: 123.47. JJ 6014, increase speed 280 knots or greater.
2: Increase speed 280, JJ 6014. Pecan 3X, right?
3: 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Climb unrestricted. Flight level 160.
5: Climb unrestricted. Flight level 160. I'm 381. Email repeating. 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
0: 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Roger, standby. PHH 3908. Contact radar 123 decimal 47.
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0: And country 26 Sunken Radar, descend to reach flight level 130 by Mango. Cross cyber at or below flight level 260.
2: Descend level 130 by Mango. Cross cyber flight level 260 below. And Kong 326.
0: Ethiopian 645, climb to flight level 230.
2: Flight level 230, descend to 645.
9: Sunken Radar, Quantum Sky 907, great descend to flight level 260, reach by Yampet.
0: Quantum Sky 973 Anchor Radar, descend to reach flight level 110 by Maso. Cross MPAT at or below flight level 260.
9: Flight level 110, reach by Maso, cross MPAT at or below flight level 260, Quantum Sky 973.
2: 145. Your UPS 166, flight level 310, descending 200 by Houston.
0: UPS 166, Sunken Radar, descend to flight level 110, cross eastern at or below flight level 200.
2: Okay, descend level 110, cross eastern at or below flight level 200, UPS 166.
0: Recon 1535, contact radar 127, decimal 1, good day.
10: I see control, flight level 200, MH 381.
0: 2180 knots.
11: 535 Hong Kong radar, climb for level 270.
2: Flight level 270, heard 1535. Hong Kong radar, in the 6012, good evening, level 390, scope 2365.
11: Indo 6012, Hong Kong radar, identify, clear Betty 3 Alpha arrival.
2: Clear Betty 3 Alpha arrival, in the 6012.
11: Cebu 4261, contact radar 13215.
2: There 1321, Cebu 426 on the day.
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0: 17. Recon 1394, counter departure 122, day small 65, good day.
2: 2265, Recon 1394. 2509, Singapore 7820.
12: Radar, good evening, Shenzhen Air 117, climbing to for level 250.
11: Shenzhen Air 117, Hong Kong radar, climb for level 280.
12: Climb to for level 280, Shenzhen
2: 117. 4780,
12: Cornell 460.
8: EFA 087, contact radar 127, decimal 1.
11: Singapore 7820, contact radar 12875.
2: 547820, bye bye.
11: 11,900 meters, 40746. Air Hong Kong 42, Hong Kong radar, identify, clear Canto 3 Alpha arrival.
2: Canto 3 Alpha Runway Hong Kong, 842.
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2: Hi, Mr. Moore, 8602, bye-bye.
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13: 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Aldom, Singapore, 7820.
8: Montez radar 118902.
2: Radar 118902, Sierra 6014 today.
14: UPS 166, cross Robin at RB low flight level 160.
2: Robin at RB low flight level 160, UPS 166.
15: 128.
8: 4290 initially, cancel speed recession.
2: Heading up,
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14: 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Flight level 3320, go for 2620. 20, information, Sierra. UPS 155, Falcon radar, cancel Cotton level restriction, descent flight level 110, reduce speed to 250 knots.
17: We're on Cotton restriction 110 now and 250 knots, UPS 145.
14: Quantum scan 973, contact approach 119 at base MO1 today. Quantum scan 973, approach 119 at base MO1.
2: 3059,
18: Sierra 6014. Approach 119 at base MO1, quantum scan 973.
10: Control radar, MRS 381 heavy, passing 174, climbing flight level 200.
14: MRS 381, Hong Kong radar, climb to flight level 250.
10: Climb to flight level 250, MRS 381.
2: Well, 8602, confirm the sentiment 10-50-110 by Lambda.
14: Fear traffic 8602, AFM.
17: Eva 087, estimate Shiku 23. Is it gone?
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10: Disregard Eva 087, sorry about that.
11: Eva 087, clear direct Shiku.
10: Clear direct Shiku, Eva 087.
13: Reach 30 miles before eastbound, Singapore, stay to go.
8: Orlando 679, contact radar 125, decimal 32.
2: M1,
14: Rico 1394. Fairjet 3908, counter departure 122, decimal 65 today.
2: Good day, Fairjet 3908.
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14: UPS 145, continue present heading for sequence.
17: Continue present heading for sequence, UPS 145.
14: MRA 381, counter radar 127, decimal 1, good day.
10: 27.1,
8: MRA
10: 301, good day.
8: 0, stand by for final.
10: 0, Korean 012. 381 heavy, passing flight level 207, climbing level 250.
11: Emirates 381, Hong Kong radar, climb to level 10,400 meters, reach by Daegu.
10: Climb 10,400 meters, reach by Daegu, Emirates 381.
17: See the next stop, Box, Cebu 286.
8: Maha Air 7224, climb to level 10,700 meters.
17: And maintain 10,700 meters, Maha Air 7224.
11: Air 202, clear direct to NFAR.
15: 302.
8: VHS 3908, descend flight level 4,500 meters, reached by Tamon.
15: 4,500 meters, reached Tamon, VHS 3908.
19: Bravo 8602, bye-bye.
14: UPS 145, proceed to our lander.
17: Lander, UPS 145.
12: Next, 6067.
15: Kong radar, JGA 2316, approaching Ikela, maintaining flight level 330, crossing with 670.
6: QJA 2316, Hong Kong radar, identified.
15: Up to 5 miles left of track.
6: Thai 640, 5 miles left of track approved.
15: 5 miles left of track approved, Thai 640.
6: Air Spring 7342 Hong Kong.
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15: KSM5, Air Spring 7342.
6: Ethiopian 645, climb the level 10,400 meters, reach by Denver.
20: 500 meters, reach by. Climb 10,400 meters and reach by the second waypoint, depend 645.
6: Ethiopian 645, climb the level 10,400 meters, for level 341, reach by Bekbu.
15: Level 400, squawk 3703.
6: Scooter 189, Hong Kong radar, roger.
15: Scooter 189.
6: Ethiopian 645, reach for level 341 by Bangu Delta Alpha Golf Bravo Uniform.
8: Alpha level 350 in 409.
12: 50 within 40 miles, going down 460.
8: Direct to Saturn.
15: No, reach about 535.
12: 460, farm to flight number 320 and flight number 350 within 40 miles.
8: Korean Air 460, affirm you are clear for level 370.
12: Okay, flight number 370, flight number 350 within 40 miles, going down 460.
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0: Jeju Air 0014, continue climb, flight level 350 final.
15: 50 final, Jeju Air 6014.
0: Shuttle
15: 616,
0: continue climb
15: for level
0: 330 final.
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14: 360,
15: Hong Kong South
14: Pacific.
15: 842, descending flight level 260.
14: Hong Kong South Tianca radar, descend to flight level 150. Cross Maple at or below flight level 260.
15: Descend flight level 150, cross Maple flight level 260 or below at Hong Kong 842.
14: FedEx 6067, proceed direct SAPES, speed 310 knots or greater.

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1: Thank you. Paul calling for two. 341, run 0,400 meters by Dagbo. The top of climb will be 1723.
3: Control, good evening, Sri Lankan 884, level 370.
4: Multiple station, Shanghai Air 7224, Hong Kong radar, right track.
1: The radar, please confirm Shanghai Air 7224.
4: Shanghai Air 7224, affirm radar contact.
1: 7224.
4: Red Cat 128, contact radar 12875.
1: Red Cat 128,
4: Sri Lankan 884, Hong Kong radar, identified.
3: 884.
4: Ethiopian 645, are you able to reach flight level 10,400 meters by Siku?
0: We can maintain flight level 10,400 meters before Siku, but unable before Dagbo.
4: Ethiopian 645, how about reaching flight level 10,400 meters 2 miles before Siku? Are you able?
0: Stand by.
5: Asiana 756, flight level 2900.
4: Asiana 756, Hong Kong radar identified and cleared our AMBA.
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2: Intel.
5: Oh,
2: okay,
1: I'm about to fly. Eastbound. Flop, right. Eastbound,
6: ECAB 128. Tiger 47820, contact radar 123.047.
5: 123.47, Singapore 7820, bye bye.
6: Bye bye. Malindo 616, contact radar 118.092.
1: 118.092, Malindo 616, G'day.
6: G'day. China Post 219er, descend for level 290.
0: At or below level 3, KMI 525.
2: KMI 525, flight level 110 on standard pressure setting.
0: 110, KMI 525.
2: UPS 166, reduce B225, 0 knots.
1: 0 knots, UPS 166.
5: Good evening, Hong Kong, Singapore 7820, flight level 260.
2: Singapore 7820, Hong Kong radar, good evening, descend flight level 220.
7: Flight level 220, Singapore 7820. Corona 2012, climb, flight level
0: 330. 330, Korea 2012.
6: Climb,
0: flight level 390.
6: Window 6012, Hong Kong radar, radar contact.
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5: 250 squawk
2: 3107. China 7305, Hong Kong radar, good evening. You are identified. 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
2: 5-6067, counter departure 122.65, good day.
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5: 127.1, China 7305.
2: Air Hong Kong 842, descend flight level 130.
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1: 0 Hong Kong radar, radar counter. 900 meters.
2: Climb for level 6900 meters, Cathay 3 on time.
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0: Asiana 756, go ahead.
4: Request heading 040, due to weather.
0: Asiana 756, heading 040, approved when clear weather, track our ENVAR.
4: Heading 040, approved when clear weather, track to ENVAR, Asiana 756.
0: China Southern 305, contact radar 13215.
1: 1-3-2-1-5,
5: Gone clear RMP approach from RMP Sula approach from a 07 right.
6: Fenix 6067, descend for level 170.
7: Deploy level 170, Fenix 6067. Fenix 5960, leveling 220, speed 290 knots.
6: Fenix 5960, after SAPEX, turn left to Tamot.
7: Okay, after SAPEX, direct to Tamot, Fenix 5960.
6: Approach 68, contest radar 118-902.
5: Approach runway 07 center.
6: 1, maintain for level 160, turn right to South Lu.
8: Roger, maintain 160, right turn, South Lu, World Cargo 801.
5: 2, due crossing traffic, requirement to pass level 310 or above in 30 miles.
9: Passing flight level 310, 30 miles, Korean 2012.
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7: Taipei 1291, this is my one, Jeju Air 6014, tomorrow today.
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7: Maintain 4,500 meters, reached by Tamon, FedEx 6067.
6: World Cargo 801, climb for level 200.
8: Climb level 200, World Cargo 801.
5: We have 25 around 35 track miles.
6: Cathay 181 approved when you clear weather, turn right side to dark X.
4: Roger, Qatari 8401 passing 1800, climbing 5000 feet.
6: Qatari 8401 identified, climb to flight level 130.
4: Level 130, Qatari 8401.
10: 7342 Duncan radar, descend to flight level 110, cross eastbound at or below flight level 200.
4: Descend 11,000 and cross eastbound at or below flight level 200, airspring 7342.
10: Airspring 7342, flight level 110 on standard pressure setting.
4: Airspring 110, airspring 7342.
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10: 305, follow published speed or greater.
12: Can I do 10,400 meter EVA 095?
4: No final.
10: 7703, Roger, we clear. Climb 7330.
11: KM 808, Hong Kong radar, the climb for level 10,100 meters, for level 331.
4: For level 331, KLM 808.
13: Right, good morning, World Cargo Eagle 01, climb level 250.
11: KM 808, confirm copy, climb for level 10,100 meters, for level 331.
14: Sub 4, squawk 347, maintaining 380.
10: Vassal 860, Hong Kong radar, identified. Clear from Sat-Lo, direct to Eastman.
4: Direct
14: to Eastbound, Francis 860.
1: After Cyril.
7: Again, 121.14?
6: 1214.
7: Resume, I think, synthetics 5960.
11: Will Cargo X01, choice of final level 320 or 360 advice.
7: Good night.
5: 42 descend to 2000 feet from Argonne, clear RMP Sula approach runway 07 right.
10: Go by Gobi, cross eastbound at or below flight level 200.
3: Descend to reach flight level 110 by Gobi and cross eastbound at flight level 200 or below right there, 128.
11: Yeah, make 08, roger.
2: Leave the next frequency for us to Guangzhou, KLM major 8.
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2: Okay.
11: Sri Lanka 84, contact radar 123, that's about 47.
15: Sri Lanka, sir.
11: Sri Lanka 84, 123, 47.
15: 347, Sri Lanka
10: 8 A4, can radar, good evening. Descend to flight level 220.
15: 220, Sri Lanka
1: 8-4. Purple 632, Hong Kong radar. You are identified. Report clear of weather.
9: Report
1: clear
9: of weather, double 632.
2: Morning, just a 3317, flight level 400. Walk 3727.
1: Cathay 3317, Hong Kong radar identified, cleared Abbey 4 Alpha.
2: Abbey 4 Alpha, Cathay 3317, thank you.
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9: 658 today.
13: Sorry, 4001, signal 18, 158, 11200.
10: Catelli 401, Hong Kong radar, climb to flight level 210.
13: 7210, Catelli 8401. We are able, flight level 300, 9200.
10: Catelli 8401, copy your level request, next step to advise you.
13: 8401.
10: Sri Lankan A4, proceed directly 6. Catelli,
15: Big X, Sri Lankan A4.
13: Radar Indo 6012, good evening. And he's passing 337, descending to level 260, scope 2365.
10: Indo 6012, can radar, good evening. Descend to reach flight level 130 by Mango. Cross IBA at or below flight level 260.
13: Descend to level 130 by Mango. Cross IBA, descend level 260 or below pocket Indo 6012.
10: Qatari 8401, climb to flight level 250.
13: 5-0-8-4-0-1.
2: Morning, leaving 1005 on note, climbing 5-0-1. Begin 6-0-0-0 on the performance.
1: Orange Liner 28 identified, follow SID speed, climb to flight level 130.
2: Climb 5-1-3-0 for all, SID speed, Orange Liner 20, option 28.
13: 2-6-3.
1: China Eastern 543, Hong Kong radar identified, after .me, clear direct MCAL.
13: .me, clear direct to ETCO, China 7543.
14: Zulu, runway 07 right.
10: Hong Kong 721, Hong Kong radar, you are identified, clear Sierra 7 Alpha rifle, and you can expect RMP Zulu AI approach runway 07 right.
14: It's 07 Alpha Rumble with RMP Zulu AR 7 right, Hong Kong 721.
10: Hong Kong 721, confirm release by Guangzhou.
14: It's a Hong Kong 721.
10: Roger.
13: 200 level by eastbound.
2: 137.
1: 170.
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1: Cathay 3317, descend now, flight level 340.
13: 3317.
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16: 7520,
1: descending 20, my 737, on the radar, descend to flight level 110, cross eastern at or below flight level 200.
16: Eastbound, at or below 200, descend level 110, UPS 137.
1: Carry 801, contact radar 127, base level 1
13: today. 101,
1: carry 101 today. Can 128, turn left, proceed to Atlanta. Stand back,
13: left, level
1: 113. Can 128, turn to
13: Atlanta. K128.
1: Your Atlanta, A4, counter departure 122, base level 65 today. 8-4, bye.
13: 721, request high speed 2 Sierra.
1: Hong Kong 721, equipped speed 280 knots or greater.
13: 721.
11: D063 Hong Kong radar, climb for level 10,400 meters.
13: 10,400 meters, down at C063, and we stand by higher up to 1,000 meters.
11: Dynasty 063, roger, stand by.
13: Stand by.
11: C063, climb, for level 1,000 meters, for level 361.
13: Climb 1,000 meters, start at C063, thank you.
1: 1721, descend to reach flight level 110 by Murray, cancel level restriction.
13: Level 110 by Murray, cancel restriction, Hong Kong 721.
16: Domain, Cathay 101.
1: Delta Mango.
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6: Venture meters, reach by Tamot, turn left to Tamot.
15: This is Tamot, descend 4,500 meters, Sri Lankan 884 to reach by Tamot.
1: Venture 1, contact approach 119 at ASMO 1 today.
13: This 11 get MM, Kong 721.
4: Ring 130, do weather.
6: Cathay 233, approved, climb for level 6,900 meters. Let me know when you can make left turn.
4: 2130, approved, climb 6,900 meters, Cathay 233.
13: 21, descending flight level 110, information, Lima, high speed.
6: Hong Kong 721, expect runway 07 right, RNP Zulu 8 hour approach. Descent unrestricted 8,000 feet, Q1H1014.
13: Descend unrestricted 8,000 QNH 1014 for the RMP 07 right, Hong Kong 721.
6: Hong Kong 721, when you're ready, early left hand to lines approved.
13: Walk Hong Kong 721.
1: 123 decimal 85 today.
16: QAYM.
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13: 360, RECAT 151 confirmed.
11: RECAT 151 affirmed.
13: Climb
17: flight level 360,
13: RECAT 151.
17: Hi, request weather deviation up to 15 mile right off track.
11: Hi, 682, 15 mile right off track after Ikela approved.
17: Ikela, 15 mile right approved, hi. Very true, thank you.
18: Kong Jabu's 937, good morning.
11: Chinabus 937, Hong Kong radar, report your level and squad.
18: Descending flight level 290, Hong Kong 1601, Jabu's 937.
11: Jabu's 937, identified.
19: Sinam 430, request descending 050 DQ, weather ahead.
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5: Airbus 387, radar 127, decimal 1.
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6: Sir, contact approach.
0: 119, decimal 1, copy. 601 to British.
7: 202, direct Enbar, flight level 390.
1: Parata Air 202, Roger, radar contact. 684, contact Shuhai 1214.
8: 214, Shuhai radar 64.
1: Contact Taipei 129, decimal 1. Into 6012, runway 07 center, descend to 6000 feet, Q1H1014, no speed control.
0: Roger, runway 07 center, descend to 6000 feet, NH1014, no speed control, copy, Indo 612.
4: Cross eastern at or below flight level 260 round.
9: 220 more eastbound, below 260 transfer 860.
3: 1,600 meters.
2: Emirates 387 Avon.
3: 1,600 meters, Emirates 387.
10: 602 opposing Kella, maintaining flight level 370, Fox 6110, and request climb to flight level 390.
2: Air Premier 602 Hong Kong radar identify. 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
0: 800 plus 5000 feet.
1: Cathay 259 identified, climb unrestricted, flight level 160.
0: Unrestricted, level 160, Cathay 259. Hong Kong 721, we able direct lines.
1: Hong Kong 721, descend 3000 feet, turn left to Limes, Limes by Argonne, clear for the approach.
0: 3000 feet, direct lines via Argonne, cleared RMP, Sulu approach, 7 right, Hong Kong 721.
1: Cathay 233, contact Guangzhou 12535.
4: Breaker 128, approve heading 300.
0: Heading approve breaker 128.
1: Race contact radar 118.92.
11: 118.92, Cathay 888.
1: Orange liner 28, contact radar 118.92.
11: 19.88. Cathay 888, passing flight level 245, climbing 250, reverse to other climb.
1: Cathay 888, climb flight level 310.
11: Climb level 310, Cathay 888. Runway down, Roger, and good morning, team power 208, climb flight level
1: 350.
11: Climb flight level 350, Roger, and doing.
1: Contact radar 126, decimal 5.
3: 26, decimal 5, Cathay 3317, can I?
0: Right to Enver, thank you.
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0: Decimal 1.
11: Radar 127.
1: Air Bushan 3945 identified, climb flight level 160.
12: climb to flight level 160, Robertson, 39045.
2: Hong Kong radar, climb for level 10,400 meters.
13: Climb 10,400 meters, 9007.
5: Focus the street, climb the radar, 10,347.
7: Double go 632, thank you, good day.
1: Get 872, contents radar 11892.
12: 1892,
7: Kelly 872. Flight level 280 and descending to flight level 2005.
4: Double gauge 632 Hong Kong radar, descend to flight level 110. Cross eastern at or below flight level 200.
1: Liner 2A, clear direct Alpha.
4: Level 110, cross eastbound at or below flight level 200.
7: Center flight level 110, cross eastbound at or below flight level 200, double go 632.
4: UPS 137, reduce speed 2280 knots.
12: Slow 280 knots, UPS 137.
1: Speed after line fire tonic, clear for explosion rate 07 center.
14: Tonic, clear for left runway 07 center, end of 612.
1: Cathay 259, climb for level 6,900 meters.
7: Climb level
15: 6,900
7: meters, come from Cathay 259.
15: Ember,
7: Kodak, Cathay 96.
2: 682,
7: now clear weather.
2: 5682, roger, clear direct to Cathay.
7: Cathay 5682.

0: Cathay 259, when you're able, Bico level requirements, left hand Bico.
1: When able, left hand Bico, Cathay 259.
0: Apple Shan 3945, no speed control, climb for level 250.
2: Climb for level 250, Apple Shan 3945.
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1: 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Oh, good morning, Vision 878, flight level 270, 15503, 10 my right of track, request higher.
3: Vision 878, Hong Kong radar, identify, report request level.
1: 950.
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4: Very good evening, Qatari 815 heavy, passing 2400, 5000, take and
0: break, sorry. Qatari 815 identified, climb for level 160.
4: Level 160, Qatari 815, thank you.
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1: 32 with a small 15, 682, good day.
3: Good day. Dynasty 067, clear direct Siku. Dynasty 067, confirm, maintaining Falafel 10,400 meters.
2: 31 now, maintain 1075 meters, 100 meters direct to school. C0.
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0: Cathay 524, identified, climb for level 160.
6: Climb for level 160, Cathay 524.
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0: 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Cathay 3317, descend to 8,000 feet, reach by hotel, hotel 512, Q1H1014.
9: 512, Cathay 3317.
0: Cathay 524, high speed approved, climb for level 250.
10: High speed approved, climb to level 250, Cathay 524.
11: Qatari 8406, descend now at level 380.
9: 80, Qatari 8406.
1: 0,
12: On the Sonic 511, Hong Kong Radar, good morning. Descent to reach flight level 110 by Marshall. Cross MPAT at or below flight level 260.
13: Descent to reach flight level 110 by Marshall and cross MPAT to flight level 260 below or at 511.
12: Transducer 860, counter departure 122, decimal 65. Good day.
14: 12265, transducer 860, bye bye.
12: Double go 632, proceed direct lander.
14: Direct lander, double go 632. Yeah, good morning, transducer 860, maintaining level 220 on scope 2347.
12: Transducer 860, turn left to time out.
14: Fully direct to time out, transducer 860.
12: Airbushan 3945, contact radar 11892.
15: 11892.
3: Cat 151, heading 180, approved when clear of weather, track direct MCAL.
16: Heading 180, recap 151, unable direct MCAL. Weather is actually after MCAL, sir, recap 151.
3: Cat 151, how long do you require on this heading?
16: Most likely for the next 160 miles, recap 151.
3: Recap 151, roger, report when able right turn.
16: Cool, Recap 151.
12: Zero 035, when ready, descend level 260, reach by NPAT.
14: Descend by level 260, reach by NPAT, Cafe 035.
17: From Singapore 839, flight level 380, approaching .me.
12: Singapore 839, Hong Kong radar, confirm your squawk.
17: Walking 3723, Singapore 839, looking for flight level 400.
12: Singapore 839, identified, copy request, and after .me, clear direct to Aquila.
17: Me direct to Aquila, after .me, Aquila, Singapore 839.
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19: Morning, that is 5825, we're maintaining flight 340 on squad 6270.
12: Dynasty 5825, Hong Kong radar, good morning, identified, clear Abbey 4 Alpha.
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18: Abbey 8406.
12: 129, a decimal 1.
18: 1-8-8-8-8,
12: good day. Radar, MPM 602, direct to Denver, maintaining flight with 370 squawk 6-1-1-0. Good day, 8-7-8. From 851-1-5-3-3-0-0, not or greater, proceed direct hotel, hotel
19: 5-1-2. Citizen, flight level 260, solicit 5% inbound. That is 937.
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12: Cathay 3317, descend 4,500 feet.
18: 3317.
20: 96, passing 1,300, climbing 5,000.
12: Cathay 096, identified, climb fellow 4130.
20: Fellow 130, Cathay 096.
12: Asiana 746, high speed approved, climb fellow 4250.
21: High speed approved, climb fellow 250, Asiana 746.
12: Qatari 815, contest radar 12347.
22: 3347, Qatari 815, goodbye.
12: Cathay 3317, turn right heading 270, shortcut.
18: Heading 270, Cathay 3317.
12: Good. Okay, 15 Falcon Radar, good evening. Time to flight level 250.
22: Zero, Qatar, 8-15.
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3: Cannabis 9037, contact radar 123.47.
22: 2347, Cannabis 937, good morning.
3: Good day.
2: Cessna 347, due to weather request offset 15 miles, leave a side of track.
22: To flight level 260, direct to Eastman.
12: Johnny B's 937, Hawker Radar, good morning. Descend to flight level 220. Cross Eastman at or below flight level 260.
22: Descend to flight level 220 to cross Russian Eastman, flight level 260 or below. Johnny B's 937.
12: On the Pony 511, contact approach 119, decimal 1, good day.
5: Only point 511, contact approach 119.1, today.
12: Qatari 815, contact radar 127.1, today.
22: Qatari 815, thank you, today. From radar, double go 632, confirm we are clear to descend to flight level 110.
12: Double go 632, AFM.
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3: Racket 151, deviate initially, 20 mile left of track.
18: Initially 20 left, Racket 151.
22: That are low Qatari 8158, climbing level 250.
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3: Piaget 8-7-8, stand by.
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3: Quantum Sky 396, contact radar 13215.
18: Cathay 524, good night.
0: Cathay 3317, turn right 2 lines, descend 3,000 feet. Transducer 860, contact Zhuhai 1214.
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0: transfer site, 860, bye-bye. 96, roger. 3317, after Limes, fire tonic, clear for S-Fotion 07 center.
18: Limes, fire tonic, cleared ILS 47 center, Cathay 3317.
3: 9200 meters, 3-1.
22: 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Qatari 815, Hong Kong radar, identify. 6-5-8. Qatari 815, say again your request level. Meters, we can accept even 9200 meters. We are able to make 5-5.
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22: 9,000 meters, 301, Qatari
3: 815. Qatari 815, roger, stand by, climb initially for level 8,400 meters.
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11: Radar,
10: 6805.
11: Cathay 035, descending flight level 260, request lower.
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10: Radar, descend
11: to reach flight level
10: 1105,
11: Marshall, 5 speed 300 knots or greater.
12: Descent flight level 110, reach by Muscle, 300 knots or greater on descent, Cathay 035.
13: Vietnam 434, Roger.
14: Good morning, China Eastern 543, maintain level 360.
15: China Eastern 543, Hong Kong Radar, Roger.
14: China Eastern 543.
5: Level 8406.
13: Vietnam 430, climb to flight level 330.
16: Radar, good morning, Cathay 096, climbing to level 250.
17: Cathay 096, climb to level 310.
16: Level 310, Cathay 096, will that be final level?
17: Okay.
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17: Cathay 096, request level not available. Maintain flight level 310 on reaching.
16: Maintain 310 on reaching, Cathay 096.
18: Fly descending, flight level 120 by Qatar.
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12: Hotel 512, reach flight level 110, Abin Muscle, Cathay 035.
5: This good evening, passing level 323, descending level 260.
19: Qatar 406, Function Radar, good evening. Descent to reach flight level 130 by Mango. Cross cyber at or below flight level 260.
5: Cross cyber at or below 260 and reach level 130 by Mango, Qatar 8406.
13: 4839, climb to flight level 400.
20: 7659.
13: 126 decimal 5.
20: The radar on 126 decimal 5, that is the 5825. Have a good night.
13: Good night.
0: Engine loss.
20: Max of 300, Cathay 566.
21: It's up to 15 miles, 15 miles, and also request climb flight level 410.
7: Should be 52. Deviate up to
21: 15 miles,
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21: 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Thank you.
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0: Only point 8511, descend 3,000 feet.
4: Descend 3,000 feet, only point 511.
8: That would cool 0,000.
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8: Sierra 0 average, copy 0073 with the suggests 785.
19: This suggests 785 identified, Sierra 7 Alpha arrival, descend flight level 110.
8: 7 Alpha, descend flight level 110 with the suggests 787.
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10: 1,000 feet, QNH 1014, MCAL 985.
22: Hong Kong, Yang 7911, meeting flight level 250, squawk 3110.
19: Yang 7911, on the radar identified, follow for 10 minutes, stand by higher.
22: Follow for 10 minutes, stand by higher, Yang 7911.
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8: 119 at 1, good day with Jet 785.
0: After lines via tonic, clear for exposure rate 07 center. Cathay 3317, contest tower 1182.
8: 3317.
0: Sonora 640, contest radar 118992.
23: 118992, Sonora 640, check in.
8: Sounds good, they with the jet 785, descending flight over 110, according to whatever, 7 out, whatever.
0: Fisa jet 785, runway 07 center, descent unrestricted, 8,000 feet, QNH 1014.
8: Descending unrestricted 8,000 feet and QNH 1014 with jet 787.
4: 20.511, request for region normal speed.
0: 20.8511, follow proper speed from Limes and Antonic, clear for the approach on Ray 07 center.
4: Follow procedure fabric speed and from Limes, then Tony, clear for arrest runway 07 center. 20.511.
24: Good morning,
0: Hong Kong Shuttle 656,
24: 4,300, climbing
0: 5,000. Shuttle 656 identified, climb Fella 4130. Hong Kong
24: Shuttle 656.
25: 5, Jambis 937, good day. 35 descending, flight level 110, information Lima.
0: Cathay 035, descend to 6,000 feet, high speed approved, QNH 1014, runway 07 center.
25: 6,000 feet, 1014, runway 07 center, high speed, Cathay 035.
0: Cathay 659, fly heading 160, no speed control.
23: Heading 160, no speed control, Cathay 659.
24: Hong Kong, Jambis 937, good morning, fly level 220, direct to the timeout.
0: John Ibis 937, roger. Fisher 785, turn left direct to Limes, descend 3,000 feet.
8: Left side of Limes, descend 3,000 feet, Fisher 785.
0: 66, turn left to Dalo.
23: Left turn to Dalo, Cafe 566.
0: Shuttle 656, high speed approved.
24: High speed approved, Hong Kong, 656.
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8: 260
19: knots,
8: due to company.
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0: Cathay 566, contest radar 118.92.
24: 118.92, Cathay 566, good day.
0: Shuttle 656, turn left to Dalong, climb for level 250, no speed control.
1: Peter Dalong, climb level 250, Hong Kong Shuttle 656.
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17: Taipei 129, at least level 1.
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17: 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Set jet 834 and Taipei 129 at decimal 1.
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0: Jab is 937, descent for level 4500 meters, reach by Taimot.
24: Descent flight level to 4,500 meter, reached by Russian time on Jambius 937.
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5: Good morning, Cathay 2091 on descent 110, Russell with Mike.
0: Cathay 2091, runway 07 center. Descent via star 6,000 feet, Q1H 1014, high speed below 10,000 feet approved.
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12: Request weather deviation up to 15 miles, Lima side.

0: 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Follow the RMP track for runway 34, stand by Lower.
1: Lower after my Charlie uniform for the RMP track, MCL 949.
0: MCL 985, descend to 3000 feet, clear RMP approach runway 34, maintain speed 220 knots or greater.
1: Descend 3000 feet, clear RMP runway 34, and speed 220 knots or greater, MCL 985.
2: Hong Kong radar, Cathay 659 are climbing to flight level 200.
0: Cathay 659, Hong Kong radar, climb to flight level 250.
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0: Air Busan 7. 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
0: Air Busan 726, contact radar 128, decimal 75.
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0: Air Busan 726, radar 128, decimal 75.
4: Qatari 8406, maintain speed 280 knots until 8000 feet and then 250 knots.
5: Good morning, Embassy 5825, you are approaching flight 110.
4: Embassy 5835, runway 07 center, descend to 6,000 feet via star, Q1H1014, no speed control.
5: Runway 07 center, descend to 6,000 via star and Q1014, no speed control, that is 5825.
6: Quantum Sky 396, what is your flight number?
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8: After the line flat, Tony can fly for a clear for the ILS approach runway 07 center, Qatar 8406.
9: Outgoing 84, Quantum Sky 396.
0: And 318, report request level.
2: 1, Vena 318.
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8: 4,500 feet,
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8: 949.
4: No speed. Bohemia 707, after 6,000 feet, high speed approved.
8: 6,000 feet, high speed approved, Bohemia 707. Yeah, 2516 to maintain 9,800 meters.
0: Jeju Air 2516, Hong Kong radar identified.
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7: 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Follow 5 Penridge, stand by for higher.
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4: 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Clear for explosion rate 07 center.
8: LT 3000 from Lawns via Tonic, clear to the ILS 7 center, Cathay 2091.
16: Two flight limit 410.
11: 552, Roger.
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11: 18.902.
16: Radar 108.902, ZT7A, good day.
7: MK949, approved heading 120.
4: 0 knots, speed reduction in about 10 miles.
17: Thank
4: you, Macau 98, flying to Cathay 2091, speed now 220 knots.
17: Cathay 2091.
3: Macau 949, request heading 090 initially and, for around 5 miles.
7: Confirm heading 090 for 15 miles.
17: 2 miles.
7: And Macau 949 heading 090 for 5 miles approved.
17: Macau 949, thank you.
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3: 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Clear for the IRSP 3-4. Can we wait 2 more miles to direct Papa?
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4: But
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7: Thank you.
4: 3,000 feet after Limes Fire Tonic, clear for Exposure Resource 7 Center.
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19: 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Morning, Red Camp 119, maintaining flight level 230, squawking 3132.
7: Red Camp 119, Hong Kong Radio, good morning. You are identified. Follow 510 route and after Sierra, climb to flight level 250.
19: Maintain flight 10 route after Sierra, climb flight level 250, red cap 119.
17: Macau 949, establish inbound.
7: And Macau 949, contact Macau Tower 118-0, good day.
17: Macau 949, bye-bye.
0: To pass level 280 or above in the next 2 minutes.
20: Climb flight level 280 or within the next 2 minutes, Cathay 659 up.
12: Cathay 035.
14: 516, climb flight level 370.
17: Climb to flight level 600, after 51. Outbound flight.
7: Redcap 119, counter radar 127.1, good day.
19: 127.1, Redcap 119, bye bye.
0: Radar identified.
8: Seat clear, approach Cathay 206.
3: Junior 704, passing 2000, climbing 5000.
4: GNA714 identified, climb flight level 250.
15: Climb flight level 250, GNA714.
19: 119.
11: SL13, descend to flight level 260, level by eastbound.
15: Set at 6013.

0: Union 767, climb to flight level 360.
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2: 0 knots, Atari 8406.
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3: 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Radar, FedEx 6013, passing 340, descending 260 by eastbound.
5: FedEx 6013, Hunter Radar, descend to flight level 220, cross eastbound at or below flight level 260.
3: 718. 20 cross Eastern at 0260 FedEx 601.
5: FedEx 613, transmission was broken. Confirm flight level 220.
3: Maintain flight level 220 cross Eastern at or below flight level 260 FedEx 6013.
5: Thank you.
1: 2094 identified. Climb flight level 250. After right turn, high speed approved.
6: Climb flight level 250. Right turn, high speed. Thanks. Cafe 2094.
1: RC 5825, reduce speed 210 knots or less.
7: RC 5825.
4: 2094, request flight level 360.
0: Roger. Choice of final 350 or 370 advice.
4: 94, request flight level 350.
0: 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Maintain level, standby.
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0: Please stop climb flight level 320. Call you back for higher.
1: 14, turn left to Dalo.
3: Send direct down lower, Chineo 714.
8: A 659 and maintain flight level 320 on retrain traffic at your 1 o'clock is 1,000 feet above.
3: Same flight level 320 under Cafe 659.
8: In Siena 740, traffic at your 11 o'clock is climbing to 1,000 feet below.
9: 118-6993.
10: This is Lieutenant 658. Radar,
9: Quantel
10: 3396.
9: Yeah, Taipei 129, base mobile. Quantel 3396, good day. Okay.
10: 6658, flight level 410. 6658, roger.
8: EastJet 594,
9: any further higher?
8: EastJet 594, standby.
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11: 594. Good morning, you are identified. 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
6: Follow 500, standby higher. Sending Singapore 857, due weather request heading 161.
11: Singapore 857, maximum I can give you heading 170 at the moment.
6: Roger, heading 170, Singapore 857.
11: Any reports for Cook?
6: Reports
11: good. 7020, identify clear Sierra 7 Alpha arrival, descend flight level
12: 120. Flight level 130 on the Sierra 7 Alpha, Jim McGarver 720.

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2: 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Climb for level 200.
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3: 148. 20, Hong Kong radar identified. 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
0: 2504, level 330 and 4133, approaching in KLR.
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4: 128, decimal 75, DNM 318.
0: Air Busan 726 radar 118 decimal 902.
5: Radar 118 902 Air Busan 726.
4: Hong Kong radar Vietnam 318 good morning. Metropole 290 upset 20 normalize left side.
0: Vietnam 318 roger, report and clear.
4: Clear weather now Vietnam 318.
0: Hong Kong 720, are there any shortcuts this evening?
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1: Climb mostly 270, Indonesia H350.
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3: 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From the 7th center of the runway, might have been a request in for an RMP tonight if available.
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7: 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Okay, flight level 270, look at photo climb.
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2: Here, Gen 988, Roger, stand by.
8: Fly level 410, offset 6, my right.
2: Thai 670, Hong Kong radar identified, cancel offset.
8: Cancel offset, Thai 670.
2: Hong Kong,
8: clear track. Yeah, 714.
2: Yan 05, 7911, contact Taipei 129, the base 41.
8: We want to land this small line up with 7911.
2: Marina 652, climb to flight level 370.
1: 70, leading flight level 330, Flight 652.
8: Home control, Easter 9082, maintain flight level 370.
2: Easter Gen 982, Hong Kong radar identified, clear direct ENVA.
8: ENVA, Easter 982. Question direct ENVA, Easter 982.
3: 2094, climbing flight level 250.
2: Cathay 2094, Hong Kong radar, good morning. Climb flight level 310.
3: Climb flight level 310, Cathay 2094.
1: Indonesia, 8250. 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
8: 01271, Singapore, 8573.
2: Air Busan 774, Hong Kong radar identified, clear direct ENVA.
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5: Indonesia 8350, climb to flight level 320.
1: Which level 320, Indonesia 8350.
2: 7, climb to flight level 320.
1: Climb to flight level 320, Singapore 857.
2: Climb to flight level 140.
9: Climb level 140, Skydiving 613. Flight level 350, spoke 2234.
2: Air Junior 1576, Hong Kong radar identified.
7: 290, Junior 082.

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3: Scan radar, second train, front depart level 230.
1: Vessel 30, scan is a 613. We can accept any level up to flight level 410.
2: 5254, Roger, stand by.
1: 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Four, we can accept high level.
0: Roger, stand by, China, minor, question 174. 6013, descend to flight level 4,500 meters, reach level by Tamot.
3: Two question flight tracking radar, good evening, climb to flight level 250.
1: 250,
0: 240. Roger, identify, climb by, climb unrestricted to flight level 250.
1: Unrestricted flight level 250, Roger, 604.
2: Cathay 659, deviate 10 miles Lima side approved.
4: 0 left approved, Cathay 659.
2: Korean Air 652, contact radar 128, station mode 75.
1: 52.
4: Hong Kong Control, good morning, Korean Air 476, flight level 290, offset 10 mile Romeo side of track, spot 5613.
2: Korean Air 476, Hong Kong radar identified, clear direct and fast.
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4: Air 476.
1: 0. 3140, Sky Deja 613.
0: Zero 082, climb to flight level 310.
5: Climb flight level 310, Senior 082.
0: Chongqing 2194, contact radar 127, decimal 1.
3: 127, 127, 127, 127, 127, 127, 127, 127, 127, 127, 127, 127, 127, 127, 127, 127, 127, 127, 127, 127, 127, 127, 127, 127, 127, 127, 127, 127, 127, 127, 127, 127, 127, 127, 127, 127, 127, 127, 127, 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127, 127, 127, 127, 127, 127, 127, 127, 127, 127, 127, 127, 127, 127, 127, 127, 127, 127, 127, 127, 127, 127, 127, 127, 127, 127, 127, 127, 127, 127, 127, 127, 127, 127, 127, 127, 127, 127, 127, 127, 127, 127, 127, 127, 127, 127, 127, 127
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0: Hong Kong, Shuttle 698, the departure, good morning, you identify. Climb unrestricted to flight level 250.
7: Climb unrestricted, flight level 250, request 230, not so great, your minimum clean, Hong Kong Shuttle 698.
0: Hong Kong Shuttle 698, approved.
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1: Alright, Dalo, Long Kong Shuttle 604. 318.
2: 656, contact radar 128, decimal 75.
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5: Hong Kong HMI 7486, my longer sign, approaching RP1B, tell I'm AK 330, squad 0756.
2: HMI 748, Hong Kong radar identify, clear direct Alpha.
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2: Singapore 857, climb to flight level 360 final.
1: 3112.
3: Translucent 968, Hong Kong radar, good morning, you are identified. Follow 510, reach standby higher.
1: Traffic opposite way, climbing 1,000 feet below.
8: China 174.
1: China 174, maintain present level, opposite way traffic, climbing 1,000 feet below.
8: Maintaining for level 380, China 174.
1: GNA 082, climb to for level 330.
5: Climb level 330, signal 082.
1: Bye-bye. 5, good day, Sky Racer 613.
2: 075.
9: 0-0.
1: 4 radar, Sky Racer 613, good day. Climbing level 0 and skate down.
9: Sorry, I've got Singapore 857, thank you.
8: Zero, 5 level 370.
10: Express wing 600, watch out.
9: The descent point level 260, reached by impact, climbing 242.
2: 698, no speed control, turn left to Dalo.
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9: 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Runway 8, morning, flyable 250.
2: Transmuter, Nana 68, Hong Kong Radar, report request level.
9: Request climbing flyable 330, Transmuter 98.
2: Transmuter 968, climb to flight level 270 initially.
9: 270 initially, Transmuter 968.
2: Transmuter 968, contact radar 132, decimal 15.
9: 1321, pass Transmuter 968, thank you.
7: On radar, Southwest 148, good evening, climbing level 250, Pacific Dark Book.
2: Southwest 148, Hong Kong radar, climb to flight level 9,800 meters final.
7: Climbing level 9,800 meters final, Southwest 148, thank you.
9: 260,
10: flight level 280.
9: 80, Southbound 98.
10: 613, direct to Norman.
1: Direct Norman, Sky Racer 613, thank you.
2: 7, requirement is to pass flight level 340 or above in the next 30 miles.
9: To pass 340 or above in 30 miles, Singapore 857.
1: Good evening, Hainan, Spider 3, approaching Seiko. I was on the 700 meters, 502.
2: Hainan 483, Hong Kong radar identified.
1: Hainan 483.
2: 740,
10: roger. 04, climb to flight level 370.
1: Change flight level 370, 0504.
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2: 318, Avon, clear direct Eldon.
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2: Shanghai, 863, Condesania, 122, decimal 6.
7: Shanghai, 863.
1: Radar, Shuttle 604, good morning, on climb flight level 250.
2: Hong Kong, Shuttle 604, Hong Kong radar, good morning, climb flight level 350.
1: Flight level 350, Hong Kong Shuttle 604.
10: Vietnam 408, radar 118.902.
7: 408, good day.
2: Record 119er, Record 119er, Xenia approved up to 20 miles north of Macau, can you make that?
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7: 622, over here, level 412.
2: 5622 Hong Kong radar identified.
1: 662.
2: Fairjet 9888 contact radar 128 decimal 75.
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2: Fairjet 9888 Avon radar 128 decimal 75.
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12: Radar morning with Jet 9. Edit maintain number 290 for 6 to Inver.
10: Fairjet 988, watch out.
13: Shuttle 698, contact radar 118902.
2: Shuttle 698, come on. Decline to flight level 250 initially.
1: Level 2, flight level 250 initially, and 483.
14: 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Request 250 knots to performance.
13: 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Follow SID speed, climb for level 250.
14: Climb to 250, follow SID speed, Bohemia 606.
2: Hainan 483, report your request level again.
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12: Continue seat, Alpha Shuttle 6998.
9: County 242, vacated flight level 400.
13: County 242, roger.
9: Kong radar 1892, green air 690, good night.
2: Radar 128, decimal 75.
1: Are you saying 982?
10: 6-6,
1: under general, flight level 280. Translucent 968,
10: maintain
1: flight level
10: 280, expect final 290. Maintain now.
1: Defensive flight level 280, expect final 290, transit another 6-6. You say 982, direct Empire, maintain in front of back 370. Decimal
2: 6.
1: 6 Singapore.
2: Hello, Hong Kong 532, Hong Kong radar identified, clear direct Ember.
11: Direct Ember, around 532, Hurricane, climb up to flight level 370.
2: Hello, Hong Kong 532, roger, standby.
11: Standby, around 532.
2: Air Busan 774, contact radar 128, decimal 75. Hainan 4 is 3, climb to flight level 270.
1: Hainan 4 is 3.
9: Flight level 270.
10: 394, still with ground crew, descending to flight level 230, and with Mesa Sierra at 560.
3: Qatari 394 Hong Kong radar, clear Sierra 7 Alpha Rival, report passing flight level and squawk code.
10: Cooking is 2123, and we expect for the 07 Alpha, and confirm 07 Charlie.
3: Qatari 394 affirms, expect runway 07 Center, and confirm passing flight level 243.
10: Charlie, and complete it to the 07 Center.
3: Qatari 394, you are identified. Report when you are released by Guangzhou.
10: 38394.
3: Bye-bye. Hong Kong radar, descend to reach flight level 110 by missile. Cross MPAT at or below flight level 260.
9: Descend to reach 110 by, was it missile? And MPAT, say the rest.
3: County 242 MPAT flight level 260 or below.
9: 260 or below, County 242.
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15: Jet 6 Mile Romeo Site maintaining flight level 410.
2: Korean Air 678 Hong Kong radar identified. Clear direct Embraer.
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2: Cargo 202, climb flight level 290.
10: Approximately 290, the precaution 202.
2: 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Climb for level 250.
9: Climb for level 250, can they 844?
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2: Two stations together. Air China 174, say again.
10: Air China 174. Air China 174, maintaining audio 11,900 meters. Squawk 1556.
2: Air China 174, Hong Kong radar, roger. Singapore 801, Hong Kong radar.
10: Singapore 801, good morning. Maintaining over 1,000 meters. Squawk 0067.
2: Singapore 801, you are identified.
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2: Singapore 801, stand by.
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16: So, climb to flight level 330.
15: Level 330, Indonesia 350.
2: 280 or less.
9: After 6,000 feet, 280 or less, approved, Cathay 844.
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2: Qatari 8394, descend flight level 170, speed 280 knots or greater.
17: 170 and speed 280 or greater, Qatari 8394.
16: Eight decimal 902.
10: 108902,
2: 206, Hong Kong radar identified, clear direct ENVA.
10: Direct ENVA, Russia 206. 0.0360.
2: And it's 5217, Hong Kong radar, good morning, identified, cleared at B4 Alpha.
10: B4 Alpha, that is 5217.
15: 652, that is Alpha, flight level 370.
2: Corina 652, roger. Continue present heading.
15: Congress, that is 604.
2: Korean Air 428, contact radar 128.75.
15: Okay.
2: Flight level 110.
16: 10-5 level 110, Qatari 8394.
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2: Qatari 8394, cancel level restriction.
10: Cancelling all level restrictions, Qatari 8394.
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2: Breakout 1561, Hong Kong radar identified.
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20: Hong Kong radar, good morning, Hanan. It is maintained 5,700 meters, squawk 451.
2: Hanan 785, Hong Kong radar identified.
20: 975.
2: Asiana 748, contact radar 128.75.
10: 394.
2: Kami 242, maintain speed 310 knots or greater, until 5.
3: 68, contact radar 127, decimal 1, good day. 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
4: 168.
3: Okay, 127, decimal 168. Malaysian 523, climb to flight level 140.
21: 140, Malaysian 523, I request heading of 155, do Adam.
3: Malaysian 523, due traffic, follow 5 initially.
21: 5 Malaysian 523.
3: Qatar 8394, expedite pass flight level 120, due traffic.
4: Copy that, 2592120, due traffic, Qatar 8394.
3: Malaysian 523, climb to flight level 230, expedite pass flight level 140, due traffic.
21: Aircraft 230, expedite 140, Malaysia 523.
3: Qatari 8394, counter approach 119 at decimal 1, good day.
13: 8394, runway 07, center. 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
4: 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Qatari 8394.
13: Qatari 8394, no speed control, descend 3000 feet, QNH 1014.
4: 014, no speed control, descending to 3000 feet, Qatari 8394.
22: 749, with that, so we request heading 175 from Rahman.
13: Cathay 749, heading approved.
22: Heading approved of 175 from Rahman, Cathay 749.
23: Good morning, Tiger 830, maintaining Palawa 330, Scorpion 0713, after 6 mile bound track.
2: Taipei Jet 830, Hong Kong radar identified, cancel offset.
23: Star North set direct, Ikeva, Tyrogen 830.
10: 10, Connie 240.
13: Bohemia 606, contest radar 118-902.
24: Bohemia 606,
13: Bohemia 616, maximum speed 280.
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22: 8749, good morning, clear to flight level 200.
3: Cathay 749, can we get good morning, climb to flight level 250.
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2: Three Hong Kong radars, Roger.
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2: Air China 970, Hong Kong radar identified.
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20: Radar Tiger 236, good morning, maintain level 370, approaching EGLR squawk 0727.
2: Tiger 236, Thai Asia 236 Hong Kong radar identified. Clear direct ENFA.
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2: Malaysian 523, climb to flight level 360 final.
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6: 20 miles left of track. Diverse 613, Russia 30 miles left of track of this.
2: 44, contest radar 11892.
7: 8.92, Cathy. 8 for forwarding.
8: Yeah, 616, tracking docket.
2: Well, unit 616, Roger, no speed control.
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2: 2518, 33 Hong Kong radar, heading 235 approved.
25: 25 down 43.
26: Hong Kong radar, Singapore 801, request heading 230, the weather.
2: Confirm call sign, Singapore 801.
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26: Heading 230 approved, Singapore 801.
2: Break at 1561, contact radar 132, decimal 15.
27: 13215, break at 1561, good day.
2: 2242, speed 250 knots or greater, descend 3,000 feet.
28: 11892.
29: 8192,
30: 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Melbourne,
2: testing 1,700. Quantum Sky 974 identified, climb for level 250.
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2: Cafe 3144, Hong Kong radar good day. Clear Sierra 7 Alpha Rifle. Report your squawk hook.
31: 7 Alpha 0511,
2: Kelly 14. Cafe 2144, you are identified and confirmed released by Guangzhou. Cafe 3144, descend to flight level 170, speed 280 knots or greater.
31: 030, American 044.
2: 5.
32: 562, bye bye.
31: Hello, 2900, Hanna 483.
11: Morning, around 532, direct Amber, maintain level 2900.
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26: Mate, Skydeck and Blasla level 40.
6: Burn 678, Roger.
2: 3144, descend to flight level 110. Cancel level restriction.
31: Level 110, cancel level restriction, Cafe 314.
30: 174, request left turn heading 130.
2: 174, how about fly heading 185?
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30: No speed control, right turn heading 190, Qantas Sky 974.
2: Bohemia 616, contest radar 118.92.
8: 118.92,
2: Binance 616, Qatari 8394, contest tower 118.2.
8: 8394.
2: Hong Kong radar, Binance 616,
8: good morning,
2: 7 Bohemia 616, Hong Kong radar, good morning, climb flight level
8: 310,
3: Binance 616. Flight level 110, Bamako, cross MPAT at or below flight level 260.
31: Set at below 260 and cross via Muscle at 110 for the 507.
30: Hong Kong to Ethiopian 374, maintaining flight level 230.
3: Ethiopian 3764 Hong Kong radar, good morning. Clear Sierra 7 Alpha Rifle and confirm your squawk.
30: Clear Sierra 7 Alpha Rifle, squawk 4772, Ethiopian 3764.
3: 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Confirm release by Guangzhou.
30: 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Ethiopian 3764.
3: Ethiopian 3764, descend now to flight level 170.
30: Flight level 170, Ethiopian 3764.
31: Radar Moscow 9632, good morning, heavy passing 264, descending flight level 230, squawking 0252.
3: Moscow 9632, Hunter Radar, good morning, you are identified, clear Sierra 7 Alpha Rifle, speed at Sierra 250 knots.
31: Clear Sierra 7 Alpha, speed at Sierra 250 knots, Moscow 9632, we'll call you, release by Guangzhou.
3: Moscow 9632, roger, then after release by Guangzhou, reduce speed to 250 knots.
31: After release by Guangzhou, we will reduce speed 25 from Moscow 9632.
2: Boost up to
3: 20
2: miles flight of
3: Ikea. Radar, descend to reach flight level 110 Bamako. Cross MPAT at or below flight level 260.
1: Again for Delta 89.
3: Delta 89, descend to reach flight level 110 Bamako. Cross MPAT at or below flight level 260.
1: 0 by missile and cross MPAT below flight level 260, Delta 89er.
9: 0280 and stand by for the direction 7000, A4A1.
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0: 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Air Hancock 532.
1: Go ahead, Uncle 562.
0: Air Hancock 532, climb flat of 4360, stand by for high.
1: Malaysia 523. Good morning, maintain flight level 390.
2: Malaysian 318 Hong Kong radar, climb to flight level 11,900 meters.
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2: Hainan 785, contact radar 128, decimal 75.
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6: 7-0-5-6.
14: Hong Kong radar, good morning, Hainan 785, maintain flight level 320.
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0: High 661, contact radar 127, decimal 1.
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0: 105, climb level 250, name
7: start. Cathay 105, climb level 310. Plateau 310, Cathay 105.
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3: Cathay 3144, contact tower 1182.
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19: 1 Delta 89, good day. 1 Delta 791.
3: Buenos.
19: Abbey 4 Alpha Royal, Cathay 437.
3: Delta Ace 9, runway 07 Center, reduce speed now 250 knots, descend to 6,000 feet, QNH 1014.
19: Center, slow to 250 knots, down to 6,000, descend to 6,000 feet, QNH 1014, Delta 89er.
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18: 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Clear Sierra 7 Alpha Rifle, report Squawk Hook.
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18: 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Descend flight level 170.
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2: Level 350, squad 2141. Bracket 114, Hong Kong radar identified.
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23: 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Hong Kong radar, Kondesky 9974, E4BEL, will you just climb to Flyway 370?
3: Kondesky 974, that's not available.
25: 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10, 10, 10, 10, 10, 10, 10, 10, 10, 10, 10, 10, 10, 10, 10, 10, 10, 10, 10, 10, 10, 10, 10, 10, 10, 10, 10, 10

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1: Air China 872, negative, radar 128, decimal 7, guys.
2: 375, Air China 872, right.
0: Now 1576, contact Shanghai 12835.
2: 576, good day. 10.
3: Air China 872 Russia, my safe radar, track direct eastbound.
2: Sir, direct to eastbound, Air China 872. Sonic Silva. 177.
0: 21727, check to Silva, reduce speed to 230 knots.
2: Well, sir, reduce it to 230 Dolman 77. 402 9008.
0: JJ 2402, roger, clear direct ANVA.
2: Fire, we
0: have fire, digit. 1, reduce speed to 220 knots. Galaxy 8193, contest tower 182.
4: Good day, Galaxy 8, clear on minor creek.
5: Climb to full level 350, Geneo 022.
3: Geneo 022, FM, climb level 4350.
5: Full level 350, Geneo 022, thank you.
0: 8-9, reduce speed to 230 knots.
2: Okay,
0: 2466. 129 Hong Kong, good morning. You are identified. Maintain the level 120.
2: FA 875, descending flight level 260, my airpad.
0: FA 875, good morning. Descend to the level 110, airpad level 260, or below.
2: Descend flight level 110 and cross airpad 260, or below. FA 875.
6: 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Good morning, level 250, squawk 3124.
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6: Continue descent level 340 and right heading 295, German cargo 580.
0: Jet 3909, contact radar 127.1.
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7: 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That's climbing 5000.
8: Carino 314, departure identified, climb 5SID2, fellow 160, increase speed to 250 knots.
7: Climb level 160 and increase to the 250, Carino 314.
6: 5512.
1: Chin Air 112, Hong Kong radar identified. Clear direct ANVA.
6: Check ANVA, Chin Air 112, the case here. Higher flight level up to 370, Chin Air 112.
1: Chin Air 112, roger, standby.
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3: 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Give out.
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1: 122, decimal 6.
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10: Hong Kong radar, you know, 1354, maintaining flight level 350, squawking 2114.
1: Air Junior 1354, Hong Kong radar identified.
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1: Malaysian 521, heading 210, approved.
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2: Air 6 feet 1827, Mast open 77.
8: Delta 8 Niner, this is 180 announcement until 7 DME.
2: 180 knots until 7 DME, Delta 8 Niner.
12: 885,
5: watch out. Station 3885, taxi out, good taxi out. Taxi out to Stockholm,
12: Shanghai 868, traffic climbing 1,000 feet below the opposite way.

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1: Yeah, 122, Decimal 6, Thai 661.
0: Malaysian 523, Conesenia 122, Decimal 6.
1: 26, Malaysian 523, good day. Flight over 380, squawk 0, question squawk 5054.
0: Sanity 331, Hong Kong radar identified after Dot.me clear to APCAL.
1: After Dot.me, direct APCAL, Zanaru 331.
2: Good morning, Hong Kong 204, passing 1,304, 5,000.
3: Air Hong Kong 204, departure identified, club via SID 2 for the level 160, increase speed to 250 knots.
2: Via SID 54160, speed 250, Hong Kong 204.
0: 0.
4: 7274, Chicago 560.
0: Cathay 427, contact radar 1265.
1: 1265, Cathay 427.
5: Radar, good morning, Cathay 057. Level 300, squawking 1042.
0: Cathay 057, Hong Kong radar identified, cleared at before Alpha.
5: Before Alpha, Cathay 057.
0: United 877, continue descent level 260, speed 300 knots or greater.
1: United greater to 260, United 877. Restriction, Cathay 427.
6: Hong Kong radar, good morning, Korea 314, climbing flyway 160, leaving flyway 118.
0: Corina 314, good morning. Climb to level 250, direct battle.
6: Climb to level 250, direct battle. Corina 314.
0: 354, clear direct castle.
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8: Hong Kong radar, 849, fly to level 380.
0: Hong Kong 849, Hong Kong radar, roger.
9: 300 meters, turn 392. Alaska 206, contact radar 118, decimal
1: 992. Radar 118, decimal
9: 992, contact radar 206, good day. Okay. Hong Kong shuttle 7901, descend out flat 4260, reach by sidebar, C250 knots.
1: Descend out flat level 260, reach by cyber. And speed now 250 knots, shuttle 7901.
9: Cathay 105.
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1: 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Maple 370 by Norman. Director Norman, Cathay 105.
9: How much of the 791? Contact radar 1268.3.
1: Hong Kong shuttle 791.
0: Right. Recap 129, direct alley, reasonable navigation.
1: Right alley, recap 129. Morning, good morning, Hong Kong shuttle 791 on descent level 260.
0: Hong Kong shuttle 791, good morning. Speed now 280 knots, descent for level 130, reach by Mango.
1: And speed now 280 knots, descent level 130 to reach by Mango. Any altitude restriction, cyber?
0: Hong Kong shuttle 791, cyber level 260 or below.
1: 260 below, flight level 130 at Mango, Hong Kong shuttle 791.
10: 1,900 meters.
0: Okay, China 970, Hong Kong radar, roger.
11: Hong Kong radar, good evening, turn 3892.
0: In 11,300
11: meters.
0: Sichuan 3892, Hong Kong radar, roger.
11: 3892.
0: Record 1395, climb to level 340 final.
2: 340 final, record 1395. 538 passing 2100, climbing 5000 feet.
3: Lima 6538, departure identified, climb via SID 2, flight level 160, increase speed to 250 knots.
2: Climb via SID, climb flight 160, increase speed 250 knots, Lima 653.
3: Stillman 727 for the published speed, Kona Tower 118.2.
0: 227.
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0: 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United 877, good morning. Descend to Sala 4110.
10: Level 110, United 877.
0: Corina 314, contact radar 118.902.
10: 118.902, Corina 314, good night.
0: Hong Kong Shuttle 7901, track now direct Mango.
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0: Hong Kong Shuttle 7901, track now direct Mango.
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7: Falafel 250, direct Dalo, Hong Kong 204.
0: Break cap 1290, climb to Falafel 250.
10: 260.
0: Break cap 129, break cap 129, climb to Falafel 250. Good morning, descend to level 110 by muscle, cancel airbag restriction.
7: Muscle, cancel airbag restriction, Hong Kong Shuttle 623.
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4: Good morning, Posse 275, descend to level 260.
0: German Cargo 580, good morning, continue descend to level 110.
4: 10, 580.
10: Satanic flight level 120.
4: Code is 3155, VFW 601, flight level 120.
0: Thank you,
10: VFW flight level 120. Any chance to get the heading on 155, you ready?
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0: German Cargo 542, descend to the level 130.
4: Flight level 130, German Cargo 542.
0: Racket 129, contact radar 127.1.
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9: Russia 114, Russia, when clear radar, track direct eastbound.
13: Clear off radio direct eastbound, Russia 114.
14: Yeah, good morning, China 7306, maintain flight 30, position approaching southbound.
9: China 7306, Hong Kong radar identified.
14: 7306.
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0: Cathay 427, contact approach 119.1. Flight cleared Abbey 4 Alpha.
15: Cleared Abbey 4 Alpha, 7.
0: Eva 6538, good morning, climb to level 250, direct Dalo.
13: Flight 3805, are you able high up level 380?
10: 0949,
0: Jeju 2402, requirement to cross Enfa time 49 or earlier.
10: No, earlier,
16: 4-0-6.
0: Corina 314 for onward spacing, requirement to cross ANSAR time 590 or later.
6: 590 or later,
17: Corina 314. 270, recap 1 to Nana.
3: 875, no speed control, descend to 3,000 feet.
0: The travel 8601, approved heading 225.
16: The travel 8601.
6: 127.1, Air China 872, bye bye.
3: 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Cafe 875, 3,000 feet, and from Limes via Tonic, the farthest approach, runway 07 center.
9: Pi 644. 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
6: United 877.
0: German Cargo 542, descend to flight level 110.
16: I'm to flight level 110, German Cargo 542.
0: Air travel 8601, climb to flight level 250.
16: Turning right to heading off 250, via travel 8601.
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7: From diesel disruption at muscle.
0: Hong Kong Shuttle 623, speed at muscle 280.
7: Speed muscle 280, no. Hong Kong Shuttle 623.
9: Level 330.
6: 30, Junior 102.
9: Send it to 331, climb level 400.
16: Clear flight level 250, we are travel 8601.
0: Earlier. Corona 314, cross ANSAR time 2000 or later.
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7: 314. Rack 2, that's PE 653.
13: 516 negative, climb to flight level 10,700 meters.
6: Okay,
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3: 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Go speed 230 knots.
6: Good evening, climbing flight 160.
0: Cyber 763H, good day, climb to flight level 250.
6: Flight 250, at 160.
0: Hong Kong Shuttle 791, contact approach 119.1.
6: 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Shuttle 791.
0: German Cargo 580, reduce speed now to 50 knots.
6: Climb for level 370, Junior 112.
7: 50, Hong Kong Shuttle 623.
13: Low speed control, Hong Kong 128.
3: German Cargo 542, descend to 3,000 feet. 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
0: 127,
3: UPS 167 Hong Kong, good morning, identified, maintain flight level 120.
0: 120, UPS
3: 167.
0: Cathay
3: 427,
0: Cathay
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0: 3,000
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0: 250
3: knots,
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7: 219,
0: German cargo 580, further reduce speed to 230 knots.
10: Send the speed reduction to 230 knots, German cargo 580.
3: 1,000 feet, QNH 1014.
6: 1,000 feet, QNH 1014, shuttle 791.
2: Hong Kong approach, Hong Kong shuttle 623, maintain 110, information outflow.
3: Hong Kong Shuttle 623, approach runway 07 center, descend by the star 6,000 feet, QNH 1014.
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12: Limes by Tony, clear the final approach runway 07 center, Cathay 427.
3: Hong Kong shuttle 7901, reduce speed to question maintain speed 280 knots for the moment.
6: Maintain speed 280 knots, Hong Kong shuttle 791.
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2: 4,500 feet, United 877.
10: 1 out of level 208. 250
0: heading 180. Here, travel air 8601 Hong Kong radar, climb to flight level 300 final.
10: Climb flight level 300, 300 final. We have traveled 8601.
16: Good night, Jim Cargo 618 Heavy, flight level 330, approach Michaela.
0: German Cargo 618 Hong Kong radar identified.
19: There's a deviation up to 50 miles to the left.
9: C-Country AA fund is not available. You can delay to the right. Up to 30 miles right.
0: The radar 127.1.
19: Put on the small hour, the sound 68. Goodbye.
0: UPS 167.2.210.
10: 2.210, UPS 167.
14: 163, it's heavy, good evening. Climbing white 250, direct Ali.
0: Whitebird 7638 Hong Kong radar, climb to flight level 9200 meters.
14: Climbing to flight 9200 meters, right at 7638.
17: Hong Kong radar, good morning. Changer 1276, maintain flight level 310.
0: Transjet 1276, Hong Kong radar identified.
17: 1276.
0: Sonorous 014, contact radar 128, station mode 75.
17: FA 29, descending flight level 230, passing flight level 280. Squawk 3032, estimating Sierra at time 1956.
0: Identified, clear Sierra
17: 7
0: Alpha arrival.
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9: 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Airbus. Service 014, Russia.
10: 0160, good morning.
0: 1252
10: level 250, direct Dalo. 1252
0: level 250, direct Dalo, and 1228, track now, direct Meti.
20: Good morning, Shuttle 615, flight level 380, squawk 4176.
0: Hong Kong, Shuttle 615, Hong Kong radar, good morning, identified, cleared Abbey 4 Alpha.
20: Abbey 4 Alpha, Shuttle 615.
0: Cebu 679, contact radar 13215.
21: 13215, Cebu 679.
0: Bye-bye.
3: Bye. Another station calling confirms Cebu 679.
0: Direct
3: number to weather, Cebu 679. Cebu 679, are you able to approach 270?
0: 220, eastbound level 260 or below.
3: Flight level 220, expand level 260 or below, right at 114. Ready, descend level 260, reach by
22: eastbound. 2 flat on 260, reach by eastbound, China 7306.
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3: Lufthansa Cargo 8461, departure identified, climb via SID to flight level 6,900 meters. Cancel 8,000 feet level restriction at Hotel 382.
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25: Hong Kong, Air Hong Kong 128, climbing flight level 250.
0: Air Hong Kong 128, climb flight level 4350.
25: Flight level 350, Air Hong Kong 128.
0: Identified, clear Sierra 7 Alpha arrival.
20: Sierra 7 Alpha arrival, Cathay 811.
21: Air Canada 7 Heavy to 280, descending level 260.
0: Air Canada 7, good day, descend to for level 110, cross MPAT level 260 or below.
21: Okay, descend 110 and cross MPAT at 260 below Air Canada 7.
0: UPS 167, contact radar 127.1.
26: Number 1, UPS 167.
0: Air Canada 7, speed now 280 knots.
21: 7.
27: Approach, runway 07 center, Hong Kong 063.
3: Air Hong Kong 327, contact Hong Kong radar 123.47.
20: 347, Hong Kong 327.
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26: To 4,500 feet, German cargo 580.
20: Hong Kong 327, climbing flight level 160.
0: Hong Kong 327, good morning, climb to flight level 200.
20: 200, any chance direct soft flu?
0: Hong Kong 327, approach track now direct soft flu.
20: Climb flight level 200, Hong Kong 327.
0: Hong Kong 208, direct map key.
28: Map key, Hong Kong 208.
29: Hong Kong UBS 138, flight level 120, inbound to Sierra, squawking 3140.
0: UPS 138, Hong Kong, good morning, identified, maintain flight level 120.
29: Level 120, UPS 138.
20: 18R, request direct Maui, weather.
0: Cathay 829, approved.
20: Are you approved, Cathay 829, thank you.
3: Cathay 057, maintain speed 280 knots for the moment.
0: Cathay 114, maintain speed 300 knots or greater, number 1.
21: Cathay 114.
0: Decimal 75,
30: Hong Kong Shuttle 769, good morning.
31: Lux 452, flight level 370 over Aquila, stroke order 5607.
21: Shuttle 452, Hong Kong radar identified, clear direct enter.
31: So Enver, then land 1252.
29: Home radar to 255 to maintain level 330.
1: QQA 2552, Hong Kong radar identified, clear direct Enver.
29: Enver to 2552.
31: No.
0: Cathay 811 Roger, speed now to 80 knots, descend to flight level 170.
31: 80 knots, descend level 170, Cathay 811.
0: Cathay 829er, contact approach from 19.11.
3: 0, increase speed to 230 knots.
2: Time for the set, flight level 160, increase speed 230 knots, Hong Kong, 7%.
3: Cathay 427, contact tower 118.2.
26: Speed 250, Master 352.
1: China Eastern 6034, Hong Kong radar identified, clear. Cancel offset.
26: Cancel offset, China Eastern 6034.
2: 6.
0: 1327, continue climb to flyable 230.
2: Continue climb, flyable 230, Hong Kong 327.
26: Confirm retreat on 4,500, we are least on.
3: German Cargo 580, descend now restricted now to 3,000 feet and from Limes by Tony, clear for us approach runway 07 center.
26: Clear to 3,000 via Limes, Tony clear for the island 07 center, German Cargo 580.
3: Air Hong Kong 768, cancel 8,000 feet level restriction at Hotel 382. Continue climb to flight level 6,900 meters.
2: Continue climb 6,900 meters, cancel the 8,000 height restriction in Hong Kong 768.
3: Lufthansa Cargo 8461, left turn track to Biko.
26: Lufthansa Cargo 8461, direct Biko.
3: Cafe 829, left turn heading 080, vector for sequencing, descend to 6,000 feet.
31: Heading 080, descend 6,000 feet, Cafe 829.
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28: Radar 118.902, and count 208, great.
29: Radar 1354, how do we read?
4: Average of 5.
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4: Contact radar 118.902.
29: 118.902, Saturday, 582.
4: 6779. 679, expect flat 4330 for no man. Detention should be flat 4350.
25: Flight number 330 for no man. Detention should be flight number 350 to boost 679.
29: Bye bye.
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3: 3,000 feet left turn heading 030.
31: 1,000 feet and 250 knots, Cafe 829.
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26: Good morning, Moscow 352, descending 130 information Alpha.
3: Moscow 352, approach runway 07 center, Alpha is correct. Descend are restricted to 6,000 feet, QDH 1014.
26: 6,000 restricted, 1014, runway 07 center, Moscow 352.
3: Cathay 057, turn right heading 270, vector for track shortening.
26: Heading 270, Cathay 057.
4: 0615, descend for level 320, maintain map on 78.
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28: 4135, I do confirm.
0: More cargo 9720, identified, clear Sierra 7 Charlie arrival.
28: Sierra 7 Charlie, more cargo 9720.
0: Red Cap 114, contact departure 122.065. Red Cap 114, contact departure 122.065.
28: 122.65, Red Cap 114.
0: 711, turn left now, direct to Murray, descend to flight level 110.
31: 110 and direct Murray, Cathay 11.
0: UPS 138, climb to flight level 200.
5: Travel 200, UPS 138.
0: Air Canada 7, contact approach 119, decimal 1. Air Hong Kong 327, climb to flight level 250.
5: Flight level 250, Air Hong Kong 327.
6: 16, contact radar 13215 with your request.
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7: Hong Kong radar, Air China 890, maintain flight level 390.
6: Air China 890, Hong Kong radar identified.
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6: Redcat 1617, contact radar 13215.
8: 1615, Redcat 1617, got it.
6: 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Redcat 129, contact Sienya 122.6.
11: 226, Redcat 129, good night.
6: Good night.
5: Very good morning, Air Hong Kong 327, climbing flight level 250.
6: Air Hong Kong 327, Hong Kong radar, climb flight level 320.
5: Climb flight level 320, Air Hong Kong 27.
8: 250.
0: 2287, Hong Kong report, squawk.
8: 3131, Cebu 287.
0: Cebu 287, identified, maintain flight level 250.
8: Same flight level 250, Cebu 287.
6: Contact
12: Sienya 122.6. Clear up wide, direct to eastbound China Southern 302.
1: China Southern 302, what is your current Mach number?
12: 415,
5: cargo 65.
1: 302 report. 02. Roger, maintain.
5: Tamaka number, China 7302, thank you.
1: China 112, contact radar 118, decimal 902.
5: 118902, China 102.
1: China 1354, contact radar 118, decimal 902.
12: 118, decimal 902, good day, China 1354.
11: Stand by, sir.
0: Cargo 9720, continue descent to flight level 130.
5: Descent
31: to
5: flight level 130,
31: Mokaga 9720,
5: heavy.
31: China 112, radar contact.
0: Good morning, descend to flight level 110, reduce speed to 250 knots.
12: Okay, so it's 250 knots and we'll descend to 110, United 820.
11: Standing there, Francis.
0: 0.
5: 0250, EPS 138.
0: Anyone? 9720, reduce speed to 230 knots.
5: Speed to 230 knots, Mokaga 9720.
6: Contact radar 13215.
0: Radar Samo 65.
12: 65, China, Southern 306 today.
1: Affirm, reaching 1%, reaching 2 minutes.
5: Reaching 2 minutes, identified the route 320, China 302, thank you.
1: Senate 331, radar 127, decimal 1.
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13: 22, Hong Kong Shuttle 623.
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5: Cargo
9: Tower departure, good morning, China 7306, timing, maintain for now 220.
3: China 7306, departure, descent to reach for the level 4,500 meters by Tamut.
9: Descent to reach 4,500 meters by Tamut, China 7306.
3: Right. 580, reduce speed 160, knots, maintain to 5 DME now.
10: 532.
5: 0, Hong Kong, 327.
10: 260, Hong Kong, 615.
9: 0.
5: Radar, UPS 138, 235, level 250.
1: UPS 138, Hong Kong radar, contact level 280.
5: Level 280,
1: UPS 138. Mask, descend when ready to flight level 260, reach by Saiba.
10: D, flight level 260, reach by Saiba, shuttle 769.
3: Cathay 057, reduce speed to 170 knots.
29: 170 knots, Cathay 057, final approach speed today is 160 knots.
3: Roger.
1: 206 Hong Kong.
31: Level 350.
10: 350, China is 7212.
9: 10 miles left for route weather.
4: Singapore X00, Hong Kong radar identified.
9: Hong Kong radar, China 877, front level 260, 1250667, 5 miles right of track.
4: Shanghai Air 877, Hong Kong radar identified, deviation approved.
29: Some precipitation, some weather just off the border between border and rocket. Can we track direct to rocket now and we can slow down if that helps with the spacing?
0: Cathay 843, are you able to track to rocket in a minute?
29: That'll work, Cathay 843.
9: Radar, only 813, leaving flight level 272, descend to flight level 260.
0: Only 813, good day, descend to flight level 110, reduce speed now to 30 knots.
9: Descend to flight level 110, reduce speed to 230 knots, only 813.
1: 760,
29: estimate the terminal time at 2018 and there is a terminal, so we request left side up to 30 miles of being terminal to enter your area.
1: Hainan 776, retro confirm, squawk 1523.
29: Squawk 1523, Hainan 776.
1: Hainan 776, radar contact, and no objection for deviation 20 miles to the left.
29: Up to 20 miles Lima side of being capital on Hainan 776.
1: Roger, Hong Kong has no objection. I can check with Manila.
29: Hainan 776.
9: Our radar, Chinese Air 206, confirm radar contact.
1: For Corson?
3: 7 Center.
1: Flight level 170.
0: German Cargo 712 AFM and reduce speed 230 knots.
29: 770, reduce 230 German Cargo.
1: 4370.
5: 7. Hong Kong radar, Chinese 7544, request direct to Carso, Charlie Alpha Romeo Sierra Oscar, due weather.
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9: 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Level 250, transfer side 61.
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0: Cafe 813, reduce speed to 30 knots.
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15: No speed restriction, descend to flight level 110, all cargo 9720.
0: All cargo 9720, cancel level restriction.
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14: Red Set 1617, clear, disregard.
21: Land line, clear the ILS 07, center, Wolfsburg, South Africa, Canada 7.
17: The 3-11-14, obtaining flight level 360.
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19: Hong Kong Shadow 769.
0: UPS 1.

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1: Cathay 811, turn right, heading 040, clear the forest approach, runway 07 center, report established.
4: Turning 040 and clear ILS 07 center, report established, Cathay 811.
1: Moscow 352 now, for the heading 335 for vector 4 approach, descend to 2,000 feet.
0: Descend to 2,000 feet, heading 335, Moscow 352.
1: Mode cargo 700, question mode cargo NATO 720 for the heading 030 vector 4 spacing.
5: Heading 030 for spacing.
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7: No speed control, came out 526.
1: United 820, descend by the star 6,000 feet, QNH 1014.
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1: 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Information Bravo, descent unrestricted, 6,000 feet, QNH 1014.
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9: 352,
10: turn
1: right, heading 360,
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10: UPS 146, contact radar 127.1, good day.
11: 127.1, UPS 146.
10: Hong Kong 715, contact approach 119.1.
12: 10.
13: Don't worry, hello China Eastern 7140, flight level 340, clear weather request track 32 dot me.
14: China Eastern 7140, roger, stand by.
10: 30.
7: I'm not 230, okay, my flight goes 6.
11: 146.
1: FedEx 5152, climb the level 270.
13: Climb level 270, FedEx 5152.
0: 07, set to descend via star 6,000 feet, finish 1014, shuttle 615.
1: Air Canada 7, radio speed 160 knots.
2: Reducing 160 knots, Air Canada 7.
1: Moscow 352, right turn heading 040, clear the forest approach runway 07 center.
0: 40, clear the approach 07 center, Moscow 352.
1: Mode cargo NATO 720, turn left, proceed direct to Limes, reduce speed to 210 knots.
0: Heading left to Limes, then reduce speed to 220 knots, Mode cargo 9720.
1: Cathay 843, descend to 4,500 feet, reduce speed to 180 knots.
13: Descend altitude 4,500, speed 180 knots, Cathay 843.
11: 712, goodbye.
15: Hello, we are China Southern 302, descend to flight level 260, scoff 1433.
10: China Southern 302, direct stop, expecting speed 310 knots or greater.
15: Direct to stop is China Southern 302.
1: Climb initially for level 270.
13: Climb initially 270, FedEx 5152.
10: Hong Kong, contact local 316.
1: 720, reduce speed 180 knots, descend to 3,000 feet.
0: 180 knots, more cargo 9720.
1: German cargo 712, flat heading 040, vector for spacing.
11: 040, German 712.
2: And Red Alert Canada 7, did you want a 3,000 till established or cleared 2,000 by tonic?
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1: Sure,
0: Foxtrot
1: 352,
0: good night. Good night. Mercado 9720 from Lima, Sierra Tony, clear for the search runway 07 center, report established.
1: From Lima, Sierra Tony, clear ILS runway 07 center, cleared, report established, Mercado 9720.
2: Roger, very good morning, Raya Express 3508, climbing passing 2,400 feet for 5,000.
0: Royal Express 3508, departure identified, climb via SID 2 flat level 160, increase speed to 230 knots.
2: SID to flat level 160 and increase speed, Royal Express 230 knots, Royal Express 3508.
3: Data, climb initially flat level 360.
1: Climb initially flat level 360, Hong Kong 561, request track direct, Epcot.
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4: 5230.
1: Descend to 130 and reduce speed 230 knots, GPS.
0: Heading 360 Canada 7 18 contact radar 118 decimal 902 712 descend to 4,500 feet.
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5: Direct.me, approach China 5024. 318, clear weather, request direct to sun.
4: Cathay 138, clear direct to Osumo.
5: Osumo, Cathay 138.
1: Hong Kong FedEx 5152, level 270.
4: FedEx 5152, Roger, climb to spot level 320.
1: Level 320, FedEx 5152, will that be final?
4: Expect final, 320, call you back.
1: Roger, 5152.
5: GPS 138, request up to 20 miles left of track for weather.
0: Mode cargo, NADA 720, cancel the approach clearance, descend to 1,500 feet.
1: Descend to 1,500 feet, mode cargo 9720.
0: Mode cargo, NADA 720, and left turn, heading 330 for spacing.
1: Turn heading 330 for spacing, mode cargo 9720.
0: Cafe 843, descend to 3,000 feet, left turn, heading 300 for spacing.
1: Okay, descend 3,000 feet, left heading 300, Cathay 843.
0: German cargo 712, turn left heading 280, reduce speed to 210 knots.
1: Left heading 280, reduce speed to 210 knots, German cargo 712.
0: Hong Kong shuttle 769, descend unrestricted 9,000 feet, QNH 1014.
2: Then after restricted 9,000 feet, 1014, Hong Kong shuttle 769.
6: Good morning, KMF 26, approaching level 250, Hong Kong 5156.
3: KMF 526, Hong Kong radar, climb for level 10,400 meters, reach by deck blue.
6: 10,400 meters and reach by deck blue, KMF 526.
2: Right, approval, sir, 1-2-1-2.
7: Morning, double goal 287, with any flight level 280, squawk code 6562.
4: Double goal 286, Hong Kong radar identified.
7: Double goal 287.
2: Information Bravo, maintain flight to 110.
0: On about 813, approach runway 07 center, information Bravo.
2: Yeah, I'm a Bravo.
0: Chicago, 9720, right turn, heading 040, clear for the first runway 07 center.
8: Level 390 in the next 8 minutes, Air Hong Kong 216.
3: Fight from ANFA, clear, correction, from Ikela, clear direct ANFA.
8: 206.
4: At level 340. 8 is what I passed at level 350.
0: 12, descend to 3,000 feet, reduce speed 180 knots.
8: 180 knots, Chicago 712. 3145.
9: Circle 63, Hong Kong, you're identified, maintain for level 120.
8: Ground level 120, level 633. 83, flight level 287, descending flight level 260 by MPAT.
9: Cathay 83, good morning, descend to flight level 110, cross MPAT level 260 or below.
8: Flight level 110, cross MPAT 260 or below, Cathay 88.
9: UPS 4, turn left heading 150.
8: Heading 150, UPS 4.
4: 00,
2: is 200, reach by eastbound, Shenzhen Air 206.
4: China Eastern 287, climb to flight level 340.
0: On about 813, descend restricted 6,000 feet, QNH 1014.
10: 6,000 feet,
8: on board, 3,60, 2,87.
0: United 820, descend to 3,000 feet from Limes by Tonic, cleared for us first runway 07 center.
11: From Tonic, cleared ILS 07 center, United 820.
0: Hong Kong shuttle 615, descend to 3,000 feet, reduce speed 180 knots.
8: 3,000 feet, speed 180 knots, over 615.
12: Hong Kong approach China Southern 302, maintain flight level 220.
0: China Southern 302, approach runway question, departure, descend to reach. Question, descend to flight level 170.
12: Descend to flight level 170, China Southern 302.
0: Hong Kong shuttle 769, reduce speed to 210 knots, descend to 7,000 feet.
8: Speed 210 knots, descend 7,000 feet, Hong Kong shuttle 769.
0: Cafe 843, right turn heading 040, clear to port approach 07 center.
8: Heading 040, clear to ILS 07 center, Cafe 843. Question 615, request to maintain minimum clean speed 200 knots.
0: Hong Kong shuttle 615, reduce as required.
8: 615.
3: Right, are you able for level 350?
4: 776, contact radar
8: 127, Boston 01. 100, 776.
12: 0350.
3: Shandong 4646, roger, stand by.
12: Stand by, Shandong 4646.
3: Malaysian 387, climb flight level 400.
13: Climb flight level 400, mission 38.
14: Good morning, Hong Kong radar, 776, maintain flight level 340.
3: 9776, Hong Kong radar, roger.
14: 776. Radar Hong Kong 561, request higher.
9: UPS 40 saying now to flight level
8: 110.
9: 4. Level
8: 150. Climb level, flight level 150, double goal 63.
15: Bound to the fly over Norman and turn right heading 160, how about it?
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15: 200, right, express 358.
8: Bye bye. 3 minutes, flapping flight over 380, Hong Kong 561.
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11: Kennedy 20.
0: Hong Kong shuttle 615 from Limes, White Tonic, for the approach runway 07 center, report established.
2: White Tonic, clear out, approach runway 07 center, calling it established, approach the 615. 452.
0: Say direct to Tamot.
12: Say direct to Tamot, 10302.
0: Hong Kong shuttle 769 due to spacing, turn right heading 030, descend to 4,500 feet.
2: Either descend 4,500, Hong Kong shuttle 769.
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0: Hong Kong 831, standby. China Southern 302, descend to reach level 4,500 meters by time mode.
12: Descend to 4,500 meters by time mode, China Southern 302.
2: 400.
16: Stand by. UTS 4.
2: 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High speed for low.
17: Cafe
2: 834, 6 and 7 to 208.
17: John Abbott 938, Hong Kong radar, you are identified, maintain flight level 250.
2: Zero, maintain flight level 250, John Abbott 938. 883 is, could you just confirm we can do 280 knots below 10,000?
0: Everyone climb to flight level 200.
2: Level 200, Hong Kong 821. 280 knots below 10,000.
17: Cafe 883 AFM, you can check with approach, I'll switch you over shortly.
2: 83.
0: Left, proceed up to Limes, descend to 3,000 feet.
2: Left, Limes, descend 3,000 feet, Hong Kong shuttle 769.
0: United 820, cancel the approach clearance, maintain 2,000 feet, heading 335.
11: Stop at 2000, United 820.
17: Janair 206, roger.
2: Janair 206.
17: John Ibis 938, contact radar 127.1.
2: 127.1, John Ibis 938, good day.
17: Cafe 883, contact approach on 119.1.
2: 883, good night. Cafe 883, flight level 123, descending flight level 110 by muscle.
0: Cafe 883, approach runway 07 center, information Bravo, descend by the star 6,000 feet, QNH 1014.
2: Runway 07 center, descend to 6,000 by the star, QNH 1014, and request 280 knots below 10.
0: Approved.
2: Great.
0: One kind of Hong Kong radar 123.47.
2: 2347 Hong Kong 831.
0: Air Hong Kong 782 kind of Hong Kong radar 133.82.
11: 382 Hong Kong 786 enough.
16: Yes, 412, flight level 120 for 110,
0: Bravo. UPS 4 approach runway 07 center, information Bravo.
16: 07 center, Bravo, UPS 4.
0: United 820, turn right heading 060, clear the forest approach runway 07 center.
12: Departure, hello Air Hong Kong 457, climbing 3000 for altitude 5000.
0: United 820, right turn heading 080, clear the forest approach 07 center.
11: 080, clear ILS 07 center, United 820.
0: Air Hong Kong 457, departure identified, climb by SID 2, flight level 160, increase speed to 230 knots.
12: Climb via SID to flight level 160 and increase the speed to 230 knots here, Hong Kong 457.
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13: From Lime Smith Tony, clear ILS approach runway 07 center. 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
19: And 6,001014 UPS 4.
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2: Good air to Lander, thank you, send air 206.
17: Cathay 138, descend flight level 130, which find Mango.
3: So 290 in 5 minutes and continue flying by level 320.
2: Roger. Climb bus level 290 in 5 minutes and continue climb level 320 for express 3508.
3: EVA 382, contact radar 13215.
2: 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This is stop to climb level 330.
17: Roger at 1617, contact
2: 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Okay, the
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20: Come on, good morning, Shamia 899, Metam Flight Level 300, squad 6525, final division up to 300 miles out of time.
0: 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Radio speed 160 knots.
18: Oh, 20.13.
0: Air Hong Kong 457, cut Hong Kong radar 133.82.
2: 133.82 at Hong Kong 457.
0: Hong Kong Shuttle 615, cut tower 118.2.
18: Sure, Shuttle 615.
0: Day. Hong Kong Shuttle 769, descend to 1,500 feet.
18: 1,500 feet, Hong Kong Shuttle 769.
0: On the 813, descend to 2,000 feet.
18: Descend 2,000 feet, 20.13.
17: 57, radar, climb flight level 250.
21: Climb flight level 250, Air Hong Kong 457.
2: Level 2901.
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23: 1 today, ma'am, double goal 286.
0: 769, turn right heading 030.
18: 769.
0: UPS 4, turn left heading 270.
18: Left turn 270, UPS 4.
24: 544, climb level 390.
1: 390, turning to 544, thank you. Level 330, heading 5152.
0: China 165, contact Manila 119 at Baltimore Street. Heading 100 to intercept, clear the following, first runway 07 center.
5: Okay, that is approach 307 center, Hong Kong, shadow 769.
0: Entry descent to 1,500 feet.
18: This is 4, like 1, please.
6: 260, wish by and back.
18: Flight for 260, reach by impact, number 85.
7: 335, came at 26, please.
0: Thanks. In China, 890, contact Guangzhou 12535.
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6: Bay 714, for weather, request our cyber.
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3: 714. 100, Equidine 5000. On the point 512, departure identified, climb by SID 2 flat 160, increase speed to 230 knots.
7: Cyber SID 2 flat 160, increase speed to 230 knots, on the point 512.
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9: Qatari 8410, you are identified, maintain flight level 210.
10: 210, reaching Qatari 840.
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5: Together, Air Hong Kong 457, climb to flight level 320, expand your final 370, stand by high.
3: 14.
11: 8-1-2-1-4, Bravo 7 Center, Cathay 138.
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9: 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Qatar 8410, descend now to flight level 110 to reach by Murray.
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12: Advice.
3: Two lives. Aggression, left turn truck to Biko.
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3: Air Hong Kong 720, left turn truck to Biko.
12: Pico, Air Hong Kong 720.
3: Cathay 138. Cathay 138, proceed up to Limes. Maintain speed 280 knots below 10,000 feet.
11: Set to Limes 218 knots to 10,000, Cathay 138.
7: 8.8512, confirm, climb by seat 2521,
3: 60. Out of IFF 128 from VIS ID, flight level 160, no speed control. Set
7: to Limes 2521, thank you.
3: Cathay 883 from Limes by Tonic, cleared for the first runway 07 Center, report established.
2: From Limes via Tonic, cleared for the ILS approach on 07 Center, will report established. Cathay 883.
0: Saratomi, descend color for 6,300 meters.
11: Saratomi, descend to flight level 6,300 meters, Xiaomi 899.
0: Air Hong Kong 782, track Saratomi.
3: UPS 4, turn right heading 040, clear for the first runway 07 Center.
2: Clear for the approach 07 Center, UPS 4.
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11: 2535, Air Hong Kong 720.
3: Cathay 883 for the published speed or greater.
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9: Metro level restriction.
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5: Cookie 9054, spot 6563, radar contact.
3: Qatar 8410 went below flight level 110, reduce speed to 2300 knots.
10: Reduce speed to 230 knots, Qatar 8410.
15: Descent and the base 7800 meters.
3: Thank you. On the 8512, Qatar Hong Kong radar 133.82.
7: Radar 133.82, only 0.512. Point 512, leaving flight to 125, climb flight to 160.
8: Radar,
7: climb
8: to
7: level 250,
8: track direct,
7: do that. Climb flight to 250, direct to Dubai, 20.512.
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5: China Southern 626 for how long?
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7: Heading 010 Charleston 626.
3: By Tony, clear for this first runway 07 center.
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4: Left approach, Chicago 320.
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0: Good morning, 27890. Beginning flight level 400, direct to Hong
1: Kong. China Eastern 890, Hong Kong radar, descend flight level 11900 meters, flight level 3901.
2: Departure identified. Climb via SID to flight level 160, increase speed to 230 knots.
3: Climb on SID to climb flight level 160, increase speed to 230 knots by 3091.
4: By 512 leaving, flight level 202 for 250.
5: On the 512 Hong Kong radar, roger. Climb flight level 310 initially.
4: Climb 310 initially, only point 512.
6: Alpha 320.
0: Zero 054, taxi got me approved.
4: Go 286.
1: Double go 286, go ahead.
4: Just request permission, sir, to reduce the speed due to limitation arrival to Nanning.
1: Double go 286, stand by frequency change. 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
4: Double go 286, just ask permission to you, sir, to reduce our speed, sir, due to limitation arrival to Nanning, which is 2200.
1: Double go 286, say again your request.
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0: Clear Betty 3 Alpha arrival, CAT 7908.
2: Hong Kong Sanadu 343, maintaining 11600 meters, squawk 0040.
3: Sanadu 343, Hong Kong radar identified from Tamil, clarify pen route.
2: Tamil, flatband route, Sanadu 343, and ammo up to flight level 400.
3: And do 343 Roger, then from Tamon, clear direct to MCAL.
2: Tamon, clear direct to MCAL, then I do 343.
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4: 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Bye bye.
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6: 2 7 0 8 9 2 Roger, clear direct to
7: 3 Indo-6011.
1: Indo-6011, departure, confirm your passing altitude.
7: Passing 2600, Indo 6011.
1: Indo 6011, departure identified. Climb via SID to flight level 160, increase speed to 2500 knots.
7: Via SID level 260, increase speed 2500 knots, Indo 6011. Confirm 160.
1: Hey, from flight level 160.
7: Climb 160, increase speed 2500 knots, Indo 6011.
8: Send to flight level 170.
9: And descend level 170, CAT 640.
5: Yes, sir. 52, right outside within 40 miles.
8: Level 130, reach by Mango.
9: Level 130 by Mango, Bohemian 073.
10: Zero, passing 1,300, climb 1,000.
1: Air Hong Kong 680, departure identified. Climb via SID to flight level 160, increase speed to 230 knots.
10: Sorry, the SID, flight level 160 and 230 knots, Air Hong Kong 680.
1: Cathay 072, kind of Hong Kong radar, 133.82.
10: 2382, tonight, Cathay 072.
1: Night.
9: Level 110, Cathay 640, thank you.
10: Good morning, Cathay 072, passing 9800 for flight level 160.
8: Cathay 072, good morning, track now, direct MAP key, continue climb to flight level 250.
10: Direct to MAP key, flight level 250, Cathay 072.
8: Cathay 072, sorry, confirm again, level is 250.
10: Cathay 072.
5: Level 2700.
11: FedEx 5158, supply level 250, squawk 3105.
8: FedEx 5158, Hong Kong identified, maintain for level 250.
5: And squawk 104.
6: 2393, Hong Kong identified, CFS 3 Alpha.
8: 73 Alpha,
5: arrival
8: TD 393.
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8: Cathay 714. Bohemia 073, maintain speed 280 knots.
9: In speed 280 knots, wind 073.
8: FedEx 515, each contact radar 127.1.
11: 27.1, FedEx 515, 8, thank you.
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13: Approach Cathay 640 on descent level 110, receive Bravo.
12: Cathay 640, descend unrestricted, 8,000 feet, QNH 1014, runway 07 center.
13: Descend 8,000 feet, unrestricted, 1014, runway 07 center, Cathay 640.
12: Indo 6011, contact radar 123.47.
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13: 347
14: into 6011. 3091 Hong Kong radar, climb for level 320.
7: Line level 320 and traffic permitting, we can direct to MKL.
14: Right, express 3091, call you back for direct track.
7: Okay, standing by for direct track and climb for level 320, right, by 3091.
15: I'm coming down to 6062, maintain 1,400 meters.
14: Dynasty 062, Hong Kong radar identified.
15: 260.
16: Command China Southern 626, descend for level 260.
15: XM Transon 626, descend level 260.
16: Level 260, China Southern 626.
15: Hey, Hong Kong 457, put your deviation request to Manila 119 at Decimal 3, goodbye.
12: German Control 500, good day, identified. Climb unrestricted, flight level 160.
10: Unrestricted, flight level 160, German Cargo 500.
12: Air Hong Kong 680, contact radar 133.82.
10: 133.82, Air Hong Kong 680. 3949.
16: Hong Kong radar, Indonesia 894, heavy, good morning, maintain level 390.
14: Indonesia, A94 Hong Kong radar identified.
16: Indonesia, A94.
10: Hong Kong. 640.
12: 640, descend to 3,000 feet.
8: Continue climb to level 250.
7: Copy, can continue climb to level 250, Indo 6011.
11: Available, request direct to eastbound.
14: China Southern 6090, Roger, stand by.
11: Stand by, China Southern 0900.
14: Station requesting weather deviation staging.
16: Cathay 798, request heading 360, the weather.
14: Cathay 798, heading 360, approved.
16: Heading 360, approved, Cathay 798.
14: Mascot 372, contact radar 13215.
16: 010.
15: China 75052, heading approved.
16: Approved, China 75052.
8: Good morning, descend to flight level 220.
7: Descend to flight level 220, China 7626.
14: 06.
16: Mascot 372, maintaining flight 7390.
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7: One radar, Boeing 760, 11,300 meters on squawk 0725.
14: Bohemia 760 Hong Kong radar identified. Clear Canto 3 Alpha arrival.
7: Canto 3 Alpha arrival, Bohemia 760.
14: Cafe 7981, clear weather, clear direct to Suka.
17: When clear of weather, clear direct to Suka, Cathay 7981.
14: Heading 040, group.
18: 040, group, thank you. Sir, sir, 6090.
19: Charleston 5052, request a clap due weather and turbulence.
15: Charleston 5052, negative.
19: Negative, Charleston 5052.
14: Alpha 60 90, clear direct eastbound.
7: Antenna 60 90, thank you.
14: EVA 096 contact radar 118.92.
6: Connector 14.
19: 18.92, you are 7-6-3.
12: Qatari 8407, good day, identified. Climb unrestricted, flight level 160.
20: 160 unrestricted, Qatari 8407.
12: German cargo 500, contact radar 133.82.
20: 133.82, goodbye, German cargo 500.
12: Bohemia 073, descent of 4500 feet.
20: Hello, German cargo 500, process at 102, climbing at 160, unrestricted.
8: German cargo 500, good morning, climb to flight level 250, direct Becky.
20: Climb to level 250, direct Becky, German cargo 500.
8: 8260, remote contact radar 127.1.
7: 271 radar, 0611, clear it.
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7: Decimo 902.
6: A902, down to C060.
7: Hong Kong radar, good morning, Indo 6011, on call 5331, passing 216.
14: Indo 6011, Hong Kong radar, climb for level 280.
7: Climb to flight level 280, Indo
6: 6011.
15: Dancy 062, register flying for level 350.
6: 250, Dancy 066.
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14: 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Maximum 40 miles right of track.
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21: 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Any by level 380.
14: China Eastern 5070, Hong Kong radar, climb for level 11,900 meters.
21: 11,900 meters, China Eastern 5070.
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15: Negative.
12: 407, track direct to Soslo.
21: Back to Soslo, Qatar 407, thank you.
15: 170.
0: 870,
15: 872. Okay, Hong Kong 680, clear direct to Inverna, climb for that 4340.
21: 340, Hong Kong 680.
19: China Southern 5052, weather clear.
15: China Southern 5052, track direct to Eastbound.
19: Direct to Eastbound, China Southern 5052.
15: Charmin 838, descend to 6,300 meters.
19: Descend 6,300 meters, Charmin 838.
15: Page 393, maintain level 340, enriching, causing traffic left to right 1,000 feet below.
19: Maintain flight level 340 on the UK, copy traffic CD 393.
12: 3091, clear, direct to EBCAL.
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12: Indo 6011, turn right by 10 degrees, climb by level 320.
21: Turn right by 10 degrees and climb to flight level 320, Indo 6011.
12: Indo 6011, negative, climb by level 320.
21: 320, Indo 6011, and turn right by 8 degrees, Indo 6011.
12: Affirm.
2: Descend unrestricted, 8,000 feet, QNH 1014, runway 07 center. Cathay 714, follow public speed or greater. Qatari 8407, maintain flight level 160, traffic above.
21: Qatari 1407, maintain 160, traffic on seeker, name side.
2: Bohemia 073, speed course reduced to 180 knots, then follow public speed.
12: Sender 2343, 30 miles, right off track approved.
21: 30 miles, right off track approved, then I do 343. Asiana 742, final rate 370.
12: Asiana 742, Hong Kong radar, identified. Radar at Enfa.
21: Envar, Asiana 742, thank you.
19: 393. I died 881, we are 2 minutes to a ladder, flight level 380, squawk 3277.
15: Okay, 881, identify Abbey 4 Alpha rifle.
19: B4Alpha arrival, Cathay 881.
15: No questions, UPS 70, radar 126, base mile 5.
21: 26.5, UPS 70.
22: Hong Kong radar, Singapore 7855, good morning.
23: Afternoon.

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1: Decimal 902, Mechanical 500, bye-bye.
2: Yeah, good morning, Qatari 407, 7160, checking source loop.
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2: 250, Qatari 407.
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4: 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Descent level 130 by Mango, PG 393.
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3: West by
6: Eastbound,
3: high speed, China 7, 6090.
6: China 7, 6090, even when able, speed 300 knots of radar, number 1. Bohemia 760, contact radar 127, decimal 55.
7: 5, channel
1: 4, 6, 4, 6. 6, 8, 0, do traffic pass about 0 about in the next 4, 5 miles? Flight level 360 in the next 4, 5 miles, Hong Kong
7: 680. 5, level 330 miles.
4: 515A,
3: level 330 final.
4: Level 330 final, FedEx
6: 5158. 07 for your routing, next higher level, FedEx 341, do you prefer?
0: 393,
3: North North Greater, Mask
0: 270.
3: 030,
0: radar 127, base
6: 11. That's 5
3: level
6: 340. China Eastern 5030, Hong Kong radar, climb by level 11,300 meters, reach in 4 minutes.
3: Climb to 11,300 meters, reach in 4 minutes. Nice, without 30.
8: Marina, good morning. Chinese 282, for level 330, squawk 5642.
6: China Eastern 282, Hong Kong radar, identified.
8: Eastern 282.
0: Zero, speed at muscle 250 knots. A, Indonesia 860, descend and ready level 260, reach by cyber. Cafe 798, you're crossing traffic, descend and reach level 260 in the next 4-5 miles.
8: Descend to level 260 in the next 4-5 miles, Cafe 798.
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8: Indonesia 8-bound for good day.
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8: China.
6: China Eastern 5070, contact Guangzhou 12535.
1: 12535, China Eastern 5070, good day.
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1: 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QNH 1014, runway 07 center.
0: 8,000 feet, 1014, 07 center, and requesting traction. Running of the veil, Cathay 953.
1: Cathay 953, when ready, turn left to Limes.
0: Correct Limes, when ready, Cathay 953.
2: Singapore 7855, climb level 360.
3: 360, Singapore 7855, thank you.
2: 30, cyber level 260 or below.
3: 180 level 130, cross cyber level 360 or below, 9060.
4: Good morning, 10-9-7-6-0-9-0, descend to level 260 and high speed for number 1.
2: China 7-6-0-9-0, track now direct SAPEX, continue descend to for level 220.
4: Bohemia
2: 760, descend to Velocol 130 for delay turn right heading 090.
5: 130 heading 090, Bohemia 760.
2: 372, contact approach 119.1.
6: 191, Master 372.
7: Approach 119.1. 119.1, BG 373. 72 Hong Kong radar identified. Are you looking for higher levels? For level 370.
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8: Stand by, Eva 072. Bravo.
1: UPS 70, descend via star to 6,000 feet, QNH 1014, runway 07 center.
9: Okay, via star to 6,000 feet, 1014, and 7 center, UPS 70.
10: Hong Kong Fresh, good morning, FBG 393, descending flight level 130 with Bravo.
1: Fiji 393, descend to 9,000 feet, QNH 1014, runway 07 center.
10: 9000, QNH 1014, runway 07 center, Fiji 393.
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0: Cafe 7988, is now at your 1 o'clock, range 3 miles, and crossing from right to left, cross in around 3 minutes, you are descending through.
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0: Cafe 798, traffic information. Traffic 1 o'clock, range 2.5 miles, and cross in around 2.5 minutes, you are descending through.
1: Copy the traffic, copy the descent, Cafe 798.
0: China Southern 5052, traffic information. Traffic 11 o'clock, range 20 miles, cross in 2 minutes, descending through.
1: Roger, China Southern 5052.
2: 58 request heading 302 weather.
0: That is 5158, you are approved to delay up to 50 miles left of track.
2: Up to 50 miles left of track, FedEx 5158.
3: Cathay 873 from Limes via Tonic, clear for ILS push, runway 07 center.
1: From Limes via Tonic, clear the ILS, runway 076,
3: Cathay 873. Pre-93, descend to 4,500 feet.
1: Repeat, DJ 393.
0: CCO,
1: connect
0: Taipei 129,
1: that is for 1. CRL at time
0: 28. Qatari 4208 Hong Kong, identified on Squawk 4056, clear Sierra 7 Charlie arrival.
1: Alright, say for the Sierra 7 Charlie, and say again the rest.
0: You are identified.
1: We are still with Quantil.
0: Roger.
1: Still at liquid, higher up to
4: level 390. Taipei Jet 850, copy your request, stand by. Okay,
1: that's fine, sir.
5: 34
2: 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Spring Heights 594, request heading 350, do it. Clear?
0: Stand by.
6: Good morning. Maintaining flight of 7,200 meters. Squawk 3117.
0: Tango Victor Romeo 4717 Hong Kong, you are identified. Clear Sierra 7 Charlie arrival.
6: 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Thank you, Victor 4717. Thank you.
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3: Indonesia 860, after Mango, descend to 9000 feet, QNH 1014, runway 07 center.
7: After Mango, descend 9000 feet, QNH 1014, runway 07 center, Indonesia 860.
3: UPS 70, descend to 4,500 feet, reduce speed 230 knots.
9: 4,500 feet, flow to 230, UPS 70.
3: Fiji 393, descend to 3,000 feet.
7: Descend 2,000, Fiji 393.
3: Bohemia 760, reduce to 230 knots.
5: 230 knots, point out, 760.
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11: 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Moscow 372, request speed 250.
3: Moscow 372, 250 knots approved.
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13: Cathay 798, Hong Kong radar, descend via star to flight level 130.
12: Nice star, flight level 130, Cathay 798.

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1: 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Double off, divide, cargo 500.
0: Eva 072, climb level 370.
1: 370, you got 072.
4: Clear, Sierra 7 Alpha arrival.
5: 7 Alpha arrival, and we are unable RMP 1, KBA 270.
4: KBA 270, confirm capable for revert to RNF 1 DME DME.
5: Affirm, we are able RNF 1, KBA 270.
4: Now, Shannon.
6: 5052, request normal speed.
4: 7502, speed 270 knots.
6: Speed 270 knots, 5052.
4: Trade via 4717, descend to flight level 130.
7: Level
4: 130,
7: thank you. Strada, 4717. Cafe AA1? AA1, maintain flight level
4: 260. Cross transmission, Cafe AA1, Hong Kong radar, descend via star to flight level 110.
7: Other star, flight level 110, Cafe 881.
4: Another one speaking?
8: Cafe 798, request. 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
4: Cafe 798, reduce speed 230 knots, turn right, heading 050.
8: Speed 230 knots, heading 050, Cathay 798.
4: Cafe AA1, turn right, heading 310, expect 3 minutes delay.
7: In 310, Cathay 881.
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11: right. Radar today, Bohemia 081, flight level 400, squawk 3673.
0: Bohemia 081, Hong Kong radar identified, the AB 4 Alpha arrival.
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12: And now, Kilo, the left end one, VJET 850, Kilo.
7: Xiamen 858, due to weather, request direct to Castle.
0: Xiamen 858, direct Castle.
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4: Atari 8408, turn left on heading 030.
13: Aria 8408.
4: Bohemia 760, reduce speed to 182 knots.
13: 180 knots, Bohemia 760.
4: Qatari 8415, turn right to Soslo.
0: Qatari 8415.
10: Roger, ENVA. Roger, ENVA,
4: 0888. You can approach 119, that's small one, good day.
8: 119, this is small one, Qatari 798.
10: Maintain flight level 340, airstream 8594.
0: Negative, choice of level 330 or 350 advice.
10: I request flight level 330, please, airstream 8594.
0: Airstream 8594, stand by lower due traffic.
10: Stand by, airstream 8594, and now direct to Bicol now.
0: Roger.
8: 014, runway 0710,
4: China Southern 6. China Southern 5052, direct to Tamot.
6: Direct to Tamot, China Southern 5052.
4: Qatari 8415, climb flight level 200.
0: Flight level 200, Qatari 8415.
4: UPS 70, reduce to 180 knots, then follow public speed.
13: 180 and then public speed, UPS 70.
4: Indonesia 860, descend 3,000 feet, reduce speed to 10 knots.
11: 3,000 feet, reducing
4: 210
11: knots, Indonesia
4: 860. Qatari 8408, descend to 3,000 feet, speed 210 knots.
12: 2,000 feet, speed 210 knots, Qatari 8408.
4: China Southern 6090, contact Zhuhai 121.4.
6: 4, China Southern 6090, good day.
4: Seven two, contact tower 118 decimal 2.
8: Good day.
0: Eva 088, climb level 350.
10: Second, Eva 088.
0: Eva 088, climb level 350.
10: Climb 350, Eva 088.
4: 119, that's more one, good day.
1: That's 881, goodbye.
4: KV 270, descend to flight level 170.
10: Just level 170, KV 270.
1: Level 110, information, Bravo.
4: KV 81, good morning. Descend via star 6,000 feet, QNH 1014, runway 07 center.
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4: Indonesia 860, turn up heading 280, reduce speed 180 knots.
11: On heading 280 and reducing speed 180 knots, Indonesia 860.
4: Bohemia 760, reduce to 160 knots.
13: 60 knots, Bohemia 760.
4: Qatari 8408, turn left on heading 350.
5: Heading 350, Qatari 8408.
10: 42.
4: 260, Hong Kong radar identify, clear, GRS 7 alpha arrival.
5: For Cathay 260, thank you.
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7: Hawkeye radar, Shamir 8676, mission level 350, squawk 0173.
0: Shamir 8676, Hong Kong radar identify.
7: Shamir 8676, due to weather, request heading 360.
1: Request 50 miles left of track view weather.
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7: Request heading 360, Shamir 8676.
0: Shamir 8676, approved heading.
4: KV 270, KV 270, proceed back to Canto, rejoin Star.
5: Canto, KV 270.
4: KV 260, reduce speed 230 knots.
14: 30, can they 260?
4: Are you ready for 15?
14: 6, maintaining flight level 3990, request 50 miles left of track, you weather.
0: 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You can derail as you require.
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0: Medina 081, descend now, level 260, reach by impact.
8: Level 260, reach by impact, Medina 081.
0: Korea 656, direct M4.
14: Fire
4: cleaner, 656. Heavy rate 415, can you go radar 127, decimal 1 today?
15: 127, decimal 8, Qatari 8415.
4: Heavy rate 415, 127, decimal 1.
15: 51, thank you, Qatari 8415.
14: Hong Kong, Cathay 260, we are unable RMP 1.
4: Cathay 260, confirm capable to redirect to RNF 1 DME DME.
14: Can we just require radar vectors inside lines, please?
4: Cathay 260, confirm request radar vector.
14: Assign position lines, radar vector onto the localizer, please.
4: Cathay 260, Roger, now fly heading 180, descend to flight level 130.
14: 180, descend flight level 130, Cathay 260.
0: Okay, 748, contact radar 127, decimal 55.
1: 27, decimal 55, cafe 7. Wait.
4: 81, descend to 4,500 feet, speed 230 knots.
2: Descend 4,500 feet, 0 knots, cafe 81.
1: Stable, descend, follow 4210, cafe 748.
15: K1517, request up to 50 miles right of track, view weather ahead.
0: Goodbye.
4: As published.
15: Secretary 8415 request.
0: Secretary 8415.
15: It would be possible to go direct Siku, Qatari 8415.
0: Secretary 8415 will call back as soon as possible.
15: Secretary 8415.
0: Okay, 1517 for planning, it will be better for you to delay 30 miles right of track at most, but at the moment, you can delay as you required, just a beam signal, 30 miles right.
15: Okay, copy that. At the moment, can delay as required, but a beam stop up to 30 miles right of track only, right, cap 1517.
0: Okay, sir.
2: Morning, sir.
4: Cathay 270, descend unrestricted to 8,000 feet, QNH1014, runway 07 center.
5: Descend unrestricted, 8,000 feet, runway 07 center,
0: Cathay 270.
4: 210 knots.
2: Yes, sir. This is 210 knots, Pantanal.
4: Thank you.

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1: Flight level 110, cancel, canto level restriction, Cathay 260.
2: Cathay 270 for planning purposes off the line to require radar vectors onto the outlet.
0: Cathay 270, roger, and then flight heading 040.
2: Heading 040, Cathay 270, thanks.
0: Seven four eight, descend by star, flight level 110.
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0: Runway 04, descend on 1 feet, 1,000, 1,000 meters. 1-0, 100 meters, airstream 8,5, 94. Cathay 290, Cathay 260, descending flight level 110. Cathay 260, good morning, descend unrestricted, 8,000 feet, QNH 101, runway 07 center.
1: Descend unrestricted LZ 8,000 on 1014, runway 07 center, Cathay 260.
0: 10, turn left on heading 020.
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5: Is there any restriction in the request for left deviation?
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5: Okay, copy that, okay, right side, Rekit 1517.
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6: 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Shenzhen 11A, clear, there, call 10.
3: Shenzhen, bye-bye.
2: Zero, descend 2,000 feet, Sasan 1-7.
0: Cathay 881, descend to 3,000 feet, reduce speed 210 knots.
2: Descend 3,000 feet, speed 210 knots, Cathay 881.
7: Cathay 798 request speed 185 knots.
0: Cathay 798 approved.
7: Approved, Cathay 798.
0: Cathay 270, turn left on heading 360, speed 210 knots.
2: Descending 360, speed 210 knots, Cathay 270.
0: Indonesia 860, contact tower 118.2.
8: Tower 118, Indonesia 860, good day.
0: Cathay 260, fly heading 055, descend to 4,500 feet.
1: Descend 055, using altitude 4,500, Cathay 260.
0: 230 knots.
6: Tennessee 6842, good morning. Identify, clear, Betty 3 Alpha arrival.
8: Betty 3 Alpha on arrival, Tennessee 6842.
3: Go through the 156, maintaining flight level 390, deviating 50 miles level track, view weather.
6: Go to 156.
0: 70, turn left on heading 300.
2: 270.
0: Tarabia 4717, turn right heading 345, descend to 1,500 feet.
2: Fire, descend to 1,500 feet, stay at 7-7.
1: Hong Kong Control, Giant 8228 heavy, 0120 under the pier.
0: Charlie 221, radar confirm squad.
1: Forecast 2432, Giant 822.
0: Giant 822A, identify, maintain flight level 120.
1: It will maintain for 120, Giant 822.
2: P114.
6: Airstream 69R21, Hong Kong radar, identify.
0: Heading 040, clear for ILS approach, runway 07 center.
2: So let's
0: Cathay 7998, turn right heading 330, descend to 2,000 feet.
7: Right heading 330, descend to 2,000 feet, Cathay 798.
0: Cathay 260, turn left on heading 040, reduce speed to 10 knots.
1: 040, speed 210, Cathay 260.
3: Go approach Cathay 748, descending platform 110, speed 250 knots, information Charlie.
0: Cathay 748, descend unrestricted, 8,000 feet, QNH 1014, runway 07 center.
3: Descend unrestricted, 8,000 feet, QNH 1014, and runway 07 center, Cathay 748.
0: Cathay 798, turn right on heading 350.
7: Right heading 350, Cathay 798.
0: Cathay 270, turn right on heading 330.
2: Heading 330, Cathay 270.
0: Cathay 748, reduce to 230 knots.
3: 230 knots, Cathay 748.
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5: 370, Red Cab 1517.
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0: 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Bye-bye, thank you.
1: Cathay 270, turn right heading 350, descend to 2,000 feet.
0: Right heading 350, descend 2,000 feet, Cathay 270.
1: Cathay 260, reduce speed to 180 knots.
0: 180, Cathay 260.
2: One four descend to flight level 140.
0: 140 India 314. Zero four cruising at 369 and 21.
3: Entering 6921, that's not available. 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
0: Is flight level 360 available at 369 and 21?
3: Negative.
0: Flight level 320 final to Abcal at 369 and 21.
4: Hong Kong Cathay 156, maintaining level 3X0 and squawking 1141.
3: Cathay 156, Hong Kong radar identified. Clear, Betty 3 Alpha Rifle.
4: Betty 3 Alpha Rifle, Cathay 156.
1: Send to 3,000 feet.
0: So forth.
5: Battery, Cathay 14.
1: 160 knots, maintain until 5 miles.
4: Maintain until 5 miles, Cathay 798.
1: Cathay 270, turn right heading 040, clear for ILS approach, runway 07 center.
0: Right heading 040, clear for ILS approach, runway 07 center, Cathay 270.
6: Strong control, good thing, mentally 380. Level 3,
3: close. 6. Mentary 380, Hong Kong radar identify. After EKL, direct answer.
7: No, Kali 56.
2: India 214, descend fast, start to flight level 110.
7: Descent transition level flight level 110, India 314.
2: India 214, close Marietta below flight level 130.
7: Marietta below flight level 130, India 314.
8: We have 1517, confirm we are not allowed to deviate to the left hand side.
3: Okay, 1517 AFM, and up to 30 miles right is approved.
8: Recap 1517, that's not doable due to a large, very large weather on the right hand side. Can we go on heading 165 at least?
3: Okay, 1517, what about after being 20 miles you request with Manila and you will be released to Manila.
8: Okay, I will take that, Recap 1517.
3: Okay, stand by for duration. That is 6040, contact Manila 119 at Decimal 3.
1: Right heading 360.
0: That one.
1: Cathay 748, reduced to 210 knots.
0: 210 knots, Cathay 748.
1: Air India 314, speed 230 knots.
7: 230
1: knots, India 314. 70, reduce to 160 knots, maintain until 5 miles.
0: Cathay 270. Maintaining flight level 370, parking 0605, approaching position Nikala.
3: Cathay 2044, Hong Kong radar identify, quick Canto 3 Alpha Rifle.
0: Canto 3 Alpha Rifle, Cathay 2044.
6: Long Scooter 156, clear, weather, request direct, take call.
3: Yes, go ahead. Station calling, say again.
6: Scooter 156, clear of weather, request direct, take call.
3: Scooter 156, direct recall.
6: Direct recall, Scooter 156.
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3: China 783, Flight 4, call me on 127, the small one. 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
3: Hong Kong, Tap Singer 122, the small 6.
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13: Good morning, this is 306, but 10,100 meters, Gawk 0716.
3: Engineer 306, Hong Kong radar identify, clear direct Cotton.
13: Cotton, engineer 306, appeal.
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3: China Southern 8354.
1: Cathay 748, reduced to 180 knots.
14: Just be 180 knots, Cathay 748.
11: 6-7-3, Dynasty 6842. Okay. Radar, good morning, Dynasty 6842, maintaining 280. Clocking 6543.
2: Dynasty 6842, Uncle Radar, descend via star to flight level 130, cross on the at or below flight level 260.
11: Descend flight level 130 and cross on the at or below flight level 260, Dynasty 6842.
2: Carry 234, reduce speed 230 knots.
15: 230 knots, FA 234.
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14: 230 knots, quality 534.
2: Shenzhen 118, connect to approach 121, decimal 4, good day.
3: 133,
2: decimal 35.
3: Sorry, 8415, goodbye.
14: Maintaining
2: flight
14: level 250.
2: 7719,
14: radar report squawk. Okay, 3125, Singapore
2: 7819, identify, maintain flight level 250.
14: Flight level 250, Singapore 7819.
2: Cathay 234, can approach 119-11, good day.
14: 7-2-8,
2: what's your climbing flight level 160? 7-2-8, Hong Kong radar, climb to flight level 230.
14: Over 230, Goma 7-3. 7-900 meters, Kuda 156.
1: 2-3-4 Roger, descend unrestricted, 8,000 feet, QNH-1014, runway 07 center.
15: 38,000, QNH-1014,
1: Cathay 230, confirm established.
16: No, thanks, Cathay 260.
1: Cathay 260 Roger, contact tower, 118-2.
16: 2-8, Cathay 260.
1: Cal 853, descend 3,000 feet.
17: 3,000 feet, Cal 853.
3: Plane 69-21, high level available now, climb level 360 final.
0: Level 360 final, airplane 69-21, thank you.
3: Shenzhen 306, descend now for level 120, reach by Cotton.
13: And now for that level 120, reach by Cotton, Shenzhen 306.
3: Cafe 2044, descend and ready for level 260, reach by Maple.
13: Plane 260 by Maple, Cafe 044.
2: UPS 71, identify maintain flight level 120.
16: Maintain flight level 120, UPS 71.
2: Quality 534, descend via star to flight level 110.
14: Via star, flight level 110, quality 534.
16: AI 228.
3: China Eastern 282, Panda Shanghai 128, ASMR 35.
2: 18-29-25,
14: good day.
16: 320, Singapore 7819. Conga Mike, Cathay 732.
3: Cathay 732.
16: Cathay 732 is 18 miles southwest of Dorset. Fly level 310, Scorpion 2161. Heading 010 due weather.
3: Cathay 732, Hopper Radar. Identify clear, 33 Alpha Rifle.
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19: 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Dillman 728, good day, Uncle Radar 127.1, good day.
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15: 6834.
22: Line of 5, we are descending to 7,800 meters. And direct to Sierra.
19: Cafe 395, Hong Kong Radar, report squawk.
22: Squawking 0071.
19: Cafe 395, identify clear Sierra 7 Alpha arrival.
22: This is Sierra 7 Alpha arrival, Cafe 395.
15: Radar Cafe 156, descending to level 260 by Sunny.
19: Cafe 156, Hong Kong Radar, after Sunny, descend by star to flight level 130.
15: Okay, descend by the star for level 130, Cafe 156.
18: Request
3: direct to Lund Dawson. Sunshine 306,
18: 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Advise, 306. 173, with you climbing for level 250.
3: Human 728, climb to level 270, stand by high at traffic about.
18: Play level 270, Delman 738, check.
19: 410, not so greater.
18: No, not so greater.
15: 280,
18: that is 6842. Lambda. Lambda 110 before Lambda, direct to Lambda, scenario 206, thank you.
19: PS71 Hong Kong Radar, maintain flight level 120 due to traffic.
18: PS120, UBS 71.

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0: 45 right now and descending for level 230, squawking 6211, estimating Sierra 2209.
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3: Sorry, 8905, heading 6000 feet, Romeo.
2: Caliway 905, Hong Kong radar, cover squawk 2120.
3: 2120.
2: Caliway 905, identify Meta 6000 feet, catch 1014.
3: 6000 feet, 1014. Sorry, 8905.
2: Caliway 395, descend via star to flight level 130.
4: Hello, radar, Cathay 395, we're still with Guangzhou.
2: Cathay 395, Roger, report when released from Guangzhou.
4: 5, Wilco.
2: Cathay 905, runway 34, IMP approach and information tango.
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0: Examiner 8676, any chance there to dot me?
5: Germany 676, number dot me.
0: Block confirm, clear, there to dot me, Examiner 8676.
5: AFM, there to dot me.
0: There to dot me, Examiner 8676, thank you.
6: Relaxing 306, request a heading 030.
4: 395.
2: Dynasty 6842 can approach 119-1. Good day.
7: 119-1, Dynasty 6842.
4: 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Okay, day 395. Is there any speed control?
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8: Dynasty 6842, after Mango, descend to 9000 feet. QNH1014, runway 07 center.
7: 1014, 07 center, Dynasty 6842, and up to Mango, descend at 9000, Dynasty 6842.
8: Quality 534, turn left to Limes, reduce to 210 knots.
9: Left to Limes, reduce to 210 knots, quality 534.
10: Roger, this morning, German Cargo 713, passing 2,600, climbing 5,000.
8: German Cargo 713, good day, identified. Climb unrestricted, flight level 160.
10: Unrestricted, flight level 160, German Cargo 713.
8: Kel 853, follow published speed, contact tower 118.2.
11: Published speed 1182, call 813, goodbye.
8: Cathay 234, reduce to 180 knots, then follow published speed.
1: Speed to 180 knots and public speed, Cathay 234.
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2: 395, proceed direct to Silva.
4: Silva, Cathay 395, thank you.
5: 3 descend level 300, stand by lower.
9: Descend 300, Cathay 323.
8: D6842, after Mango, speed 250 knots.
7: 096, 6842.
2: 73021, descend
0: by
2: star to flight level
0: 130. Descend via star until flight level 130, 10,3021.
2: Cathay 395, descend to flight level 110.
4: 10, Cathay 395.
0: Copy.
5: Shenzhen Air 22A, negative star eastbound initially.
0: Roger, Shenzhen Air today.
4: Thank you. Cathay 3905, descending flight level 110, information Charlie.
8: Cathay 3905, descend unrestricted, 8,000 feet, QNH 1014, runway 07 center.
4: Restricted 8,000 feet on 1014, expecting 17 at Cathay 3905, thanks.
8: And Cathay 3905, reduced to 230 knots.
4: 30 knots, Cathay 3905.
5: Reach by Eastbound.
7: So, 200 by Eastbound on the H354.
8: Minus 3, 6842, descend to 4,500 feet.
7: Descend to 4,500 feet, down to 6842.
2: 230 knots.
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2: 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Telephone 1719, that's 0 to 1. Emirates 9790, proceed direct to Canto, descend via start to flight level 110.
7: Canto, via start, descend flight level 110.
8: 234, contact tower, 118, decimal 2.
6: Good morning, China Southern 3021, descend into flight level 110.
8: China Southern 3021, good morning, descend unrestricted, 8,000 feet, QNH 1014, runway 07 center.
6: Descend into altitude 8,000 feet on QNH 1014, runway 07 center, China Southern 3021.
2: Cathay 156 can approach 119-1. Good day.
1: Decimal 1, Cathay 156.
2: Yeah, I'm calling Cathay 156. Cathay 156 can approach 119-1.
1: That's Cathay 156, 119-1.
6: Cathay
8: 6842, reduce speed to 230 knots.
7: 3230 knots, standing speed 6842.
8: Cathay 3905, reduce speed to 210 knots.
4: Cathay 210 knots, Cathay 3905.
8: Bohemia 081, reduce speed to 170 knots.
6: 081.
8: German Cargo 713, contact radar 123.47.
10: 2347, German Cargo 713, bye bye.
1: Approach Cathay 156, maintaining level 130, speed 230 knots, information Charlie.
8: Cathay 156, after Mango, descend to 9,000 feet, QNH 1014, runway 07 center.
1: 07 center, after Mango, descend 9,000 feet, QNH 1014, Cathay 156.
2: Emirates 9790, can approach 119-1, good day.
6: 41, Emirates 9790, bye, have a day.
8: Limes Fire Tonic, clear for ILS push, runway 07 center.
6: It's 9790 heavy, passing flight level 156, level 110.770.
8: Emirates 9790, good day, descend unrestricted, 8,000 feet, QNH 1014, runway 07 center.
6: 8,000 feet unrestricted, work QNH 1014 and 07 center, Emirates 9790.
8: Dynasty 6842, turn left on heading 270.
12: Golden heading 270, Dynasty 6842.
5: 1-1. 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
9: Cafe 3283.
2: Level 130.
5: 287 ready, level 200, reach by Eastbound.
9: And to level.

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1: 3 day small 47, turn Southern A354. 7 day small 1, German cargo 713, good day.
2: Traffic 2044, proceed direct to Marie.
3: 2044, direct Marie now. Oh, good morning, Cathay 29 at 47, level 190 with Guangzhou, squawk 0105, passing level 220 now.
2: Cathay 29 at Hong Kong radar, identify clear 07 alpha arrival.
3: Cathay 294.
2: Cathay 292, Cathay 292, confirm release from Guangzhou.
4: Cathay 292, release by Guangzhou, descending flight level 190.
2: Cathay 292, roger, after 0 alpha heading 200 radar, thanks for sequencing.
4: 200 after Sierra for sequencing Cathay 292, thanks.
1: Morning, Transat 854, descend
2: to
1: level
2: 200. Transat 854, Hong Kong radar, descend to flight level 110. Cancel is the level restriction.
1: Descend to level 110, cancel this level restriction, and the request direct to land Transat 854.
2: Transat 854, stand by due to traffic, I radar back to you later.
1: 854.
5: Emirates 9790, turn left on heading 030, descend to 3,000 feet.
6: 030 degrees and descend 3,000 feet, Emirates 9790.
5: Moscow 331, contact radar 123.47.
6: 12347, Moscow 331.
5: China Southern 3021, reduce speed to 180 knots.
6: 180 knots, China Southern 3021.
5: Cathay 395, reduce to 170 knots.
7: 170, Cathay 395.
5: Dynasty 6842, reduced to 180 knots.
6: 1354160.
2: Moscow 331, Hong Kong radar, come to flight level 250, expedite passing flight level 180.
6: Prime, flight level 250, expedite, 180, Moscow 31.
0: First level.
6: Stand by.
5: Speed 160 knots.
6: 5.
5: Black Sea 6050 identified. Climb unrestricted. Flight level 160.
6: Otherwise 6160 Black Sea 6050.
5: Emirates 9790 reduced to 210 knots.
6: 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Emirates 9790.
8: 6 at 26 9 0 2 1. Good day.
0: Good
9: 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Stand is 6840.
5: Cathay 216, descent unrestricted, 8,000 feet, QNH 1014.
3: Restricted 8,000 feet, 1014, Cathay 216.
2: 190, descent via star.
3: Descent via star, Cathay 3283.
2: Cathay 2044, descent via star to flight level 110.
3: Follow star, descent to maintain flight level 110, Cathay 2044.
0: 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Dillman 728, contact Sanya 133, day small 35.
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0: 732.
2: Okay. 2, confirm Kevin Wolf, revert to RNF1 DME, DME.
4: I'm back in, thank you.
2: Sorry, say again, please.
3: 190, release, and squawk 0105.
2: Cathay 294, Cathay 294, Hong Kong radar, confirm capable for revert to RNF1 DME, DME.
3: Confirm Cathay 294.
2: Thank you. Cathay 292, Cathay 292, the same to you, confirm capable for revert to RNF1 DME, DME.
4: Confirm Cathay 292.
2: Thank you. Cathay 292, Cathay 292, now descend to flight level 130.
4: Flight level 130, Cathay 292.
6: I'll call UPS letter 3.
2: UPS 93, Hong Kong radar, go ahead.
6: I mean, it's here 2225.
2: UPS 93, report your squawk.
6: 3162.
2: UPS 93, identify, maintain flight level 120, reaching.
6: Maintain flight level 120, we'll talk to you shortly.
2: Cathay 292, Cathay 292, turn left heading 150.
4: 150, Cathay 292.
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2: Cathay 3283, the approach 119-1 today. Moscow 331, can Uncle Radar 127-1, good day.
10: 1-1, Moscow 331. My cargo 713, thank you.
0: Trans-Mongolia 815, climb level 310.
10: Climb flight level 310, transport 815.
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3: 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Charlie
5: 250 knots. Cathay 2044, descent unrestricted, 8,000 feet, QNH 1014, runway 07 center.
3: 8,007 center, RM 1014, Cathay 2044.
5: Cathay 156, turn left on heading 270, speed 210 knots.
11: Heading 270, speed 210 knots, Cathay 156.
5: Cathay 216, turn left heading 020, reduced to 210 knots.
3: 020, speed 210, Cathay 216.
5: Cathay 2044, reduced speed to 230 knots.
3: 230 knots, Cathay 2044.
1: 30, Cathay 294.
2: Cathay 292, Cathay 292, descend to flight level 110.
4: Flight level 110,
12: Cathay 292. Radar UPS 93, left flight level 120, squawking 3162.
2: UPS 92,
12: radar
2: regiment 10,
12: flight
2: level 120.
12: Level UPS 93.
1: Hong Kong, good morning, Cathay 303, release strike Guangzhou. We have Delta squawking 6416, passing flight level 216.
2: Cathay 300, Hong Kong radar identify clear, JRF 7 Charlie arrival.
1: Charlie, and we're unable RNT.
2: Cathay 300, confirm capable for revert to RNF 1 DME DME.
1: 300.
2: Roger that.
0: Morning, report request level.
13: Level 360, Racket 115.
0: Racket 115, choice of level 340 or 380, advise.
13: Request level 340, Racket 115.
0: Racket 115, climb for that for 320, stand by higher.
13: Climb for level 320, stand by higher, Racket 115.
2: And Charlie arrival.
1: Sierra 7 Charlie, cargo 1409.
2: Cathay 292, Cathay 292, can approach 119-1, good day.
4: 1, Cathay 292, good day.
0: Heading before left turn.
14: For about 80 miles ahead, Vietnam 642.
0: Vietnam 642, roger.
14: Roger.
5: 16, reduced to 180 knots.
13: 340 final and clear direct surf Racket 115.
15: Proceeding coast slow.
2: Black Sea 6050, Hong Kong radar, climb to flight level 250.
15: I mean 250, Black Sea 6050.
2: Flight level 110. 228, descend to flight level 110, cross eastbound at or below flight level 170.
3: 170, Cathay 228.
2: Cathay 294, turn left heading 090.
3: 0900, Cathay 294.
2: Shenzhen 228, descend to flight level 110. Cross eastbound at or below flight level 170.
3: Descend to flight level 110 and cross eastbound below flight level 170, Shenzhen 228.
16: Full confirm 180 now.
17: Cathay 2044, even pretty speed 180 knots now.
16: 30 knots, get a 2044.
3: I turn to Star Cathay 294.
2: Pitch 6,000 feet, QNH 1014.
4: Cathay 292.
2: Cathay 328, reduce speed to 230 knots.
3: Reduce speed to 230 knots and descend to level 210, cargo looks 1409.
2: Carlux 1409, follow clear Sierra 7 Charlie arrival.
3: It's Sierra 7 Charlie, cargo list 1409.
2: Show me 07 center, Cathay 216. 10 expedite passing, level 190.
4: Expedite switching, flight level 190, oblique 6050.
17: Hamburg Phoenix, postman 692, happy. Inbound Sierra, flight level 190, information, trunk.
2: Postman 692 Hong Kong radar, identify clear Sierra 7 Charlie arrival.
17: Sierra 7 Charlie arrival, over Postman 692.
2: Happy 300, proceed directly to lookout.
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2: Shenzhen, present. China Southern A354, connect to approach 121-4, good day.
18: Southern Small 4, good day, Shenzhen Southern A354.
0: Hong Kong radar, identify. Heading 005 is approved.
3: I name the 05 unknown 2154.
6: Hong Kong radar, good morning, Melinda 617, flight level 360, squawk 0147.
0: Melinda 617, Hong Kong radar, identify. Melinda 617, that's the dot me, direct EPCAL.
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2: Cathay 300, proceed direct to Canto.
3: Cathay 300.
2: Cathay 294, descend to flight level 110.
3: Level 110, Cathay 294.
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16: Cathay 3283.
2: From Limes via Tonic, clear for this approach, runway 07 center, report established.
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2: Cathay 292, turn left heading 360.
4: Heading 360, Cathay 292.
3: 294, level 110 with Delta.
2: Cathay 294, approach, runway 07 center, information Delta, descent now restricted. 8,000 feet on QNH 1014.
3: 07, center descent now, altitude 8,000, QNH 1014, Cathay 294.
17: Reduce speed to 230 knots and descending 170, postman 692.
4: Heading 320, Cathay 292.

0: 294 now for the heading 050, vector for spacing, descend to 4,500 feet.
1: Descend altitude 4,500, CAS 8, 294.
0: CAS 8, 3283, continue on present heading, vector for spacing.
2: Here, present heading, CAS 8, 3283.
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3: 318, descending level 210, we're squawking 1257, we have information, Delta.
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3: Charlie, CAS 8, 318.
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4: After 69, Hong Kong, clear Sierra 7, Charlie.
1: Sierra 7, Charlie, CAS 8, 698.
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6: 50, UPS Ladder 3.
7: Hong Kong, UPS 9, level 120.
4: 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Show from 151.
8: They call me USB 230, Shenzhen 151.
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8: Level 180, Shenzhen 151.
9: Parallax 1409, may we expect runway 7 center?
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9: KA 370, goodbye.
4: Backseat 6050, contact radar 127.1, goodbye.
3: 711, Palacio 6050, thank you, bye. Morning, 6050, climbing flight, they will 250.
10: Backseat 6050, Hong Kong radar, climb falafel 9,800 meters.
3: Climb and maintain 9,800 meters, Galaxy 6050.
10: CAS 8, 3. CAS 8, 7, 3, 2, contact radar 126 decimal 3.
1: 26 decimal 3, CAS 8, 7, 3, 2, come on.
11: Morning, CAS 8, 7, 3, 2, approaching flight level 260, cyber.
4: CAS 8, 7, 3, 2, Hong Kong, hello, descent flight level 120.
1: Flight level 130, CAS 8, 7, 3, 2.
4: A732, reduce speed to 230 knots.
1: 230 knots, CAS 8, 732.
4: Carlux 4, question Carlux 1409, descent flight level 110.
1: Flight level 110, Carlux 1409.
5: So, sequencing.
8: C769 crossing 1300, climbing 5000, record 1 Yankee.
0: Ethiopian 3769, departure identified, climb by SID to flight level 110, cancel 8000 feet altitude restriction.
8: Copy, climb level 110 on SID, cancel 8000 restriction, Ethiopian 3769.
12: Kong Meda 9.8508, maintain flight level 320.
10: 9.8508, Hong Kong radar identified.
12: 9.8508.
5: CAT 3283, descend to 3,000 feet, reduce speed to 210 knots. Expect 3A track mounts.
10: 642, track direct Siku.
3: Direct Siku, we are now 642.
13: Tomorrow, there, good morning, Shanghai, A14, maintain level 310, squawk 2143.
10: Shanghai, A14, Hong Kong radar identified.
13: Shanghai, A14, request heading 020, due to the weather.
10: Shanghai, A14, heading 020, approved.
4: Dead air, MAPG.
14: Flight level 250 Macau, Houston.
10: 1. PS 71. UPS 71, contact Taipei 129, that's 1-1.
9: 129, YGPS 71, good. PS-732, with a speed reduction, we are unable to make Mango flight level 130.
4: Contact 732, roger. Cross Mango level 150 or below.
9: 150 below, thank you, Cathay 732.
5: Roger, expect runway 07 Santa, information Delta.
8: 2-15,
5: Shandong 2154. Cathay 294, reduce speed to 180 knots, turn right heading 330.
9: 180 heading 330.
5: Cathay 292, turn right heading 040, clear as approach runway 07 center, descend to 1500 feet.
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5: Nana, descend to 6,000 feet, QNH 1014.
10: 54, track direct on me.
5: 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Zero knots, around 2A track miles.
8: Zatang, go back, India.
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8: 8-2 dot me, 山东2154.
9: Awesome radar, Cathay 698, passing flight level 240 for 230, now release from Guangzhou.
4: Cathay 698, Hong Kong identified, descend flight level 220.
9: And for those 220, Cathay 698.
5: DME, correct, making 180 knots until 7 DME.
4: For 151, turn left, heading 090.
8: Left heading 090 for 151.
5: 325.
9: Heading 325, heading 327.
5: Carglass 1409, descend to 3000 feet.
9: Leaving 130, descending 110, postman 692.
4: Cathay
3: 318,
4: descend flight level 130.
3: 30, Cathay
4: 318. UPS 93, contact radar 118, decimal minor 25. Goodbye.
15: Minor 25, UPS 93.
4: 151, clear direct, Murray.
8: Murray, this is 1-1-1.
10: UPS 93, Hong Kong radar, climb flight level 290.
0: 376 Nutter, climb to flight level 6,900 meters.
8: Climb to 6,900 meters, step and 376 Nutter.
4: Release to speed 237 knots.
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5: Expect runway 07 center, information Delta, descend to 6000 feet, QNH 1014.
15: German cargo 53, collection 526.
4: UPS 90, transfer flight level 250.
9: 50, UPS 90.
14: Direct to
10: MCAL 632, Hong Kong radar, roger, climb for level 370.
14: Climb for level 370, MCAL 632.
9: 698.
5: That's 1409, sector saw sequencing, turn right, heading 010.
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4: West Niner, contact radar 127.1, goodbye.
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4: Day 732, contact approach 119.1, goodbye.
16: I just follow on to that 732, good morning.
5: 00, turn right heading 035, clear as approach runway 07 center.
16: 0.
10: China 814 heading 010 approved.
16: 814.
4: 318, descent flight level 110, clear direct Murray.
16: Send level 110, direct Murray, Cathay 318. 5, transponder then 815, good day.
5: Transform 151, descend to 6,000 feet.
16: Call Blake 6050.
5: Approach expect runway 07 center, descend to 8,000 feet, QNH 1014. A300, maintain 150 knots until 5 DME. 94, confirm established. Nine-four, contact tower, 18.2.
10: XP 6050.
5: 10 feet.
0: Stand by, increase rate of climb until passing flight level 130.
15: Yep, 523.
10: 290 for track and review, track management now.
16: Correct is 290, see the Nico 50. This is correct, bomber in the kilo uniform, kilo 050.
10: Flex D 6050, the waypoint should be Sierra India Kilo Oscar uniform.
15: Right turn and land soft through, German cargo 523.
16: Request heading 350.
10: China 814 heading 350 approved.
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5: Bus 1409, descend to 1500 feet.
10: Heading 260.
16: Left heading 260, Blake, 6050.
10: Phone 302, contact me on 127.1.
16: 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Good morning, Cathay 288, Jonathan, flight level 210, Scorpion 6422.
4: Cathay 288, Hong Kong, low, clear Sierra 7 Alpha.
16: 7 Alpha, Cathay 288.
0: Standby.
5: 09, turn right heading 010, expect one more turn to final.
0: FedEx 5217, departure identified, climb by SID to flight level 6,900 meters, cancel 8,000 feet altitude restriction.
16: Restriction is climb to, say again the altitude?
0: 6,900 meters.
17: 900 meters, FedEx 5217.
5: At A3 to A3, maintain 160 knots until 5 DMV.
10: 250, track direct to Sierra India Kilo Oscar Uniform.
12: Confirm, Sierra India Kilo Oscar Uniform, now direct to Tokyo, Blake 6050. Confirm.
10: Ava.
5: Red lines. Cat 732, proceed at red lines, descend to 4,500 feet.
1: Descend 4,500,
5: Cat 732. Postman 6902, turn right heading 340.
4: Postman 698, descend unrestricted, flight level 110.
9: Descend to flight level 110, unrestricted, Cat 698.
3: 9642.
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9: 7.
18: Hovo radar, Sky Racer 614, good morning. We need level 340 squawk. 6566,
10: 12
18: miles
10: to Sky Racer 614, Hong Kong radar, identify.
18: Sky Racer 614.
10: MCAR 632, track down NFAR, reach flight level 370 by NFAR.
14: Check ever, reach flight level 370 by NFAR, Macau 632.
4: Cargo 523, clear direct alley.
17: 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Jim Cargo 523. Thank you.
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4: Cathay 288 identified. Descend via start flight level 110.
16: Descend via the star flight level 110, Cathay 288.
18: 290.
10: Turkish 124 AFM descend falafel 390, track direct ANFA.
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5: Turkish descend to 2000 feet from Tonic, clear as approach runway 07 center.
10: 614, can you track our east bend?
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3: 335, please,
18: 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And Skydish 614, we can do from Dovey to Eastman.
10: Sky Racer 614, roger, clear from Toffee to Eastman.
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5: 35. A318, continue present heading, expect radar factors to final.
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4: Zero
17: knots,
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17: 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Jim McCargo
16: 523, good day. Jim Valley
17: 14. Morning, Jim McCargo 523, heavy, passing 1904, climbing 250.
10: Jim McCargo 523, Hong Kong radar, climbing for 8,400 meters.
17: Flight level 8,400 meters, Jim Cargo 523.
5: Radio speed to 210 knots. 151, turn right on heading 040, clear as approach runway 07 center. Cathay 318, descend to 2,000 feet.
0: 23.8.
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5: Two from line Satonic, clear as approach from runway 07 center.
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5: 329, reduce speed to 180 knots.
1: Speed 180.
5: Cathay 698, descend to 3,000 feet from line Satonic, clear out approach from runway 07 center.
4: Do I take contact approach 119 decimal 1, goodbye.
1: 419 decimal 1, Cathay 288, bye-bye.
5: 318, descend to 1,500 feet.
10: Center 1,000. Now requesting 20 miles right on track, taking call sign.
1: 617.
10: Orlando 617, 20 miles right on track approved, when able direct APCAL.
1: 20 miles right is approved, and when able direct APCAL, Orlando 617.
5: Bay 288, not available, expect runway 07 right. Okay. Turn right heading 040, clear as approach runway 07 center.
19: What's up, good day?
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1: Surinam 646, confirm you have no contact with your last frequency.
3: 646, we are coming from Manila. They have problem with distance, so it's a very common situation. They didn't tell us frequency, and now we cannot contact with them. So now we are contact with you. Could you confirm frequency for us, please?
1: Got it. Stand by.
0: USB 2180 now.
2: 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You should read contact Hong Kong 132.15.
3: Vietnam 646, could you confirm frequency, please?
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1: Good day.
3: Hong Kong radar, Vietnam 646, maintain level 200, Fox 6523, over Sapno.
2: Vietnam 646 Hong Kong radar identified. Are you looking for higher level?
3: I expect so up to 350 level, usual level, Vietnam 646.
2: Vietnam 646, roger, stand by. UPS 93. UPS 93, from the Taipei 129.1.
4: Hey, 129.1, UPS 93.
2: German Cargo 523, track direct Siku.
4: German
3: Cargo 5 to 3. 646, we're going to heading 300 D2NL.
2: Vietnam 646, heading 300, approved. When able, track direct Siku.
3: Construction heading 310 D2NL, and after clear direct Siku, we have 646.
2: Vietnam 646, heading 310, approved.
3: 310, we have 646.

0: 154, descend now, Falafel 290.
1: Hello, 第三都不来了, 290, 山东, 154.
2: Reduce
0: speed to 160 knots. That's Bellflower 6986, speed 160 knots.
2: 33.35,
0: UPS
2: 9er.
0: Iris 14, descend, ready,
3: Bellflower
0: 200,
3: bridge by Eastman. 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

0: Hong Kong radar, Cathay 907, 4 level 380, squawk 2725.
1: Cathay 907, 4 Hong Kong radar, identify clear 33 Alpha arrival.
0: 33 Alpha and requesting heading 2905 now to weather, Cathay 974.
1: Cathay 907, 4, can you degrade to the right instead?
2: Good morning, Cathay 170, flight level 380, squawk 1311.
1: Cathay 170, Hong Kong radar, identified clear Betty 3 Alpha arrival.
2: Betty 3 Alpha arrival, and request to maintain present heading after sub-node view weather, heading 345, Cathay 170.
1: Cathay 170, taking the heading after sub-node.
2: Heading 345 after sub-node, Cathay 170.
1: Cathay 170, after sub-node, heading 345 approved.
2: Heading 345 approach, thank you, Cathay 170.
0: 907-4, if we have to deviate right, then request 20 miles right of track.
1: Cathay 974, deviate 20 miles right of track, approved.
0: 20 right approved, Cathay 907-4.
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0: Chinatown 882, contact Guangzhou 125.35.
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2: 110, reach by Lambda, 顺风 302.
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1: 464.
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0: Vietnam 646, track direct Siku.
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3: Cathay 3251, maintaining flight level 300, 30 miles from Polak, squawk 5064.
0: Cathay 3251, Hong Kong radar identified, clear AB4 Alpha arrival.
3: Clear AB4 Alpha arrival, Cathay 3251.

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1: Roger, we are able now. We're going direct Sunny, Cathay 974.
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3: Qatari 8411, identify, climb unrestricted, flight level 160.
2: 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Qatari 8411, for methane speed control?
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0: Shanghai Air 814, descend now, final level 270.
3: Descend, maintain final level 270, Shanghai Air 814.
4: Level 2003, by eastbound.
5: Sky Racer 614, Hong Kong, good morning, clear direct lander, descent flight level 110.
4: Clear direct lander, descent level 110, Sky Racer 614.
0: Final level 260.
6: Confirm, descend flight level 260, Canon 2154.
0: Canon 2154, AFM, descend now, flight level 260.
6: Descend flight level 260, descend now, Canon 2154.
0: Lemon Cargo 523, Canestania 133, decimal 35.
7: 33, decimal 35, Chicago 523, goodbye.
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1: Ship Cargo 735, good morning, identify. Climb unrestricted, flight level 160.
0: Climb unrestricted, level 160, Jim Cargo 735.

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1: 123.45. Roger, Monica, sorry, 8411 heavy, passing 106, climbing level 160.
2: That is 411, come sound flight level 250, clear direct alley.
1: Level 250, clear direct alley, yes, sorry, 8411.
2: 4302, contact Zhuhai 123.85. Goodbye.
3: Zhuhai 123.85, 7302.

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1: Shuttle A42, good day identified. Climb unrestricted, flight level 160.
0: Dollar City, Shuttle A42.
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3: Flight level 260 by Embed, Cathay 3251.

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1: Nana C2062, confirm maintaining flight of 410.
0: FM, maintain flight of 410, Nana C2062.
1: Nana C2062, Hong Kong radar identified.
0: 062.
2: Cathay 2058, identify, climb unrestricted, flight level 160.
3: I'm unrestricted, flight level 160, I can't verify that.
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0: I'm unrestricted, level 160, Cathay 006.

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1: Level 250, swapping 5237, 5 minutes to Sierra.
2: Cathay 25 to Hong Kong, good morning, cleared Sierra 7 Alpha.
1: 7 Alpha, Sierra 7 Alpha, and we'll get back to you shortly, Cathay 252.
3: Good morning, Shuttle 842, climb level 160 bound network.
2: Shuttle 842 Hong Kong, good morning, class light level 250, clear direct, map key.
3: Key, climb level 250, Shuttle 842.

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1: Cathay 974, Hong Kong radar. Contact radar 126.3.
0: 63, Cathay 974. Radar Cathay 974, descending level 260, reach right on me.
2: Cathay 974, Hong Kong reload, clear direct Mango, descend to flight level 130.
0: Sorry, Mango, descend level 130, Cathay 974.
2: 974, speed 300 knots.
0: Cathay 974.
2: Cathay 8411, contact radar 127.1, goodbye.
0: 71, get sorry, 8411, get it.
3: Chicago 735, any
2: 10-5
3: tequila?
2: Chicago 735, confirm.
3: Confirm,
2: 735. L25, you can proceed direct to Laxus now and then make that request to the next controller.
0: Direct
2: Laxus from
3: Chicago 735, thank you.
0: Good morning, Cathay 170, descending
2: for
0: level 260.
2: Cathay 170, Hong Kong reload, descend flight level 130, speed 260 knots.
0: Cathay
2: 130, speed 260, Cathay 130. Just caution, there will be a Turkish 170 on the frequency shortly.
0: Cathay 130. Sorry, 8411, wounded for no level of 1000, 7 meters.
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2: 006, climbing level 160.
3: Cathay 006 Hong Kong, good morning, climb flight level 250, clear direct map key.
2: Climb level 250, direct map key, Cathay 006.
1: 1564, Tensor level 350, track direct to dot me.
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1: Maintaining 210.0.
3: Bridge 170 Hong Kong identified, get Sierra 7 Alpha.
1: Sierra 7 Alpha, 170.
3: 170, maintain present heading.
1: Same present heading, sir, 170.
3: 170, descent flight level 130, no speed restriction.
1: Descent 130, 30. No restriction, sir, 170.
4: 10-1-0-0, pardon my name.
0: Inam 646, roger, maintain telephone 10,400 meters.
4: 10,000, pardon my name, Inam 646.
5: I'm approaching 250, question flight level 300.
3: Inquiry 75, expect contact radar now on 127.1, goodbye.
5: 7.1, Jim Kager, 725, thank you, good day.
3: Turkey's 170, clear direct candle.
5: 5, passing 234. 7250.
0: M Cargo 735, Hong Kong radar, climb for level 300.
5: Flight level 300, M Cargo 735, thank you. M Cargo 735, anything direct
0: to Kela? M Cargo 735, on passing for level 260, track direct to Kela.
5: Flight level 260, direct to Kela. Thank you, Jim Cargo.
0: Shadow 8, Hong Shadow 842, Hong Kong radar, climb for level 350.
6: Morning, NFC. 250, bumping 3120.
3: Hong Kong, good morning, identified contact radar 127.1, goodbye.
6: 7-1 NFC, Alpha 8 NFC, bye-bye.
3: 5-2, descent flight level
1: 130. Descent level 130, got 85.
7: Radar, good morning, Credit Bay 863, passing high level 3, clear descending 2-1-2-4-7-4-2-6, we watch out from.
3: Credit Bay 60, Hong Kong, good morning, identified Sierra 7 Alpha.
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3: Greater Bay 63. 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
1: Speed 280, Cathay 170.
0: Cathay 974, maintain 300 knots after Mango.
1: 300 knots after Mango, Cathay 974.
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1: 119.1, Dubai, Turkish 170.

0: approaches that runway 07 right, descend and restrict it to 8,000 feet, QNH 1015.
1: Level 10, cancel level restriction, Charlie 252.
2: Sanity 5896, what is your request level?
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3: Level 270 initially, Sanity 5896.
4: Okay, 252, clear direct Murray.
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4: 058, contact radar 118.925, goodbye.
1: 134,
4: can I 20, goodbye. Cathay 006, contact radar 118.925, goodbye.
1: 118.925, Cathay 006, goodbye. 330, Kelly 204.
2: Sanity 5896, track direct and fast.
1: 5896. Good morning, Kelly 006, track Mapsy, Sonic 12 250.
2: Kelly 006, Hong Kong radar, climb for level 370.
1: Climb level 370, Kelly 006.
2: Sanity 5896, climb for level 350.
1: 896.
4: Cathay 170, contact approach 119.1, goodbye.
1: 11, Cathay 170,
0: good day. 252 approach, exit runway 07 right, descend to 8,000 feet, QNH 1015.
2: And 646, contact Sanya 133.35.
0: 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Descend and restrict it to 8,000 feet, QNH 1015.
5: Radar, release 51 Jar Control, stepping at flight level 234 to 210.
4: Runway 63 off the Sierra, descend via star to flight level 110.
5: Sir, Sierra, continue on the start to send inside of the 110, Greater Bay 63.
0: 252, proceed direct to the lines, descend to 6,000 feet. You maintain speed 250 and also a greater. Cathay 170, expect runway 07 right, maintain speed 280 knots below 10,000 feet.

0: C251, contact approach 119 decimal 1, goodbye.
1: Approach 119 decimal 1, Cathay 3251, good day.
2: Good morning.
3: Evo 272, Hong Kong radar, good morning, contact maintaining colorful 380.
2: Affirmative 380, 32 marks the runway, squawking 6540.
3: Evo 272, identify clear 83 alpha arrival.
2: 83 Alpha arrival, going up to 20 miles right of track, true weather.
3: Evo 272, DB 20 miles right of track approved.
2: That's right approved, Evo 272.
4: Clear as approach, runway 07 right.

0: Connie 243-1100 for 5000.
1: Connie 243 identified, climb unrestricted, flight level 160.
0: Since flight level 160, Connie 243 heavy.
1: Five zero knots or greater.
2: 250 knots, I'll go 8810.
3: One seven zero, descend to 4,500 feet.

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0: Connie 209 identified, climb unrestricted, flight level 160.
7: Climb unrestricted, flight level 170, Connie 209.
0: Connie 209, flight level 160.
7: 160, Connie 209.
8: 974, maintain speed 230 knots or greater.
9: Free to quit high speed flight.
0: Connie 243, approved, cancel all speed restrictions.
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8: Bay 3251, descend to 4,500 feet. To 180 knots. Turkish 170, maintain 160 knots or greater until 5 DME. A 170, speed 230 knots or greater.
5: A 42, confirm track direct enter. Two 72, descend now, follow for 340, reach level in the next 3 minutes.
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1: 382, Kearney 243. AV passing flight level 119, coming flight level 160, ping direct velocity.
2: Full cargo 8810 Hong Kong, good morning, time flight level 250, clear direct, Ali.
1: Clear direct, flight level 250, clear direct, Ali. Full cargo 8810.
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4: Deep level 260, reach by Sunny, Cebu 272.
2: 250, clear direct, MAPKEY.
1: Clear direct, MAPKEY, and flight, climb to flight level 250, Kearney 243.
5: 252, contact tower 1184, bye bye.
6: 3382, Kearney 209.
1: Nine thousand for flight level 160, cancel. Two five zero, two five zero.
5: 3, turn left to Lime, C10, 3,000 feet.
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2: 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Radar, good morning, Moscow 8-8-1-0, Fox. 250, it's Eddie.
1: Small cargo 8810 Hong Kong radar, roger, climb falafel 9200 meters.
2: Climb level 9200 meters, cargo 8810.
0: Volcanic Tower 1184, bye bye.
3: 6-1-8, departure, identify, climb 5-6, fly level 160.
2: 5-6, fly level 160, Hong Kong.

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1: Sunny 253, Hong Kong Radar, flying Kuala Lumpur 310.
0: The flight level 350, calling 243.
1: Sunny 253, negative, flying Kuala Lumpur 310. What is the request level?
0: Flight level 310, calling 243, and this will be the final level, calling 243.
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0: Cathay 3251, reduce speed 180 knots or less.
2: 180 or less, Cathay 3251.

0: 170, connect tower 1184, goodbye.
1: 25, Connie 209, what's this? Radar, Connie 209 is leaving flight level 190 for 250.
2: Connie 209, Hong Kong, radar, climb, follow,
1: 230. Flight level 330 now, Connie 209.
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4: On radar, Air China 180, flight level 340, 5 minutes from up north.
2: Air China 180, Hong Kong radar identified.
4: China 180. Sir, up north, request heading 010, Air China 180 due to weather.
2: Air China 180, after up north, heading 010, approved.
4: Up north, 010, heading Air China 180, thank you.
1: Good morning, and flight level 370, the left to Hong Kong 0081.
2: Mentari 372, Mentari 392, Hong Kong radar identified.
1: Mentari 392.
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2: Flight level 160. 18 Hong Kong, good morning,
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7: Cebu 272, Hong Kong, you load the sun to light level 130, cancel Sunny restriction.
6: Level 130, cancel Sunny restriction, Cebu 272.
2: 22.6.
8: Departure identify, climb VSAD to flight level 160.
9: 5-5, radar, that is C2074, maintain 11,600 meters, direct Tamut, plus 155.
2: Dynasty 2074, Hong Kong radar identified.
9: Dynasty 2074.

0: China Eastern 726, departure identifying, climb VSAD to flight level 160.
1: Confirm
0: the
1: flight to flight level 160. 726.

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3: China 180, now request a heading 340.
4: China 180, heading 340,
3: approved. 40, heading Air China 180.
4: China 180, climb flight level 350.
3: Flight level 350, Air China 180.

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4: Full time left static Baku and close Baku at or above, flight level 4800 meters.
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1: 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Identify the climb path SID to flight level 160.
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4: Okay.
5: 219 decimal 1, Cebu 27, good day. Good day. Hong Kong approach, Jetstar 3102, descending flight level 210, information echo.
6: Jetstar 3102, Hong Kong radar, clear Sierra 7 Alpha arrival, confirm your squawk 6370.
5: Sierra 7 Alpha arrival, squawk 6370, Jetstar 3102.
6: Jetstar 3102, identify descent level 170, expedite descending.
5: Descent flight level 170,
7: expedite descent, 310. Your information echo. To after mango descent to 6000 feet, QNH 1015.
5: 1,000 meters. 1,700 meters. Air China 180.
0: Connie 243, contact Taipei 129 decimal 1.
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5: Taipei 129 decimal 1 for Connie 243, good day.
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2: Charlie 726, contact radar 118.92.
3: 118.92, Charlie 726.
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2: contact Shanghai 128.35.
4: 2835, good day, Algeria 1564.
3: Radar, good morning, China 7726, climb to flight level 250.
2: China Eastern 726, climb flight level 230, reach by best time.
3: Climb flight level 230, reach by best time, China 7726.
4: Squad 531, good morning.
0: Bravo 692, Quebec, departure report, altitude.
4: 3,500 for 5,000, Bravo 6,500.
0: Bravo 6R2, Quebec, identify to climb via SID to flight level 160.
4: Climb via SID to flight level 160, Bravo 6R2, Quebec.
5: Jetstar 3102, descend to 8,000 feet, QNH 1015, high speed below 10,000 feet approved.
6: Beach by SID, stable 150.

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1: Decimal 1, County 209.
2: R2 Quebec, maintain speed 280 knots or less.
3: Speed 280 or less, Bravo 65 to Quebec.
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5: Good morning, scooter 10, maintaining flight level 390, smoking 2201, approaching position Dosewood.
0: Scooter 100, Hong Kong radar identified. What is your deviation request?
5: 100, requesting heading 355 after position Dosewood.
0: Scooter 100, after Dosewood heading 355.
5: After Dosewood heading 355, scooter 100, thank you sir.
2: To 4,500 feet. Got 317, contact radar 123.47.
5: 123.47, bye bye, Master 317.
2: Bye bye.
5: Hong Kong radar, Master 317, good morning, climbing level 160, direct soft loss.
6: Master 317, Hong Kong radar, direct to Ellie, climb for level 250.
5: Ellie, climb to flight level 250, Master 317. 355, scooter 100, thank you sir.
4: Hong Kong radar, Hong Kong shuttle 704, good morning, climbing flight level 160, passing flight level 141, direct South Blue and speed 280 knots.
6: Hong Kong shuttle 704, Hong Kong radar, climb to level 250.
4: Climb flight level 250, Hong Kong shuttle 704.
7: Hong Kong shuttle 600, contact radar 133.82.
8: Radar 133.82, good day, shuttle 600.
7: Okay.
9: 7365, maintaining flight level 300.
0: Radar Eastern 7365, Hong Kong radar, identified. AB4 Alpha, right?
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12: Great, good morning, Bravo 652, Quebec with you, climb flight level 160.
6: Bravo 652, Quebec, Hong Kong, right there, climb flight level 250.
13: Climb level 250, Bravo 65,
14: Quebec. JX-3102 and descent first, reduce speed later.

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1: Descend 3,000 feet, 72.
0: Star 3102, after Limes, maintain speed 180 knots or greater. From Limes via Tupper, clear IOS pressure on 807 left.
1: 3215, Italy 392, good day. Restriction from 65 to Quebec.
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4: 392.
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2: Cargo 3831.
5: Shenzong 267, descend for level 260, reach by impact.
2: Descend for level 260, reach by impact, Shenzong 267.

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0: 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Hong Kong, Shadow 704, got a radar, 127, decimal 1.
3: Radar 1271, Hong Kong, Shadow 704, thank you, good day.
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4: Climb 10,400, reach by deck blue, and after at least again left, must have 317.
5: After Eddie, cancel speed restriction.
4: After Eddie, cancel speed restriction, must have 317.
3: Hong Kong Radar, Hong Kong Shuttle 704, good morning, climbing flight level 250, passing flight level 235, speed 280 knots.
5: Hong Kong Shuttle 704, climb to 9,200 meters, after Eddie, cancel speed.
3: 9,200 meters after Ali cancel speed restriction, Hong Kong Shuttle 704.
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7: 27.1 Air China 180, goodbye. Meters
5: 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Contact 10-9. Bye, Moscow 317. Good morning,
7: Air China 180,
5: 10,700 meters. Air China 180, Hong Kong, radar, roger. Moscow 317, check direct to Daegu, climb 11,000 meters, reach by Daegu.
4: Check Daegu and climb 11,000 meters to reach by Daegu, Mazda 317.
5: Hong Kong Shuttle 704, you can